0: takes away our sin and the consequence of sin. Oh Lord, I come to you now with confidence and trust and faith. And I believe that you are mightily present here and you will do wonderful things, miraculous things over here in Jesus' name. Everywhere now, all who are listening to the sound of my voice, I pray, Lord, manifest your power in Jesus' name. That swelling in your body right there now, whether in the neck, or at the back, on the legs, or in the abdomen, or tumor in the brain, that swelling, I command you, come out in Jesus' name. The tuberculosis or the problem of the kidney, I pray right now that that kidney will receive the touch of the Lord. And life from above will come to that dead, dying kidney in Jesus'
1: name.
0: And all the coughing of blood and tuberculosis, I command you right now, be healed in Jesus'
1: name.
0: All the pains in your body, all the pains in your bone, I pray right now, I send the mighty power of the Lord upon you right now. Be healed in Jesus'
1: name.
0: Oh Lord, I'm asking for those who have HIV AIDS in their body. Because you are the God who heals. You are the God who delivers. And I know that with Jesus Christ, all things are possible. I command right now, the HIV AIDS in your body, be healed in Jesus'
1: name.
0: That individual having the spirit of insanity, the spirit of madness, that demonic spirit that is causing the insanity or the epilepsy or whatever it is, I command you, demonic spirit, come out in Jesus'
1: name.
0: Become normal right now. Be delivered right now. By the mighty power of the Spirit of God, in the name of Jesus that will never fail, I set you free in Jesus' name. Now I pray for all those who are deaf and dumb, those deaf ears. I command you right now, be opened in Jesus' name. Oh Lord, I pray that you do a creative miracle. Do a creative miracle. And those ears that have been deaf with something damaged in the ear, recreate what is damaged and make them to hear very perfectly in Jesus' name.
1: Those
0: who are dumped, I pray for you now. And I pray that the dumbness will vanish away. Whatever ties down your tongue that you are not speaking, I pray you speak right now. The mighty power of God is on you already. Speak out in Jesus' name. All those who are blind, I come to you now. And that bandage of the devil on your eyes, the cataract or the glaucoma, whatever has caused that blindness, I command the blindness to vanish away in Jesus'
1: name.
0: Lord, you are the one that gives sight to the blind. And therefore now I pray, open their blind eyes that they may see in Jesus' name. And those who are lame, I pray the mighty power of God will touch your joints, will touch your muscles, will touch your bone, and everything that is twisted will come right. And be stretched out in Jesus' name. And those who have been lame receive the power of God on your body, on your brain, on every part of your life. Rise up and walk in Jesus' name. And Lord, I pray you touch everyone here. Every boy, every girl, every man, every woman, everyone here, touch everyone with a miracle touch in Jesus' name. Everyone here, the power of the Lord is sent unto you right now. Receive your miracle in Jesus' name. Receive your miracle in Jesus' name. Receive your miracle in Jesus' name. Thank you, Lord, because I know you are
1: banished.
0: In Jesus' name I pray. And everybody said,
1: Amen.
0: Amen.
1: Amen.
0: Check up and you'll find the miracle is there already.
2: Shall we arise? As we come before the Lord and to hear His word, it be necessary for you to pray and tell the Lord that you want to be blessed as you are here today. That as you have come, you will not go back empty-handed. That the word of God will enrich your soul and be a blessing to you. In Jesus' name we pray. Heavenly Father, we thank you for this night. We're grateful for your power, we're grateful for your love, we're grateful for your wisdom. We thank you because we're thankful to you because you brought us together for a good purpose. We thank you for those who have been saved. We thank you for those who know you as the Heavenly Father.
3: We are praying,
2: O Lord, that all the privileges we have in you, we will make use of it in a positive, definite way in Jesus' name. That, Lord, what you have provided for us in your word, in your kingdom, it will be ours in Jesus'
3: name.
2: That every one of us, as we come before you, as we pray unto you, as we stand on the promises of God, none of us will be disappointed in Jesus' name.

0: Lina dono wo nu se lina mo si o gbo jo nu se le dro re mi le ma fe ro fe mo la pere mi a che mi a po o mi a de je se mi a ko o ja se wa su mi a to le yesu fe nu come
1: that every one of us will know that the lot of the righteous is different from the situation of the unbeliever
0: be na mi a de je si be na ka nu se mo tu ma mo jo jo la to vo tu nu se mo to ji ma o to o le
1: thank you because we know you have answered
0: a pe na be le do to mi
1: in Jesus name we pray
0: le yesu fe nu come mi do gbe da le
1: you are welcome once again in Jesus' name. It's always a time of joy and a time of celebration in a way when we all come together like this to worship the Lord and to receive from His hand. Everyone should be at a kind of family meeting like this. Always remember good things happen when God's people gather together. A lot of things that will never happen when you are alone, but when God's people, righteous people, redeemed people gather together, good things always happen. And tonight I believe that God has something special, something good and gracious for every one of us. If you believe, you will see the glory of God. And you know that you came here for a divine purpose, and that purpose is going to be fulfilled in your life in Jesus' name. Tonight I want to talk to you on something very important. Ignorance of what I'm talking to you about is what can wreck some people and ruin their lives because of that ignorance. The knowledge of what we're talking about, if you really understand it and you really hold on to it and you practice it, this is what can bring victory in your life and in your family. I want to talk to you tonight on the confessions of the redeemed. The confession of the redeemed. In Psalm 107 verse 2. Let the redeemed of the Lord say so, whom he has redeemed from the hand of the enemy. Let the redeemed of the Lord, let them say something. And what are the redeemed of the Lord to say? It tells us in that verse, let the redeemed of the Lord say so, whom he has redeemed from the hand of the enemy. If the Lord has redeemed you from the hand of the enemy, say so. If the Lord has redeemed you from he that is greater and stronger than you are, say so. If the Lord has done something spectacular, something supernatural to be a blessing upon your life, say so.
0: He
1: says, let the redeemed of the Lord say so. What you say will either bring more victory in your life or it can bring more defeat in your life. You look at your life. If the Lord has redeemed you, then the Lord is commanding you, let the redeemed of the Lord say so. In Jeremiah chapter chapter 31 verse 11.
0: Jeremiah tabla ton vore ke popo wi de ke.
1: Jeremiah chapter 31 verse 11.
0: Jeremiah tabla ton vore ke popo wi de ke.
1: Here are the redeemed of the Lord saying so.
0: E se ni Yehuwa fa mo so de la fonya gboglo.
1: The redeemed of the Lord are saying something.
0: Yehuwa fa mo so de lo na da glom.
1: What are the redeemed of the Lord saying?
0: Nuka glom Yehuwa fa mo de de ole.
1: Verse 11, for the Lord has redeemed Jacob and

0: ransomed him from the hand of him that was stronger than he.
1: Bopo we de Kelia, Ella Bena Yehua ko a Yehua, Yehua ko Jacob of Fle, Eyo de Chonuseto Sima.
0: Here are the people of God understanding that their own God was greater than their enemies.
1: Esenye mofo vio segomona ka Yofo Maula Triako, Yofuto for Maula.
0: These were the redeemed of the Lord, and they said so. They testified, and they said, the Lord has redeemed them from the hand of him that was stronger than they were.
1: Esenye Yehova Mashu, Kola Flela, the Bofan, the Fanya, Globina, Yelabra, Yehua, Koyakob of Fle, Eyo, the Chosen.
0: You need to understand something.
1: Senada Goma.
0: When God has done something and you talk about it, that is not confession yet, that is testimony.
1: Nebe Yehua, another no love for Chunchila, Manyam of Vema, O Emanya da Sedidi.
0: God did something for you in the past. He redeemed you in the past. He delivered you in the past. He saved you in the past. That is testimony when you talk about that.
1: Maybe Mao. Na mau docha, na mau flocha ba ilala funuchunuchia, emanye da sedidi.
0: But you need to understand that what he did for you in the past is an encouragement and a foretaste of what he will continue to do for you in the future.
1: Da kena mau wana deno donu kova igbantola, emenye kanejikule jide funubena achola agawonu gadenu.
0: Whenever a new challenge comes upon your life, a new problem comes in your life, you will remember what he did for you in the past. That will give you confidence and faith and trust to know what he can do for you in the future.
1: In Jeremiah chapter 15 verse 21.
0: And I will deliver thee out of the hand of the wicked, and I will redeem thee out of the hand of the terrible. This is talking about something God will do in the future. It says, I will. And that's why I told you that what he did for you in the past should give you confidence and faith and trust for what he's going to do for you in the future. I will deliver thee out of the hand of the wicked. And I will redeem thee out of the hand of the terrible. You see, our confessions should match the promise of God. And our confession should match our testimony. Our confession of what God will do should match what God has already done for us in the past. Look at what God has done for you before. On the basis of that, begin to confess what you believe he will do for you in the future. Look at the way he answered your prayer before. On the basis of that, begin to confess how you know that he's going to answer your prayer now. And let me show you this aspect of the past and the present and the future in a single verse of scripture.
1: It
0: Second Corinthians chapter 1 verse 10. If you are really studious in knowing the word of God, this is a verse of the Bible you ought to mark. If you want to keep your victory, this is a verse you ought to know. If you want to defeat the devil at every turn, this is a verse you must understand. If you want doubt to flee away, never to trouble you whenever you pray. This is the verse you need.
1: Second Corinthians chapter 1 verse 10.
0: Who delivered us from so great a death, and doth deliver, in whom we trust that he will yet deliver us. Do you see that single verse? It repeats the word deliver 3 times. Look at that verse again. And see that single word deliver 3 different times in a single verse. Who delivered us? That's one. In the middle, and doth deliver. That's second time. Number 3, that he will yet deliver us. That's the third one. Let me now analyze it for you. Past tense, present tense, future tense. Who delivered us? Past tense. This man or this apostle here is rejoicing before the Lord. He said there was a great death and there was a great problem. It almost drowned us, but we're now giving our testimony. He delivered us in the past tense.
1: Apostle Elida said, "Your brother, the Fugana Domuda, not the Josilata Mio, not the Josilata Tron, you put Agbella, Gacatula de Bena, and Mercy de Mitunan Fugana.
0: Messengers of the devil, demonic forces, demonic affliction, through it all, in it all, in the past tense, he delivered us.
1: Satan of the Lova, Bobo Vonhuava.
0: He said, if we didn't have God, we would have died. If it were not for the supernatural, we would have perished. If it were not for that great, mighty creator of heaven and earth that came to our rescue, we would have been forgotten. Look at verse 9. But we add the sentence of death in our If we are dependent on medical science, we would have gone. If it were the power of human beings we depended upon, you would not have seen us today. In fact, the statement coming from everybody is the sentence of death. Then in verse 10, who delivered us? Past tense. That's a testimony. You see, whenever you give a testimony, you are telling us what happened before. Difficulties you had before, problems you had before, sicknesses you had before, mountains you had before, afflictions you had before, adversities that came you had before. But in the past tense, God delivered you. That's past tense.
1: Therefore,
0: the apostle says, you know what? Not only in the past and the present, he does deliver us. That is a present help in the time of need. The God of today. The one that is able to help today. They crossed the Red Sea at that time. The Red Sea of today were able to cross. That fig tree dried up at that time. The fig tree of today that has no fruit, it can dry up too. In the evening those days, they brought all the sick people before him. That's those days in the past, but today, all the sick people they bring to him is able to heal them. The God of today. At that time when epilepsy grabbed an individual and fell down, foamed in the mouth, Jesus Christ healed that individual. That's past tense. But it's the God of today. He does deliver us today.
1: In the days gone by,
0: enemies will come against the people of God, come against Jehoshaphat, and come against Hezekiah, and come against all the children of Israel, come against Elisha. But the power of God delivered them many at the afflictions of the righteous, but God delivered them from them all. It's the God of the past and the God of today. All the enemies today before you will fall in Jesus' name.
1: He's
0: the God of today. All we had he did before, can he do it today? He rescued his people before, can he rescue them today? He healed the sick before, can he heal the sick today? He says, I am God, I change now.
1: And
0: Jesus Christ the same yesterday and today and forever. The redeemed of the Lord never trembled before any enemy. Because they knew what God did in the past, they know that he can repeat and do that same thing today. Some people say, God used to answer my prayer. But today I don't know where God is. What's reveal whether we have faith in God or whether there is some belief in our heart. Look at this verse again. In the latter part of that verse, and it says, in whom we trust that he will yet deliver us. Now that's in the future. That's now the confession of the redeemed. He delivered us, that's our testimony. But now he will yet deliver us, that is our confession. You see, your confession is very important. What you say out of your mouth reveals on what side you are. Moses called upon the people, he said, who is on the Lord's side? And they moved to one side and they said, we are on the Lord's side. Today, do we know whether you're on the Lord's side or not? What you say reveals whether you're on the Lord's side or not. When God says, tell the people of Israel to move forward. Here's the Red Sea in front of the people. Here are the Egyptians behind them. And here is the word of the Lord unto Moses. The mountains are there. The Red Sea is there. The chariots are there. We have the sentence of death in ourselves. The Egyptians were thinking, these people today, they are either conquered or we crush them and kill them. And the Red Sea was also thinking, I'm going to swallow these people up. And all the mountains are saying, we're going to hinder them. They cannot move here, they cannot move there. You know that, naturally speaking, that is
1: But God
0: told this man, that you tell those people, here is the God of all impossibility.
1: Here
0: is the one that created the Red Sea. Here is the one that created all those mountains. And here is the one that sent you to Pharaoh some time ago and said, let my people go. And so you tell them, move forward. And you will see the salvation of the Lord. For these Egyptians to see today, you will see them no more forever. But now my question is, who is on the Lord's side? Those who are on the Lord's side, before you see the river and the sea parting, before you see you yourself getting in and escaping, what you say will make us know whether you're on the Lord's side or not. If you say he delivered us when we're in Egypt, here is the Red Sea, he does deliver us. And even when we will eventually enter the borders of the land of Canaan and move into Jericho, he will yet deliver us. Then you're on the Lord's side. It is the confession of your mouth that makes us to know on which side you are. If you say, I shall not die, I shall live to declare the glory of God. If you say, I will be victorious, if you say, the promises of God are mine, if you say, I will overcome all my enemies, if you say, problems will not turn me back from God, if you say, I will overcome, if you will say, in the battle against the devil, he will be conquered, I will be victorious, I will remain in the light, I will not get into darkness, this sickness will leave the moment I mention the name of Jesus. In the day, in the night, I'm protected by the blood of Jesus Christ. Bad luck will not follow me. Evil will not ruin or wreck my life. I will enjoy my family life. God has promised me something good. And the goodness of the Lord shall follow me all the days of my life. That's the confession of the redeemed. And when you are confessing like that, believing in your heart that the word of God will be truthful in your life, you are really having positive confession, you're on the Lord's side. But if you are saying, well, I don't know whether God will answer my prayer, I'm always unlucky, God never works any miracle in my life, this sickness in my body now, heal my father and mother, and I don't know whether it is going to kill me. It was the first month I had this pregnancy. I didn't know how the pregnancy was behaving in a particular funny way. If I don't know, even if I delivered it, I don't know whether this is the child that will kill me. The day I got that job, when I was going to take the job, I knocked my left foot on a particular stone. And I said, this work I am going to start today, I knocked my leg foot on something, I don't know whether this is the work that will take Christianity away from my hand. And you know, they made announcement at our district, join worker, join worker. I said, no, I don't want to join worker. Because I don't know the category of people that are there. I don't know whether they are bad people or good people, whether they are secret people or open people. The first week I joined workers. If you look at the way the coordinator looked at me, these workers from St. John, maybe this is what will drive me away from kingdom of God. This sickness I have now, tell me that once I grab somebody like this, preparing for the symmetry. So I don't know what I will do.
1: You
0: are not on the Lord's side. When you're on the Lord's side, your confession is positive. Your confession will be according to the word of God. The devil will never catch any negative word in your mouth. When you're on the Lord's side, your word will honor God. Your word will be exalting Christ. Your word will be opening up and believing the promises of God. That's what makes us to know you're on the Lord's side. But when your word is always words of unbelief, words of depression, words of discouragement, words that will not help your prayer, words that will not help your faith, words that will not bring healing, words that will not bring deliverance. Now you're on the Lord's side. And actually, it is those words that are either releasing you and setting you free, or on the other hand, your words are binding you. You see, the words that exalt the devil, makes the devil powerful, those are words of unbelief. In Proverbs chapter 6, reading from verse 2. Proverbs chapter 6, verse 2. Thou art snared with the words of thy mouth. Thou art taken with the words of thy mouth. Let me illustrate it to you like this. Words are like food. I want you to picture a sheep. And this sheep, when you are feeding that sheep, even if the sheep is weak, the sheep will be growing and growing and growing. The same thing with the faith you have in your heart. Your faith may be small. Your faith may look weak. Your faith may look feeble. But you are feeding it and feeding it and feeding it with the word of God. As you are feeding your faith with the word of God, your faith will be growing. Will be getting stronger. Because you are feeding that faith with the positive word of God. On the other hand, let us say there is a lion. And you put this lion in a cage. And there is nothing you can do to that lion. You don't have any gun to shoot the lion. You don't have any kind of a big stick to knock the head of the lion. And there's no way you can kill this lion. All you do is that you put that lion in a cage. You don't allow it to go out. You don't allow it to eat anything. You deny that lion of every kind of food. That lion will be getting weaker and weaker. You have no gun to kill the lion. All you do is to starve that lion so that that lion will not get any food to eat. Eventually that lion will die. Unbelief is like that lion. Put it in a cage. Don't let it come out. Any words of unbelief in your heart, put it in a cage. Don't let it come out. A thought came to your mind that God will not answer your prayer. Put it in a cage. Don't let it come out. An unbelief comes sickness in your heart. And it said that this sickness will kill you. Put it in a cage, don't let it come out. It's all these enemies that are all about me. They may destroy my life. That's what Satan believes. Put it in a cage, don't let it come out. You had that bad dream last week. And in this, when you woke up, it appears that you want to be telling everybody, you know, I became mental in the dream. And in that dream, I just removed all my clothes and I began to shout like a mad person. The devil will want you to say, maybe I am going to get mad. Put that unbelief, that lion in a cage. Don't feed that lion. Don't speak negative. Negative words are the food. They are the food of the lion, of the unbelief. Make sure that you don't allow that word to come out. That unbelief will get weaker and weaker and weaker. If you don't speak any words of unbelief, the unbelief that will put you in that cage, unbelief will die.
1: Church and Tama Vajima Hosla Dada Ajama Magagblema Dogo. Lenya, what Jima Hosopon Fufula Labe, Alessuna Nandu Jantana, Nele Dajantama Darima Nandu Duladi, Lakbojo, Agbojo Machi Konem Lebara Jantama Laku.
0: The unbelief in your heart can die. And when you are feeding your faith with the positive word and promises of God, your faith will grow. And I believe that if you will do that, all things are possible with you and God. You see, we should have positive faith in God. And the confession of our mouth will show the condition of our heart. In 2 Corinthians chapter 4 verse 13. 2 Corinthians chapter 4 verse 13. This is another verse of scripture a believer should know very well and mark in his Bible. It says, we having the same spirit of faith. Paul didn't say that he was the only person of the same spirit of faith. He said, we believers, all of us, having the same spirit of faith. He said, according as it is written, I believed, therefore have I spoken. We also believe, and therefore speak. Now you've marked it in your Bible. But how do you understand this verse? It says, we having the same spirit of faith. You see, some people say, I don't have faith. That is an open invitation to the devil. You write boldly on the door of your house. For all the people that are passing by, my padlock is bad. It will not lock. You write it boldly on your door. I try to lock this door, but it cannot be locked. You write boldly for all the thieves that are passing by. I have gone out, but I'm sorry that I lost my padlock. My door is open. When all the thieves are passing by, they see that you have written it boldly there, that there is no protection there, there is no padlock there, there is no good door there. That means all the thieves, whatever you want, go and help yourself. I'm not around.
1: When
0: you tell the devil, I have no faith. When you tell the devil, I don't believe in God. When you tell the devil, I cannot pray. When you tell the devil, God never answers my prayer. When you tell the devil, I am weak. When you tell the demons and the familiar spirits, I say, I am weak, I cannot fast, I cannot pray, I have no faith. You're writing open letters of invitation to them. Because the devil is going to and fro as an adversary, as a roaring lion seeking whom he may devour. And you write on the door of your family, you say, this family, we don't have any faith. And you start going about to all the people that are familiar spirit and demons, say, I and my husband, we never pray together. I and my husband, we're never in agreement together. I and my husband, we are not strong. I and my husband, we don't claim the promises of God. I and my husband, we're just weak. We're weak spiritually. You are telling the agents of Satan that you are weak. No wonder these people are coming and oppressing you.
1: Neighbor, you are talking about the two badges. No, but I'm equating. Me, I'm going to call you.
0: He said, we, having the same spirit of faith, he said, we have faith. And if you will make bold and say, I have faith. If you say, devil, don't come here, I have faith. Even if that padlock cannot lock your door very well, put that padlock there. Let the people see there's a padlock there. Even if that padlock cannot work very well, hang that padlock there. Let the thieves know there is a padlock on your door. Even if it appears that faith is not very strong, you just know that privately, but keep on feeding that faith with positive confessions. This faith will work. This faith will work. This faith will work. This sickness, you will go. This demonic affliction, you will go. I will be victorious. I will be more than a conqueror. Greater is he that is in me than he that's in the world. Keep on strengthening that faith. Your faith will work in Jesus' name. The more you talk about problem, the more you will lose your joy. The more you exalt your mountain, the less your faith will go down. My husband is not good. My husband is not prayerful. The more you talk about that, the weaker your husband will become. My wife is not spiritual. My wife cannot pray. My wife cannot make progress. My wife is disturbing me. The more you talk about that, the more the devil will be getting inroad into your family and your wife. But we having the same spirit of faith. What does that mean? We having the same spirit of faith.
1: It's
0: we having the same spirit of faith as Abraham. That Abraham, God told him, I've made you a father of many nations, when as yet he had no single child. The Bible says, not being weak in faith, he was strong in faith, glorifying God. He believed in God, and in against hope, he believed in hope. He counted those things as which be not as though they were. What he could not see physically, he saw spiritually. What had not been manifested in the physical, he saw it with spiritual faith, spiritual eyesight, and he knew that he was going to have the children, counting those things which be not as though they
1: were.
0: We having the same spirit of faith as that Abraham. That yes, I'll get saved. Yes, I'll get saved. You see, there is a confession of the sinner. There is a confession of the redeemed. A sinner must confess his sin. Because the Bible says, if we confess and forsake our sins, we will have have mercy. If we confess our sins, he's faithful and just to forgive us and to cleanse us from all unrighteousness. Some people say, I have prayed, I have confessed my sins, but I have not been saved. The Bible says that if thou shalt confess with thy mouth the Lord Jesus. You see, there's a point you stop confessing sin, you have confessed a sin, you have turned away from the sin, you have believed now, then you confess with your mouth the Lordship of Jesus Christ. And shall believe in thine heart. And shall believe in thine heart. That means while you are confessing sin, then you stop confessing sin. You say, now I believe in my heart. I confess now that Jesus is my Lord and Savior. It says, you believe in thine heart that God has raised him from the dead, thou shalt be saved. From that foundation of the confession of the redeemed and the confession of the saved, the confession of the saved, you now continue from that point on confessing positively the word of God. We have been the same spirit of faith as Jehoshaphat. You see, all these kings, the Amorites, and they came against Jehoshaphat. The first impression Jehoshaphat had was fear. Fear came into his heart. As you came here tonight to the temple of God, so Jehoshaphat called all of Judah and went to the presence of God. And he began to pray like we normally pray. Normal prayer. Regular prayer. Ordinary prayer. Oh God, we have enemies. Oh God, these people have come against us. And we don't know what we're going to do. We are weak in ourselves. The enemy, he has conquered many other nations before. That's the ordinary prayer. That prayer will not take you anywhere. Oh Lord, you see how weak we are. And now we don't know what we're going to do. But you are the God of heaven. You are the one that created the heavens and the earth. Now you have started really praying. You are the one that can overcome. It is true that Sennacherib and all these people, they have conquered all the people that have gods who are no gods but idols. Now you have started praying. It is true this man has defeated all the other people that do not have the God of Abraham, Isaac, and Jacob. But you, God of heaven, we depend upon you. You are the one that gave the covenant to Abraham, your friend. That you will deliver them. That you will bless them. And here we are, our eyes are looking on you. Now you have started praying. The enemies were still there. The enemies were still preparing. And now the Spirit of God came upon somebody in their midst. And as the Spirit of God came upon them, he told Jehoshaphat, he said, the battle is not yours, the battle is the Lord. All that battle you are thinking of, God says, what's your business with battle? You keep on praising the Lord. The battle tonight is not yours, the battle belongs to the Lord. And the people in my place of war, people in my school where I'm teaching. Some students that are ganging up against me. My in-laws from the village. The people that came against me in the dream and put a curse upon me. All this thing that is walking about in my body. What's your problem? The battle is not yours. The battle is the Lord. And the Spirit of God said through this man, ye shall not need to fight in this battle. Praise the Lord. I said, praise the Lord. I cannot fast. I cannot pray, Lord. I don't know what I will do. But he shall not need to fight in this battle. Just enjoy yourself and be praising the Lord.
1: We are quite John Mokafon
0: had that. He said, where are people among you that can sing? And then he said, all you people, before you sing, not ordinary singing now, believe the Lord and believe his prophet, and you shall prosper. And they began to sing chorus. The difference between song and chorus. Generally, a song has stanza 1, stanza 2, stanza 3, stanza 4, and then may have a chorus.
1: The
0: chorus is just maybe one sentence or one line that will repeat over and over. You know that? Don't you know that? And they began to sing choruses.
1: What
0: is
1: the
0: chorus actually, but over and over? The chorus is so simple that everybody can sing it. The chorus is so simple. We can forget the Amorites and the enemies. The chorus is so simple. We have in the spirit of faith like
1: Jehoshaphat.
0: Here is the chorus. Praise the Lord for his mercy endureth forever. Simple chorus. Here is the Lord. Here is the Lord for his mercy endureth forever. Those who are clapping, were clapping. Those who were matching. No shooting of any gun. And there was no firing of any arrow. Praise the Lord for his mercy endureth forever. We having the same spirit of faith as that
1: Jehoshaphat.
0: It was in the midst of that singing that all those enemies, they began to kill one another. Confusion came into their midst. If any enemy tries to attack you in the night, begin to sing unto the Lord. If they begin to come in darkness and they begin to come from always, begin to confess positively, we have in the same spirit of faith. We having the same spirit of faith as Shadrach, Meshach, and Abednego. I hear that you are not bowing down to the idol that I've raised up. You said, yes, that is true. Nebuchadnezzar said, you better change your mind. If at any time you hear the sound of the cornet and the flute and the dulcimer and all the other things, you bow down, that will be well. If you hear and you don't bow down, I will cast you in the midst of a fiery burning furnace. And who is that God that will deliver you out of my hand? Remember, when you pass through the waters, it will not drown you. And when you pass through the fire, it will not burn you. We having the same spirit of faith as Shadrach, Meshach, and Abednego. And they said, oh king, we are not careful to answer you in this matter. Who will answer you will answer you. Our answer is small. The one that will answer you, he will answer you. The Almighty, the creator of the heavens and the earth, the one you have challenged, the question you're asking, who is that God? He that will answer you will answer you. The one who has an everlasting kingdom, the one that is yet to come, the desire of all the nations, the one that is like the Son of God, the one that is the embodiment of the power of the Almighty. Nebuchadnezzar, we cannot answer you. He who will answer you will answer you. If it so happens that you cast us into this mist, a burning fiery furnace, our God is able. Can I hear an amen?
1: Master, amen.
0: Our God is able. And so this man got angry. Don't let their anger change your face. God is still up there. Satan will get angry. Who cares? Nebuchadnezzar will get angry. What's your problem with that? Those people that are running after you in the dream, they will get angry. What's your problem with that? And in his fury and anger, he heated that furnace 7 times hotter. Don't let the fire affect your faith. Three fold cord not easily broken. And if two or three of you shall agree as such anything you ask in prayer, it shall be done for you of our Father which is in heaven. And
1: the
0: tie there, don't let their rope bring your faith down. Don't let their bondage or their curse affect your mind at all. He who will answer Nebuchadnezzar will answer
1: Nebuchadnezzar.
0: And he threw them into the fire. And the rope got burned. And they rose up. And they were walking in the fire. Have you ever seen that in your life? Mean burning fiery furnace. Remember the people that cast them into the fire, those people, they are dead already. The death they wanted on the redeemed of the Lord was transferred on the people that are not redeemed. And these people were walking up and down. And the one who came to answer Nebuchadnezzar, he was also there with them too. Nebuchadnezzar needed an answer. He looked into the fire. And he said, what am I seeing? You will see miracle. You will see supernatural. You will see the power of God. He said, what is this that I see? He said, 1, 2, 3. This is number 4. I told you, he who will answer Nebuchadnezzar will answer Nebuchadnezzar. He said, servants of the Most High, he himself, nobody told him, Nebuchadnezzar, call Shadrach, Meshach, and Abednego, servants of the living God.
1: And
0: he said, come out. And then they told those people, I believe they told Jesus, bye bye, we'll see you in the kingdom of heaven, bye bye for now. And then they came out, they said, Nebuchadnezzar examined them, there was no trace of the fire in their body. We having the same spirit of faith as Shadrach, Meshach, and Abednego. Abednego.
1: Eye Sedras Mesakla Benego to Sedere Yeswe Yesu Migajula Drama. Let me go let you po over Nebukaneza Bom Evros Master Juba Volunti U Kosamalemiasi Abe Sedras Mesakla Benego Tona.
0: And then Nebuchadnezzar promoted them.
1: Nebuchadnezzar Doda G.
0: He said in all this kingdom. If I hear anybody speak anything against the God of Shadrach, I'm pointing to you, and Abednego, against the God of Shadrach, Meshach, and Abednego, I believe that is your God. If any newspaper man, any one of my servants here, if you speak against this mighty God, then he said, for who can deliver as a God like this, a God of Shadrach, Meshach, and Abednego? Why are you afraid of little demonic spirit somewhere, sickness? What is sickness? Everything will go. You have a positive confession coming from your mouth. I shall not die, but I will live and I will declare the works of God. Greater is he that lives in me than he that lives in the world. Let the positive word of God be coming out of your mouth. That in all these things we are more than conquerors through him that loved us and gave himself for us. That I can do all things through Christ that strengthens me. And that my God shall supply all my needs according to his riches in glory by Christ Jesus. Provision of wife for those who have not got married. Provision of husband for those who have not got married. When the servant of Abraham was getting worried, what if that woman will not come with me? He said, my God, before whom I walk, will send his angels before you, and you will take a wife for Isaac, my son. Positive confession. Your time of believing God has come. You will overcome. And let all unbelief get away from your heart. Let the redeemed of the Lord say so. Let the redeemed of the Lord say so. Let the redeemed of the Lord say so. Whom he has delivered from all affliction, from all enemy, from all antagonism, from all adversary, from all problems. Deliverance is here for you tonight.
1: I'm sure that you are coming.
0: Make sure that your faith is growing as you are feeding your faith. That unbelief, put that unbelief in a cage and stab that unbelief to death. And victory is here for you tonight. Are you ready to pray? Or are you afraid to pray? Do you believe in God tonight? Let's rise up. We are having the same spirit of faith. Faith like Abraham. Faith like Jehoshaphat. Faith like Shadrach, Meshach, and Abednego. Faith like Paul and Silas. Faith like Paul and Silas. That can sing in the night in the prison. No matter the problem, no matter the adversity, no matter the heartache, you can have victory in the Lord. We have the same spirit of faith. We believe, so we have spoken. Let your word be according to the promise of God. Let your word be according to the promise of God. Don't talk negative about yourself. Don't talk negative about anything that is going on. Believe victory is yours. Believe that victory is yours. And victory has come. And healing has come. And deliverance has come. And salvation has come. And sanctification has come. And miracle has come. Miracle, the supernatural is available. If you will call upon the name of the Lord, whosoever shall call on the name of the Lord shall be saved. Whosoever shall call on the name of the Lord shall be delivered. Whosoever shall call on the name of the Lord shall be provided for. The Lord is waiting for you. You can call upon the name of the Lord. You will overcome. You will overcome. You will overcome. You will overcome. All sicknesses, all problems, all mountains, you will overcome. Let the word of God develop your faith. Don't allow unbelief to come out of the cage. Don't allow unbelief to come out of the cage. Don't allow negative word coming out of you. Don't allow unbelieving words coming out of you. Any word that will exalt Satan, don't let it come out of you. Words of faith and words of power. Words of confidence and words of trust in God. It's that the kind of word that will bring supernatural into your life. Call upon the name of the Lord, he will deliver you. He will heal you. He will meet your need.

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0: Whatever you are asking, the Lord hold on to the promise of God. It will never change.
1: Nusi janusi lebiya mola lelepo nungbeto matroma tula mde asi.
0: In Jesus' name we pray. Tonight is our night of victory. It's the night of the demonstration of the power of God in your life. I believe with all my heart tonight you will never be the same again in Jesus' name. I want you to close your eyes and bow your head. If you have not been born again, you have never given your life to Jesus Christ, you have not been one of the redeemed of the Lord, before I start praying tonight for the redeemed, I want you to be saved, I want you to be redeemed, so I can include you in the company of the redeemed of the Lord. If you are still living in sin, the Lord is calling you tonight. He's calling you into the kingdom. So you will become part of the redeemed of the Lord. And I want to pray with you. If you sincerely want to become saved, if you sincerely want your sins to be forgiven, if you sincerely want to be the redeemed of the Lord tonight, forsaking your sin, turning away from all your evil, turning away from every evil sin that you have been involved in your life, forsaking your adultery and your fornication, forsaking your lying and your fighting, forsaking your bribery and your corruption, forsaking your using diabolical power against other people, and you want to surrender your life to the Lord Jesus Christ tonight. Wherever you are, just raise up your hand. I want to pray with you. A minute from the depth of your heart, saying bye bye to the devil tonight. Devil, I have nothing to do with you again. I say bye bye to fornication, adultery tonight. I don't have anything to do with you again. Fighting, lying, bye bye tonight. I have nothing to do with you again. I want to become the redeemed of the Lord. Almighty God, tonight we call upon you. I thank you for these who are raising up their hands. I pray, O Lord, according to their desire, forgive them in Jesus' name. I pray that the guilt and the condemnation for sin, you remove it from the hearts right now in Jesus' name. Oh Lord, I pray right now you wipe all their sins away. Forgive them in Jesus' name. Save their souls. Write their names in the book of life. Make them the redeemed of the Lord right now in Jesus' name. I pray, Lord, the Spirit of the living God will bear witness with their spirits that they are now children of God. I pray from now you give them the power to live a victorious life. I pray you give them the confidence and the assurance that they are now children of God. That from now on the confession of their mouth will be that Jesus is their Savior and Lord. Thank you, Lord, because I know you have answered. In Jesus' name we pray. Amen.
1: Amen.
0: I hope you are not in a hurry tonight.

0: Because we want to pray tonight. And all those people that have given their lives to the Lord, I want you to, you know, when you get back to your district, let your coordinators and your leaders, let them know God has given them the Spirit of God and the power, the anointing and the wisdom to be able to help you. If you go to them, you are going to grow in your faith like never before. And you see, you need to prepare for water baptism. You go to your leaders in the district, they will arrange everything, and you'll be growing from strength to strength, from glory to glory, and anytime the trumpet sounds, we'll meet up there.
1: And
0: tonight, we believe God. And that is why we have a positive word coming from our mouth that we shall overcome. As we pray together tonight, you know that it is going to be done. And after the prayer, never allow any negative thing to come out of your mouth. All you will say will be positive. You are on the Lord's side. And if you are on the Lord's side, you will confess the positive word of God. And
1: heads
0: bowed and eyes closed.
1: The
0: man that has the tuberculosis and you have become afraid because it's getting pronounced and you don't know what is going to happen next, if you raise up your hand, tuberculosis will vanish away. Father, in the name of Jesus, I pray for this individual right now that that disease of tuberculosis will vanish away in Jesus' name. And for this other person here, oh Lord, having the same problem, I command right now, you disease of tuberculosis, come out in Jesus' name. Thank you, Father, because I know you have done it. In Jesus' name I pray. The man that is urinating blood, bow your head please and close your eyes. Urinate blood when you go to the toilet and you've been using quite a lot of things and it's still there. You raise up your hand tonight. I want to tell you what the Lord told me to tell you. Everything is over.
1: Father,
0: in the name of Jesus, I know you are a mighty God. This mountain will be removed. Father, in the name of Jesus, I pray you remove this disease of passing out blood in Jesus' name. I pray that your definite power that breaks the yoke will come upon their lives right now. You take that sin away immediately, instantaneously, in Jesus'
1: name.
0: Father, because I know it is done. In Jesus' name I pray. The one in the that has that demonic affliction, and you know it's an evil spirit, and it's people say it's near epilepsy but not quite, but it's very similar to epilepsy. If you raise up your hand, that evil spirit will be driven away, you'll become completely free. Father, in the name of Jesus, I thank you because of the anointing that breaks the yoke. You have told us very clearly that by the anointing the yoke is broken. This yoke of demonic spirit, this yoke of demonic affliction, this yoke of falling and rising, this yoke of the torment of the devil, I cannot
2: anointing and the authority God has given to me. I take that yoke in Jesus' name. I set these people free. You are not captives anymore, you are free in Jesus' name. Thank you, Father, because I know you have answered. In Jesus' name I pray. I have somebody in the dream, you were running and falling, and they were chasing you, wanting to destroy your life. And since that time when you woke up, it has appeared that the devil, the enemies are having the victory in your life, and I see you've been going about thinking that one day everything is going to end. Here am I telling you tonight that you are now alright.
1: And
2: since that time, some complications have come into your life. And different things happening as you are trying to come out of one, you are getting into the other.
1: Far
2: back at the large auditorium. I'm looking for you, please. The warfare is over. The battle is over. God says, go back home and rejoice and just eat and have a nice time. The intentions of the enemy over you is forgotten. Today is the beginning of progress in your life. Keep up your hand and let me say the benediction over you. I mean that person that I'm talking about. Father, in the name of Jesus, we thank you for this wonderful, glorious day. The enemies have thought they are going to ruin this individual. The enemies want us to swallow him up. But oh Lord, we thank you tonight. We bless your mighty name tonight. Oh Lord, I pray that your deliverance will come in reality to his life in Jesus' name. I pray, Lord, you'll make him to climb over that mountain. You make him to begin the progress in Jesus' name. And the turning point for the better will come into his life from tonight in Jesus' name. Thank you, Father, because I know you have answered. In Jesus' mighty name we pray. The person that has that terrible ulcer problem, and when that thing grabs you, it's like you are just going to pass out. Father, in the name of Jesus,
1: you
2: have the balm of Gilead.
1: So
2: heal everyone.
1: Yes,
2: but Lord, I pray right now that you stretch forth your mighty healing hand and heal these individuals in Jesus' name. Confirm that healing this very day. Thank you, Lord, because I know you have answered. In Jesus' name I pray.
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5: Le Yesu fanu koma mi do gbadale.
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5: Mi ama unu sokata to mi da pono de kakewele ga plo mi ba Bible la sron po le zansiama.
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5: Apo na ona agbonono nu sikele de le vi o pa gbomo be na wutin fisia joda sia joda gbebo wa sron bible la le dodo sia dodo kple flesia flinu.
4: We pray Lord as we study tonight.
5: Mi dogbe da bena simia sron wo nya zan ya mla.
4: We ask you Lord you strengthen every one of us to demonstrate the light of the gospel you are revealing to us in Jesus name.
5: Mi dogbe da bena pere mi adumoto de sia dem ti bena agbrono nwi si kemi po le bible mto mla mi o kan mi atwa de do wo mla yesu fenu come.
4: I will pray Lord the same conviction and stability and steadfastness that you gave to the worthies of old you give to every one of us as we study tonight in Jesus name.
5: Mi dogbe da bena tenono sesin kle kelili ma van ma van si kle to de ble ma kwose to wo mla apeto na dile mi o kan mi am egba le yesu fenu come.
4: The grace and them give unto us.
5: Amen bebe si wo kola che de mi o kan mi am.
4: The loyalty in them given to us.
5: No te po washina lo mala poto che de mi o kan mi am.
4: Help us Lord in times of temptation, trial and persecution to stand firm, faithful to the Lord to the very end in Jesus name.
5: Bara mi anti bena le tete po kple de do po fo ga o fo mo la na mo nbe bo mi ka mi ata no chitra se se ma va ma va ni ma je ma je twele yesu fo nu come.
4: Bless us in the study of the word tonight.
5: Blo mi le egbo fo nya la so sron la ma.
4: Thank you Lord because we know you have answered.
5: A pe na wa po to bena le dum tinami.
4: In Jesus name we pray.
5: Le yesu fo nu come mi do gbeda le.
4: And everybody said
5: Amen.
4: Thank you very much. I welcome you to the Bible study tonight. The study of the Word of God is very essential, very important to pilgrims who are going to heaven.
5: Ma o fo nya la so son la le be vie nye nu si kwa si ne amosho le mo zom do ta jipo la.
4: You know the people that say they are Christians and they do not give much value to the study of the word.
5: Ami ado wa wo yo do ki be nye Christo to ga ke la o mo cho ma o fo nya la so son nu kwa si na o fa gbe o.
4: Those people will not have any backbone to stand at a time of trial, temptation and persecution.
5: Ami yo to gbe la o ma do amon be ve magbo fo ade ke bo wa te ma no ti tra so sin le dodo po po tete po po nu kaka po ye yi o mo o
4: for backbone
5: le po mi a po dia so sin.
4: And when the wind blows, when the troubles arise, they'll be blown off.
5: E ya mo mo to gbe ani be tete po ba dodo po ba ya fo la o fu no tani.
4: They do not have the spiritual stamina to stand.
5: E la be na gbogbon mo nu lenu mo le o si si a le o da ti tra nu o.
4: But it's those who meditate on the word of God.
5: Kebo ma mo se obu atamocho ma o fo nya lanu ti.
4: It's those people that are able to stand when temptations and persecutions arise because of the word.
5: Amama we tim nu atitre nu atesesini bena tete propre dodo po va ke titre de nya lanu ti.
4: We're back to Daniel chapter 3 verses 13 to 18.
5: Mi tro va Daniel fo agbanle etame eton popwe.
4: In his rage and fury, commanded to bring Shadrach, Meshach, and Abednego. Then they brought these men before the king.
5: Enumake Nebuchadnezzar de sele domodwe ple jikume be. 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
4: Nebuchadnezzar spake and said unto them, is it true, O Shadrach, Meshach, Abednego? Do you not ye serve my gods? Now worship the golden image which I have set up.
5: Tete Nebuchadnezzar ko eji blo na obe na sedras mesankle Abednego. 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Eye mi adokbe dana shika legba si meli anila uwa.
4: Now, if ye be ready, at what time ye hear the sound of the cornet, flute, harp, sackbut, satri, dulcimer, and all kinds of music, and ye fall down and worship the image which I have made well. But if ye worship not, He shall be cast the same hour into the midst of a burning fiery furnace. And who is that God that shall deliver you out of my hands?
5: Eyata mi dodo ne mi se pe o je o gaka sanku o sanku o veno o pe je o ple sanku pmo bi bo o pe didila eke ma mi aje klo a dogbedana legba simo wola kene mi e dogbedane ola eke ma wa cho mi afun gban de pojo bibila mo enu make ma uke atenu ademi cho asinyama.
4: Shadrach, Meshach, and Abednego answered and said to the king, O Nebuchadnezzar, we are not careful to answer thee in this matter.
5: Tete Shadrach, Meshach, Abednego wodonu glona fiala bena Nebuchadnezzar nyasianu dodoma vemi o.
4: If it be so, our God whom we serve is able to deliver us from the burning fiery furnace, and he will deliver us out of thine hand, O king.
5: Boda mia ma o si subo mi lela atenu ademi choko jo bibila ma eye wa atenu ademi cho wo fia sima.
4: But if not, speak no.
6: Wakafu, praise the Lord.
5: Wakafu apoto.
6: I should have given you time to ask questions, but I will not.
5: Elemana mi monu popo ne bia bia ga kenya ma de mone o.
6: Because an important part of the scripture or the passage that a teacher cleverly avoided.
5: Elabena
6: and it's very important for us to understand what the Word of God teaches and how the believer is to respond whenever we have challenges that human understanding cannot solve.
5: A teacher in the adult section
6: spoke about the wisdom of Rahab.
5: He applied
6: that wisdom of Rahab to wanting to get saved, which is right, which is true. And so she had a covenant with the people, the spies. And then eventually got saved and he stopped there. In the youth section, the teacher was forthright and clear. The teacher emphasized in the youth section that God knows how to protect his people. And that God did not need the lie or deception of Rahab to protect the spies. In that way, in the youth section, they cleared it up. You understand that God is mighty. Actually, when you look at Joshua chapter 6, don't open, I'll just tell you. You know this story already. That in taking Jericho, which is the city we're studying about, they had to shoot anything, drive anything, dig anything. They just walked around and then eventually the walls came down flat. And he didn't save Rahab. All the other walls fell down, but by God's mighty power, he preserved the wall on which the house of Rahab was. And so you see the divine orchestration of the whole thing. And then if you think about the young prophet that Rehoboam said, take him. He wanted to take him. His son dried up. He couldn't pull the hand back. And then God has power power to be able to do whatever he wants to do. Then you remember 185,000 soldiers of Sennacherib.
5: Ledonku Sennacherib abafia akpe alofa de kablani va ton odi.
6: How God sent one angel and destroyed all of them in one night.
5: Alesie mau dola de kaduda benaka wo tronka takekan le zan de kam.
6: And God could have done any of those things, remember Joshua, on the battlefield.
5: Maula tema wo nenema la mesha on pa gbondunku Joshua simu wo la va gbedi.
6: How the sun was taught and the moon was taught.
5: Alesie wo note ri e ple jinu note.
6: God could perform a miracle like that.
5: Maula tema wo nukunu ma wo togbe.
6: And then you remember how Daniel was thrown into the lion's den and the lions couldn't touch them. And then you remember Shadrach, Meshach, and Abednego, how they were in the furnace of fire and the fire could not burn them. So we understand that God can protect his people without having to go into what the people of the world do. Even though our teacher in the adult section mentioned the wisdom of Rahab, and he applied the wisdom to seeking salvation. The minds of the hearers will generally go back to her lie and count that as wisdom.
5: We're trying to get this
6: in life. And when you remember the lies of Rahab and the wisdom of Rahab too, then you're likely to say, I can manage myself this way and that way and do this and do that. After all, Rahab was saved. Of course, she was saved.
5: And then
6: you
5: remember
6: So I can do this, but ask yourself, what saved Rahab? If you look at the New Testament, it says by faith Rahab was saved, not by the lie. If you look at James, it says God honored the work that she did. That is the work of faith, because faith without works is dead. And then James did not refer to the lie, it referred to the protection. You see, God looked at Rahab as a Gentile, an Amorite. And because she was an Amorite, that's what she knew, she had no Bible. She had never read the Ten Commandments. She didn't have the law. She didn't have a church. She didn't have the system of the religious training of bringing of the Israelites. She didn't have any teaching. She didn't have any book of righteousness. She didn't have any law. She was without God, without law. And in her own sinfulness, as well as in her own gentle behavior, all she knew to protect these people, that was before her salvation.
5: Leipe nouvon la And so
6: you cannot use that if you are now a believer and see what Rahab did before salvation and then continue to do that after salvation.
5: Eye wa mata agblebena azon yi ni koso to ni Kristo to le atala nu sikene rakabowo ka fi ba trojim la to gbo bo ya yi trojim bo kan la le be ya nonu nepo nu ma wo.
6: You have the Bible now, you have Genesis, Revelation, and so you cannot say the wisdom of Rahab is going to be your own wisdom and then you are going to tell lies.
5: Wa we la Bible la si wo gba le do Bible to musi ba gban le gban to ba sere nyane le tian pa gban le amun le atan gba agblebena rakab dala pa ya ta ikan ya dala pa o.
6: Rahab was under the king of Jericho. But now, she was coming out of that allegiance, and she was going to give her loyalty and allegiance to Israel.
5: And so
6: you will see that she didn't any lie to the spies, because she said, I'm going to be loyal to you. I'm responsible to you now. My allegiance is to you now. But she felt in her own gentle behavior, she could lie to the king.
5: Because I don't
6: under you anymore. I'm already going to plant my lot with the people of Israel. And so now, come back to this. If your allegiance is to your husband, you cannot say I'm copying Rahab and tell lies to your husband. If your allegiance is to your wife, you cannot, you know, tell lies to your wife and say, I'm using the wisdom of Rahab, because now your allegiance is now to your wife, to your husband.
5: If your allegiance is to Christ,
6: you cannot tell him lies. If your allegiance is to your pastor in the church, you cannot say this is
5: Rahab. You see,
6: Rahab, she understood what she was doing. Her allegiance was no more to the king of Jericho.
5: And she said, I have
6: nothing to do with you anymore. I'm putting my lot with the people of Israel. And she didn't tell any lies to the people she had allegiance to.
5: Not only
6: that, Rahab told a lie before salvation. And then some people use that as excuse to tell lies after salvation. Not only that, Rahab told one lie, only one lie recorded in her lifetime before salvation.
5: And then
6: there are people that tell lies. They tell one lie in a month, that's 12, in a maybe one lie in a week, and that's 50, more than 50 in a year.
5: Lakpoda madolia, wo da lakpa de kale wo tri de kama, mo chana ko da lakpa mo wi evolo fama. 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Don't fall for the fiama.
6: Those wrote that all their lives, and they say, I'm following Rahab. You're not following Rahab. She told really one lie in her gentle condition.
5: Eya madonu agboma agbono no mama gbo bena eh mo klo Rahab do mo klo Rahab do o Rahab ya le pa gbo be transbola ni.
6: Then you now continue that and multiply that. You make yours a habit.
5: And
6: in the case of Rahab, not at all. I'm going to, you know, think about the wisdom of Rahab now, which is the wisdom of the world, really. Because if you look at 1 Corinthians chapter 1, I'm reading from verse 21. For after that, in the wisdom wisdom of God, the world by wisdom knew not God.
5: Ella bena esi hekia mmecho yenuto pe nunya jesi mau le mau pe nunya mo onutila.
6: And the wisdom of Rahab in telling the lie and protecting those spies is the wisdom of the world.
5: Eye nunya ekene riga bazanga dalakba kakpo bena yatema vlin kutalota lanye hekia mo pe nunya nu dowo.
6: Before she came to know the Lord, and by wisdom she knew not God.
5: First
6: Corinthians chapter 2, verse 6.
5: Howbeit
6: we speak wisdom among them that are perfect, yet not the wisdom of this world.
5: And
6: if you are not of the world anymore, you are born again, you are not like Rahab before salvation. You cannot have that kind of wisdom.
5: Yet,
6: not the wisdom of this world and not of the princes of the world that come to
5: naught.
6: In your business transactions, if you cover up on your taxes, if you cover up on your returns,
5: you cover
6: up on your negotiations with people, even with the church, when maybe the church is buying something through your company.
5: You tell
6: your boys or your workers, officers there, do it this way, do it this way, do it this way, and then one of the people will challenge, how can we do that? Oh, then you say, let's be wise.
5: If you are not wise, you're not going to make it in life.
6: So let's be wise. That's the wisdom of the world.
5: The one
6: that leads us to lying, to deception, actually is going to land us in hell.
5: But looking
6: at verse 13, chapter 2, verse 13, which things also we speak, not in the words which man's wisdom teaches. It says we who are now preachers, we who are pastors and apostles, and we who are leaders in the church, we speak, but we don't speak in the words which man's wisdom teaches. It says, it goes on there in that verse 13, but which the Holy Ghost teaches, comparing spiritual things with spiritual. Look at James chapter 3, reading from verse 15. This wisdom descended not from above. You see, there is a wisdom from beneath. A wisdom from the pit. A wisdom from the Gentile nations. A wisdom from the kind of literature books we have read in the
5: past.
6: This wisdom descended not from above, but is earthly, sensual, devilish.
5: Says
6: in verse 17, but the wisdom which is from above is first pure and truthful.
5: Gbogbo mo wi adanle akanunya sina to dipo la banla enu ti kona e mo gbe la e fe don mo fana.
6: And it says, then peaceable and gently sit to be entreated, full of mercy and good fruits, without partiality and without hypocrisy.
5: E fatu e lona o gbe anyane no bla ni popo pele kutate ni o yu e fun mo di abovo amwo do mo o alapa mo le mo o.
6: The wisdom from above does not have hypocrisy in it.
5: Nunya sina to dipo bala alapa nu owo mo nu amo o.
6: Joshua chapter 2 verse 1.
5: Joshua tamo vo popo igbanto.
6: And Joshua the son of Nun sent out of Shittim two men to spy secretly, saying, go view the land, even Jericho. And they went and came into an harlot's house named Rahab and lodged there.
5: Eye Joshua nunvi donuto evele ajama Josephine bewa da tanuku blombena mi dapo anigban la ple Jericho da tatwi eye wo ba jogboluwa de sinu konye Rahab la pomo eye wo ti atimadon.
6: The question is, why should good people,
5: ya bienye sinu kanuti amonwi van
6: van righteous people,
5: amajojuewo
6: Israelites,
5: Israel Levi,
6: dependable, trustworthy people, go into a harlot's house.
5: Ami nu donudo, ami diu kando wa bayamlo bolupa afemado.
6: They go there to mess up their lives.
5: Oma yitima buyabe wanu makoma kolo.
6: They knew that that's where the people normally come.
5: Wanyabe na fime dramato vanal.
6: And if you are going to have information, that's where you have free flow of free information.
5: Nelejibe ya komuto chuban vantu atafuma kula tia senyavan vanula chua mopa.
6: Where you have loose talk, free talking, and unstrained speech, that's where they went. That's the reason they went there.
5: Afika na mova blanya shanyale, uka semo katale, uka blanya wawulole, susuma tewi tefomado.
6: To start with, and they were told in verse 2, and it was told the king of Jericho, saying, behold, there came men in hither tonight of the children of Israel to search out the country.
5: Benamia gomi ayejila le popo eviamo eye wo gbo na Jericho fi abena poda nutuo to Israel fi wo do ma va afisia egbezan be wa tanukule anigban laji.
6: Well, it shows that those people that were going to such a, even though they had free talk and free conversation and all that there, they were vigilant too.
5: Manye ne ma ola peda mosunu ina tepo ma gbolo kho mo be wa nu papa nu ma koma kola ma de ku ina wona nu gbogbo o u le nu jo le odo ku mo.
6: Somebody out of that place saw those two spies and they immediately reported to the king.
5: Amiadele hoteli komandia ekpo Israel viamo veyao benanukutalao ni ofuduve trataru ne fia.
6: Look at the country at this time and look at the situation of security and insecurity that we face.
5: Milekuda Nigeria duko amapo mi apo mione le jojon te di nono ple te di manomano
6: sile drama. You might know that, you know, in your local church or in your congregation, whatever it is, you see a strange object and then you just pass. We don't do that.
5: Eh la pobe gado mi ene le kudu nya be toti pa o mo le mi abe toti ko mi a mi a pobe na o tu apeti via de ba dade alu apu ade ba dade afia de le tunchi bai mo le be mi a wona na ma kroa o.
6: Because of the situation in which they were very vigilant and immediately
5: la poda nu jojo mi ke mo nu le yeri ko be dwa mi a wo le nu jo le gbagbe e ye si o po la nu ma ke.
6: They just gossip among themselves. Did you see those two spies? Did you see this? Immediately they went to the right source, the person that could actually control things, and they went to tell him.
5: Like Pabena Madepola, Senu Cabena, Bro Lequia, Amaman Kutalaunilo, Lapamian Kutalauni, Ao, go with the Amikasinus and a lagbo, a weaver trout, Adobe Blene.
6: We should be security conscious.
5: Elebemia no de Dino no Pon,
6: look at John Nomasri, and the king of Jericho said unto Rahab,
5: Le Pupia Matuama, that the Jericho Fiado Amadu
6: the
5: Ragab.
6: Jericho did not say, don't worry about that. What are your credentials, by the way?
5: Yeriko beti amaglobena mi batijo de mabios mi ade nka mi nya la dua mi nka mi nya la nigban ya di.
6: You're telling me this, I want to know, you get the information immediately quick.
5: Lepe le bale agbono mo je ma jesi mi o u khom dudu akom tutu akaba.
6: And then there's a good time to act when you have an information like that, and the king acted immediately. That's what you should be learning here.
5: Lepo be de ne le khom tutu aye ile bena da foleji kaba e ke fianya sanya pula etu kaba le nyala nuti.
6: You know, you are hearing that that one has an evil spirit and is choosing his, you know, whatever it is to money. manipulate people and destroy people and scatter people and destroy families. Well, I'm not going to allow them to hear that from me. Why not?
5: No,
6: you hear that there's somebody that is, you know, doing a prostitution in your local church.
5: And
6: she's like Jezebel, deceiving this and deceiving that.
5: And
6: the trusted men already, they are getting into, you know, this kind of thing. And you know it. I'm not going to talk about that because, you know, they won't hear from me. Why not?
5: They
6: heard from these people. If you are for the protection of the church, the protection of the kingdom, the protection of the king, you're going to talk about that so that the king then, once you've given the information to the king, you're giving the information to your coordinator, to your pastor, to the group coordinator, the group pastor, then it's in their hand to do whatever they want with the information they have.
5: Then it goes on, it says, the king
6: immediately said to Rahab, bring forth the men that are come to thee, which are entered into thine house, for they become to search out all the country.
5: You know, the king,
6: that's a responsibility. We're to protect the flock. We're to protect the people under our care. Verse 4. And the woman took the two men and hid them and said thus, there came men unto me, but I wot not whence they
5: were.
6: Is that true or false? Is that truth or a lie? Tell me out loud. Should we do that?
5: Verse 5.
6: And it came to pass about the time of the shutting of the gate, when it was dark, that the men went out. Whither they went, I know not. Is that true?
5: That's
6: not true. It's all lie. Where they've gone, I don't know. Pursue after them quickly, but ye shall overtake them. And you know, she sounded believable. She said, I'm also for the protection of our country. They came really. I can't tell you they didn't come. They came, but they've gone. And where they have gone, I wish I could tell you. But pursue them very quickly, and you'll be able to catch them. All that, you know, there are people that tell you lies, and when they tell you lies, and they even try to propose some kind of solution to the problem they're trying to solve. And because of that, it sounds believable. And then you doubt yourself. Oh, I thought those spies were there. Yes, you are right, they're there. But now she said they have gone. No, they have not gone. It just will make you believe a lie.
5: We're looking at
6: verse 6. but she had brought them up to the top of the to the roof of the house, and hid them with the stalks of the flax, which she had laid in order upon the roof, and the men pursued after them.
5: Bokuyama denlia, a vowenya, a plowo dagula de hota, de tifu, siyo, wosia de hota mahafi, kanutwa wo chiwo yuma, dota yordanu, eye esi, wo yuma chila wo dogula, wo dagula, de womagba.
6: What may, how many kinds of works do we do on the basis of a lie? How many pursuits do we have? How much of the race do we run? Just pursuing a lie. Because she had told them a lie, and the king believed that. And when a leader believes lies, he'll give out responsibilities and tell you, go and do that, go and do that, go and do that. On the basis of the lie, he believes.
5: And
6: there are some people that will know, at least Rahab will know, that that's not going to yield the result, because what you are pursuing and looking for is on her roof. And then she sent you to the mountain.
5: And
6: to descend the valley and to search here and there and try to find out and send you on all these errands that are based on lying. Check up your life. That's why we need the gifts of the Spirit to be able to tell that this is the way to go.
5: To work, but my point is that me here neck bog on lapanuna naodo. Ben I'm yet my dejesi and yabena a moy yele be miato.
6: Verse 7, and since the men pursued after them the way of Jordan unto the fords, and as soon as they were as they which pursued after them were gone out, they shut the gates.
5: Le pupu ma drama kanu twa wo chiwo yuma dota yordanu eye esiwo yuma chila wo dogula wo do agbola de wo magba.
6: But you know what will that do? They thought, now we're taking security measures, shut the gates. We're going to comb the whole land, so wherever they are, we'll be able to fish them out. No, you can't, because the only place where they are, you didn't ask a rap. All right, we hear the story you have told. You can just stay aside and search the house and search the roof and search everywhere.
5: But
6: if they had done that, well, God still knows how to protect those two spies. Don't worry about them.
5: God
6: had given the land to the people, and there's nothing that Rahab or any other person could do, or the king, that will hinder them.
5: And
6: because of the situation we find ourselves, you know, in leadership, and because of the situation we are in the country right now, I'm going to take, you know, steal some time and talk to you on the danger of believing a lie.
5: You
6: see, that's what the king believed. It was a lie. And that's the reason why she sent all those people out. It was a lie, because he actually believed it.
5: And
6: if you are a pastor, you believe lies. Some people tell you, you're not going to leave the church aright.
5: If you are
6: a king, if you are a president, you are a governor, you are a leader, you are a director, and we believe the lies the people tell us, we're not going to make it in our leadership.
5: la le nye nuno la le nye dumefia le nye duklo la nye tiami nebena alakpasi amo dano le kwe di sela ma ta kponu goyi ple mjajele suba suba don alom no la nye duama o.
6: If you check up in your thesaurus, that is that's a book that will give you synonyms.
5: Nebena lebe lankuda alakpa akbanle kene kwa nu me pwa nu cho dede fia nu ti alakpa nu ti
6: ya. It will give you this, number one, lying.
5: Bant la no alakpa dada.
6: Number two, deception.
5: Ebelana o beble.
6: Number three, flattery.
5: Etolena no me vivi.
6: Number four, duplicity, double dealing.
5: Etola no a de vibe nu owo.
6: There's falsehood, there's crocodile tears.
5: E la kpa bena ka lakpa nu akudo ko abi papa jo droli. E la kpa na ka a fasali.
6: Number one is the danger of believing a lie.
5: Bantu enya a foku nebele kwa lakpa dis.
6: I'm looking at 1 Kings chapter 13. I read from verse 18. He said unto him, I am a prophet also, as thou art. And an angel spake unto me by the word of the Lord, saying, bring him back into thine house, and that he may eat bread and drink water. Tell me the rest of that verse. But he lied unto him.
5: Kuwa pa nyanu glombena yi dagbugbe eye mi apli mi ayi afom na wadu abolo eye wanu ti mi klen poto na bagbeto ka alape wo dane.
6: And the prophet, great man of God, believed that lie.
5: Eye nyagbrela ma opa magansi ahwa lapa diselo.
6: Look at verse 19. So he went back with him and did eat bread in the house and drank water.
5: Bokwa mo wi aseke tete wo gbugbo pli eye wo abolo eye wo nuti le
6: Look at verse 24. And when he was gone, a lion met him by the way and slew him, and his carcass was cast in the way, and the ass stood by it, and the lion also stood by the carcass.
5: He died.
6: Why? Because he believed a lie.
5: Which
6: is deception. 2 Samuel chapter 15 from verse 7. And it came to pass after 40 years that Absalom said unto the king, I pray thee, let me go and pay my vow.
5: Le efe enemegbela Absalom glona piala bena tafla te na mai adawonya ajogbe simedena yehuwa la jile Hebron.
6: That sounds religious.
5: Eyamonis bosubolo.
6: It looks like what David was expecting.
5: Ejekwa bena mi atutu jime David learn.
6: My son has changed.
5: Ah, vinya pa betrola.
6: My son is now going to worship God.
5: Oh la pipia vinya jabia subo maunam.
6: My son now has a vow. Let me go and pay my vow, which I have vowed unto the Lord in Hebron.
5: Vinya de ajogbe na mau. 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Simedena yehuwa la jile Hebron.
6: For thy servant, Absalom, for thy servant vowed a vow while I abode at Geshur in Syria, saying, if the Lord shall bring me again indeed to Jerusalem, then I will serve the Lord.
5: Ela bena esimono geso le aram la wo dola Absalom dola bambane nye wo dola de ajogbe bena ne yekuwa gakplom Jerusalem la ekema masubo yehuwa.
6: And the king said, go in peace. And he arose and went to Hebron. But Absalom sent spies throughout all the tribes of Israel, saying, as soon as ye hear the sound of the trumpet, then ye shall say, Absalom reigneth in Hebron. You see that?
5: Efia blone bena yilenu tipa fama tete wo jemoke yi Hebron. Eye Absalom don kuchala wadu de Israel tuwa wakatam benam ne ekwin di misela ekema mi blombe Absalom zufia le Hebron. Lekwe, lekwe, lekwe.
6: David believed the lie.
5: David
7: de kwa la pa ma di se.
8: He could have captured him, he could have get rid of this boy, a murderer, a deceiver.
7: Elebe David de na lila, David de na wi, elabere amoule alakpa toe, ogrondo la beni.
8: A serious person.
7: Enya mo vonde amo vlo amo blefu.
8: Undependable and trustworthy son.
7: Enya vike numa tima kande juma ta dumde numa tima duchi de nuchi.
8: And apply the word of God against that unprofitable, unworthy son. But he did not. He believed a lie.
7: Eye epo vima donu donu siala, eye David de la, kwa ipe alakpa nyawo disa.
8: Do you know the result? Look at verse 14. And David said unto all his servants that were with him at Jerusalem, arise and let us flee.
7: Minyan mine duto wane David de akukwa mo wye nilia, tete David de blona epe dola siokata le enu le Jerusalem labena, micho ne miasi.
8: The person who killed Goliath is now fleeing and running away from Absalom.
7: Amikene note janko Goliath kakula mwifwani wia.
8: It started with believing a lie.
7: Number
8: 3 is flattery. Psalm 78, verse 36. Nevertheless, they did flatter with their mouth, and they lied unto him with their tongues.
7: Flattery.
8: They flatter with their mouth and then they lie with their tongue. That's how the Antichrist is going to get, you know, the people of the world after the rapture, after we are gone.
7: Daniel
8: and you'll see that it's too flattery. He's going to get the people of the world.
7: Looking
8: at Daniel chapter

0: Keep quiet a lot of people because of that flattery.
1: Daniel chapter 8, reading from verse 25.
0: Daniel chapter 8, reading from verse
1: 25.
0: And through his policy also shall he cause craft to prosper, deception to prosper through that flattery. And then he goes on to say, he shall magnify himself in his heart, and by peace shall do what? How can people destroy others by peace? That's deception. And so they look peaceful, but actually they're planning to deceive and destroy. Now, duplicity, double dealing. If you remember Jezebel, if she was the wife of Ahab, Ahab wanted the vineyard of Naboth. And Naboth said, God forbid, I will not give my possession, my inheritance to any person. And then Ahab did not know what to do. He was sad. And Jezebel said, you're a king. What's the matter with you? Why are you sad?
1: Ahab,
0: And then he said, because I want a neighbor's vineyard, it will not be given to me. And you know the king, just go and eat. I will give you what? Neighbor's vineyard.
1: And then she wrote a letter
0: to the elders of the city of
1: Naboth
0: and said, let's play a game over here. Duplicity, double dealing, promote the man. Let him think that we're celebrating him. But after that, bring two men and let them testify that he blasphemed God and the king. On the basis of blaspheming God and the king, stone him to death. And that's what he did.
1: And then they reported back,
0: we played the game. Don't you think that everybody trying to promote you, exalt you?
1: Over and around you, we love you,
0: we appreciate you, we accept you, and then we're promoting you. In that promotion, what's their mind? There's duplicity. Proverbs
1: chapter 26, verse 25.
0: When he speaketh fear, smooth talk, believe him not, for there are seven what? Abominations in his heart. That's why you want to be careful that the people of the world don't catch you.
1: 2
0: Samuel chapter 19, I'm reading from verse 13. And say ye to Amasa, art thou not of my bone and of my flesh? God, do so to me,

0: If thou, Amasa, be not captain of hosts before me continually in the place of who? Tell me out loud, Joab.
1: Eye ina blona Amasa, bena nobinye nenye, eye ne miawo, nukberudu maokata, de Joab, no.
0: Chapter 20, verse 9. And Joab said unto who art thou in health, my brother?
1: Tabla bekukwe amasye kelia, Joab blona Amasa, bena nobinye ale.
0: You have pretended, oh, I love you. I see that you are going to have this new position. I don't care. I don't mind. You are my brother.
1: You are belade, a bobe, a manuide benila, no vinya lenila, le jaco no pagada, and no vinya lenin, merti jode maula no
0: blue. Are you healthy enough to take this position? And Joab took Amasa by the beard with his right hand to do what? To kiss him.
1: Hey, you have been no vinya lenila, chola.
0: Look at verse 10. But Amasa took no heed to the sword that was in Joab's hand. So he smote him therewith in the fifth rib and shed out his bowels to the ground and struck him not again. And he did what? He died.
1: Bokuya mawolia ka Amasa mele nukude yi sile yuaba silanu o eye wochue danu domene eye pa domenu o jujude anigban ka magade zievelia o esi yuaba kple novia bisa yi wochi seba bizri vila yumala.
0: The new captain, where is he? Now his dead is in the grave.
1: Fike avapia ye yale ekfele yodumalo.
0: See, that's what we're saying, that if you don't understand human nature and you don't understand how people operate, you believe every word. You're too simplistic.
1: No mag blomele, no manyama, but top at bonono manyan, we can let Jimanama, but tola, la be you come a summer jisser, elabe a yap, tom of fair, top we are in a molo.
0: Simple tongues.
1: Eye, at the papele numano,
0: just believe everything everybody says.
1: Eye,
0: they want to get rid of you.
1: Eye, nusianu sama sama glola lo quadisena, kakela, chotron.
0: Six, which is crocodile tears.
1: And in a claimant, a kawa.
0: Have you heard those words before? Tell me out loud.
1: Yes,
0: somebody is saying something, and then you're saying, is it true? Oh, and the fellow broke down, crying.
1: Why
0: is it you will not believe me?
1: And then
0: when the fellow is crying, and then you give up and say, I'm so sorry to hurt you. I'm so sorry. I believe you. Please don't cry again.
1: Ayelesi amama la bi fama lebe omade kukula novi. Oh, ni majima jagojio. 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Be magbiya nyamaso.
0: And you are the one now trying to plead with the person. Don't cry. Hey, there are crocodile tears. Be careful.
1: Eye, wawele kukude mbapa viyazon lo. Magbleno, elubi fambele. Bonye, nanu joleno.
0: In the land in which we live, it's not everybody that cries that's actually crying.
1: Le, kikia mami legbade. Menye avifala ukatenya avifala o.
0: Some people can act. They can act out that cry.
1: Amadowade avifapaba atampula.
0: Looking at Jeremiah chapter 41 verse 6.
1: Yeremia blana vode ke kukwe amadan.
0: And Ishmael the son of Nethaniah went forth from Mizpah to meet them. What was he doing? Weeping all along as he went.
1: That Ismael Netanya Villa Toto Mispa Le Avidi Le Yidakbo.
0: And it came to pass as he met them, he said unto them, come to Gedaliah, the son of Ahikam.
1: Eye esiwo dogola eblona obena meva mi Gedaliah.
0: And it was so when they came into the midst of the city that Ishmael, this man that was crying and weeping, crocodile tears in verse 6, that Ishmael, the son of Nethaniah, slew them and cast them in the midst of the pit, he and the men that were with him.
1: Ka esiwo do duati tinala, Ishmael, Nethaniah villa, eh, amenela vipava dogowe malo, blenutu, siokpede enula, You
0: see that? You think you are safe because the fellow is crying,
1: weeping,
0: those crocodile tears. And it's all deception.
1: That's why you
0: want to be very watchful.
1: And
0: then there's hypocrisy, a kind of hypocrisy that, you know, it appears that people don't have any conscience anymore. I'm looking at 1 Timothy chapter 4 verses 1 and 2. Now the Spirit speaketh expressly that in the latter time some shall depart from the faith. They were in the faith before. Even he to seduce his spirit and doctrines of devils. Speaking lies in hypocrisy. It's all hypocritical. Having their conscience seared with a hot iron. Now, when somebody believes a lie, in these last days, what's the danger?
1: 2
0: Thessalonians chapter
1: 2
0: verse
1: 10.
0: And with all deceivableness of unrighteousness, don't have the wisdom of the world, don't you ever refer to any kind of hypocrisy or duplicity or covering up as the wisdom of Rahab. It says with all deceivableness of unrighteousness in them that do what? That perish because they receive not the love of the truth that they might be saved. And for this cause, God shall send them what? Strong delusion to do what? That they should believe a lie. And
1: in verse
0: 12, that they all might be damned who believe not the truth but had pleasure in unrighteousness. That's what the Lord has warned us to
1: do.
0: Today we're taking good time, but it's very useful and necessary, so that we'll be warned in the life in which you live, so that your family will be protected in Jesus' name.
1: You
0: look at church, we're protected in Jesus' name. And our church at large will be protected in Jesus' name. Are we alright? Let's rise up and talk to the Lord in prayer. Don't believe in lies. Many lies flying around. Talk to the Lord in prayer. God will help you. First of all, repent of any kind of the wisdom of Rahab.
1: The
0: place of work, covering up lies, changing receipts, being fraudulent.
1: They'll
0: say you're applying wisdom. That's the love of money, which is the root of all evil. And the Lord is saying, I've not found your life perfect before me. Repent. Pray that God will deliver you and save you. Will not corrupt your life, destroy your life. All these years you have believed on the Lord. So far, so good. Take it.
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3: Let's close eyes for prayer. Heavenly Father, we thank you for our Bible studies. Thank you for the joy of the Lord.
1: And
3: thank you for the strength you give us as we study your word. This word will enrich our lives and will profit us and will make us to be the kind of strong. Courageous. People that you want your people to be. And Lord, we pray that your word will grant us tonight conviction and strength as we believe. I will be able to prepare for the coming of the Lord adequately according to your word in Jesus' name. We ask, O Lord, that you assist us by your spirit. As the word comes forth, it will come with understanding, with light, and with a clear explanation, application of your word in Jesus' name. And for those of us who are hearing,
1: we
3: pray, Lord, that your spirit will walk along with us and will hear right. Will apply the word to our lives. And this word will be beneficial to every one of us in Jesus' name. We pray that through the study of your word, you'll grant us real backbone to stand in the days that are coming. Prepare us, Lord, for the coming of the Lord so that when you will come, none of us will be careless or left behind in Jesus' name. Be glorified in our lives even today and for the rest of our lives. Open our understanding as we see you now in the word and we see what is coming ahead. Thank you, Lord, because we know you have answered.
1: In
3: Jesus' name we pray. And a good amen. I welcome every one of you to the Bible study tonight. We're in Revelation chapter 12, reading from verse
1: 1.
3: Just to remind you what you've learned already. And you'll see the five personalities here in prophetic language. And I'm sure you remember what each of them represents. Revelation chapter 12 verse 1.
1: When
3: there appeared a great wonder in heaven, a woman clothed with the sun and the moon under her feet. And upon her head a crown of 12 stars, and she being a child cried, traveling in birth and pain to be delivered.
1: And there
3: appeared another wonder in heaven, and behold, a great red dragon, having seven heads and ten horns and seven crowns upon his heads. And he still drew the third part of the stars of heaven, and he cast them to the earth. And the dragon stood before the woman, which was ready to be delivered, for to devour, to destroy her child, as soon as it was born. And she brought forth a man child who was to rule all nations with a rod of iron. And her child was cut up unto God and to the throne, to his throne. And the woman fled into the wilderness, where she has a space prepared of God, that she should feed her there 1,260 days.
1: Eye wo jinuntu vi sila to gati kplo akplo duko wakata. 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Alapan eva kple bla adan.
3: And there was war in heaven. Michael and his angels fought against the dragon. And the dragon fought and his angels and prevailed not.
1: Eya va jole di fo mi ka ele kle pa dola wo ya va oga kle von tribala eya von tribaba kle pa dola wo va eya o ma di
3: neither was there found place anymore in heaven
1: eya o ma ga po po to po kan le di fo o
3: and a great dragon was cast out, that old serpent called the devil and Satan, which deceived the whole world
1: eya wo to von tribaba gan sin ye dan ko la si o ga yo na be abusan kle satan amo sin ye ke ma ka table la la fun
3: and was cast out into the earth and his angels were cast out with him.
1: Eyo te fun gbede ani gban, eyo te po dola o kan fun gbede ani gban ko pede nu ti.
3: And I heard a loud voice saying in heaven, now is come salvation and strength and the kingdom of our God and the power of his Christ.
1: Eyo ma se gbagan le ji fole gbagun be na zo yi ko na mo. 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
3: The accuser of our brethren is cast down, which accused them before our God day and night.
1: Ela be na o to mi anu bi onu tola sino onu chum la ma upanu kumaza kle kele la fun gban.
3: And they overcame him by the blood of the lamb and by the word of their testimony, and they loved not their lives unto the death.
1: Eye wo do ejito ne bi la po fu la o pada se di fun yan la mo eye o mo na o pa agbo o ba se re fun mo.
3: Therefore rejoice ye heavens and ye that dwell in them, woe to the inhabitants of the earth and of the sea, for the devil is come unto you having great wrath, because he knoweth that he has but a short time.
1: Eya ta jina jo mi mi di fo pla mo si o na o mo la baba na ani gban pla tian fu ela be na bo sam di ba mi agbo eye jile ekun nu to ela be na enye be vuvu I di ade ko ye po.
3: And when the dragon saw that he was cast unto the earth, he persecuted the woman which brought forth the man child.
1: Eye si mo fon tri bala po be na ka wo to ye fun gbede ani gban la e ti nyonu si jinu tu vi la yumo.
3: And to the woman were given two wings of a great eagle, that she might fly into the wilderness, into a place where she is nourished for a time and times and half a time from the face of the serpent.
1: Eye wo to hun gan de fo avan la evo na nyonu la be na wa jo ai gbeji ai de to fo afisi wa ni le ye yi ada ple ye yi o gba ple ye yi afan to edan la
3: ponu. And the serpent cast out of his mouth water as a flood after the woman, and that he might cause her to be carried away of the flood.
1: Eye dan la tuti to pe nu mo de nyonu ayumo abe to sisi ena bena to sisi la na le ayi.
3: And he has helped the woman, and he has opened her mouth and swallowed up the flood which the dragon cast out of his mouth.
1: Ka anigba kona nyonu eye anigba kenu eye wonu to sisi ti von dribala tuti o pe nu mo la.
3: And the dragon was wroth with the woman, and went to make war with the remnant of her seed, which keep the commandments of God and have the testimony of Jesus Christ.
1: Eye jiku von dribalade nyonu anuti eye wojo ya va oga kula nyonu apofumo si osuso amosio le ma opasi omode asi eye yesu
3: kuna sedi osi. May the Lord bless the reading of his word.
1: Maula yirami le ponyala asama.
3: We have already studied verses 1-12.
1: Mestro unto kukwe gwa masada wievo vai.
3: Now we're looking at verses 13-17. You remember that as we have looked at the word of God and interpreted, comparing scripture with scripture, that the woman that was traveling in birth, that's the nation of Israel. And then the child that was born, you read in that verse 5, it says, and she brought forth a man child who was to rule all nations with a rod of iron. That's the Lord Jesus Christ.
1: Eye visi ojale kukwe matomo. Eye wojinuntu visi lato gati kwa akulo juko wakata. Eye nyendela Yesu Christu.
3: We're told in that same verse 5, and a child was caught up unto unto God and to his throne.
4: That's
3: talking about the ascension of the Lord Jesus Christ after he rose from the dead. And now we understand that knowing the woman, that's
4: Israel,
3: and knowing the child, the man child, that is the Lord Jesus Christ, then the great dragon, very clearly in verse 9, the great dragon was cast out, that old serpent called the devil and Satan, which deceives the whole world.
4: And
3: then we see Michael that we find in verse 7, and there was war in heaven. Michael and his angels fought against the dragon, and the dragon fought and his angels and prevailed not.
4: And
3: Michael, neither was their place found anymore in heaven. Eventually, the great dragon was cast out. And as you have listened to all this, and you have seen the interpretation, and then you find in verse 17, that is the last part, it says, and the dragon was wroth with the woman and went to make war with the remnant of her seed. That means the people that were believing, and that will be the time of the great tribulation. It says they'll be keeping the commandments of God, verse 17, and they have the testimony of the Lord Jesus Christ. Can I just remind you that this is a period, the period of the great tribulation, and it's a period of 3.5 years. If you look at verse 6, it says, and the woman fled into the wilderness where she has a space prepared of God, and that she should feed her there 1,203 days.
4: And
3: that is 1,260. That is 1,260 days. When you divide that by 30, you are going to have 42 months. And 42 months, when you divide that by 12, you are going to have 3.5 years. In fact, we're told it's going to be for a time and times and happy time. Look at verse 14. To the woman were given 2 wings of a great eagle, that she might fly into the wilderness, into a place where she is nourished for a time. That's 1 year. And times, that's plus 2 years, making 3. And happy time, that's 1/2 year, 3.5 years from the face of the serpent. And so we understand this is what will be happening at the time of the great tribulation. In fact, as you look at the history of the children of Israel, you'll find it is suffering all through. As they pass out of Genesis and they come into Exodus, and in the book of Exodus, they had real serious rigor, suffering, persecution from Egypt. You come to the times of the kings and the times of the prophets, and the children of Israel, they were suffering. You know, people like Isaiah, people like Jeremiah, and people like Ezekiel, and what were they dealing with in their prophecy? It was a suffering of the children of Israel.
4: Isaiah, Jeremiah, are
3: listening to the news even till this hour. The children of Israel as a nation, they're still suffering.
4: It's
3: war at war. All the nations surrounding them, they're making war with them. They do not want them to be a nation that will stand and have an identity of their own. That's why the suffering is there. Their protection and preservation in the midst of persecution has been well illustrated by the burning bush which was not consumed. Telling us that the children of Israel, although the persecution will be there from year to year, that all the same they are going to be preserved.
4: And
3: in the passage we are looking at today, which is at the time of the Great Tribulation, you see still the suffering.
4: A
3: look at Psalm 124. I'm reading from verse
4: 1.
3: If it had not been the Lord who was on our side, now may Israel say, if it had not been the Lord who was on our side, when men rose up against us, then they would have swallowed us up quick. When their wrath was kindled against us, then the waters had swallowed us. The stream had gone over our soul. But blessed be the Lord who has not given us as a prey to their teeth. Our soul is escaped as a bird out of the snare of the fowler. And the snare is broken and we are escaped. Our help is in the name of the Lord who made heaven and earth.
4: Esimo opa domonje bide mianu anyena atodemi eye tosisi si to mia ponu vonji anyena atodje agbosi to mia ponu vonji wakafi yehowa benam ma tomi wo adana na opa aduo o mia ponu vonla abeke vins le montre la pa mokama ana mokala na eye mia omisi mia kona malamao
3: jiklani ba la ponu. And that was their song, because the Lord delivered them from all the trials and the afflictions and the persecution and the suffering that they had. Israel's sufferings, they have not ended at all, because we see in the passage we have read today, the dragon's wrath will be directed against that nation during the Great Tribulation. And the Israelites have suffered through centuries, but the worst is yet to come. In Mark chapter 13, reading from verses 9, 19, and 20. For in those days shall be affliction, such as was not from the beginning of the creation which God created unto this time, neither shall be. Except that the Lord that shut in those days, no flesh shall be saved. God, for the whom he has chosen, he has shortened the days. And as you look at the children of Israel, and you look at all they have gone through, is that he will still continue to deliver them in the future. In the worst of times, he will protect them. Before I pass on to the detailed study, let's think about ourselves as children of God too. Because we as children children of God, the devil too is against us.
4: Revelation
3: chapter 12 at verse
4: 9.
3: And a great dragon was cast out, that old serpent called the devil and Satan, which deceiveth the whole world. It's not only after Israel, it's after over the whole world. Look at this in verse 10. And I heard a loud voice saying in heaven, now is come salvation and strength and the kingdom of our God and the power of his Christ.
4: Our
3: brethren is cast down, which accuses them before our God day and night. Verse 12. Therefore rejoice ye heavens and ye that dwell in them. One to the inhabitants of the earth and of the sea. Not only Israel. Then he says, for the devil is come down unto you, having great wrath, because he knows that his time is short. Now, in this situation, are we going to be able to have protection? Let me give this to you. Number one is the dragon's persecution. Number two, the declared prophecy. Number three, the divine promise. Number four is the daily protection and preservation. Every day, he guides us.
4: And
3: number five, definite preparation and prayer. On our part, we need to stand on the promises. On our part, we need to claim the promises. On our part, we need to pray. Number six is the divine power. And then number seven, the decided punishment and perdition. But we thank the Lord that through it all, the Lord will preserve his own. And the Lord will stay and stand by his own. As we look at the study today, we're looking at Israel's persecution, protection, and preservation. We divide the message to three parts. Number one, the dragon's persecution of Israel on earth. Number two, the deliverance and preservation of Israel on earth. Then number three, divine protection for the Israel of God on earth. We come back to point number one, the dragon's persecution of Israel on earth. In Revelation chapter 12, verse 13. And when the dragon saw that he was cast onto the earth, he persecuted the woman which brought forth the man child. This same chapter 12 verse 9, the dragon he saw that was cast into the earth, and then because of that he persecuted Israel, and that brought forth the Lord Jesus Christ. Why in particular will he persecute Israel? Because Israel brought forth the Lord Jesus Christ. And you must remember that the Lord said, I will put enmity between thee and the woman, and between the seed and her seed, and thou shalt bruise his heel, and he will bruise your head.
4: Donukibena kama untogbena kamante adika la nyonu la pa jenkla dan la pa di timato. Yome, Eyalagba Etanao, Eula Adu Apapojine.
3: And the nation that produced the Lord Jesus Christ, since Jesus the King of Kings, and they want to reign forever and ever, the devil is furious against Israel that brought forth the Lord Jesus Christ.
4: Leata to Kosnaji Israel. Let's see Israel Labanya, the Platelus to Kosnaji Yesu. Let's see Israel Labanya, Piatuma Fuema Votala.
3: Israel. In verse 15, and the serpent cast out of his mouth water as a flood after the woman, that he might cause her to be carried away of the flood. You see another thing that happened there, that the dragon, that is devil or Satan, that's the same personality. He cast out water out of his mouth. I'm sure you remember that the book of Revelation is symbolic. And at everything you read, when it says flood of water, a flood here is referring to a mighty army. It's a sea of heads, but this is a sea of head is a sea of heads of militant soldiers, ready to swallow up Israel as a nation. Then in verse 17, and the dragon was wroth, was angry with the woman, that is with the nation of Israel, and went to make war with the remnant of her seed. That is, there will be some of those children of Israel that will actually see at that time that this Jesus is our Messiah. And then he will be furious because they will be believing on the Lord Jesus Christ at such a time. You know, the major thing we're looking at now is the persecution of the dragon. In Daniel chapter 7, reading from verse 21, I beheld and the same hand made war with the saints and prevailed against them until the Ancient of Days came and judgment was given to the saints of the Most High. And the time came that the saints possessed the kingdom. Daniel saw his people, and they were the saints of God. After the rapture of the church, there will be the great tribulation. And this period we're reading of in Daniel chapter 7 is the time of the great tribulation. The church is gone already. So when it refers to the saints here, is not referring to the Gentiles. It's not referring to the church. It's not referring to us. Because we are gone already. The church is gone already. The church is not going to be here at the time of the great tribulation. It's talking about Israel. In verse 23, it says, thus he said, the first beast shall be the first kingdom upon the earth. Which shall be diverse from all kingdoms and shall devour the whole earth and shall tread it down and break it in pieces. That's talking about the kingdom of the Antichrist. Verse 24, and the 10 horns out of this kingdom are the 10 kings that shall arise, and another shall rise after them. And he shall be diverse from the first, and he shall subdue subdue 3 kings. And he shall speak great words against the Most High. That's the Antichrist. And shall wear out the saints of the Most High. That is, he will torment the saints of the Most High until they become weary, become weak. And it says, and think to change the times and the laws, and they shall be given into his hand until a time and times and the dividing of the time.
4: That is a year
3: and 2 years and half a year, 3.5 years. So then you understand, it's talking about the time of the great tribulation.
4: In
3: Daniel chapter 11 verse
4: 14,
3: at the time of the end shall the king of the south push at him, and the king of the north shall come against him like a whirlwind, with the chariots and with horsemen and with many ships.
4: And
3: he shall enter into the countries and shall overthrow and pass over. The Antichrist will not just be against Israel, but against all the countries, in fact against the whole world. In verse 41, and he shall enter also into the glorious land. That's the land of Israel now. He will enter into that glorious land, and many countries shall be overthrown. But these shall escape out of his hand, even Edom and Moab, and the chief of the children of Ammon. When it says, and the woman ran into the wilderness, this is the wilderness is talking about, a place of safety. Verse 42, and he shall stretch forth his hand also upon the countries, and the land of Egypt shall not escape. And it goes on to verse 43, but he shall have power over the treasures of gold and of silver and over all the precious things of Egypt. And the Libyans and the Ethiopians shall be at his steps, and the tidings of the east and out of the north shall trouble him. Therefore, he shall go forth with great fury to destroy and utterly to make away many. And he shall plant the tabernacles of his palace between the seas in the glorious holy mountain. Yet, he shall come to his end and none shall help him. That is, eventually when Christ shall come, that Antichrist and his kingdom will come to an end. Because the Lord with the spirit and the word breath of his mouth coming out of him will destroy that in Antichrist and round up his kingdom. And you remember, I've told you over and over, this is the time of the great tribulation. In Daniel chapter 12 verse 7, it says, and I had the man clothed in linen, which was upon the waters of the river, which, and when he held up his right hand and his left hand unto heaven, and swear by him that liveth forever, that it shall be for a time, 1 year, times 2 years, and that's 3.5 years again.
4: Le Daniel Taiva Kukwe Madranta Temas Amasila, a clala umati treda tossiapa, Jeb Gomela, Codusi Clemiaji, Rata Amasila Agbatek Belabena, Le Ye the car for the cam, Ye of Pramavella Pramaton, Play Ye a funny Pramaton, Play a Fama Bum.
3: And then he says, and when he shall have accomplished to scatter the power of the holy people.
4: That's
3: of the children of Israel. Then it says all these things shall be finished. When the children of Israel, when they have really suffered enough, and when the persecution has come to a climax, that now they are calling for their Messiah. They are calling for the Lord. They are saying, come, come. We are sorry for what we have done. We know we killed you. We pierced you. And we did it in ignorance. Come again. And then the Lord will come as a deliverer in Israel.
4: But
3: before that time, Israel is going to undergo a lot of suffering. The Lord Jesus told them, he told them in Matthew chapter 24, verse
4: 15,
3: when ye therefore shall see the abomination of desolation spoken of by Daniel the prophet, stand in the holy place, whoso readeth, let him understand. He says, whoso readeth, let him understand. What does that mean? Whoso readeth, let him understand the signs of the times. Let him understand how the children of Israel, how they are going to suffer terribly at the hand of the Antichrist. Verse 16, let them which be in Judea flee into the mountains. And in verse 17 it says, let him which is in the housetop not come down to take anything out of the house. Neither let him which is in the field return back to take his clothes. For unto them that are with child, and to them that give suck in those days.
4: What
3: did you say unto them that are with child, that is a pregnant woman in Israel? The reason for that is that at that time, those who are pregnant will not be able to run fast. And then it says in verse 20, but pray ye that your flight be not in the winter, neither on the Sabbath day. What does that mean? In the winter, that's when it's very, very cold. And at another time, when it is winter, they will not be as agile, as active, as able to run as fast as they could have run in the time of the summer. And then when it says in the Sabbath day, you see those religious people of Israel, they have a number of kilometers or miles they can walk or they cannot walk. And if it's on the Sabbath day, there have been some of them that are under religious tradition. And
4: they'll
3: be thinking, should we run? Do we have any right to run this far and this fast on the Sabbath day? And it will be a terrible time for them.
4: Demia
3: That's why it says then in verse 21, for then shall be great tribulation, such as was not since the beginning of the world to this time, no, nor ever shall be. And except those days shall be shortened, there should no flesh be saved. But for the elect's sake, once again, those days shall be shortened. Then if any man shall say unto you, lo, here is Christ, or there, believe not. What did Jesus say that? Because at the time of the great tribulation, they will be very eager to say that they are looking for Christ. And anybody that will tell them, yes, I've seen Christ, it's in this corner, it's in that other place, it's in the valley, it's in the mountain, they will want to run there because they want deliverance at all costs. And now they will say, when I see that Jesus, I believe in him now with all my heart. And the Lord was saying there are going to be many deceivers at that time, telling them that we have seen Christ. He says, believe it not. In verse 24, for there shall arise false Christs and false prophets, and shall show great signs and wonders, in so much that if it were possible, they shall deceive the very elect. The meaning of this is, you see, when there is trouble, people who are looking for money, they capitalize on the trouble. And the false prophets and the false Christ, they will capitalize on the suffering of the people during the time of the great tribulation. And they'll be deceiving the people and the people because they want to come out of the suffering, out of the persecution. And they're looking for someone that will deliver them out of the hand of the Antichrist. They will say, yes, show me Christ and I will follow and I will run after you. And then it says they'll show signs and wonders, and they'll deceive very many. Then Jesus said in verse 25, behold, I've told you before. Revelation chapter 13, verse 5. And there was given unto him a mouth speaking great things and blasphemies, and power was given unto him to continue 42 months. Do you see in all these passages we're reading, very consistent. When it says 1,260 days, exactly 3.5 years. And so we understand then the dragon that has been cast into the earth will come against the children of Israel with great wrath, knowing that his time is short. Very short, 3.5 years. His fury will come in 3 waves of attack. 3 waves of attack. The first wave of attack you find in verse 13 of Revelation chapter 12. And the second wave of attack you find in Revelation chapter 12, verse 15. And then the third wave of attack that will come upon them in great fury, it will be in verse 17. But Satan's wrath and fury will not only be on Israel, it will be on the whole earth.
4: Satan
3: that was a mighty flood by which he wanted to swallow up the people of Israel. It will be so serious that Israel will have to flee. And as Israel will be fleeing from the face of that serpent, he will still cast the army after them. Wanting to overtake them and destroy them by that flood of the Antichrist, the army of the Antichrist. But thank God, the people of God are going to be delivered in Jesus' name. Now, when he talks about three waves of suffering, look at Amos chapter 5, verse 18. It tells us, woe unto you that desire the day of the Lord. To what end is it for you? For the day of the Lord is darkness and no light. Look at the three waves now. In verse 19, as if a man did flee from a lion, and then a bear met him. Or he went into a house and leaned his hand on the wall, and a serpent bit him. And then it says in verse 20, shall not the day of the Lord be darkness and not light, even very dark and no brightness in it. Talking to the children of Israel, saying those days are dark days. Now, we are not going to go through the great tribulation, but I need to tell you this. We as children of God today, there's persecution. And the persecution is a minor thing. It's insignificant when you compare it with the time of the great tribulation.

0: If you are left behind at the time of the great tribulation. In Jeremiah chapter 12, I'm reading from verse 5. If thou wast run with footmen, and they have wearied thee, then how canst thou contend with horses? And if in the land of peace wherein thou trusted, they wearied thee, then how wilt thou do in the swelling of Jordan? That is, you know, at this time, we think there's trouble now. It's a time of relative peace compared with the time of the great tribulation. And if you cannot stand as a Christian at this time, what's going to happen when the great tribulation actually comes? Where are we now in the timetable of the Almighty God? In Isaiah chapter 21, verse 11, the burden of doom, he calleth unto me out of sea, a watchman, what of the night? That night you have heard, that's the night of the great tribulation. In verse 12, and the watchman said, the morning cometh, the rapture will take place. That's for the joy of the people of God. The morning cometh first.
1: And
0: then it says, and also the night, if thou will inquire, inquire ye, return, come. That is, if you are going to escape the night and you are going to take part in the joy of the morning, this is the time to return unto the Lord. In Luke chapter 21, I'm reading to you from verse 34. And take heed to yourselves, lest at any time your hearts be overcharged with surfeiting and drunkenness, and the cares of this life, so that they come upon you unawares, for as a snare shall it come on all them that dwell on the face of the whole earth. The great tribulation is not just for Israel, it's all over the earth. That's why Jesus said in verse 35, as a snare shall it come on all them that dwell on the face of the earth. Watch ye therefore and pray always that ye may be accounted worthy to escape all deceit that shall come to pass and to stand before the Son of Man. We come to point number 2, the deliverance and preservation of Israel on earth. The deliverance and preservation of Israel on earth. We come to Revelation chapter 12, verse 14. And to the woman were given two wings of a great eagle, and that she might fly into the wilderness, into her place where she is nourished for a time and times and half a time from the face of the serpent. Then we're told that this woman will be given the wings of a great eagle. Remember once again that this is a picture language. It says in Deuteronomy chapter 32, verse 11, as an eagle stirreth up her nest, and fluttereth over her young, and spreadeth abroad her wings, taketh them, and beareth them on her wings. So the Lord alone did lead Israel.

0: did lead him, and there was no strange god with him.
1: Alasi hondia jo via omanda jo junu, eye wasa agbare via oji, eke kepa vanao, kakowo, eye wachowo de epa avanao jila, nenema yehuwa de dekule, eye ma wabubwa de kamekpede enu u.
0: And he made him to ride on high places of the earth, that he might eat the increase of the fields. And he made him to suck honey out of the rock and oil out of the flinty rock.
1: Ekple wo nyavu sinla ni banji, eye wo na wo dugba mo kuta cho, ena aniti cho agak pela mo wo no, ple ami, cho,
0: pek pisa soma. You see the Lord God once again, he will miraculously aid and help the children of Israel to escape from the Antichrist to a place of safety.
1: Lekwa le ma wo ponu mbla bla fumo toto ma kle Israel la, eye ta ekwa yamata, eye wa drae pa mwodo, la jikula mo, ple domo je,
0: pato. The imagery of the wings of an eagle speaks of the speed of flight to safety. Because eagles fly the fastest. And eagles fly the highest. Miraculously, God will make a way for them to escape Antichrist. If you look at Exodus chapter 19, verse 4, seen what I did unto the Egyptians, and how I bear you on eagle's wings, and brought you unto myself. And so, as you read in Revelation, talking about eagles, it's just talking about what the Lord will do. And the Lord Almighty is referring to himself there as a great eagle that is going to get them out of the place where they
1: are.
0: And then he's going to give them protection. In Psalm 91, reading from verse
1: 4,
0: he shall cover thee with his feathers. Under his wings shall thou trust, his truth shall be thy shield and buckler. And so we understand the imagery and what the Lord himself is saying. Satan will make his last effort, his most violent effort, to destroy that nation, but he will not succeed, and he will not succeed.
1: Satan lagbagbade si ada jam lepa tamarodo klikpamo bena ya tron Israel la kakalama tenui o.
0: Revelation chapter 12 verse 6, and the woman fled into the wilderness. There she has a place prepared of God.
1: You see that
0: the Lord was still thinking about his people, even though this will be the time of the great tribulation. That they should feed her there 1,260 days. His score is 20, 3 score is 320, that is 60. 1,260 days. Again, that's the 42 months. And again, that is the 3.5 years. Us in that Revelation chapter 12, reading verse 16. And the earth helped the woman, and the earth opened her mouth, and swallowed up the flood which the dragon cast out of his mouth. Remember once again the army of the Antichrist numbering into thousands and millions. That's a flood that the Antichrist wanted to use to swallow them up.
1: And
0: what does that mean? The earth opening up and swallowing them up. Do you remember the example in Numbers chapter 16, verse 31 through to verse 33? And it came to pass, as he had made an end of speaking all these words, that the ground clave asunder that was under them.
1: ese ma opa mo osila aniba kanu e omi abako siawo.
0: And the earth opened her mouth and swallowed them up, and their houses and all the men that appertained unto Korah and all their goods, and they and all that appertained to them went down alive into the pit, and the earth closed upon them, and they perished among the congregation.
1: Eye ani gban kanu lowota esiwo wunya sia wo nu vola tata ni gban wo lowota eye ani gban kanu miwo ple wo fa afia mo gba ple amoshoka tala Korah no ple wo fa nu katala.
0: That's exactly the same miracle that the Lord will perform at that time, that there will be terrible earthquakes. For the people of Israel, there's a covenant with them that the Lord will protect them. And while God is dealing in mercy with the children of Israel, actually, the time of the Gentiles will have been over. Although anybody could still get saved, and whosoever shall call on the name of the Lord shall be saved. But what a difficult time will it be at that time? In Isaiah chapter 16, reading from verse 1. Send ye the land to the ruler of the land of Shelah, to the wilderness, unto the mount of the daughter of Zion.
1: For
0: it shall be that as a wandering bird cast out of the nest, so the daughters of Moab shall be at the forts of Anon. Take counsel, execute judgment, make thy shadow at the night in the midst of the noonday, hide the outcasts.
1: Be
0: not him that wandereth to them from the face of the spoiler, for the extortioner is at an end, the spoiler ceases, the oppressors are consumed out of the land.
1: In verse 5,
0: in mercy shall the throne be established, and he shall sit upon it in truth, and the tabernacle of David in judging and seeking judgment, hasting righteousness.
1: And so we understand
0: that the Lord is actually going to protect the people at that time. I pray that you will not be in this world at that time. I said you will not be in this world at that time. In 1 Thessalonians chapter 5, I'm reading to you from verse 9. 1 Thessalonians chapter 5, verse 9. For God has not appointed us to wrath. Praise the Lord. But to obtain salvation by our Lord Jesus Christ. And therefore we're asking the question now, how can we escape? Well, it is through the salvation of the Lord. Because we're told, Hebrews chapter 2 verse 3. It tells us, how shall we escape if we neglect so great salvation? We who are Gentiles, we who are here today, we who are listening to the word of God, that we can repent and we can believe on the Lord Jesus and be born again, and then we will escape the coming judgment and the coming great tribulation. Which at the first began to be spoken by the Lord and was confirmed to us by them that heard him. In Genesis chapter 19 verse
1: 17,
0: and it came to pass when they had brought them forth abroad that they said, escape for thy life. Find a way of escape. Look not behind thee, neither stay thou in all the plain. Escape to the mountain, lest thou be consumed. In Psalm 55, I'm looking at verse 8. I would hasten my escape from the windy storm and tempest. Already you can see the signs in the horizon. Already if you are studying what is happening, the kingdoms of the world are coming together. They are getting ready. You have the African Union and you have the European Union.
1: And they're
0: just coming together. Eventually everything is going to become one under a single leader. And the preparation is being made now. And you see the technology, you see everything happening. That's why it says, this is the time for me. I would hasten my escape from the windy storm and tempest. The question then is for you as a child of God, what are we going to do? Number one, salvation. Number two, separation. Number three, supplication. You will be praying, you watch and pray that you will not take part in the thing of this world. That is going to come at the time of the great tribulation. Now, for sanctification, this is not the time to say, I'll get holy later. I'll get pure later. Number five, suffering. Number six, steadfastness, enduring to the end. Number seven, service. In Malachi chapter 3, I'm reading from verse 16. Then they that feared the Lord spake often one to another, and the Lord hearkened and heard it. And a book of remembrance was reaching before him for them that feared the Lord and that thought upon his name. Monday shall be mine, says the Lord of hosts. In that day, when I make up my jewels, I will spare them, as a man speareth his own son that serveth him. And then in verse 18, it says, then shall ye return, and discern between the righteous and the wicked, between him that serveth God and him that serveth him not. That's what it will take for us to escape that great tribulation. I come to point number three, divine protection for the Israel of God on earth. I come to Revelation chapter 12. We're reading from verse 15. And the serpent cast out of his mouth water as a flood after the woman, that he might cause her to be carried away, drowned of the flood. And the earth held the woman, and the earth opened her mouth and swallowed up the flood that the dragon cast out of his mouth.
1: Ka anigba kona nyonu eya anigba kanu eya wonu to sisi si vontri ba latu to epanu mala.
0: And the dragon was wroth, was angry, was furious with the woman that was with Israel, and waged to make war with the remnant of her seed, that is, with the descendants of Israel. And it says, which keep the commandments of God and have the testimony of Jesus Christ.
1: Eye jeko vontri balada nyon manu ches nye Israel. Eye wo joya pa o gakple nyon ma pa fumasio suso. Amasiole ma o pa asia o made asi. Eye yesu pa da sedi di lewo sila.
0: Isaiah chapter 59. I'm reading to you from verse 19.
1: Yesaya tabla ton vo asie ke ma gini mi a chok poku wi asie ke.
0: So shall they fear the name of the Lord from the west, and his glory from the rising of the sun, when the enemy shall come like a mighty flood. The spirit of the Lord shall lift up his standard against him.
1: And
0: the Redeemer shall come to Zion, unto them that turn from transgression in Jacob, says the Lord.
1: And
0: that is the people of Israel that turn away from their sin. The Redeemer shall come to Zion unto them that turn from transgression in Jacob, says the Lord. As for me, this is my covenant with them, says the Lord. My spirit that is upon thee, and my words which I have put in thy mouth, shall not depart out of thy mouth. And nor out of the mouth of thy seed, nor out of the mouth of thy seed, says the Lord, from henceforth and forever. Give me a good amen there.
1: Alo le vio wo kple vio wo pe vio nu mo o cho fifia da sera mavo mo Yehova ye gble mi nam amesia di sosin.
0: You see, the Lord has given the promise already, and the Lord will not fail in his promise.
1: Ma una nu gbado la ko e mo ma do kun le po nu gbado do wo mo o.
0: Concerning those children of Israel, the Lord has said he will protect them.
1: Kureza le vio tla mount go bona ka ya po ta.
0: In Galatians chapter 6 verse 15.
1: Galatia ta ma de pupu wi aton.
0: For in Christ Jesus neither circumcision availeth anything, nor uncircumcision, but a new creature. And then he says, and as many as walk according to this rule, peace be unto them, and mercy, and upon the Israel of God.
1: Here
0: is a special title, a special name for the children of God, all the people that are born again. It says we are the Israel of God.
1: In
0: Psalm 32 verse 7, it says, thou art my hiding place. Thou shalt preserve me from trouble. Thou shalt compass me about with songs of deliverance.
1: And
0: that's for all times. This is not just for the great tribulation period. Even for today, as you, the Israel of God, the people of God today, as we're going through persecution, you can always rely on this. The Lord is my hiding place.
1: It
0: will hide me, as it's going to hide the Israel, the real Israel, in the future. At the time of the great tribulation, it's going to hide the people of God today, and thou shalt preserve me from trouble, and thou shalt compass me with the songs of deliverance.
1: Nenema ke mavis na trotima gbala Yehova kwata baba po na nyenam e kwatanya na khamam e na todede passe to tufuklam.
0: Psalm 27 reading from verse 4.
1: Psalm blaba vadre kpukpiena.
0: One thing have I desired of the Lord, that will I seek after, that I may dwell in the house of the Lord all the days of my life.
1: No de kama bia Yehova sile droyim bemano Yehova po na nyanka la nyagbama nunka kwoka tam.
0: And to behold the beauty of the Lord and to inquire in his temple.
1: For
0: in the time of trouble, thou shalt hide me in his pavilion. If you are going through any persecution today, to start with, it's nothing compared with the time of the great tribulation. And maybe some of us will feel that the fire is too much. How can I endure this? I want to encourage you, endure. Because it's nothing now. Nothing compared with what is going to take place on the earth. In Proverbs chapter 18, looking at verse 10, the name of the Lord is a strong tower, and the righteous runneth into it and is saved. It tells us in Isaiah chapter 43 verse 2. When thou passest through the waters, I will be with thee. And through the rivers, they shall not overflow thee. When thou walkest through the fire, thou shalt not be burnt, neither shall the flame kindle upon thee. It tells us in Hebrews chapter 13 verse 5. Let your conversation be without covetousness, and be content and be satisfied with such things as ye have. For he hath said, I will never leave thee, and I will never forsake thee. Anytime you are going through some of those downward journeys, and you are in the valley again, he has said, I will never leave thee, I will never forsake thee. So that we may boldly say, the Lord is my helper, I will not fear what man shall do unto me. Amen.
1: Amen.
0: The Lord is on your side. He will keep you. I will be faithful unto the end in Jesus' name. Proverbs chapter 30, reading from verse 5, every word of God is pure. And he is a shield unto them that put their trust in him. Add thou not unto his word, lest he reprove thee and thou be found a liar. Already we have studied today that there is a terrible time going to come. For the people of this world and also for the people of Israel. And as we round up, we're going to pray, because we really need to pray so we can escape the great tribulation that is coming upon this world. Let me round up by giving you these seven things. Number one, surrender all to the Lord. Number two, stay close to the Lord. Number three, seek the Lord in prayer. Number four, speak for the Lord.
1: Number
0: let a day pass by. Tell them the Lord is coming. Tell them you're a Christian. Tell them you believe in the Lord Jesus Christ. Tell them that whatever the devil may say, whatever the devil may do, Jesus is a real Lord. Number 5, serve him with love. Number 6, save the lost. You have relatives. You have friends. You have acquaintances. Tell them. Save the lost. Number 7, stand for the Lord. Don't let anything shake you. Don't let any persecution shake you. Stand for the Lord. Stand up, stand up for Jesus, soldiers of the cross. Lift high his royal banner. It must not suffer loss. From victory unto victory, his army shall heal it. Till every foe is vanquished and Christ is Lord indeed. Stand up and stand up for Jesus, the trumpet call obey. Falls to the mighty conflict in this his glorious day. Ye that are men, now serve him against unnumbered foes. Let courage rise with danger and strength to strength opposed. If the persecutors are strong, be stronger. If the persecutors are fast, be faster. If the persecutors are furious, be furious also in the grace and the might and the fire of the Holy Ghost. And let your courage rise with the danger of this time. Stand up and stand up for Jesus. Stand in his strength alone. The arm of flesh will fail you. You dare not trust your
1: own.
0: Put on the gospel armor, watching unto prayer where duty calls or danger. Be never wanting there. Stand up and stand up for Jesus. The strife will not be long. It will not be long. The Lord is coming. The day of noise. This day, the noise of battle. And the next, the victor's song. To him that overcometh, a crown of life shall be. When he with the King of glory shall reign eternally. I'm calling you to come and reign with the Lord Jesus Christ. And if you're going to reign with him, you need to give yourself to the Lord today. You need to get saved and remain saved and be steadfast in the Lord. And don't allow anything to push you down. And you just say, Lord, I give myself to you. I surrender myself to you. I'm going to serve you till the rest, for the rest of my life, till the end of my day. Nothing will move me. Nothing will shake me. It's not the time to shake. It's not the time to waver. It's not the time to be afraid. This is the time to stand. And it will soon be over. It will soon be over. Soon be over. And then Christ will come. And then we shall reign forever and ever with the Lord.

0: Shall we arise?
1: Minamia tuati tretaflati.
0: As we come before the Lord and to hear His word,
1: to
0: be necessary for you to pray and tell the Lord that you want to be blessed as you are here today. That as you have come, you will not go back empty-handed. That the word of God will enrich your soul and be a blessing to you. In Jesus' name we pray. Heavenly Father, we thank you for this night. We're grateful for your power, we're grateful for your love, we're grateful for your wisdom. We thank you because we're thankful to you because you brought us together for a good purpose. We thank you for those who have been saved. We thank you for those who know you as the Heavenly Father. We are praying, O Lord, that all the privileges we have in you, we will make use of it in a positive, definite way in Jesus' name. That, Lord, what you have provided for us in your word, in your kingdom, it will be ours in Jesus' name. That every one of us, as we come before you, as we pray unto you, as we stand on the promises of God, none of us will be disappointed in Jesus' name. Open our eyes to see your provision in the scriptures. Open our eyes to see the victory that you have for every one of us. Open our eyes to see there is healing for the sick, there is power for the weak, and all the provision of heaven that you have provided for us. Help us to see, help us to believe, help us to receive in Jesus' name.
1: Open
0: our eyes to see that every one of us will know that the lot of the righteous is different from the situation of the unbeliever. Thank you because you know you have answered. In Jesus' name we pray. You are welcome once again in Jesus' name. It's always a time of joy and a time of celebration in a way when we all come together like this to worship the Lord and to receive from His hand. Everyone should be at a kind of family meeting like this. Always remember, good things happen when God's people gather together. A lot of things that will never happen when you are alone, but when God's people, righteous people, redeemed people gather together, good things always happen. And tonight I believe that God has something special, something good and gracious for every one of us. If you believe, you will see the glory of God. And you know that you came here for a divine purpose, and that purpose is going to be fulfilled in your life in Jesus' name. Tonight I want to talk to you on something very important. Ignorance of what I'm talking to you about is what can wreck some people and ruin their lives because of that ignorance. The knowledge of what we're talking about, if you really understand it and you really hold on to it and you practice it, this is what can bring victory in your life and in your family. want to talk to you tonight on the confessions of the redeemed. The confession of the redeemed. In Psalm 107 verse 2. Let the redeemed of the Lord say so, whom he has redeemed from the hand of the enemy. Let the redeemed of the Lord, let them say something. And what are the redeemed of the Lord to say? It tells us in that verse, let the redeemed of the Lord say so, whom he has redeemed from the hand of the enemy. If the Lord has redeemed you from the hand of the enemy, say so. If the Lord has redeemed you from he that is greater and stronger than you are, say so.
1: If the Lord has done
0: something spectacular, something supernatural to be a blessing upon your life, say so.
1: It
0: says, let the redeemed of the Lord say so. What you say will either bring more victory in your life, or it can bring more defeat in your life. You look at your life. If the Lord has redeemed you, then the Lord is commanding you, let the redeemed of the Lord say so. In Jeremiah chapter 31 verse 11. Jeremiah chapter 31 verse
1: 11.
0: Here are the redeemed of the Lord saying so. The redeemed of the Lord are saying something. What are the redeemed of the Lord saying? Verse 11, for the Lord has redeemed Jacob and ransomed him from the hand of him that was stronger than he. Here are the people of God understanding that their own God was greater than their enemies. These were the redeemed of the Lord, and they said so. They testified, and they said, the Lord has redeemed them from the hand of him that was stronger than they were.
1: But you need to understand something.
0: When God has done something and you talk about it, that is not confession yet, that is testimony. God did something for you in the past. He redeemed you in the past. He delivered you in the past. He saved you in the past. That is testimony when you talk about that. But you need to understand that what he did for you in the past is an encouragement and a foretaste of what he will continue to do for you in the future. Whenever a new challenge comes upon your life, a new problem comes in your life, you will remember what he did for you in the past. That will give you confidence and faith and trust to know what he can do for you in the future. In Jeremiah chapter 15 verse 21. Jeremiah 15:21. And and I will deliver thee out of the hand of the wicked, and I will redeem thee out of the hand of the terrible.
1: Ma de wo le ame von dio sima, eye ma xɔ wo le nutasela ofe fegome.
0: This is talking about something God will do in the future. It says, I will.
1: Esele fo nto nu si ke ma wo ava wo le tso igbon la nche gblo be na ma de wo.
0: And that's why I told you that what he did for you in the past should give you confidence and faith and trust for what he's going to do for you in the future.
1: Ye tena mo gblo no be na nu si ke ma wo no va itan la ana o ti de fo kle kan ti ku de nu si ma wo awo tso igbon la nu ti.
0: I will deliver thee out of the hand of the wicked.
1: Ma de wo le ame von di o si ma.
0: And I will redeem thee out of the hand of the terrible. You see, our confessions should match the promise of God.
1: And
0: our confession should match our testimony. Our confession of what God will do should match what God has already done for us in the past. Look at what God has done for you before. On the basis of that, begin to confess what you believe He will do for you in the future. Look at the way He answered your prayer before. On the basis of that, begin to confess how you know that He's going to answer your prayer now. And let me show you this aspect of the past and the present and the future in a single verse of scripture.
1: It is
0: 2 Corinthians chapter 1 verse 10. 2 Corinthians chapter 1 verse
1: 10.
0: If you are really studious in knowing the word of God, this is a verse of the Bible you ought to mark. If you want to keep your victory, this is a verse you ought to know. If you want to defeat the devil at every turn, this is a verse you must understand. If you want doubt to flee away, never to trouble you whenever you pray, this is a verse you need. 2 Corinthians chapter 1 verse 10. Who delivered us from so great a death, and doth deliver, in whom we trust that He will yet deliver us.
1: A mosi de mi tona na nku gasiam eye o galemia dedeti eye mi le mon pom ne bena aga de mi khan.
0: Do you see that single verse? It repeats the word deliver 3 times.
1: Le po pupusia ofunu to de nu ti zieton.
0: Look at that verse again.
1: Le pudenti de kak.
0: And see that single word deliver 3 different times in a single verse.
1: Na ponyati masin de alo de mi ejele pupu ya ma jeton.
0: Who delivered us? That's one.
1: Amasi de mito banto.
0: In the middle, and doth deliver. That's 2nd time.
1: Le dumia ayo galemia de deji avalia.
0: Number 3, that He will yet deliver us. That's the 3rd one.
1: Eton liabena agade mi kan emene tongwan.
0: Let me now analyze it for you. Past tense, present tense, future tense.
1: Yenya a choi vai, tishiama kula choi bono.
0: Who delivered us? Past tense.
1: Amosi de mito ameni jovai.
0: This man or this apostle here is rejoicing before the Lord. He said there was a great death and there was a great problem. It almost drowned us, but we're now giving our testimony. He delivered us in the past tense.
1: Apostle Elada said, "Your brother, the Fugana Domoda, not just let him meal, not just let him throw you for Agbella, Gakatola de Bena, and Mercy de Mituna."
0: Messengers of the devil, demonic forces, demonic affliction, through it all, in it all, in the past tense, He delivered us.
1: Satan, I put the law va gbogbo vo ho ava eku de to de yo ga ke to la yehowa de mi tuo mo.
0: He said if we didn't have God we would have died.
1: Ebenye be de mama le yosula anyana yo wa tro.
0: If it were not for the supernatural we would have perished.
1: Nemenye ma oponu sente la mi atro.
0: If it were not for that great mighty creator of heaven and earth that came to our rescue we would have been forgotten.
1: Nemenye ma ugamas na wojifo pla ni gbe ba de mi ola nye wa nru mi ba.
0: Look at verse 9. But we add the sentence of death in ourselves.
1: We are
0: the sentence of death in ourselves. If we were dependent on medical science, we would have gone. If it were the power of human beings we depended upon, you would not have seen us today.
1: In fact,
0: the statement coming from everybody is the sentence of death. Then in verse 10, who delivered us? Past tense. That's a testimony. You see, whenever you give a testimony, you are telling us what happened before. Difficulties you had before, problems you had before, sicknesses you had before, mountains you had before, afflictions you had before, adversities that came you had before. But in the past tense, God delivered you. That's past tense. Therefore, the apostle says, you know what? Not only in the past and the present, he does deliver us. That is the present help in the time of need. The God of today. The one that is able to help today. They crossed the Red Sea at that time. The Red Sea of today were able to cross. That fig tree dried up at that time. The fig tree of today that has no fruit, it can dry up too. In the evening those days, they brought all the sick people before him. That's those days in the past, but today, all the sick people they bring to him, he's able to heal them. The God of today. At that time when epilepsy grabbed an individual and fell down, foamed in the mouth, Jesus Christ healed that individual. That's past tense. But it's the God of today. He does deliver us today. In the days gone by, enemies will come against the people of God, come against Jehoshaphat, and come against Hezekiah, and come against all the children of Israel, come against Elisha. But the power of God delivered them. Many are the afflictions of the righteous, but God delivered them from them all. It's the God of the past and the God of today. All the enemies today before you will fall in Jesus' name. Is the God of today. All we had he did before, can he do it today? He rescued his people before, can he rescue them today? He healed the sick before, can he heal the sick today? He says, I am God, I change now. And Jesus Christ the same yesterday and today and forever. The redeemed of the Lord never trembled before any enemy. Because they knew what God did in the past, they know that he can repeat and do that same thing today. Some people say, God used to answer my prayer. But today I don't know where God is. Our words reveal whether we have faith in God God or whether there is some belief in our hearts. Look at this verse again. That's a part of that verse, and it says, in whom we trust that he will yet deliver us. Now that's in the future. That's now the confession of the redeemed. He delivered us. That's our testimony. But now he will yet deliver us. That is our confession. You see, your confession is very important. What you say out of your mouth reveals on what side you are. Moses called upon the people. He said, who is on the Lord's side? And they moved to one side and they said, we are on the Lord's side. Today, do we know whether you're on the Lord's side or not? What you say reveals whether you're on the Lord's side or not. When God says, tell the people of Israel to move forward. Here's the Red Sea in front of the people. Here are the Egyptians behind them. And here is the word of the Lord unto Moses. The mountains are there. The Red Sea is there. The chariots are there. We have the sentence of death in ourselves. The Egyptians were thinking, these people today, they are either conquered or we crush them and kill them. And all the Red Sea was also thinking, I'm going to swallow these people up. And all the mountains are saying, we're going to hinder them. They cannot move here. They cannot move there. You know that, naturally speaking, that is dead. But God told this man, you tell those people, here is the God of all impossibilities. Here is the one that created the Red Sea. Here is the one that created all those mountains. And here is the one that sent you to Pharaoh some time ago and said, let my people go. And so you tell them, move forward. And you will see the salvation of the Lord. For these Egyptians you see today, you will see them no more forever. But now my question is, who is on the Lord's side? Those who are on the Lord's side, before you see the river and the sea parting, before you see you yourself getting in and escaping, what you say will make us know whether you're on the Lord's side or not. If you say, he delivered us when we were in Egypt, here is the Red Sea. He doth deliver us. And even when we will eventually enter the borders of the land of Canaan and move into Jericho, he will yet deliver us. Then you're on the Lord's side. It is the confession of your mouth that makes us to know on which side you are. If you say, I shall not die, I shall live to declare the glory of God. If you say, I will be victorious. If you say, the promises of God are mine. If you say, I will overcome all my enemies. If you say, problems will not turn me back from God. If you say, I will overcome. If you will say, in the battle against the devil, he will be conquered, I will be victorious.
1: I will
0: remain in the light. I will not get into darkness. This sickness will leave the moment I mention the name of Jesus. In the day, in the night, I'm protected by the blood of Jesus Christ. Bad luck will not follow me. Evil will not ruin or wreck my life. I will enjoy my family life. God has promised me something good. And the goodness of the Lord shall follow me all the days of my life. That's the confession of the redeemed. And when you are confessing like that, believing in your heart that the word of God will be truthful in your life, you are really having positive confession. You're on the Lord's side. But if you are saying, well, I don't know whether God will answer my prayer, I'm always unlucky. God never works any miracle in my life. This sickness in my body now, heal my father and mother, and I don't know whether it is going to kill me. It was the first month I had this pregnancy. I didn't know how the pregnancy was behaving in a particular funny way. If I don't know, even if I deliver, I don't know whether this is the child that will kill me. The day I got that job, when I was going to take the job, I knocked my left foot on a particular stone. And I said, this work I am going to start today, I knocked my left foot on something. I don't know whether this is the work that will take Christianity away from my hand.

0: forecast something like John, maybe this is what will drive me away from kingdom of God. This sickness I have now,
1: they
0: tell me that once they grab somebody like this, they should be preparing for the cemetery. So I don't know what I will do.
1: You
0: are not on the Lord's side. When you are on the Lord's side, your confession is positive. Your confession will be according to the word of God. The devil will never catch any negative word in your mouth. When you're on the Lord's side, your word will honor God. Your word will be exalting Christ. Your word will be opening up and believing the promises of God. That's what makes us to know you're on the Lord's side. But when your word is always words of unbelief, words of depression, words of discouragement, words that will not help your prayer, words that will not help your faith, words that will not bring healing, words that will not bring deliverance. Now you're on the Lord's side. And actually, it is those words that are either releasing you and setting you free, or on the other hand, your words are binding you. You see, the words that exalt the devil, makes the devil powerful, those are words of unbelief. In Proverbs chapter 6, reading from verse 2. Proverbs chapter 6, verse 2. Thou art snared with the words of thy mouth. Thou art taken with the words of thy mouth. Let me illustrate it to you like this. Words are like food. I want you to picture a sheep. And this sheep, when you are feeding that sheep, even if the sheep is weak, the sheep will be growing and growing and growing.
1: The same thing
0: with the faith you have in your heart. Your faith may be small. Your faith may look weak. Your faith may look feeble. But you are feeding it and feeding it and feeding it, and feeding it with the word of God. As you are feeding your faith with the word of God, your faith will be growing, will be getting stronger, because you are feeding that faith with the positive word of God. On the other hand, let us say there is a lion, and you put this lion in a cage, and there's nothing you can do to that lion. You don't have any gun to shoot the lion. You don't have any kind of a big stick to knock the head of the lion. And there's no way you can kill this lion. All you do is that you put that lion in a cage. You don't allow it to go out. You don't allow it to eat anything. You deny that lion of every kind of food. That lion will be getting weaker and weaker. You have no gun to kill the lion. All you do is to starve that lion so that lion will not get any food to eat. Eventually that lion will die. Unbelief is like that lion. Put it in a cage. Don't let it come out. Any words of unbelief in your heart, put it in a cage. Don't let it come out. A thought came to your mind that God will not answer your prayer. Put it in a cage. Don't let it come out. The unbelief comes in your heart, and it says that this sickness will kill you. Put it in a

0: cage, don't let it come out.
1: Ajamagana wa dogo o.
0: It's all these enemies that are all about me.
1: Like of Tajana the Tudama.
0: They may destroy my life.
1: Ula nyagba stronger.
0: That's what Sophon believes. Put it in a cage, don't let it come out.
1: Where Ajamaga do brother o.
0: You had that bad dream last week.
1: Leku dream barada kosashina bay.
0: And in this, when you woke up,
1: hey,
0: it appears that you want to be telling everybody, you know, I became mental in the dream.
1: Do he lajibe akulama shawena kala dumana de majada vala. Dreamer.
0: And in that dream, I just removed all my clothes and I began to shout like a mad person. The devil will want you to say, maybe I am going to get mad. Put that unbelief, that lion in a cage. Don't feed that lion. Don't speak negative. Negative words are the food. They are the food of the lion, of the unbelief. Make sure that you don't allow that word to come out. That unbelief will get weaker and weaker and weaker. If you don't speak any words of unbelief, the unbelief that will put you in that cage, unbelief will die.
1: Church and Tama Vajima Hosna Dada Ajama, Magagblama Dogo. Lenya, what Jima Hosopon for Fula Labe, Alessuna Nandu Jantana, Nele Dajantama Darima Nandu Duladi, Lakbojo, Agbojo Machi Conem Lebala Jantama Laku.
0: The unbelief in your heart can die.
1: Jima Hoslo Jimalatima Ku Babu.
0: And when you are feeding your faith with a positive word and promises of God, your faith will grow, and I believe that if you will do that, all things are possible with you and God.
1: Enela chon maunya nyo plan gbadu nyo le woji madan le woko sala nima woko sala ti tinu jima kwese bena kple maunu san ma no bobu ele mi afa gbama.
0: You see, we should have positive faith in God.
1: Ele mi woko sanyo no mi asile ma oji.
0: And the confession of our mouth will show the condition of our heart.
1: Eye mi afa ma vula de mi afa mi sile mi afa jimala atia.
0: In 2 Corinthians chapter 4 verse 13. This is another verse of scripture a believer should know very well and mark in his Bible. It says, we having the same spirit of faith. Paul didn't say that he was the only person of the same spirit of faith. He said, we believers, all of us, having the same spirit of faith. He said, according as it is written, I believed, therefore have I spoken. We also believe, and therefore speak.
1: Now you've
0: marked it in your Bible. But how do you understand this verse? It says, we having the same spirit of faith. You see, some people say, I don't have faith. That is an open invitation to the devil. You write boldly on the door of your house. Paul, the people that are passing by. My padlock is bad. It will not lock. You write it boldly on your door. I try to lock this door, but it cannot be locked. You write boldly for all the thieves that are passing by. I have gone out, but I'm sorry that I lost my padlock. My door is open. When all the thieves are passing by, they see that you have written it boldly there, that there is no protection there, there is no padlock there, there is no good door there. That means all the thieves, whatever you want, go and help yourself. I'm not around.
1: When
0: you tell the devil, I have no faith. When you tell the devil, I don't believe in God. When you tell the devil, I cannot pray. When you tell the devil, God never answers my prayer. When you tell the devil, I am weak. When you tell the demons and the familiar spirits, I say, I am weak, I cannot fast, I cannot pray, I have no faith.
1: Yele gbona busan pre gbogbo bon pla jeto pla jetu ko da fa ko bere ke gbona ma tia chimade ma tia dogbara
0: o la. You write in open letters of invitation to them.
1: Lela gbona no bo no vai gbo e mai.
0: Because the devil is going to and fro as an adversary, as a roaring lion seeking whom he may devour.
1: Yele ba busan le tatan bona janta jaglan si la mo jimbe ya fun fun mi na.
0: And you write on the door of your family, you say, this family, we don't have any faith.
1: Nele ngwe le wo fu meje da fu mu ya mo la ko se mo le fu mu ya si o.
0: And you start going about to all the people that are familiar spirit and demons, say, I and my husband, we never pray together, I and my husband, we're never in agreement together, I and my husband, we are not strong, I and my husband, we don't claim the promises of God, I and my husband, we're just weak, we're weak spiritually. You are telling the agents of Satan that you are weak. No wonder these people are coming and oppressing you.
1: Nebe le ida je togba je togba je no gbo bra mi kweri mi akwa so nyanu tua mi mo wode ko lo mi ma du agbara de du lo mi mo ko so lo takataka le mi adum adle mi adum le ina mo wo mu ya bena ka gbogbo fun aje tukla je no le mi atenda ni le ko mo o.
0: He said we having the same spirit of faith.
1: E gbo be ke esi ko so fo gbo ma ke le mi esi la
0: we have faith.
1: E be ko so le mi esi.
0: And if you will make bold say I have faith.
1: Ya la ngwe gan la gbo be ko so la sin.
0: If you say devil don't come here, I have faith.
1: Ya le be abo so mi gba gugu mo lo ko so la sin yan lo.
0: Even if that padlock cannot lock your door very well.
1: Nebe ne clan ba mo le tuturi le von tra mo o.
0: Put that padlock there.
1: Jo clan ba demo.
0: Let the people see there's a padlock there.
1: Amone ko na ka clan ba le von tra nti.
0: Even if that padlock cannot work very well.
1: Ne clan mo le don ni de kan di.
0: Hang that padlock there. Let the thieves know there is a padlock on your door.
1: Ye ku de nti fi afi ne be na ka clan ba le von tra ya mo.
0: Even if it appears that faith is not very strong, you just know that privately, but keep on feeding that faith with positive confessions. This faith will work. This faith will work. This faith will work. This sickness, you will go. This demonic affliction, you will go. I will be victorious. I will be more than a conqueror. Greater is he that is in me than he that's in the world. Keep on strengthening that faith. Your faith will work in Jesus' name.
1: Nibe unto la nyabe ibeko sele ve ko sema dunsa ha de gbobe ibeko sele wodo ko se la duji ko se ka la dabu sanji dorele sele jojoga ala ba masle manya la nyama sina triako amina triako le manya nyabe ko sele mane le nyile le nyima de ko se adunsa na mile yesu fanu koma.
0: The more you talk about problem, the more you will lose your joy. The more you exalt your mountain, the less your faith will go down. My husband is not good. My husband is not prayerful. The more you talk about that, the weaker your husband will become. My wife is not spiritual. My wife cannot pray. My wife cannot make progress. My wife is disobeying me. The more you talk about that, the more the devil will be getting inroad into your family and your wife.
1: Nele be isran mo la de mo le gbogbon mo mo tin du agbodo mo nu ko gbon yin mo lo fun tun ti adabo san la popa ngongwe atu agbodo fun mo agbodo fun fun mo la.
0: But we having the same spirit of faith.
1: Ga ti ko so fo gbogbon ma ke le mi asinu ti la.
0: What does that mean? We having the same spirit of faith.
1: Nuka agbon le ke si ko so fo gbogbon ma ke le mi asinu la nti.
0: Is we having the same spirit of faith as Abraham?
1: Ma jara ka Abraham ko
0: that Abraham, God told him, I've made you a father of many nations, when as yet he had no single child. The Bible says, not being weak in faith, he was strong in faith, glorifying God. He believed in God and in against hope, he believed in hope. He counted those things as which be not as though they were. What he could not see physically, he saw spiritually. What had not been manifested in the physical, he saw it with spiritual faith, spiritual eyesight, and he knew that he was going to have the children, counting those things which be not as though they
1: were.
0: We having the same spirit of faith as that Abraham. That yes, I'll get saved. Yes, I'll get saved. You see, there is a confession of the sinner. There is a confession of the redeemed. A sinner must confess his sin. Because the Bible says if we confess and forsake our sins, we will have mercy. If we confess our sins, he is faithful and just to forgive us and to cleanse us from all unrighteousness. Some people say, I have prayed, I have confessed my sins, but I have not been saved. The Bible says that if thou shalt confess with thy mouth the Lord Jesus. You see, there's a point you stop confessing sin, you have confessed the sin, you have turned away from the sin, you have believed now, then you confess with your mouth the Lordship of Jesus Christ. I shall believe in thine heart. That means while you are confessing sin, then you stop confessing sin. You say, now I believe in my heart. I confess now that Jesus is my Lord and Savior. It says, you believe in the name that God has raised him from the dead, thou shalt be saved. From that foundation of the confession of the redeemed and the confession of the saved, the confession of the saved, you now continue from that point on confessing positively the word of God. We have in the same spirit of faith as Jehoshaphat. You see, all these kings, the Amorites, and they came against Jehoshaphat. The first impression Jehoshaphat had was fear. Fear came into his heart. As you came here tonight to the temple of God, so Jehoshaphat called all of Judah and went to the presence of God. And he began to pray like we normally pray. Normal prayer. Regular prayer. Ordinary prayer. Oh God, we have enemies. Oh God, these people have come against us. And we don't know what we're going to do. We are weak in ourselves. The enemy, he has conquered many other nations before. That prayer will not take you anywhere. Oh Lord, you see how weak we are. And now we don't know what we're going to do. But you are the God of heaven. You are the one that created the heavens and the earth. Now you have started really praying. You are the one that can overcome. It is true that Sennacherib and all these people, they have conquered all the people that have gods who are no gods but idols. Now you have started praying. It is true, this man has defeated all the other people that do not have the God of Abraham, Isaac, and Jacob. But you, God of heaven, we depend upon you. You are the one that gave the covenant to Abraham, your friend. That you will deliver them. That you will bless them. And here we are, our eyes are looking on you. Now you have started praying. The enemies were still there. The enemies were still preparing. And now the Spirit of God came upon somebody in their midst. And as the Spirit of God came upon them, he told Jehoshaphat, he said, the battle is not yours, the battle is the Lord. All that battle you are thinking of, God says, what's your business with battle? You keep on praising the Lord. The battle tonight is not yours, the battle belongs to the Lord. And the people in my place of war, people in my school where I'm teaching, some students that are ganging up against me, my laws from the village, the people that came against me in the dream and put a curse upon me,
1: le dream yo fu fi dem le dream.
0: All this thing that is walking about in my body.
1: Na no le zo zo le nyanu tin la mo.
0: What's your problem?
1: No ke ka o.
0: The battle is not yours. The battle is the Lord.
1: Avala mo ni towe o avala Jehovah
0: to e. And the spirit of God set through this man.
1: Ma po agbola fu mu to mo maji.
0: Ye shall not need to fight in this battle.
1: Bera de mi mo la si degala vaya mo kura kura kura.
0: Praise the Lord.
1: Mi ka fa foto na.
0: I said praise the Lord.
1: Bebe mi na ka fa foto.
0: I cannot fast.
1: Yan ma ta ti na don lo.
0: I cannot pray long.
1: Yan ma ta do gbada jiji olo.
0: I don't know what I will do. But he shall not need to fight in this battle. Just enjoy yourself and be praising the Lord.
1: We are quite John Mokafon
0: had that. He said, where are people among you that can sing? And then he said, all you people before you sing, not ordinary singing now, believe the Lord and believe his prophet, and you shall prosper. And they began to sing chorus.
1: The
0: difference between song and chorus. Generally, a song has stanza 1, stanza 2, stanza 3, stanza 4, and then may have a chorus.
1: The
0: chorus is just maybe one sentence or one line that will repeat over and over. You know that? Don't you know that? And they began to sing choruses.
1: What
0: only one chorus actually, but over and over. The chorus is so simple that everybody can sing it. The chorus is so simple. We can forget the Amorites and the enemies. The chorus is so simple. We have in the spirit of faith like
1: Jehoshaphat.
0: Here is the chorus. Praise the Lord for his mercy endureth forever. Simple chorus. Here is the Lord. Here is the Lord for his mercy endureth forever. Those who are clapping, were clapping. Those who were matching. No shooting of any gun. And there was no firing of any arrow. Praise the Lord for his mercy endureth forever. We having the same spirit of faith as that
1: Jehoshaphat.
0: It was in the midst of that singing that all those enemies, they began to kill one another. Confusion came into their midst. If any enemy tries to attack you in the night, begin to sing unto the Lord. If they begin to come in darkness and they begin to come from always, begin to confess positively, we have in the same spirit of faith. We having the same spirit of faith as Shadrach, Meshach, and Abednego. I hear that you are not bowing down to the idol that I've raised up. You said, yes, that is true. Oh, Nebuchadnezzar said, you better change your mind. If at any time you hear the sound of the cornet and the flute and the dulcimer and all the other things, you bow down, that will be well. If you hear and you don't bow down, I will cast you in the midst of a fiery burning furnace. And who is that God that will deliver you out of my hand? Remember, when you pass through the waters, it will not drown you. And when you pass through the fire, it will not burn you. We having the same spirit of faith as Shadrach, Meshach, and Abednego. Oh, and they said, O King, we are not careful to answer you in this matter. Who will answer you? Will answer you. Our answer is small. The one that will answer you, he will answer you. The Almighty.
1: The
0: creator of the heavens and the earth. The one you have challenged. The question you're asking, who is that God? He that will answer you will answer you. The one who has an everlasting kingdom. The one that is yet to come. The desire of all the nations. The one that is like the Son of God. The one that is the embodiment of the power of the Almighty. Nebuchadnezzar, we cannot answer you. He will answer you. If it so happens that you cast us into this funny. Our God is able. Can I hear an amen?
1: Master, amen.
0: Our God is able. And so this man got angry. Don't let their anger change your faith. God is still up there. Satan will get angry. Who cares? Nebuchadnezzar will get angry. What's your problem with that? Those people that are running after you in the dream, they will get angry. What's your problem with that? And in his fury and anger, he heated that furnace 7 times hotter. Don't let the fire affect your faith. Three fold cord not easily broken. And if two or three of you shall agree as such anything, you ask in prayer, it shall be done for you of our Father which is in heaven. And
1: they
0: tie them. Don't let their rope bring your faith down. Don't let their bondage or their curse affect your mind at all. He who will answer Nebuchadnezzar will answer
1: Nebuchadnezzar.
0: And he threw them into the fire. And the rope got burned. And they rose up. And they were walking in the fire. Have you ever seen that in your life? In burning fiery furnace. Remember the people that cast them into the fire. Those people, they are dead already. The death they wanted on the redeemed of the Lord was transferred on the people that are not redeemed. And these people were walking up and down. And the one who came to answer Nebuchadnezzar, he was also there with them too. Nebuchadnezzar needed an answer. He looked into the fire. And he said, what am I seeing? You will see miracle. You will see supernatural. You will see the power of God. He said, what is this that I see?
1: He
0: said, 1, 2, 3, this is number 4. I told you, he who will answer Nebuchadnezzar will answer Nebuchadnezzar. He said, servants of the Most High, he himself, nobody told him. Nebuchadnezzar, call Shadrach, Meshach, and Abednego, servants of the living God.
1: He said,
0: come out. And then they told those people, I believe they told Jesus, bye bye, we'll see you in the kingdom of heaven, bye bye for now. And then they came out, they said, Nebuchadnezzar examined them. There was no trace of the fire in their body. We having the same spirit of faith as Shadrach, Meshach, and Abednego.
1: And
0: then Nebuchadnezzar promoted them.
1: Nebuchadnezzar,
0: he said, in all this kingdom, if I hear anybody speak anything against the God of Shadrach, I'm pointing appointing to you, and Abednego, against the God of Shadrach, Meshach, and Abednego, I believe that is your God. If any newspaper man, any one of my servants here, if you speak against this mighty God, then he said, for who can deliver as a God like this, a God of Shadrach, Meshach, and Abednego? Why are you afraid of little demonic spirit somewhere, sickness? What is sickness? Everything will go. You have a positive confession coming from your mouth. I shall not die, but I will live and I will declare the works of God. Greater is he that lives in me than he that lives in the world. Let the positive word of God be coming out of your mouth. That in all these things we are more than conquerors through him that loved us and gave himself for us. That I can do all things through Christ that strengthens me, and that my God shall supply all my needs according to his riches in glory by Christ Jesus. Provision of wife for those who have not got married. Provision of husband for those who have not got married. When the servant of Abraham was getting worried, what if that woman will not come with me? He said, my God, before whom I walk, will send his angels before you, and you will take a wife for Isaac, my son. Positive confession. Your time of believing God has come. You will overcome. And let all unbelief get away from your heart. Let the redeemed of the Lord say so. Let the redeemed of the Lord say so. Let the redeemed of the Lord say so. Whom he has delivered from all affliction, from all enemy, from all antagonism, from all adversary, from all problems. Deliverance is here for you tonight. Are you afraid to pray? Do you believe in God tonight? Let's rise up. We are having the same spirit of faith like Abraham. Faith like Jehoshaphat. Faith like Shadrach, Meshach, and Abednego. Faith like Paul and Silas. That can sing in the night in the prison. No matter the problem, no matter the adversity, no matter the heartache, you can have victory in the Lord. We have the same spirit of faith. We believe, so we have spoken. Let your word be according to the promise of God. Let your word be according to the promise of God. Don't talk negative about yourself. Don't talk negative about anything that is going on. Believe victory is yours. Believe that victory is yours. And victory has come. And healing has come. And deliverance has come. And salvation has come. And sanctification has come. and miracle has come.
1: No kunu vado.
0: Miracle, the supernatural is available.
1: No kunu jato tria call me atuma.
0: If you will call upon the name of the Lord.
1: Eni bena la koma ujiasa yoma ukonu
0: ko. Whosoever shall call on the name of the Lord shall be saved.
1: Amasya yoma ukonu kola podede.
0: Whosoever shall call on the name of the Lord shall be delivered. Whosoever shall call on the name of the Lord shall be provided for. The Lord is waiting for you. You can call upon the name of the Lord. You will overcome. You will overcome.
1: Laduji.
0: You will overcome.
1: Laduji.
0: You will overcome.
1: Anye jidula.
0: All sicknesses, all problems, all mountains, you will overcome.
1: Bakpo odolele okuki oto latema duwaji.
0: Let the word of God develop your faith.
1: Ma oponya na domson wokosela.
0: Don't allow unbelief to come out of the cage.
1: Jima kosela ma gadula jamama o.
0: Don't allow unbelief to come out of the cage. Don't allow negative word coming out of you. Don't allow unbelieving words coming out of you. Any word that will exalt Satan, don't let it come out of you. Words of faith and words of power. Words of confidence and words of trust in God.
1: Is
0: that the kind of word that will bring supernatural into your life? Call upon the name of the Lord, he will deliver you. He will heal you. He will meet your needs. He will provide for you. Our God is a present help in the time of need. And
1: he's
0: here today. Don't worry about Nebuchadnezzar. He that will answer Nebuchadnezzar will answer
1: Nebuchadnezzar.
0: Your healing is here already.
1: What do you let this here for?
0: Your deliverance is here already.
1: What are the people that is here for?
0: Your provision is here already.
1: What to do the July is here for?
0: The answer to your prayer is here already. Children for the barren is available already. Whatever you're asking the Lord, hold on to the promise of God, it will never change. In Jesus' name we pray. Tonight is our night of victory. It's the night of the demonstration of the power of God in your life. I believe with all my heart tonight you will never be the same again in Jesus' name. I want you to close your eyes and bow your head. If you have not been born again, you have never given your life to Jesus Christ, you have not been one of the redeemed of the Lord, before I start praying tonight for the redeemed, I want you to be saved, I want you to be redeemed, so I can include you in the company of the redeemed of the Lord.
1: I want you to be saved, I want you to be redeemed, so I can include you in the company of the redeemed.
0: If you are still living in sin, the Lord is calling you tonight. He's calling you into the kingdom. So you will become part of the redeemed of the Lord. And I want to pray with you. If you sincerely want to become saved, if you sincerely want your sins to be forgiven, if you sincerely want to be the redeemed of the Lord tonight, forsaking your sin, turning away from all your evil, Coming away from every evil sin that has been that you have been involved in your life. Forsaking your adultery and your fornication. Forsaking your lying and your fighting. Forsaking your bribery and your corruption. Forsaking your using diabolical powers against other people. And you want to surrender your life to the Lord Jesus Christ tonight. Wherever you are, just raise up your hand. I want to pray with you. A minute from the depth of your heart. Saying bye-bye to the devil tonight. Devil, I have nothing to do with you again. I say bye-bye to fornication, adultery tonight. I don't have anything to do with you again. Lying, bye-bye tonight. I have nothing to do with you again. I want to become the redeemed of the Lord. Almighty God, tonight we call upon you. I thank you for these who are raising up their hands. I pray, O Lord, according to their desire, forgive them in Jesus' name. I pray that the guilt and the condemnation for sin, you remove it from the hearts right now in Jesus' name. Oh Lord, I pray right now you wipe all their sins away. Forgive them in Jesus' name. Save their souls. Write their names in the book of life. Make them the redeemed of the Lord right now in Jesus' name. I pray, Lord, the Spirit of the living God will bear witness with their spirits that they are now children of God. I pray from now you give them the power to live a victorious life. I pray you give them the confidence and the assurance that they are now children of God. That from now on the confession of their mouth will be that Jesus is their Savior and Lord. Thank you, Lord, because I know you have answered. In Jesus' name we pray. Amen.
1: Amen.
0: I hope you are not in a hurry tonight because we want to pray tonight. And all those people that have given their lives to the Lord, I want you to, you know, when you get back to your district, let your coordinators and your leaders, let them know God has given them the Spirit of God and the power, the anointing and the wisdom to be able to help you. If you go to them, you are going to grow in your faith like never before. And you see, you need to prepare for water baptism. You go to your leaders in the district, they will arrange everything, and you'll be growing from strength to strength, from glory to glory, and anytime the trumpet sounds, we'll meet up there. Tonight, we believe God. And that is why we have a positive word coming from our mouth that we shall overcome. As we pray together tonight, you know that it is going to be done. And after the prayer, never allow any negative thing to come out of your mouth. All you will say will be positive. You are on the Lord's side. And if you are on the Lord's side, you will confess the positive word of God. And heads bowed and eyes closed. The man that has the tuberculosis and you have become afraid because it's getting pronounced and you don't know what is going to happen next, if you raise up your hand, tuberculosis will vanish away.
1: nu tɔre le mia dome kpi dɔwɔsɛ yɔme kpi le dzi ekpi le sɔsɔ le dzi le vɔvɔ le dome le dzi be yaku ne le do asi ɖe dzia dɔwɔlema la tso zãya me.
0: Father, in the name of Jesus.
1: Papa le Yesu ƒe nukɔ me.
0: I pray for this individual right now.
1: Medo gbe la me yata fifi la yi.
0: That disease of tuberculosis will vanish away in Jesus' name.
1: Ina kpe dɔwɔsɛ ma ne bule pa gbɔme le Yesu ƒe nukɔ me.
0: And for this other person here, oh Lord, having the same problem, I command right now, you disease of tuberculosis, come out in Jesus' name.
1: Ama mai kaji na dole so sama le pe do sama de so no dogule pa gbo mo le yesu fo nu koma.
0: Thank you, Father, because I know you have done it.
1: Papa ma da pe la ba mo nyabe na le we ni mi.
0: Jesus' name I pray.
1: Le yesu fo nu koma mo do gbada le.
0: The man that is urinating blood, bow your head please and close your eyes. Urinate blood when you go to the toilet and you've been using quite a lot of things and it's still there. You raise up your hand tonight. I want to tell you what the Lord told me to tell you. Everything is over.
1: No tore le mia dum, mi mi okumi adatagu. 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
0: Father, in the name of Jesus.
1: Papa le Yesu panu komo.
0: I know you are a mighty God.
1: Manyabe na ma ugena nya.
0: This mountain will be removed.
1: Elebe tuya na teda.
0: Father, in the name of Jesus, I pray you remove this disease of passing out blood in Jesus' name.
1: I pray that
0: your definite power that breaks the yoke will come upon their lives right now. You take that sin away immediately, instantaneously, in Jesus'
1: name.
0: Thank you, Father, because I know it is done. In Jesus' name I pray. The one that has that demonic affliction, and you know it's an evil spirit. And it's people say it's near epilepsy, but not quite, but it's very similar to epilepsy. If you raise up your hand, that evil spirit will be driven away. You'll become completely free.
1: Mani ya tutu tiyo kake bokbobo dowe nime la tia doa si de jia la kpo gare de zayama.
0: Father, in the name of Jesus.
1: Papa le Yesu fa nu koma.
0: I thank you because of the anointing that breaks the yoke.
1: Mada kwa la ba mi yisile ngon kwa kuchila.
0: You told us very clearly that by the anointing the yoke is broken.
1: La kwenye me kwa bwena ka la mi yisile tala kwa kuchila ngon.
0: This yoke of demonic spirit.
1: Bokbobo kwa kuchima.
0: This yoke of demonic affliction.
1: Bokbobo fuwa mama.
0: This yoke of falling and rising.
1: Janina fomba kwa kuchima la.
0: This yoke of the torment of the devil.
1: Bosamba fnya mama kwa kuchima.
0: By the anointing and the authority God has given to me.
1: La mi siklende tesike Yehuwa namata.
0: I take that yoke in Jesus' name.
1: Manga kwa kuchima la le Yesu panu koma.
0: I set these people free.
1: Matuka masiao.
0: You are not captives anymore. You are free in Jesus' name.
1: Galabo yomo omikwa blood le Yesu panu koma.
0: Thank you, Father, because I know you have answered. In Jesus' name I pray. I have somebody in the dream. You were running and falling, running and falling, and they were chasing you, wanting to destroy your life. And since that time when you woke up, it has appeared that the devil, the enemies, are having the victory in your life. And I see you've been going about thinking that one day everything is going to end. Here am I telling you tonight that you are now alright. And since that time, some complications have come into your life. And different things happening as you are trying to come out of one, you are getting into the other. Far back at the large auditorium. I'm looking for you, please. The warfare is over. The battle is over. God says, go back home and rejoice and just eat and have a nice time. The intentions of the enemy over you is forgotten. Today is the beginning of progress in your life. Keep up your hand and let me say the benediction over you. In that person that I'm talking about. Father, in the name of Jesus, we thank you for this wonderful, glorious day. The enemies have thought they are going to ruin this individual. The enemies want us to swallow him up. But oh Lord, we thank you tonight. We bless your mighty name tonight. Oh Lord, I pray that your deliverance will come in reality to his life in Jesus' name. I pray, Lord, you'll make him to climb over that mountain. You make him to begin the progress in Jesus' name. The turning point for the better will come into his life from tonight in Jesus' name. Thank you, Father, because I know you have answered. In Jesus' mighty name we pray. The person that has that terrible ulcer problem, and when that thing grabs you, it's like you are just going to pass out. Father, in the name of Jesus, the balm of Gilead. So heal everyone. Lord, I pray right now that you stretch forth your mighty healing hand and heal these individuals in Jesus' name. Confirm that healing this very day. Thank you, Lord, because I know you have answered. In Jesus' name I pray.
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4: It's a wonderful thing tonight in your revival hour. I'm sure you are happy to be here yourself. I believe the Lord will bless every one of us in Jesus' name. You will discover manifold blessings of God coming upon your life as you continue with us. Let's rise up and talk to the Lord before the message. You have come and there is the purpose you have come. There is no one that doesn't need something from God. What is it you need from the Lord? Why are you here today? What are you looking unto God for? What do you want him to do for you? Believe the Lord and this will be a wonderful day in your life. In Jesus' name we pray. Almighty God, we thank you for our meeting together today. We thank you for your people who have gathered together with great faith and great expectation. We thank you for those who are joining in with us for the first time. Pray, Lord, that this will be a day of blessing for everyone in Jesus'
3: name.
4: We pray that none will be exempted from the blessings of God. Whatever hindrance may be between us and the blessings of God, help us, O Lord, and remove everything in Jesus' name. Pour down your mighty blessings upon your people today. Help us, Lord, to realize how to have a real relationship with you. To know how to develop such a relationship so that the benefits of such a relationship will be ours in Jesus' name. We thank you because we know you have answered. In Jesus' name we pray. As we come together, we want to look into the Word of God. The reason is because it is the word of God that links us with Almighty God. It is impossible for a human being to live in this life without any problem except it's linked with the omnipotence of God. You realize that when you come into this world, you are like a stranger. And the secret of your being blessed in this world is in the hand of God. And for you to have all the blessings you need to have, there should be a link, a relationship, a fellowship with the Almighty God. That's why many people in life, they go through life without any blessing. Because they live independent of God. They do not understand they need a very close link between them and God for the blessings of heaven to pour upon them. There are many people that labor for years and they labor under real terrible difficulties.
5: It
4: takes them so many years of suffering before they remember that only God can make this life a blessing for them. And it's a wonderful thing the day you discover how to come into relationship and fellowship with the Almighty. That's why tonight I want to talk to you on this important subject. Developing intimate relationship with God. Developing intimate relationship with God. It is very interesting to have relationship with God. Not only that it is interesting, it is beneficial to have such a relationship with God. Not only beneficial, it is satisfying when you have a relationship with God. Don't you see that even in this world in which we live, relationship is the very center of our living a happy life. See a child that is born into this world, and immediately that child is born, he loses father, he loses mother, he doesn't have a real relationship with adults that will take care of his life, it's going to be a miserable life. I want you to realize an old person that loses all children and there is no relationship, an intimate, close relationship with any child, that person may be living a very miserable old life. See, a person that may even have money or may have houses. But all people are avoiding that individual. The money is there. The work is there. The factory is there. The only problem is that all people are avoiding such an individual. You see, a person like that may live a miserable life. Money without relationship will not give you a satisfying life. Education or property without relationship may not give you an interesting life. You see, it is very interesting, beneficial, and satisfying to have relationship with God. But we have a problem. There is a wall of partition between us and God. Because God is very discriminating in having fellowship. God does not just have relationship with anybody without fulfilling some condition. For example, God has no fellowship with Satan. And no matter what Satan does, no matter what he tries, no matter the deception, no matter the
0: active, God will never have fellowship or relationship with Satan. God has no fellowship with demons. Those demons are under the authority of Satan, and God has decided no fellowship with Satan, no fellowship with those evil spirits under the control of Satan. And such a wide gap between God and Satan. It is the gap between light and darkness. And without, if you are also subject to Satan, by your choice, God cannot have fellowship with you. If you have demons and you are in fellowship with demons, by your own choice, God cannot have fellowship with you. So there is a wall of separation between God and human beings who are on the side of Satan. And before you can have fellowship with God, that wall of partition must be broken down. It is sin that has built that wall between you and God. And it is sin that is keeping the separation between human beings.

Israel, they came to a particular position. They thought, well, our problems are so great. He said, that's why he's not delivering us. There are some people that think today their problems are so great. Their diseases are incurable. Their mountains are too big. Their afflictions are too much. Feel that is the reason why they have not been delivered. But God says that the Lord's hand is not shutting. No matter how deep the well of water is that you have sunk, the Lord's hand is so long, it can pick you out of that place. You see, sometimes there are parents that give up on their children. They say that child has gone too far, I cannot help again. But God is not like that. No matter how far you have gone, if you really want God to help you, and you put yourself in the disposition for God to help you, He can help you. Because the Lord's hand is not shutting, and it cannot say, neither is ear heavy that it cannot hear. Some people say, I prayed. I think that God is even tired of hearing me. No, God is not tired. The only problem is that there is a wall of separation between you and God. Look at verse 2. But your iniquities have separated between you and your God. Some people say it is my predestination. No, it's not predestination. It is your sin that separated between you and God. People say it is my luck. Bad luck has separated between me and God cannot hear me. It's not bad luck. Your iniquities are separated between you and God. Other people will say it is our church leader that will not allow God to hear me. No, your church leader cannot tell God not to hear you. Your iniquities are separated between you and your God. It is wonderful to know the reason for our problem. Because when we know the reason for the problem, it's easy to take that problem away. I want you to realize tonight, there is only one thing that hinders your fellowship with God. See, your physical and your natural kind of look is not a problem. Some of us are tall, some of us are short. That's not a problem with God. Some people are fat, some people are lean. That's not the problem with God. Some people are educated, some people are illiterate. That's not a problem with God. Some people can read, some people cannot read. That's not a problem with God. Some people have jobs, some people don't have any job. That's not a problem with God. Some people know how to pray long and pray with big words. Other people, they just pray simple prayer in their native language. That's not a problem with God. I'm happy to realize that there's only one problem. Because if there were so many problems, how do I remove those so many problems before I can fellowship with God? Education is no problem. Ugliness or beauty is no problem with God. Some people say the reason I can't go to church, it's because I'm so beautiful and God doesn't like beautiful people. Other people say my problem is that I'm so ugly and I don't think that God answers the prayer of ugly people. Other people say, well, I don't have coats to wear, and because I don't have coats to wear, can God answer my prayer?

0: All the
1: people say the only kind of dressing I have is native dressing. Can I wear that and God will answer my prayer? All those things are no problems to God. The only problem is the problem of iniquity. You know why? Because you see, God is holy, and he has, if you have sin in your life, he has problem with that. Holy and the sinful cannot have fellowship together. The living and the dead cannot have fellowship together. God and man, because man is sinful, man is unrighteous and holy, cannot have fellowship together. Look at that verse 2 again. But your iniquities have separated between you and your God, and your sins have hid his face from you, that he will not hear. What then shall I do, and what then will you do so that God will hear your prayer, he will have relationship with you, he will have fellowship with you? Before you knew what you could do, Christ has done something to solve that problem. All that remains with you now is either ignorance or rebellion. You see, Christ has come to solve that problem. He came to live a perfect life. Then he went to sacrifice on the cross of Calvary. So that as the walls of Jericho fell down flat, the wall of separation between you and God will fall down flat. I'm sure you realize the wall of Jericho, when it fell down, it wasn't the children of Israel that pulled it down. It just fell down by the mighty power of God. The wall of partition between you and God is not you that can pull it down. It's Jesus Christ, Son of God, that came, made a sacrifice, gave himself to God on your behalf, on my behalf. On the basis of what Jesus Christ did, the wall of partition between you and God has now been broken down. You know, it is like you want to cross from here to the other side. There is a wall. Because of that wall, said, I'm sorry, I cannot pass to the other side. Your prosperity is on the other side. And your goodness is on the other side. Joy is on the other side. Your blessing is on the other side. The wall is so high you can't climb it. The wall is so thick you cannot push it down. There is no crack and there is no space and there is no door, there is no window through which you can go. And you try and try and try, but there is nothing you can do. Therefore you give up.
0: Then
1: one day came. Almighty God, because he loves you, did something and broke down that wall. He said, now there is a way made for you. Go to the other side now. Go and have all your blessing. The only thing that can now hinder you, either you are ignorant that the wall has been broken down, or you are rebellious, you say, no, I know the wall is broken down, but I don't want to go to the other side. You know there's blessing on the other side. I want to die in my problem. I know forgiveness is on the other side. I want to die in condemnation. I know a good relationship is on the other side. I want to die in my enmity with God. No, in fact, that there's a ticket for me to pick up on the other side and go to heaven, but I want to die and go to hell. I'm telling you that the middle wall between you and God has been broken down. It is the sacrifice of Jesus that broke that wall down. In 1 Timothy chapter 2, 1 Timothy chapter 2, reading from verse 3, for this is good and acceptable in the sight of God our Savior, who will have all men to be saved. See that? He wants you to be saved. He wants all men to be saved. Well, some people say, I don't know whether God wants me to be saved or not. I know the middle wall of separation is broken down. I know that James has crossed over, now he's born again. I know that Mary has crossed over. In fact, we came to the church at the same time. She has crossed over to the other side, now she is born again.
0: In fact,
1: I see the blessings of God upon Olu, because we came to the church at the same time, and now every time Olu prays, his prayers answered. But I'm wondering about myself. I can also cross that place since the wall is broken down or not. What are you waiting for? Why are you delaying your blessing? See other people crossing to the side of blessing. Don't you come to the Lord Jesus Christ?
0: Us
1: in this verse 4, who will have all men to be saved? He wants to forgive everybody. Whoever you are, whatever you have done, God is eager to have relationship and fellowship with you. And there is no hindrance anymore. There's no difficulty anymore.
0: My
1: wall is down. That hindrance is taken away. Now God will have all men to be saved. You see, as you came here tonight, do you think it was just you that came? No, I don't think so. It's God that brought you. You didn't see him, but he brought you. Even when you were saying, I don't think I want to go, what will I get if I go? It was the Spirit of God that said, come here. God has been waiting for you. You can have relationship with God. You can have fellowship with God. The wall is broken down. Jesus can be your Savior. Because he will have all men to be saved. He will want all men to come unto the knowledge of the truth. At verse 5, there is one God, one mediator between God and men, the Lord, that man, Jesus Christ. Jesus Christ is the greatest mediator. You know some people that try to settle two people who are quarreling. And then they will listen to number one, they will listen to number two. And by the time they want to settle them,
0: we'll
1: take one side. And they will say, number A is right. B, you are wrong. You are wicked. And when you begin to point out all the faults of B, A will say, oh, is that so? He'll become more angry. But you know Jesus Christ, the greatest mediator. On the cross, he just said, Father, just forgive them. They don't don't know what they do. They're ignorant of the consequence of their sin. Oh, Father, forgive them, for they know not what they do. After Jesus died, and he went to heaven, and he went before the Father, everyone that says, "Oh God, I have sinned," Jesus will say, "Forgive him, he knows not what he has done." Some people ignorantly, they say, it is difficult to get saved. It's the easiest thing on earth to get saved. I don't know how I will pray that I will get saved. Shortest prayer coupled with the prayer of Jesus will get you saved immediately. See, some people will think, ah, so and so, he prayed, and then he got saved. If I know how to pray as sister so and so, I would have got saved. Because that sister, she prayed, she cried, she sweated, and then she got saved. That prayer that she prayed, it was only because it was coupled with the prayer of Jesus Christ. That's how she got saved. Your own prayer to you is coupled with the prayer of Jesus. You say, "Forgive me once." Jesus repeats this before the Father and says, "So God, forgive him, forgive her."
0: When
1: you say, "Your oh Lord, forgive me," with a silent voice, a quiet voice, a trembling voice, the voice of Jesus Christ is louder in the ears of Almighty God, and says, "So God, forgive him." That's why you are forgiven. That's why you can be forgiven. I praise the Lord that everyone that will call on the name of the Lord tonight shall be saved in Jesus' name. There is one girl
0: Kelly,
1: and one mediator between God and men, the man Jesus Christ. Verse 6, who gave himself a ransom for all to be testified in due time. That is what begins your relationship with God. God forgives your sin. Looks at you as if you have never sinned in your life. You see, it is like you have committed terrible sins. For Jesus Christ joined your hand with the hand of his Father, you are feeling the burden of guilt in your heart. Then Jesus Christ comes to the Father. He says, "I've broken down the wall of partition. Everybody on that side can cross over to this side and have fellowship with God." So you have fellowship with God. You come to the Lord. Don't come to the Lord fearing, "Will he forgive me? Will he not forgive me?" See, Jesus Christ is there.
0: Yes, Christ la fima.
1: He's our advocate. He's our mediator. No matter how weak your argument may be, but that Jesus Christ is going to finalize it, and when the Father hears the voice of Jesus Christ, that is final. So that's the beginning of your relationship with God. How can you develop that fellowship and relationship with God? Very simple. How does a child develop relationship with the mother? How does a newly married wife develop relationship with the new husband. One, there is this intimate relationship of talking together. You see, when you become a Christian, your fellowship and relationship with God, making it a habit of talking to the Lord about everything that comes in your life. Any temptation that comes, to talk to God about it. Try any affliction that comes, to talk to God about it. Any kind of fear that comes to your heart, you talk to God about it. Talking to God every time concerning whatever comes to your life, that's how you develop the relationship. 1 Thessalonians 5:17. Without ceasing. You know, some people say, that's my difficulty. Pray without ceasing. People say, that's what I've been thinking about. Okay, that's why I do not have a real relationship with God. No, pray without ceasing is not something difficult. It's what every baby does with the mother. Every time the baby is having fellowship and relationship with the mother, either by just kicking or by just smiling or by just laughing or by indicating she wants to eat or by just saying something to the mother, little things, that's all the time without ceasing having communion with the mother. It doesn't mean you pray for 6 hours all at a stretch.
0: It
1: means when there's a little difficulty. Oh God, I thank you because of my life, and I thank you because this mountain, I'm sure you're able to remove it. Thank you, Jesus. I know it is done. Temptation comes immediately before you even think of what am I going to do. Oh Lord, temptation has come. Every little thing that comes in your life, you don't wait until you can close your eyes. You don't wait until you can kneel down. You don't wait until you come to church. You don't wait until you can go by your bedside. Anywhere it is, you just send an SOS to God. Every time you are praying without ceasing. Every time a good thing happens in your life, what comes out is praise the Lord. The Lord is on the throne. Oh Lord, I thank you. You don't need to wait until you come to church on Sunday. When you come to church on Sunday, you pray. But right in that place, even on the road, even in the bus, praise the Lord for what has happened. See what God has done for me. I rejoice in the Lord. You are praying without ceasing. Developing your relationship and fellowship with the Lord. And constant praying. So by listening to the Lord all the time. See, many problems arise almost every day. Lord, what should I do concerning this matter? Should I go in this direction? And you are listening to the Lord all the time. That's how we develop our relationship with the Lord. Obedience to the word of God. Obedience to the word of God. See, there are some things the Lord tells us that are very simple. people's things and we can do them very easily. But you see, there are some other big things that God tells us. You know, it is, for example, in the place where you are working, if you happen to be an engineer, they say that you should develop and should build an overhead bridge. That's a big project. You don't do that in one day.
0: The
1: moment you take a pencil and you begin to sketch it on the paper, already obedience has started. When you get to the site and you are looking at it, do we put it here, do we put it here? Obedience has started. When you take a little shovel and you shovel some gravels into a particular place for that work, obedience has started. A big project is accomplished when you take a shovel at a time, a step at a time, a little thing at a time. That's obedience. So some people say, the reason I cannot obey God is because of this big project God wants me to do. It's a shovel at a time, a step at a time. You do this little thing and you say, God, help me, and you are doing it little by little by little. That's how you have fellowship with God. You are seeking for the glory of God in all things at all times. Then you will see that you are deepening and you are strengthening your relationship with God. And I know that tonight there are many people that might not have started a relationship with God. You will start it tonight in Jesus' name. And for those of us who have relationship with God, and believing God, are from tonight, you will strengthen that relationship. Now, before I end and before we pray, what are the benefits of intimate relationship with God? Why should I desire intimate relationship with God? Why should you desire intimate relationship with God? There's so many benefits of intimate relationship with God. I can only give you a few. In John chapter 11, verse 42, says, "And I knew that thou hearest me always." Jesus Christ talking to the Father. He said, "I knew that you answer my prayer always." Why? Because there was a closest, most intimate relationship between Jesus Christ and the Father. You see, that's the benefit. Once you cross over that wall that is broken down, you go to be reconciled with God, and you keep that relationship with God, He answers your prayers always, all the time. In fact, you know, the way the Bible says it, says, while you are still speaking, I will answer. And before you call, I will hear. Isn't that a wonderful thing? At night, when there is no church member with you, where there is nobody that can help you, and a difficulty arises in your home, then you just remember, I am in intimate relationship with God. I know that one of the benefits of relationship with God, before I call, He will hear. And while I'm yet speaking, He will answer.
0: Atonam.
1: And in the night, you will just pray. And remember your prayer. Always coupled with the prayer intercession of Jesus Christ. Every prayer you pray. Every prayer you pray. It's always coupled with the prayer of Jesus Christ. Once Jesus Christ says, yes, I approve of it, that's finished. Once he says, that's one of the people I redeem praying, I want that prayer to be answered, that is all. Jesus tells the Father, it's one of the people I died for. I don't want the shedding of my blood to be in vain on her behalf, on his behalf. That is finished. There are some people that have relationship, but they never benefit from that relationship. You know, it's like a wife saying, I don't like troubling my husband. I know that this dress I'm wearing is already getting old and it's already getting torn, but I don't like to worry my husband. I know that the other time, because my shoe was not properly put on and it's not good enough, I put, you know, I endangered my feet, but I don't want to talk to my husband about it. You see, some people have relationship, but they don't want to benefit from that relationship. It's like a child saying, well, I know my mother can cook for me, but I don't want to trouble her. I'm hungry to the point that this may develop into us, but I don't like to tell my mother to go to the kitchen and you know, have any trouble at all. You know, there are some so-called Christians like that. Why don't you pray about this thing? I don't want to bother God. Me, God has many things to think about. When you think of, you know, God having to take care of this whole world, and God has to take care of all his children in the whole world, why should I be going to God every time? This time I became born again. To be telling God about headache. And to be telling God about not having job. To be telling God that my salary is not enough in my place of work. I mean, since I gave my life to the Lord Jesus Christ. Can you imagine how can I be praying to God now to give me a wife? Troubling God to give me a husband. No, I would rather endure and suffer. The privilege is there for them, but they are not willing to make use of the privilege. Isaiah chapter 65 verse 24. And it shall come to pass that before they call, I will answer. While they are yet speaking, I will hear. That's a wonderful privilege. Another privilege of him, intimate relationship with God. Is revelations from God. You see, when you are in fellowship with somebody, oh, he says, I'm glad you came. I was thinking of how I was going to pass this information to you. Thinking of doing this and doing this and doing that. That's what God always does. He did it with Moses. He did it with Daniel. He did it with Isaiah. He did it with a lot of his children. But you know what Jesus said? He said, I call you servants no more. I call you friends. Because all that the Father has said unto me, I've revealed unto you. You see, when you are in fellowship with God, he will not leave you in darkness. You may know some children of God that God will say, okay, don't go in that direction. There's accident there. I don't want you to be hurt. You know some children of God, they want to go to their village. God will say, don't go this week, you can go next week. Or it may be that somebody wants to get out of the house. Feel some feeling within as if she should sit down, she should not go yet. See, God is communicating with them because they are in fellowship with God. And you will find that, we don't have time to read all the references from Numbers chapter 12, verses 6-8. Then there's usefulness in the kingdom of God. Tell me the people that are useful in the kingdom of God. The people that have intimate relationship with God. You want your life to count for righteousness and for the kingdom of God. You know, when you want to do something, who do you pick? Oh, the people that are always near, the people that are always available. The people that are in intimate relationship. Sometimes in the home. Whenever the husband is there, the wife is always available. I need a cup of cold water. I need this. And that wife is very useful to that husband. The more close the relationship is, the more intimate the relationship is, the more usefulness you find. Another thing is deliverance from evil. God protects the people that are in intimate relationship with him. In fact, he calls them the apple of his eye. He will protect you from evil. He will deliver you from all satanic oppression. That's why we invite you to come into intimate relationship with the Lord. Not only that, the relationship will be so intimate and God will say, I don't want you to be separated from me. I want you to live in heaven with me. There's a man called Enoch in the Bible. Walking with God. In fellowship with God. Intimate relationship with God. One day God said, you have to come over to where I live. And so Enoch was taken to heaven without seeing death. And you know, one day the trumpet is going to sound. And it is the people that are having intimate relationship with God. And God will not even allow them to go through there. The rapture will take place. God will just take us to heaven. Before we pray, look at Psalm 91. See the benefit of intimate relationship with God. Psalm 91, reading from verse 4. And he shall cover thee with his feathers, and under his wings shall thou trust. Oh, his truth shall be thy shield and buckler. Thou shalt not be afraid for the terror by night. Thou shalt not be afraid of the terror by night. Thou shalt not be afraid of the terror by night. You know, really, it doesn't matter whether the door is locked or the door is not locked. Whether the padlock is strong or it is not strong. There is the Almighty God that is watching over you. I'm not saying you shouldn't lock your door. I'm not saying you shouldn't use a strong key. But what I'm saying is that apart from the strong key, apart from the locking of your door, Almighty is also watching over you. Thou shalt not be afraid of the terror by night, nor for the arrow that flies by day, nor for the pestilence that walketh in darkness, nor for the destruction that wasteth at noonday. Thousand shall fall at thy side, and 10,000 at thy right hand. That is 11,000. When they say, things are difficult now, which caught somebody there?
2: A
1: sorcerer caught somebody there. Herbalist caught somebody there. They turned somebody into a goat over there. They made somebody to be pouring out money in an idol place over there. The Bible says before it gets to you, 11,000 would have fallen. Because you see, you are just going about as a person that has intimate relationship with God. Says in that verse 7, but it shall not come near you. All of us who are here tonight, as you cross that wall that is broken down, Jesus is mine. I want to become a child of God. I don't want to be separated from God. I want to be in relationship with God. Only with your eyes you will see the reward of the wicked. It will never come near you. In verse 9, because thou hast made the Lord, which is my refuge, even the Most High, thy habitation. Look at verse 10. This verse 10 is wonderful. This is what you should take with you to your house. This is what you should know. I'm in relationship with God. I thank God for this verse 10. There shall no evil befall thee, neither shall any plague come near thy dwelling at all at all.
3: I
1: stop and let us pray. The Lord is calling you to come and have a relationship with Him. He loves you. Why don't you love Him? He's calling you. Why don't you come? He wants you to be saved. Why don't you surrender yourself to Jesus? See that wall of separation between you and God? Jesus has broken it down. The wall of Jericho is down. Because of what Jesus Christ has done. Crossover forgiveness is waiting for you. Crossover salvation is waiting for you. Over, the love of God is waiting for you. Whoever shall call on the name of the Lord shall be saved. Why don't you call on the name of the Lord? Whosoever shall call on the name of the Lord shall be saved. He will forgive you. Because your prayer for forgiveness is coupled with the prayer of Jesus Christ. Your sin must be forgiven tonight. The moment you say, Lord, forgive me. Lord, save me. It doesn't matter what you have done. It doesn't matter how dirty you might have been.
2: It
1: doesn't matter whatever evil might have been in your life. When you say, Lord, forgive me, that is coupled with the prayer of Jesus Christ for you. Moment Jesus Christ is pleading for you and you are forgiven. and you come into relationship with God. From that time on, begin to answer all your other prayers. He begin to provide for you. He begin to reveal himself unto you. He will make you useful in his kingdom. Not only that, he's going to protect you from evil. Bad luck will go away from your life. Curse will be cancelled in your life. Every bad thing will be removed from your life. You will be living a joyful, happy life. Why don't you come to the side of the Lord? Why don't you remove all those barriers and say, Lord, I know the wall is down. I want to be on the side of the Lord. And accept tonight that your sins are forgiven. Because there's only one mediator between God and man. Jesus Christ who died for you on the cross of Calvary. That makes salvation very simple. That makes forgiveness available to you. Whosoever shall call on the name of the Lord shall be saved. Remember, your prayer is coupled with the prayer of Jesus Christ. It may be a simple prayer. It is coupled with the prayer of Jesus Christ, salvation comes. It may even be a short prayer. When it is coupled with the prayer of Jesus Christ, then salvation will come. You can call upon the name of the Lord. And he will forgive. He will save you. He will remove the problem in your life. Come into intimate relationship with God today. Come into intimate relationship with God today. Lord is expecting you to come. In Jesus' name we pray. I told you that the wall between you and God is broken down. Because Jesus died for you on the cross of Calvary. Even from the very time the thought comes to your heart, I will arise and go to the Father. Already the Father is expecting you. Immediately you open your mouth to say, Father, I've sinned against you. I've sinned against heaven. Immediately forgiveness comes. That is salvation. And we don't have to pray for salvation, salvation, salvation for one whole year, for 2 years. Whosoever shall call on the name of the Lord, that moment shall be saved. And if tonight is the time you are crossing over to the side of the Lord, you know the middle wall of separation is broken down between you and God. Now you say, I'm going to have fellowship with God. Know that my prayer is coupled with the prayer of Jesus Christ. Prayer of salvation I have prayed tonight. Know it is answered. From tonight I know I am saved. I'm going to pray with you. Where are you? If you raise up your hand. Tonight is a final night, you are going to be praying for forgiveness and salvation tonight. God is bringing salvation into your soul. You know that tonight is going to forgive you completely because of what Jesus has done. The wall of Jericho is broken down. Father, in the name of Jesus,
3: I thank you for all these people. Jesus died for them. As they have confessed their sins, as they have turned away from their sins, wanting to have fellowship with you, pray, Lord, that you will receive every one of them in Jesus' name. Pray, O Lord, that they will realize that their prayer has been coupled with the prayer of Jesus Christ. Forgive and save them in Jesus' name. I pray that the joy of salvation will come up in their hearts right now. Make them new creatures in Christ. Give them clear conscience, free conscience, and cleanse them completely in Jesus' name. Give them the power to go and sin no more. Pray that every time temptation comes, you realize that the Lord Jesus is very near to help them, to support them, and to keep them away from evil. Thank you for their salvation. Thank you for forgiving them. Jesus' mighty name we pray. Amen.
0: Amen.
3: Now, if you have any problem, any sickness, do you know that Jesus Christ is concerned about you? He doesn't want you to continue bearing all those problems. I want you to identify a particular mountain you've been sorrowful about today, because today we have to remove that mountain. I want you to rejoice before the Lord. Just like a child will rejoice with the mother. Just like a wife that knows the husband loves her, in joy will say, my husband, this is what I want. With love and with great expectation, we'll know that that thing is going to be granted. It is your right because of your fellowship with God. Don't have to fast and fast until you become like a dry stick before God will answer your prayer. God is answering your prayer tonight. He will remove that stomach problem. That operation, they say they are going to perform. God can perform the operation here tonight. That mountain, God can remove it tonight. All the attacks from demons and evil spirits, God can remove everything tonight. All the delay, your blessing, God can clear up that delay tonight. It is time for you to receive your blessing from the Lord. In Jesus' name we pray. I want you to identify a particular serious problem you have wanted the Lord to take away for a long time. Big mountain you want the Lord to remove. Think about it right now. Maybe a chronic sickness you want the Lord to heal. Or something on your child you want the Lord to take away. I want you to lay your hand upon yourself and raise up the other hand. Remember you have fellowship with God. Remember God loves you so much, He doesn't want you to suffer. As a result of your intimate relationship with God, the answer to your prayer is what God is happy to give unto you. As we pray together, understand the problem is now settled. Almighty God, we thank you because of your love. You are the God of all impossibilities. Thank you because all these people have come to the right side of fellowship relationship with God. It's broken down. Their prayer is coming before your presence. And Jesus Christ said, we thank you because you hear us always. Lord, I pray that every mountain before these people that has been delaying their progress spiritually, materially in the family, remove it in Jesus' name. That mountain that is causing them sorrow, that is causing them heartache, that is causing them real trouble in their heart. And they have been wondering, oh Lord, look at this. Oh Lord, look at my suffering. I pray, oh Lord, tonight, by your mighty power, remove it in Jesus' name. Oh Lord, I'm asking you for those people who are sick. You sickness, you have no right to be in the body of the beloved people of God. There's no chance for you there. No place for you there. Command you sickness, come out in Jesus' name. Oh Lord, I pray that every symptom of pain, every symptom of sickness, I command, come out in Jesus' name. I pray for those who have been tormented and afflicted by evil spirits. Their body is the temple of the Holy Ghost. Demons, you have no right to be there. Familiar spirit, you have no right to torment them. I command you with the authority of the name of Jesus Christ, come out in Jesus' name. For those who have been having defeats in their life, defeat spiritually. Defeat in the work they do. They have not been able to see any progress. Tell us that our lot will be different from the lot of the people of the world. And when 1,000 has fallen, when 10,000 has fallen on our side, it will not come near us. All those people that have been plagued with bad luck, with ill luck, with curse, with lack of progress, I cancel it in Jesus' name. I pray you sprinkle the blood of Jesus Christ upon them. When Satan sees them, he will see the blood of Jesus. People with evil passes them, they will see the blood of Jesus. All the accidents and all the things that the devil wants to cause, I pray that the blood of Jesus will protect every one of these people in Jesus' name. I pray for each and everyone here tonight that a definite blessing they will be able to recognize. A definite blessing they will be able to say on that particular Thursday night, this is what I got. Something that is so specific and definite, I pray, Lord, do it for them in Jesus' name. Tonight their sleep will be different. All the pain, all the burden, all the load, everything that has been upon them, remove it in Jesus' name. Your protection be upon every one of them. That Satan will not be able to penetrate. Peace will not be able to penetrate. Will not be able to penetrate. And your blessings will continue to flow in their lives in Jesus' name.
1: pray that your revelations will come to them. Become more useful in the kingdom of God. All the promises of that Psalm 91 will be the property of every one of them. Thank you, Lord, because I know you have answered. In Jesus' name we pray. Before you go, I want you to raise your voice to the Lord and bless the name of the Lord. Remember, you are different from the people of the world. Remember, there's a special blessing that follows you everywhere you go. Remember, the benefit of intimate relationship with God will never leave your life.

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1: Put
0: your hands together for Jesus.
1: Minamia Fuakona Yesu.
0: God bless every one of you.
1: Mauna.
0: Tonight will be a great night in your life.
1: This
0: will be a night of power in your life. The Lord is going to perform great wonders in every one of our lives in Jesus' name. We have been seeing lives transformed.
1: Pastor Beipo,
0: and that is because you came to a moment of decision in your life. You see, in Togo, when there was a man that ought to have been a medical doctor.
1: Pastor Bele, Togo,
0: this medical doctor, his problem was alcohol.

0: much as possible to bring the husband, and the husband will not come. Then we had the last program, the last day. Everybody say last day.
1: Pastor Bella, I'm
0: telling you such a miracle like this, and then at the beginning one was singing, the man was not there.
1: Pastor Bella,
0: and he told the wife, I am coming, I am coming. You know what happened? He was coming from the house as he saw a bar by the roadside, a branch there, and became drunk.
1: Pastor Bena, Edunu Bena, Sabena Kamava, Yantafu, Eber, Dula, Fumo Bonola, Epo, Surabi Safia, Deba, Chotafura, Fima, Ebenu Petersimo.
0: And I was waiting for him that the moment of deliverance for the man had come.
1: Pastor Bena, Lamela, Lala, Bena, Kaifu, the Popopon Kakela, Edu.
0: And they were asking the wife, where is your husband? Where is your husband?
1: Pastor
0: Bena. And then she said, I'm still expecting him. And then I finished preaching. The man had not come. I finished prayer. The man had not come. And now I sat down. I was talking to people. And then he staggered in. He was drunk.
1: Pastor Bena, Ibiasra Bena, Son, Tika Sonwade, Ebe Mokokuyode, Pastor Bena, Ilamania, Blumopo Follow, Ito Badamopo Follow, Asola in Nani, Biadam Namo, Asola, Petersimu, Saga Saga, Bonora, Ipopom.
0: And then as he staggered in, and he said, that's the man I was waiting for.
1: Let's see, Bonopo, Abia, Best.
0: And I said, what's your name? He almost could not remember his name. Medical doctor. And then the wife said, but I told you the name of it. That's my husband. I said, in the name of Jesus, alcohol, habit of alcohol, you are broken in his life. Then I said, amen.
1: Pastor Bena, Pastor Magbrebe, you call no way. Stronya Mala. Pastor Bena, Ibele, yes, Benu Kumala, Kwetesi, Bebobon. Tugulen Tuyama, amen.
0: The wife looked at me as if, is that how you are going to pray?
1: Stronya Pontubena, Pastor, but Dura Kula Dura Inima.
0: This is a serious problem. I told you, don't be too serious with the devil.
1: Yomna Bena, Nasa Sentolo, Pastor Bena, Mangachom, Nasa Sekula,
0: I said, don't be too serious with the devil.
1: That's
0: why he said, you can go. And then he went away. When he saw the next bar, and then he tried to enter in, all the alcohol there was smelling bad to him. He ran out. He couldn't drink anymore.
1: And
0: since that time, all that habit of drinking alcohol had vanished away from his life forever in Jesus' name.
1: Fabricals
0: in Abidjan. And then there was a man, he had a singing.
1: Pastor Benale, Abidjan, le Côte d'Ivoire,
0: and as he was singing, he said, these people here, let me go and trouble them because he had evil spirit and evil power.
1: Eye be sebe yola haji, ebe amule la haji le tefosia, mayi wa du makaka o du mura bena.
0: And anywhere he was, he had what he called spiritual tiger. Once he commanded the spiritual tiger and said, scatter them, the people are scattered, but not where I am.
1: Aye. Nanya Yamo Dumala Labana Bogbomo for Jantano na Hadamene. Nebena Kako Pulau Kakana Pastor Bemanya Tisi a year or so for Leba Kakao.
0: I said not where I am.
1: Pastor Bemanya Atisi a Yele O.
0: Because I come, I am full of the fire power.
1: Pastor Bena Iva a Yoko Bogbon Lapon Sofa Jew.
0: The power of the fire of the Holy Ghost.
1: Bogbok Lapon Sofa Jew.
0: And there is no spiritual tiger that ever disturbs anybody in my meeting.
1: Bogbomadantadaka, Matabag Blunt, Iba Tapasiwa Ila Duma O.
0: And so he came in. And when he came in, I was talking about Jesus.
1: Leatamaya Vashibava, Ilanu Puncho Yasunuchi.
0: That's what I always talk about. I said I was talking about.
1: Yeah.
0: Give me that name again. And then after preaching about Jesus, I made an altar call.
1: Let's see if unto Jesus for life, we are moving on.
0: And the man forgot himself, he raised up his hand.
1: I'm young, Lord, you keep below a dressing the G. Now, yes,
0: you know, he closed his eyes. When I give you that word of command, you have no choice, you have to do it.
1: Hey, Pastor, when they trust the Dependent Ruda, my dad, but all the

0: we go to go to.
1: I said you have to do it.
0: Pastor Belebena, we go to go to.
1: And the man closed his eyes. I prayed for him. Then he opened his eyes. And his tiger had gone. He said, where is my tiger? The tiger was gone forever and ever. Because the mighty power of God is still at work, and that power of God is here tonight in Jesus' name.
0: You know, I
1: came to Akure and we're having a meeting like this. This man was dying.
0: Pastor Bena Yida Akwebe Drama, Yoletakwe Wanu Twadema Lakudu.
1: He was already smelling death and he came from the east.
0: Aye Kulapa Vondui, Atui Boba Dumava.
1: And even though it's in Yoruba land, and then he said, my wife, take me back home. I don't want to die in a strange land because I know I'm going to die.
0: Aye Uvana Gutopa, Adeni Vanji, Ebesonyonu Nimajema Kulatapa Sholo, Trop Lida Miafa Duma.
1: The wife just staying nearby the man, already death was there. He was smelling. All the eternal paths everywhere was rotting.
0: Ella Bena son yon anon teleba kadama. Nutua le kudono la Bena. Yipa nutin la vo. Atokata vovone. Kem kem.
1: And then he said, take me away. And then they heard that I was coming to Akure. And anywhere I come with power.
0: Eye, yon tua Bena unokwe yudwire yibo wadzumwe yave kula pima. Pastor Bena, yon se Bena kaya bono Akure. Pastor Bena, tisi yila yikule
1: mika. I come with miracles. And then we got him there. As we got him there, and then we prayed. It was the second day, I think, for him. The power of God struck him. All the rottenness, all the pain, all the sickness, everything vanished away instantaneously. Put your hands together for Jesus.
0: Pastor Bena Mlebala Ibedo Akreba Drama, Ijetakwea Gonukaka Vogwa Bela, Maofo Bogbokasi Nutumanchi, Nutuna Yono Vuvu, Afione Levan, Lamadui, Nushano Dula Makemkem, Minamia Fuakwena Yesu Vogotao.
1: And you know, that same power is here tonight.
0: Mebedi, Nutsema Lemia Duma Zayama.
1: I said that same power is here tonight. You know, so but what happened is I was to have a meeting like this, and it was afternoon. I was just coming from Lagos.
0: Le Oshobo, Pastor Yatakwe Atogbi, Yegbono to Lagos, Ibalem
1: Domo. Because the Bible says, every place the sole of my feet shall tread upon, the Lord has given it to me.
0: Pastor Be Inya Bibla Globena, Atis Inya Cheba Fodukula, Mauche Nai.
1: And so as I entered their grounds like this, the little children, they were saying, he has come. And then they began to run.
0: Pastor Bena, let's see nya gende ube ekwamopua devio tafaji evalo eya motoju sisi le tatam.
1: They brought a man that was paralyzed. All the legs were paralyzed. He was totally impotent. He couldn't do anything at all.
0: O plonu tradeva eni tekuno ekute afogblibone meti wanade kekwa lagbeme o.
1: And as the young people, children said, he has come. They started running.
0: Esi de vjebena eva amole dusima.
1: The adults, that is the men and the women, that brought that paralyzed man, when they heard, he has come. And they were running. These adults, they left the paralyzed man. And then they joined the children. He has come. And they started running.
0: La pobena de vio, nututi tiona kwede nuti anuklo, tekuno ava. Lesi usebena, evalo, de vio de jusima, ugwe tekuno ade, ufudu julebo, eyoju bono yibo.
1: He said, who is this? They said, he has come.
0: Tekuno abiebena de, makanto bro lebena de, evalo me.
1: And then somebody said, our pastor. Then he got up.
0: I said you got her.
1: And then they began to run with them. We had not even started the meeting. We had not even started preaching. We had not started praying. And the power of God came upon him. He too started running with them. That's how the miracle took place.
0: And
1: I'm telling you tonight that the power of God is mightily present here. And this mighty power of God will touch every one of you in Jesus' name.
0: eye ma opo nu se gansela ka sinia di won to de cha de nchile yesu fo nu come
1: you will rise up another moment. I'm going to pray with you right now.
0: Mi ja ti trele ma gbolo aso mi na mi adogbeda ga ofusia ma.
1: Heavenly Father, I come before you now.
0: Ma oji fo vita ma fa gbo ofisia.
1: And Lord, I pray for every brother, every sister, every man, every woman, every boy, every girl, every child here. Oh Lord, I pray you will touch everyone in Jesus' name.
0: Pastor ma dogbeda be na ma sha la gbade atenu tu onyo nu de bi ple chichi o katala poto to sha ma sha ma le yesu fo nu come.
1: I pray that your mighty power will shake everything shakeable out of every life in Jesus' name.
0: Me dogbeda be na wonu san na wodo de nu se lo gru owo la ma sha ma fa gbe mo le yesu fo nu come.
1: That Lord, the families here today, the men here today, the women here today, the young people here today will never be the same again in Jesus' name.
0: Apata man dogbeda be na fumu yo la fiya le zanyama. Nyonu, nutu, devi o soke o la. Uma gani de kanku me akwa gbedo le yesu fo nu come.
1: Miracles.
0: Nukunu.
1: Healings.
0: Dayoyo.
1: Deliverances.
0: Katutu.
1: Blessing.
0: Yairao.
1: Prosperity.
0: Nujajinama.
1: Salvation.
0: Adokoko.
1: Transformation.
0: Adototro.
1: All that heaven has for us, shower everything down tonight in Jesus' name.
0: Confirm
1: the miracle from your throne. Because I know you have answered. In Jesus' name we pray.
0: Once
1: again, amen.
0: The Kakan, amen.
1: I'm looking at Matthew chapter 4, verse 19.
0: Mako Machuba Banatamana Pukuya Shaking.
1: Matthew chapter 4, verse 19.
0: Machu Tamana Pukuya Shaking.
1: And it says unto them, follow me, and I will make you fishers of
0: men. In verse 20,
1: and they immediately left the sheep and their father, and they followed him. That's verse 22. Verse 20, and they straightway left their nets and followed him.
0: Le kupi blavum, enu maka ogbla asabwa odi, eye woje ayuma.
1: Tonight I'm talking to you on the great decision.
0: Zamala, ma funi mi ato dudugan wawanuti.
1: Decision determines your future.
0: Dodo, ya ti an siya mofo chomo nofo.
1: Decision determines your destiny.
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1: Decision determines your success.
0: Dodo, ti an siya mofo mjeje popo.
1: The lack of decision determines your failure.
0: Dodo, ke siya mofo kodo nuve.
1: The fear to take a stand determines many people's downfall and defeat.
0: Vavon, be ima tema dea fo yolan. E siya mogedo fo ani jeje kule kodo nuva la akbe mo.
1: But when you hear the words of the master, and then you decide, and you say, I have heard, and I will follow, then it determines the rest of your life.
0: Gakene le se afetola fanya le globena azomasi maodo duma jayumula ekema efiansi wo agbemliano no fa dodo wawo.
1: I'm going to look at these people. What happened to them before the decision?
0: Nyakwa mayauda nuke jodo nukohati uwo dodo.
1: What happened to them at the point of decision?
0: Nuke jodo aji lo.
1: What happened to them after the decision?
0: Look at Jodwaji, Lopodu from a birth.
1: In Luke chapter 5, I'm reading from verse 3.
0: Look at Tamaton, Kukuyamaton.
1: And he entered into one of the ships, which was Simon's, and prayed him and pleaded with him that he was thrust out a little from the land. And he sat down and taught the people out of the ship.
0: Ede kuku nebe wati ayi ato agonu fe eye esi obobono avuamala atianu dode amahao.
1: Now, when he had left speaking, he said unto Simon, launch out into the deep and let down your nets for a draught. And Simon answering said unto him, Master, we have toiled all the night and we have taken nothing.
0: Simon bena mite itofo eye midi mi afodo ne mi adela eye Simon ko ti brone bena amagan miji agbagba san blibolakata eye mimopo nadaka o
1: before the decision he lived a life of misery
0: kati baodudua eno agbelepo donuma
1: before the decision it was a life of failure
0: kati baodudola eno agbe lenuma jejima
1: before the decision it was a life of disappointment before the decision it was a life of need and scarcity because he had not met Christ. I come to announce to you that is a picture of your life. Before you take the great decision I'm talking about, it was the decision that turned around the life of Peter. It was a decision to follow Christ. That was the thing that changed everything. But before he met the Lord, suffering, that was the story of the life of Peter before he met the Lord Jesus Christ. And before you meet the Lord Jesus Christ, and before that great decision in your life, it will be a life of sin. A life of scarcity and need and poverty. And a life of satanic affliction. Why? Before he met the Lord, he had not known the way to success. And the way to the bounty and the plenty and the prosperity of the Lord. Why? Because number one, he was following the way of sin. Number two, he was following the way of self. Number three, he was following the way of the society. And because it is the way of sin, and you have not met the Lord, what are you going to find in your life?
0: Let you
1: sickness,
0: scarcity,
1: satanic affliction. That's what you are going to find. Until a night like this, when you come face to face with the Lord Jesus Christ, and he says, I want to take over your life. And I want you to make that great decision. And I want you to make that great decision. And it is that decision that actually helps you to now have a change, a transformation, a turning around in your life.
0: Dudu mala eye pede nu bena wa gbetro totro gere wa gbemo le moto kwedeji.
1: That turning around has come.
0: Totro ma badu egba.
1: I said the turning around has come.
0: Mebe totro ma badu egba.
1: And because the turning around has come, you take that decision, the great decision. You will never be the same in your life.
0: Le esi totro ma vala me jibena kana tene.
1: But let me go over with you that before Peter met the Lord Jesus Christ, all we know about him, three things, following the way of sin. Number two, following the way of self. Number three, following the way of the society. And because of that, no joy. No happiness. And the goodness of the Lord that the Lord had for him was not available for him. But the moment he took the decision and he took the step like this, everything changed around.
0: Gake nu maike bo wodo dua e be tro ale ko la nu sha nu tro kam kam.
1: And tonight, as you are taking your decision, everything in your life will change in Jesus' name.
0: Ayele zansiama esilele totoni apotolo dudu omla nu sha nu atro le Yesu fo nu koma.
1: Give me a wonderful amen.
0: Minam amenyade.
1: And so, when we say somebody is following the way of sin, what does that imply? Well, it means it's just doing what other people are doing.
0: Lea tanemi globena amyade le nu fofo mochide nu kebetian. Esyabena ele wanu si ikiyamato wana.
1: A life of sin is a life of disobedience.
0: Nu fofagbe lanye tu madu madu fagbe.
1: It's a life of immorality.
0: Enya matro wafo agbe.
1: It's a life of following after the ways of the world.
0: Enya kisiyama yuma jajafo agbe nono.
1: When I say the way of self, everybody has something inside him that is self.
0: Neme gwabena dukwila amasyamia nadele ema sinye dukwilema.
1: And it's like an eye that is standing like this. Will never bend to God, bend to Christ, bend to the word of God, or bend to any preacher, or bend to anybody.
0: Ele abena nyoko sila mamene sinabena lechitrekan mabobo na mau na mabeto na mau nyagrola o.
1: And you see, when you look at the word sin, I is in the middle.
0: Nele lengku
1: when you look at the word pride, I is in the middle. And they're so proud. They have nothing, they are proud. They're sick, they are proud. They're dirty, they are proud. They're defiled, they are proud. They're sometimes even in the prison, they are proud. And that pride, the I at the center of pride, stands like this. I will not bend to anybody, and pride destroys us.
0: Eye nyemas la magbetombe ma bobone mau ola nyoko mala yele amagbetotrom.
1: But the day you cross out that I was the cause of Jesus Christ.
0: Gakene mena gbebe legble nyema dumekle Yesu bati chogala.
1: And you say, I come to the Lord, and then you are now the I that is standing on bench. Your life to be crossed in your life will be cancelled. It's then the great miracle power of the Lord will be working in your life.
0: Ele glabena mava Christo bo bena nyosle nyagbe mala mbiabena kama una gladuma e mau didala ekema lakoda ka Christo bo nukunu san anadom le wagbe miaso.
1: And the way of the society.
0: Eye kikiama pomo.
1: In every society, there are things that are common to that society.
0: Le sometimes
1: a society is taking with drunkenness. And the children that are growing up in that society, they go into drunkenness. That's the word of that society.
0: And
1: Sodom and Gomorrah, that society was taking with sodomites.
0: La kwabena le Sodom ple Gomorrah damla uyafu ple nutu siodona ple nutu.
1: Immorality was the order of the day. And when people grow in that community, and their lifestyle will be that of immorality. In other places, it's just hypocrisy, lying, and deception. And you'll find a whole community, father, mother, children, uncle, nephew, cousin, everybody deceiving one another.
0: Ela kola koma mia, papa, dada, evi, nine, tavi, todi, daga, unwa unio, flumlentina unio, blum.
1: And when it is like that in that community, that's the way of the society.
0: Enebene jononema le koma mia, emeni koma motofa gbenono.
1: But it is when you come out of the way of the society, and you come to the way of the Lord, the way of the Savior, that is when in your life a great decision is taking place.
0: Gakene bena le dugura la mha mo fa gbononoma. Ele va de la Jesus Christ go va de Jesus yomela. 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
1: And that great decision will lead you to a great miracle.
0: Mebe dudu gamala eye la kloa ile nukunu gan okokoma.
1: When you allow the cell and the seed and the way of society to be cancelled and crushed out of your life, and then you say, now Lord, I come to you.
0: Nebe le demobena enye kple do kwimala wo didale wa gbemele ko be azo afeto nye la mva gbo.
1: At that moment he comes to your life, there is a great miracle.
0: Le yemaye kana Yesu gane wa gbemela enfa kwe nukunu gande.
1: That's why I rejoice with you tonight that you are here.
0: Pastor bena ye kwa jito bena le lafia zanyamado.
1: I said I rejoice tonight that you are here.
0: Pastor bena ye kwa jito bena le lafia zanyama.
1: The Lord himself will have mercy upon you. He will forgive your sin.
0: Afeto la kwa nubla ino eba chowo nufo ako.
1: Let's look at the words of Peter in verse 5. And Simon Peter answering said unto him, Master, we have toiled all the night and have taken nothing. Nevertheless, at thy word, I will let down the net.
0: Mia kwa Petro ba nyao le pukwe ma tuam. 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Kake le wo nyanula madido o.
1: If you can come to the Lord tonight and you take this moment of decision.
0: Nebe la ta ba foto bo zayam. Eye na de apo siyawula.
1: And you say, I look at my past, there's nothing to write home about.
0: I look
1: at my past, I'm disappointed myself.
0: Because
1: of the past that I see. But now, there's another chance that is given to you. Another privilege that is given to you. And the Lord is saying, I can change your life. I can change your destiny. And I can send you back to that same ocean, that same sea, where you got nothing before, you will get plenty. But it's going to depend on your yielding and surrendering. And taking a decision and saying, Lord, I've heard your word. I am going to do exactly as you have told me.
0: Are there people there today?
1: The Lord Jesus is calling you.
0: The Lord Jesus is young.
1: And the Lord Jesus is saying, we can make a change together.
0: Yes,
1: I and Jesus, you and Jesus, you can make a change in your life. And this life that appears dirty today will become clean this evening.
0: And
1: this life that have been defeated today will become successful even this evening. If you take that decision, there will be no disappointment anymore in Jesus' name. And then we're told in verse 6, and when he had done this, they enclosed a great multitude of fishes, and their net
0: broke.
1: Supernatural power is coming upon your life. And he caught quite a lot. This is the time. Now he took that decision and he began to follow after the Lord Jesus Christ. And then we're told in verse 9, for he was surprised and all that were with him at the drought, at the multitude of the fish which they had taken. Verse 11.
0: And
1: when they had brought their nets to land, they forsook all and they followed him.
0: Eye esi woku ofwa ofa fode egula wo gble nuo kata di eye wo je eyo
1: mo. That's the decision. They followed after him.
0: Emeni do duwa wola uje Yesu yo mo.
1: But I need to tell you something before I move move on. Remember what I'm telling you. Before the decision, their lives were miserable. Before they met the Lord.
0: Kake ma gonda kati ma yeti, kati wa duodudu, kati wa dugupe yesula, wono abe le epodo numa.
1: At the point of meeting the Lord,
0: le yesu ba dugupe afetomala.
1: I will follow you, and they actually followed. Then plenty came into their life.
0: Mano yuma, ayewo jayesu yuma, ayenu gada gando fagbama.
1: Prosperity came into their lives.
0: Kasno no gando fagbama.
1: Joy came into their lives.
0: Jita.
1: Tonight, as you take your decision, joy will come into your life.
0: Jijo gando fagbama zama. Nibo hanlo wado duma topila jijo agando wagbama.
1: Good things will begin to happen to you in Jesus' name.
0: Nunio anoto John de Jole Yesu Fonukoma.
1: John chapter 21. I'm reading from verse 3.
0: Johannes tabla before the kekukui aton.
1: Simon saith unto them, I go a fishing.
0: Simon, Brunbena, Mayina Tofu.
1: I go a fishing. You see, what's wrong with that?
0: Mayina Tofu.
1: In verse 3. And they said unto him, we also will go with thee. And they went forth. And he tied to sheep immediately, and that night they caught nothing.
0: Wo pe mo to aji wo gbọ ne be na mi o kan mi ayi pliwo wo dogo eye wo do fula eye o mo de na de kele sama mo o.
1: The night came back into his life.
0: La pobeda azamba vi ti do ga tro fai fa gbemo.
1: Scarcity came back into his life.
0: Aya du du ga tro fai fa agbemo.
1: The need that he had before, need poverty came back into his life.
0: Ehia pla ga dada simo wo no chan la ga tro fai fa gbemo.
1: You see, when you take a great decision that you are going to follow after the Lord, you don't go back on your decision.
0: Nini bele wa dudu gama bena yanu afeto yuma la popo bena magatro demagbe le duduma yuma o.
1: And thank God I took my own decision more than 40 years ago on the 5th of April 1964.
0: Pastor bena akwene ma o bena ihai wa duduma afe akwebla neba yumagbe le afe jinu enelia.
1: I had the message just like you are hearing now. I was called to a decision, and then I said, Lord, I will follow you.
0: Pastor Ben Samaunya, I listen,
1: and I've decided to follow Jesus, no turning back. No turning back.
0: Ma donu pebena maje yesu yoma. Totromali o.
1: God is preparing another kingdom. I've decided I will be there. Have you decided you will be there?
0: Ma ule tiadu fwede drando di. Nye la majla kla lube ma nwa fima. Novi uhala nwa fima.
1: No turning back.
0: Totromali o.
1: April of 1964. I'm still following Jesus.
0: Pastor bena le fwajinu enelia ma le fwakwede ka.
1: I said, I'm still following Jesus.
0: Pastor bena ipotole yesu yuma.
1: I said I'm still following Jesus.
0: Pastor bena ipotole yesu yuma.
1: I didn't go back. You will not go back.
0: Pastor bena imetro o. Oha ma try mo gbedumo.
1: I said you will not go back.
0: Pastor bena matroi de mo gbedumo la.
1: You see, when I came to follow Jesus, I didn't have bicycle.
0: Pastor bena esi ibaje yesu yuma ya. Gaso kekema lesi.
1: I didn't have a wife. I didn't have children.
0: Astroma lesi yo.
1: I didn't have money. I didn't have anything.
0: Aga Malaysia, nada kemenye ito.
1: And since I came to know Jesus, I went to university and God gave me what everybody already knows.
0: Gakia esimaje yesu yumala madeskul koko eyanushoka takwamila bala afetonam.
1: And then eventually I became a lecturer. Eventually I got married.
0: Mlemba iba zunufiala galat school. Mlemba iba destron.
1: Eventually I have children. Eventually do I have car? Of course.
0: Mlembala iba jivi. Mabia misa de vulenye siya. Ntomi nye vulasi.
1: Of course. Everywhere I go, I have car. Everywhere I go, I have the provision of God. Because I decided I was going to follow the Lord, no turning back. And I'm calling you today, you are going to follow Christ. And you will not turn back again in Jesus' name. Yeah. When I started following Christ, my friends tried to pull me back. I said, no turning back.
0: Pastor, when I said, some
1: of my relatives tried to pull me back. I said, no turning back. And some of the foreigners, not Nigerians, they tried to turn me back. I said, no turning back.
0: That's the reason
1: why the blessing of the Lord has been upon my life. I'm calling you to that same decision tonight. And when you take that decision tonight, you will not go back again in Jesus' name. Then Jesus says unto them, children, have ye any bread? Have ye any meat? Have ye anything to sustain you? And they answered, no.
0: Yes,
1: they didn't have any sin anymore. Because they turned back. And then as you have come to the Lord, you are making up your mind, you will not turn back. Who are the people that will not turn back? That hand will be blessed in Jesus' name. When Peter and James and John and the rest of them, when they took their decision, that was the time the blessing of God then came into their life.
0: Listen, Petro, Johannes, Jacob,
1: what kind of blessing came into their life? Number one, salvation. When you take your decision, number one, salvation will come into your life. What does that mean? All your sins are forgiven. I'm sorry for the sins I've committed. Please forgive me, and the Lord will forgive you. Number 2, healing will come to you. He will heal your body if you are sick. Look at Peter. Did we hear of sickness on Peter as I started following the Lord? No. Deliverance will come to you the moment you decide, I'm going to follow Christ. I'm going to continue now, no more in the way of sin, no more in the way of self. And then after that, you will not just be a receiver of miracle, you will be a transmitter of miracle. Miracle will come to your life, and then God will use you to transmit miracles into the lives of other people. That's why it's so very important that as you have come to follow the Lord, that decision will never change. I said that decision will never change. The nightclubs will still invite you, but to say no, I'm following Christ now. And the gang that you used to be in, they will still invite you. Prostitutes, the customers. Your customers, if they have been prostitutes and you have been messing up your lives with them, they'll still invite you. They don't know what has happened to you. You are the one to declare to them, this is what has happened to you. The prostitutes must still come to you and they will say, let's go and do what we used to do. Say, no, because I have taken my decision.
0: Buluwa ba gbobina. Ah ah. Nyami wona de na mi be we. Labina au elabina nyela muwododo.
1: And the drunkards will still invite you.
0: So labi dun lowa no pe unlo.
1: And then you begin to preach to them and they will get out of your life in Jesus' name.
0: E la gloma unya nao. E mle ba watera lo mo chile Yesu fenu koma.
1: I just told you now, I took my own decision. I didn't turn back.
0: Pastor bena magbene mi esike wa ibo dodua imotro imabodo mo.
1: I didn't go back. That same grace that the Lord has given me, the Lord will give you that same grace.
0: Pastor bena imotro o. Amun ba fa sikene ma unna nla, ma ula na miawo kan le Yesu fenu koma.
1: You will stand.
0: Akitena
1: mo. You will remain in the kingdom of God.
0: Ano ma otiado fola mo.
1: What if when I receive the Lord after 2 years, what if I went back? You will not see me today. I will not see you today.
0: Nebena pastor bena sike itrojimo fofo nebe idemagbere ma po mo gba o nyan ma po mi gba o.
1: All these wonderful things that God is doing, he'll do it through other people. Other people have replaced me, but thank God nobody is going to replace me.
0: Ekemanu kunu shoka ta ma ole to tinya gbala ma ola we ato mo bubuji amo bula ko tanya fo pastor bena apene ma o mare ke ma ko ite fo o.
1: And nobody else will replace you in Jesus' name.
0: Nenemake marekema ko miawo ka miatefo apole Yesu fanu koma.
1: The good thing that the Lord himself has ordained for your life, as you come to follow the Lord will establish it and nobody will take your place in Jesus' name.
0: Nunwi ma ikene ma odu de wa gbenu tibena esna jeyumla ila ya tianola mebela swasio amobode kema kho te ofa kho nunwi ole Yesu fanu kama.
1: Many people that follow the Lord those days when they took their decision, they kept on following the Lord.
0: Amagresiona japoto yuma fagere pa ila le si odu dwala wo potola potola yuma.
1: In the Apostles chapter 2 and reading from verse 41.
0: Le do pa gbale tamofa pupu bla no vode kelia.
1: Then they that gladly received this word were baptized.
0: Aye, I'm a garasio kwe ponyala with the mouth of Tanao.
1: And then they submitted themselves to water baptism.
0: What are the quickena mouth did it?
1: Why? Because Jesus said, he that believeth and is baptized shall be saved.
0: Nuka tena rally yesu globina. Amika kwesti with the mouth itanela wa kwede agba.
1: And he that believeth not shall be damned.
0: Aye, I'm a simo kwesola wa bufoin.
1: It says over here that they that gladly received his word were baptized. And the same day, there were added unto them about 3,000 souls.
0: Eye, eglobena azo amasyo kwa efe nyala, wo demao titanao, eye le nukeke maji, wo tolufo abe ame akwe tonekwede
1: wuchi. There is something that's beautiful, wonderful about them. And it's in verse 42. And they continued steadfastly in the apostles' doctrine and fellowship.
0: Eye, mi ponu nyade si keneje, nyodwa tolonu ti pupu blan vof. Eye, wun apostol open
1: everybody say continue.
0: Then
1: we're told that he said, if ye continue in my word, then are ye my disciples indeed. And when you continue, your miracle will continue. I said your miracle will continue. How happy I am as I go to many, many places and I see the people I've met many, many years ago and the Lord touched them, and because they continued, the miracle has continued with them.
0: Pastor Bena Ji John Aintola Bena Neide Tefiadola Amiadosi Dugu Fagada Vaya Igaponao Eye Nukunusu Kotolofa Gomodola Bena Ulla Apotoma.
1: In Nigeria here, there was somebody that attended a crusade.
0: The Nigeria Atisala Amada Vaju to Futapo.
1: And when she attended that crusade and she was blind. And when they prayed in the name of Jesus, she was healed.
0: Let's meet the brother, yes, Panukamala Upadoyo.
1: And her eyes became open. But they didn't tell the people, just like I'm telling you now, that they should continue.
0: Aye, Ipanukufu, Gakeoma Fibana Kabanwa. tomo o abere ti ma gbe bana ka mi no yesu o.
1: And so when they finished the crusade, her eyes were now open. She was rejoicing going about, but she didn't know the name of Jesus very well.
0: Ga kele si ta pe wonu a po doyo ta pe mo ga ki aya fun le jijo pon menya ale si wa zan yesu ponuko ano yesu
1: o. She went to the graveyard to thank and to pour libation for her ancestors.
0: Eye bayi de opo oko bo jogun ti bena ya ko hadi ne togbi o adu jachi ne togbi o.
1: My ancestor, great great grandfather, I thank you very much. I was blind, now your spirit has now made me whole. I can see now.
0: Eye bo gbo bena togbi yan o togbi o ma da pe na mi bena mi ba jin po nukunye gban ka keri sela mo lo nupom nue.
1: And poured like that libation and made some idolatrous celebration. The moment she finished that idolatrous celebration, the eyes went blind again.
0: Eye beto akodi toja ti akodi ebe subo tron enu maye ke benyawo tros bo subo anu kola ibe nuku ga trok bandeji.
1: Because she did not continue. That's why I am telling you, you will continue.
0: Bua elabena mo la foto won o ina mo lagbon bana ka miawo minu afoto mo da.
1: I said you will continue.
0: Maybe me no afotamada.
1: Because the secret of keeping your victory is that you continue in the grace of the Lord.
0: Bua elabena nwa wura kana jidudu la jadro ni bena no afotamada.
1: Jesus said, if you continue in my word, then are you my disciples indeed, and the Lord will help you to continue in Jesus' name.
0: Yesu glabena nebe mi le nyanyamde asila kama mi nyenyenu so la van vao Yesu ntola pere mi anchi be mi anno emedale Yesu panu koma.
1: I want to remind you once again of the great decision of Peter and the rest of them took, because Jesus said unto them, follow me and I will make you fishers of men. And straightway, immediately, they left everything behind and they followed him.
0: Maba don kwajina mi Petro kleba hachula dudu siola agbama gwala bena Yesu glabena kami vano yonyama eye mawi manye amadalao eye numakala woje afetola yuma.
1: And there comes now the moment of great decision in your life.
0: Azon gamiade bena ukana orudu gandele wo agbama.
1: That you are telling the Lord tonight, I'm listening to Jesus.
0: Bena agbana Yesu bena
1: is calling me to follow him. I'm making up my mind today, I'm going to follow Christ. And there'll be no turning back. I will not go back to the nightclub. I will not go back to join the gang. I will not go back to join the drunkards. I will not go back to join the idol worshippers again. I will follow the Lord. I have decided to follow Christ. No turning back, no turning back. That is what will make miracles permanent in your life. Are you ready? Are you going to take your decision?
0: And
1: you will not go back anymore. Your life will be beautiful. I said your life will be beautiful. The grace of God become abundant in your life. Miracles will fill your life from today for the rest of your life. If that's your decision, you are taking that great decision tonight, wherever you are, just raise up your hand. And the Lord will confirm that miracle of the new birth, the new salvation, and the regeneration in your life right now in Jesus' name.
0: Eye maule klalo bena wa dupe de de popo agboho pipo gajiye yema chisna ya menu le Yesu fanu koma.
1: Amen.
0: Amen.
1: Amen.
0: Amen.
1: Everybody once again.
0: Amen.
1: I want you to close your eyes and say this after me. Almighty God, I thank you for the call.
0: me.
1: You have called me. Out of the way of sin. You have called me. Out of the way of self. You have called me. Out of the way of society. You have called me. To follow my Savior. Lord Jesus. I accept you today. As my Lord and Savior. Lord. I leave the way of the world. I leave the way of sin. I leave the way of self. I come to follow you. Oh Lord, forgive all my sins. Cleanse all my sins away. Let your grace come into my life. Oh Lord, I pray.
0: Oh,
1: the desire to live in sin. Take it away from me. Give me a new life. Give me your salvation. Cleanse me from sin. Change my life completely. I believe that you have answered. I believe my sins are forgiven. Thank you, Lord. Thank you, Lord. In Jesus' name I pray. Almighty God, I pray for all these men and women, brothers and sisters, young people and old people that are standing up, receiving Jesus into their heart. Lord, I pray you forgive all their sins in Jesus' name.
0: Ma unso kata tama da kula no vinu tunyonu kwe de viti ti oso ke wa mchio na le titra. 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
1: And I pray, Lord, the miracle of salvation, let it come to every one of them right now in Jesus' name.
0: Me biyabe na nabena adwa kwa po nukunda kere wa duwanta de shade fa gbama fifi laile yesu pa.
1: And the grace to keep on following the Lord. Give them that grace in Jesus' name.
0: Hey, I'm on the banana corner. Yes, you work for yes, do la photo my banana now. Yes, for no common.
1: I pray, O Lord, that you will confirm your grace, the change, the transformation, the miracle, this initial miracle, confirm it and let it continue in their lives in Jesus' name.
0: I put on my dog, but I'm gonna do the pop out, you might talk.
1: Thank you, Father, because I know you have answered. In Jesus' name we pray.
0: Everybody said,
1: Amen. Everybody say, miracle night. And tonight the Lord will touch you miraculously in Jesus' name. Are we ready today? I said, are we ready today? Lift your hand up. Father, in the name of Jesus.
0: Papa, yes, open
1: you are a good God. You are a powerful God. You have not changed. Jesus Christ, the same. Yesterday, and today, and forever. Oh Lord, tonight, what you have done before, do it again in Jesus' name.
0: Yes, when you the can come at all, I'll be the mapama, but I'm a bit of a missile or train a baila, Gawe, a bali, yes, so for no common.
1: That's swelling in your body now.
0: That's the little mama.
1: That's swelling on the head of that child.
0: That's the little mama.
1: That tumor in your tummy.
0: Maybe no make cannot terror, I'm about
1: to be swelling of cancer.
0: Maybe not cancer, but the tumor.
1: That elephantiasis, I command right now. Come out in Jesus' name.
0: Ma bena ni zon fotio katala ma be mi togo zan amele yeso panu kama.
1: The deafness and the dumbness there. All the spirit of deafness and dumbness, I command you. Come out in Jesus' name.
0: ma bena tokuku plan mafumafu pa gbogbon mi dogo le yeso panu kama.
1: And I pray that right now the deaf will begin to hear.
0: Ma dogbera zam tokuno no sanu.
1: And the dumb will begin to speak.
0: Adama funo funu.
1: Perform the miracle on them in Jesus name.
0: Those
1: people that are blind, oh Lord, open their eyes and they will see tonight. Blind eyes, I command you, by the power of the Lord, those blind eyes be open and begin to see in Jesus' name.
0: Nuku bagbanpa gbogbon ba de senami samala de bi konku mi aponu le yeso ponu kama.
1: All those who are paralyzed, I pray that the mighty power of God will come upon you.
0: Amayona klibo ma oponu sene gere mi afa gbomo.
1: Rise up and walk in Jesus name. Lord, I pray any sickness in their body, any infirmity in their body, any deformity in their body. Oh Lord, I pray your mighty healing hand, your mighty miracle working power will come upon them right now. Heal everyone in Jesus' name.
0: Avatama dogbeda dolelop mobi de siade fuama kiakama enutama jislopa gbemela apata do asira na your dozen amale yeso panu kama.
1: All the objects walking about in your body, I command right now, get out in Jesus name. Of insanity and spirit of epilepsy, I command you, come out in Jesus' name.
0: And
1: Lord, all the curse and all the yoke upon anybody here, I cancel the curse. I cancel the yoke. Oh Lord, anybody here, they have taken your name and they padlocked it and threw it into the sea. I open up your prosperity in Jesus' name.
0: All
1: the bad luck in your life, all the evil in your life, I cancel everything right now. Oh Lord, set the people free in Jesus' name.
0: This
1: is a day of joy.
0: This
1: is a day of celebration. This is a day of
0: miracles.
1: Oh Lord, pour your miracle power down upon every one of them in Jesus' name.
0: I release
1: you to the blessing of God. Receive your blessing in Jesus' name.
0: Thank you,
1: Lord, because I know you have answered.
0: In
1: Jesus' name we pray.
0: Le yeso panu kama mi dog badale.
1: Amen.
0: Amen.
1: You have got your miracle.
0: Le kwa wonu kunula.
1: And you will keep your miracle.
0: E na jira wonu kunula do.
1: God bless you.
0: Ma una jira wonu.
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3: We pray, O Lord, that the interest we show in coming to your house to worship you whether rain falls or sun is shining, we pray that you will bless our faithfulness in Jesus' name. And we pray that our appearance in your presence will not be in vain. Speak to our hearts even now. And let your blessings continue in our lives. In Jesus' name we pray. Today as we come together, we want to consider what message the Lord has for us. In John chapter 4, reading from verse 34 and verse 35. Something had already happened in this chapter that brought out the words that Jesus Christ spoke to his disciples. And because of the things that had happened and what the disciples themselves were thinking, Jesus Christ had to bring forth something very central, very essential in his own life and ministry.
4: He
3: came to the side of the way. Like he came to the world. A woman came that had been bound in sin. Just like the whole world had been full of sin, filled with sin, bound with sin. The woman did not realize that Jesus Christ was to bless her. Just like the whole world did not realize, and the whole world does not realize today, the blessing that Jesus Christ has brought for the world. And it was Jesus Christ

0: will argue for us before the taste of the blessing of the
1: Lord.
0: And then the Lord Jesus Christ offered blessing. That's exactly what the world is waiting for. But the woman was thinking it was a physical thing. You will drink of this water and you will not thirst again. The world is running after physical blessing rather than spiritual blessing. And then Jesus Christ made the condition to this woman. Go and call your husband. And you know that the world has prostituted its love. Instead of loving God the Creator, the world loves other things. That brought a confession from the woman. And the woman began to say, I have no husband. And the world must come to a confession before the Lord Jesus Christ will present the water of life. Eventually Jesus Christ began to reveal the dirty, polluted, defiled life of this woman to her. And that's what will start for us. The spirit will come. It's expedient for you that I go away. Because if I go not away, the spirit will not come. But when he comes, he will convict the world of sin. As the woman began to confess her sin, then she realized eventually that Jesus Christ is that Lord, is that
1: Messiah.
0: It is when the world comes to the confession of their sin and the confession of the Savior that the salvation will come. Meanwhile, the disciples of Jesus were not around. And eventually the disciples came. And they were wondering why Jesus would be speaking to this woman. That's the attitude of the Jewish nation. They are wondering why God should be presenting his love for the world of sinners, the Gentiles. Meanwhile, this woman had been born again, had been saved. And she became the messenger of the Lord and went to the town saying, come see a man that told me everything that ever I did. Is this not the Christ?
1: It's
0: exactly what happens when somebody from the world, coming from the world, comes to Christ, and you know Christ, and it changes your life. You go back to that world, and you begin to exalt and publicize Christ, and bring them to the Lord. Meanwhile, the disciples were still wondering. And therefore Jesus Christ had to talk to the disciples, telling them the very essence of his coming into the world, and then transferring that vision unto them, and wanting them to manifest the same dedication to the work of the Lord, to the ministry of evangelization, as he was manifesting. Look at it now, chapter 4, John verse 34. Jesus says unto them, my meat is to do the will of him that sent me and to finish his work. Today we are talking on consecration for the latter day harvesting. Consecration for latter day harvesting. The Lord Jesus said, my meat is to do the will of him that sent me and to finish his work.
1: Yes, Christ,
0: and

0: My
1: food
0: that I enjoy. My food that sustains my life. My food that keeps me here. Is to do the will of him that sent me and to finish his work. The work of God is as necessary as the food we eat. The work of God is the thing that keeps us alive, we as believers, as the food keeps us alive. The continuation of our existence here on earth depends on the food we eat, and the continuation of our life in the kingdom depends on the work we're doing in the kingdom.

Praise the Lord.

pavilion by my left hand side here, and our brethren will be there, the Igbo language and others, please. Our brethren will be there to attend to you. Let's pardon our heads as we pray together. We are having our second seminar now.

0: I want you to talk to the Lord tonight and tell him why you are here. Holding fast to the promises of God. Tell him what your needs are. In Jesus' name we pray. Our God and our Father, we thank you this day. Would you bless your name because of your goodness? We thank you because of the many people you have been blessing. We thank you because your power remains the same today. We have come today so we can receive blessings from you. Father, we are praying that as many as are here today, your blessings will come upon them in Jesus' name. We're praying, O Lord, that whatever changes need to be made in people's lives, whatever healing, whatever deliverance, whatever miracles they have come for, Father, I pray you will grant them all their requests in Jesus' name. We're asking that you open our ears, help us to understand your word, that we may be able to stand upon your promises in Jesus' name. Speak to our hearts today. In Jesus' name we pray. Matthew chapter 7, reading from verse 7. Ask and it shall be given you. Seek and ye shall find. Knock and it shall be opened unto you. For everyone that asketh, receiveth, and he that seeketh, findeth, and to him that knocketh, it shall be opened. Or what man is there of you whom if his son ask bread, will he give him a stone? Or if he ask a fish, will he give him a serpent?
1: If
0: he then being evil, know how to give good gifts unto your children, how much more shall your Father which is in heaven give good things to them that ask him? Tonight, we're looking at the message, Christ's promise to those who pray. Christ's promise to those who pray. You will see very clearly in this passage I've read to you that Jesus expects us to pray. And he promises that if we pray, we'll receive answers to our prayer. This will show you that there are a lot of people that do not take the great privilege we have been given. Because they do not pray. And because they do not ask, they do not receive. But Jesus said, ask, seek, knock. Only then will you be given. Only then will you find. Only then will the door of mercy be opened unto you. This promise is given to those who are believers. But then we must understand that before the promise can be fulfilled, we must ask the Lord. The people who don't pray cheat themselves. Because they do not have the things that they should have. Who are the kinds of people that the Lord was talking to? Was talking to true believers. Because in the previous verse, he had
2: talked about some people that will not receive. He talked about hypocrites in verse 5. Look at verse 5. Thou hypocrite, first cast out the beam out of thine own eye, and then shall thou see clearly to cast out the mote of thy brother's eye.
1: So then,
2: if we're going to ask, first, we must leave the place or the position of the hypocrite. You must see yourself as you are. See that because of the sin in your life, you cannot correct other people's lives. You cannot point the way to other people. You repent of the evil in your life. You believe on the Lord Jesus Christ. As you come into relationship with the Lord, then you can ask, you can seek, and you can knock. In verse 6, give not that which is holy unto the dogs, neither cast ye your pearls before swine.
1: Lest
2: they trample them under their feet and turn again and rend you. That is, the Lord himself will not give that which is righteous unto the dogs, which means if you have been a dog. There are some things that hinder people from asking, and because they are hindered from asking, they are also hindered from receiving. If you look at some people in the Bible, these people did not pray. They could not pray because sin silenced them. If you think about Cain that we read about in the Old Testament, we're not told he could pray to the Lord to receive because he was a murderer. There are many people like that today because their hands are full of blood. Because they commit abortion. Because they do things that are evil. And the Lord sees them, that their hands and their lives are full of evil. They cannot pray. We're told in Psalm 66, verse 18. If I regard iniquity in mine heart, the Lord will not hear me. Not only that, you will not even be able to ask with faith. Your guilt or your condemnation will silence you. Another man that we see could not pray much in the Bible was the king of Israel. There were problems in his life, but he couldn't pray. When demonic oppression came upon him, even though he was a king sitting upon the throne of Israel, he could not pray. The oppression overcame him, overpowered him. There are many people like that today. They have oppression in their lives. They cannot pray. They cannot ask the Lord because their sins silences them. If you look at the characters of the New Testament, you'll see that Judas Iscariot
3: didn't pray much. He was even what you call today a worker, an officer. He was a person that was carrying the bag, and yet his sin silenced him. Not only that, he was stealing from the bag. And the word of God points it out very clearly to us that he went away from the Lord. Even when it appeared that he was still with the disciples, he was not one with the people of God. Neither did he have the love of God in his heart at that time. He couldn't pray. And many people like that who are betraying the Lord today, who are living in secret sin. Those people will not be able to pray. Their guilt or their condemnation will silence them. Matthew 7:7. Ask and it shall be given you. Seek and ye shall find. Knock and it shall be opened unto you. The Lord here said, the promise is given to those who ask. That it's only when you ask and seek and knock that the blessings of God will come upon your life. If you are going to be able to ask, to seek, to knock, you have to check up your life. If you have been a sinner, you'll need to come to the Lord and confess your sin. If you cover your sin, you will not be able to pray. Even if you tried to pray, the Lord will not answer you. In Proverbs 28:13, he that covereth his sins shall not prosper, but whoso confesseth and forsaketh them shall have mercy.
1: There
3: are many people that cover up their sins. They cover up with religious activity. If you cover your sin, you cannot prosper. There are people that cover their sins with a kind of beautiful exterior. That is, outwardly, they may smile, they may say things that appear right, or they may appear that to other people that they too they are religious or they are righteous. But your sin will be known unto God. Even though you may cover it from your wife, you may cover it from your husband, you may cover it from your neighbors, he that covereth his sins will not prosper, because God can see. And your sin will silence you before the throne of God. There's only one thing you will do. You will turn away from the sin. It is only on that condition, when you complete, totally turn away from your sin, and you know that even though men may not see you, even though men may not see what you do in the dark, but God sees you. And you know that he knows everything about you. Then you come to the Lord. You stop making all those excuses. You stop justifying yourselves before men and before people around you. You call upon the name of the Lord, and you have all those sins taken away. Only then will the Lord answer your prayer.
1: Ena yoma opanu kuma lebena wa denu von mauda. No denu vonda vola mau asa wagba dododa o.
3: Isaiah chapter 1 from verse 12.
1: Isaiah tagba kuku weave.
3: When you come to appear before me, who has required this at your hand to tread my courts?
1: Nemi babena yowa dura nukunya mala amakebia esiacho miasibe mianwa pafu nyawa konu.
3: Bring no more vain oblations. 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
1: Migasanundo vala pato azo o. Jujo donu nyonu wonyena.
3: The new moons, the sabbaths, the calling of assemblies, I cannot away with.
1: Jinu ye yeo, jujo gbao, plagba fanda de takpokpaola, nyamatenu atoti.
3: It is iniquity, even your solemn meeting. You see, a lot of these Israelites at the time of Isaiah, they were acting as if they were people of God.

0: Agbọ̀nlẹ̀ fi wo.
1: Or take bribe.
0: Woku asanu.
1: These are people that live in secret sin of adultery.
0: Amasi awo wọn akasi to anu tona jaba gbami fu tiye na.
1: Or fornication.
0: Alomatra.
1: And yet they come in the presence of the Lord.
0: Kakwa ba dure ma onukuma.
1: As if they were the people of God.
0: Abi ma obi ba vanta wonye na.
1: And God said, who has told you to come and appear in my presence?
0: Ma obeda de amaked yo bena ba dure nukunyama.
1: There are people that look gentle.
0: Ami adole da de ozo na po po po.
1: And you will think that they are Christian people.
0: La bu bena Christo to wonye.
1: The way they talk, they can barely raise their voice.
0: Unless you ofu anumate ko agbo ya ji o.
1: They will be talking as if they don't have any voice at all.
0: They'll
1: be walking as if they were innocent people. God says, I know them all.
0: They
1: are all hypocrites. And you see, the hypocrisy of these people will not allow God to answer their prayers. In verse 14, your new moon. Your appointed feast, my soul hated. There is trouble unto me. I'm weary to bear them. And when you spread your hands, I will hide my eyes from you. Yea, when ye make many prayers, I will not hear. Your hands are full of blood. You see, there are people that they've made maybe some ladies living with them to be pregnant. And yet, in a way to hide it, they will go and shed blood and commit abortion. Wife may not know. Neighbors may not know. The people who are living nearby may not know. But God knows you. And it may be that you come to a crisis in the night. In your home, in your family. And then you remember that, well, they teach us we ought to pray. Ask and it shall be given you. Seek and ye shall find. Now can it shall be open unto you. And then you begin to pray. God says, God will say, who is talking there? And the angels will say, is that man whose hand is full of blood? And God will say, I cannot hear him. Close the door against him. Do you know there are many people that come to church, whenever they pray, God closes the door against them? Because their hands are full of blood. And when they come to a church like this, even though they are hearing the word of God regularly, and the Spirit of God is convicting them, because they say, well, pastor does not know about what I do. And the other workers do not know about what I do. They hide their sins. They're still pretending to be solemn. They're still pretending to be children of God. But when you come in your crisis in the night and you pray, God will not hear. You may justify yourself. You may excuse yourself. You may even tell your neighbors, I'm a good fellow. I'm a righteous fellow. I'm one of the best people in the church. But God knows you. He says, I will not hear. Because your hands are full of blood. Maybe you are a backslider. And you know that sin has silenced your mouth, that you really cannot pray. And even when you try to pray, you know that you do not have any confidence
2: and the prayer that you are praying.

0: Yeah, I took with Aladdin. Cause the canajima work, but you do a lunto wojima o.
1: Because sin silences a backslider.
0: Ella bede nuvade emian munema gadalan.
1: And it says in verse 16, wash you, make you clean. Put away the evil of your doings from before mine eyes. Cease to do evil.
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0: Ba yesu bona vomone maula, alas you want on a foodie.
1: Because right now, we've seen in your life, seen in your heart, you cannot approach the throne of grace.
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1: Nobody can be living like a dog. Like a public dog or a private dog, and still be saying, I want to pray, I want to pray. Your praying on the mountain is a waste of time.
0: Your
1: fasting will be a waste of time. Your calling upon the Lord will be a waste of time if you are a public or a private dog.
0: That
1: means you are living in morality, maybe right in your own home where you are living. There are people that are messing up with you. They are committing the sins of the flesh with you. Or maybe somebody takes you into an hotel somewhere. Or takes you into an uncompleted building somewhere. And you are messing up your life. You are living like a dog. And when you are like a dog like that, the Bible says, Jesus said, give not that which is holy unto the dogs. What will you do? You will wash you and make you clean. And if you have been taking bribes, you've been doing evil, and you are one of the people that is destroying society, destroying the nation. And you are saying, I'm going to deeper life, I'm a child of God, I'm coming to church. The Lord says, don't pretend. He knows your life. What do you do in secret that God will not see? What do you take in the secret that God will not see? He says, wash you and make you clean. Wash you, make you clean. Put away the evil of your doing from before mine eyes. Cease or stop to do evil. Learn to do well. What does that mean? Learn to do well. In your family is where you need to begin to learn to do well. As the wife, when you're obedient to your husband, you're doing well. As the husband, when you are caring and loving to your wife, you are doing well. Some people have not started doing well in their family. And their children are afraid of them. The wife is afraid of him. The husband is also afraid of her. Learn to do well. That he is turned away from sin. Call upon the name of the Lord. Seek judgment. Relieve the oppressed. If there are people living with you, like maybe they are working in your company, a company that you have put down, that you have started on your own. And these people, you will never pay them. You will not know that they can be hungry. You will not know that they have any needs in their lives. Seek judgment and then relieve the oppressed. Then it says, judge the fatherless, plead for the widows. All the controversies that God has against your life, you remove everything from your life. Only then will you be able to pray unto the Lord, and the Lord will answer. Come now. Let us reason together, says the Lord.
0: Yehovah be mi va, mi a drovonu.
1: Do your sins be as scarlet, and they shall be white as snow.
0: Nemi apanu vonu la benyaga jenela, wafa be snow ena.
1: Though they be red like crimson, they shall be as wool. That means if you have been living in sin and you think the sins are so great, can I ever be forgiven now? It says, come. Instead of just avoiding the pastor, avoiding the other leaders and workers in the church, hiding will not do the thing.
0: The pastor,
1: and going about and justifying yourself will not do the thing. What will help is to come. It is when you are forgiven, then you'll be able to pray. Matthew chapter 7, reading from verse 7. Ask and it shall be given you. You see, all that you need is of the Lord. There is nothing you need that you cannot receive from the Lord. If you have sin in your life, you want forgiveness, forgiveness is available. If you do not have peace in your mind because of the condemnation and the conviction of your sin, forgiveness is available with the Lord. Or if you are sick and you want to be healed, and you are wondering, I'm not 30 years of age yet, will my life be cut off with sickness like this? I'm not 40 years of age yet, will I become old like this? I am not 50 years of age yet, and will I die at the middle age? I'm not 60 years of age yet, will I die and go to the grave at this time like this? If you need healing, healing is available from the Lord. There are people that are asking for deliverance. You want the Lord to deliver you. You say you are born again. You say you've been coming to church for a long time. And yet you don't sleep in the night. All these oppressions will be coming over you. Why? The Bible says, when I see the blood, I will pass over you. If somebody is genuinely saved, the blood of Jesus Christ is fresh on that individual. Even when you do not say, I'm pleading the blood of Jesus, pleading the blood of Jesus, pleading the blood of Jesus, the blood of Jesus will ever be fresh on the genuine believer. And when the blood of Jesus is on the doorpost of your heart, on the lintel of your heart, the evil oppressions will not be coming every time I'm pressing you down, pressing you down. Therefore, if you say you are saved, and yet all these oppressions are there, maybe it is because you are a careless fellow. You talk too much.
0: And
1: you do not know when you're talking too much degenerates into
0: lying.
1: Or it may be that you don't talk enough. Maybe that's why you have all these things upon you. What I mean by that is that you know that evil is going on around you. And you need to open up and report that evil that is going on around you. You never talk. You see evil, you see sin being committed, and you are in the position to be able to say this one is evil, that one is evil. So that you will not be partakers of other people's sin. Because you see it and you never talk about it. Because you see it and you never reveal it. That's why the Lord leaves you alone and you pray, he doesn't answer. And then oppression comes upon you. Evil spirits and evil powers do not allow you to sleep at night. The moment you try to close your eyes like this, those personalities will come and they will be pressing you on the bed. You say, I am saved. Yes, you say you are saved, but there's a controversy God has with you. And that is why the blood of Jesus is not being efficacious in your life. That is why all those things are coming and pressing you down. It is only when you open up and you say, I will not be partakers with the evil of other people. It is only then that the Lord will have mercy upon you. Look at 1 Timothy chapter 5, verse 22. Lay hands suddenly on no man, neither be partaker of other men's sins. Keep thyself
0: pure.
1: Do you know that if you see somebody committing abortion and the person says that he's part of this church and you close your mouth, you never talk about it, you are guilty in the sight of God? You see how the husband near you will fight and break one another's head, and after you have seen all that, and then the people come to church, and over here they maybe acting as an usher, acting or maybe singing in the choir or doing this or that, you never talk. In your heart you'll just be saying, and I know those people, they used to fight, they used to break one another, said and do that. Now you will want the Lord, the way the Lord is looking at you is that you yourself, you are a sinner. Because you are partakers with other men's sins. You are not pure. If you are going to be pure, to keep yourself pure, you will not cover any sin. Because you know there was a time that God told one of the prophets in the Old Testament, he said, don't even pray for those people because I will not answer their
0: prayer.
1: And there are times God will hinder the people who want to pray for you that they will not have the chance to pray for you. And the crisis will be terrible in your life. You know why? Because you are partakers with other people's sin. You have your own sins you are covering. You have the sins of other people you are covering. If you want God to answer your prayer, you must confess every sin that you have committed unto the Lord. And you must seek reconciliation with God. And if you are covering other people that are living in sin, you must bring everything out so that the sin of other people will not be counted on you. Matthew chapter 7. I'm reading from verse 7. Ask and it shall be given you. Seek and ye shall find. Knock and it shall be opened unto you. For everyone that asketh, receiveth. That means the people that God doesn't mark as a vagabond, like Cain. Because you see, when God puts a mark upon you that you are a murderer, he's not reckoned with you, he gives notice to all of heaven. You must understand spiritual things. Whenever somebody becomes like Cain, God sets a mark upon that individual so that all the angels of heaven will know that individual. They will know that that person is not for blessing, that person is for a curse. That's why sometimes you hear testimony. Some people will say, before they came to this church, or before somebody prayed for them, or because their problem was mentioned, everywhere they went, it was like they had given their name to that, to the people there, they would just hate them. The very first day they get to a place of work, they will hate them in that place. If their students and they go to a particular school, other people may be able to have friends, but this fellow will not be able to have any friend, because there is a mark on that individual. When your hand is full of blood, you think that that sin has been forgotten. You think that sin does not matter. God puts a mark upon you like he puts upon Cain. It is only when that mark has been removed out of your life that God doesn't look at you like vagabond Cain. For everyone that asketh, receiveth; he that seeketh, findeth; and to him that knocketh, it shall be opened. Now what the Lord is saying here is this: if you will totally concentrate on the Lord your God, you do not have any other idol. Because you see, if you have idol, the Lord will not hear. The Lord is taking for granted here you have repented of all the idols in your life. You do not depend on any juju power. You do not depend upon any magical power. You do not depend upon any secret society. You do not depend upon any talisman. It is only then the Lord will answer your prayer. In Ezekiel chapter 14, from verse 3. Son of man, these men have set up their idols in their hearts and put the stumbling block of their iniquity before their face. Should I be inquired of at all by them?
0: He
1: said, Ezekiel, judge between me and the children of Israel.
0: Ezekiel,
1: these people are talking to me.
0: Ezekiel,
1: are they the right kind of people to talk to me? They do not put me before them always. And yet they come to ask me I should do something for them. So you can see what the Lord is expecting. The Lord is expecting that you should be free from every idol in your life. And it is when you are free of all those idols in your life, then you will come to ask the Lord. Then he will do it for you. You see, if you have idol in your hand, you come to church during the day, and in the night you go to burn candle with those who are calling the names of angels. You go to burn candle with those who are committing fornication and adultery. You go to burn candle with all these people that call themselves prophets. And they have three wives and four wives. You go to burn candle and drink what they call holy water. Then you have an idol. And because you have an idol like that, the Lord cannot hear you. But if you are free from all that idol, then you come to the Lord and then you come to ask. And while you're asking, your heart is clear, your hand is clean, and in your life there is no skeleton in your cupboard. Angels know you, that you're a real child of God. Yes, he belongs to me, or she belongs to me. It's only then you can come and ask, and it shall be given unto you. For everyone that asketh, receiveth. He that seeketh, findeth. To him that knocketh, it shall be opened. Or what man is there of you, if his son shall ask bread, will he give him a stone?
0: Allo amakele mi adomane via abia abulela wa tokpe anemahan.
1: Notice what Jesus is saying there. He says, what man is there of you if his son shall ask bread?
0: That just in this glamour, yes, be a makele mi adoma. Nebe na via abia abulola.
1: Not if the enemy will ask bread.
0: If you're
1: an enemy of God, then you are not a child of God. Not if the rebellious, stubborn fellow will ask bread. If a son shall ask bread. If you're a child of God, he corrects your life and you take to the correction. If his son shall ask bread, will he give him a stone? Or if he ask a fish, if the son will ask a fish, will he give him a serpent? If ye then, being evil, know how to give good gifts to your own children, how much more shall your Father which is in heaven? Remember the condition there, if he is your Father in heaven. And if he knows you as his own son or his own daughter, your Father which is in heaven, give good things to them that ask him. Give good things to them that ask him. After you have become a child of God, you will ask him for whatever you need in your life. And it is only when you ask that the Lord will give unto you. Matthew chapter 21, from verse 20.
0: Matthew blabo bode ke kpokwe blav.
1: And when the disciples saw it, they marveled, saying, how soon is the fig tree withered away?
0: Eye sinu son la wo kwela, wo pomu wo ya, eye wo glombena, aleke wo gbotila yrosun enu makamakan.
1: If you mark the life of the Lord Jesus Christ, he did everything he did by depending on God.
0: Nebele le kwene yesu ba gbonu tinuela, yesu anu sianu, le esi wo donu de maunu.
1: And you remember when he was going to pray by the grave of Lazarus? He lifted up his eyes and he said, Father, I know that you hear me always. Father, I know that you hear me always. He had not even prayed. He had not even spoken to the Father about what he wanted the Father to do. In the case of Lazarus, but he said, I know that you hear me always. He is a perfect example. Do you know that in the life of Jesus Christ, his needs were not supplied from Caiaphas? Or from Pilate. Or from Herod. Or from any of the people of the world. Everything he needed, he got in a supernatural way. And it's an example for every child of God. But you know, in the life of Jesus Christ, he was the express image of the Father. He said, if you are looking for the Father, once you have seen me, you have seen the Father. Because everything that my Father wants done, I do it exactly as he wants it done.
0: You know
1: why your prayer is delayed? Because you are not living like Jesus Christ lived. Jesus Christ had that promise of God fulfilled unto him, that before he called, God will answer. While he was yet speaking, that the Father will give it unto him. You know why? Because he challenged all his enemies. He says, which of you convinces me of sin? Now, can you talk like that? Can you talk to your wife and say, do you convince me or convict me of sin? Can you talk to your children and say, children, since you came into this world and since you know me that I gave my life to the Lord Jesus Christ, and you have been hearing the Bible read in the children's church, which of you children can convince me of sin? Or can you talk to all the other fellow believers and fellow Christians and say, well, here is coordinator, here is zonal leader, here is woman representative, here are all the workers, here are the co-tenants, here are the co-workers, and then you say, now which of you convinces me of sin? Is your life clean? You see, it is because the life of Jesus Christ was pure. Anywhere he was, he knew that heaven will respond to him. You know, our lives are not perfect. We'll be afraid of death. We'll be afraid of the storm. We'll be afraid of what is coming up on the waves. But then he rose up. Can you wake up like that? You have been sleeping soundly asleep, and then there is a storm, and people rush to you, and they woke you up hurriedly.
0: Nenye bena awele la london alonle nwo vivim eya humade tu amoba yo ile nyotu anomolade.
1: You are likely to become agitated and, you know, saying, what is that? What is that? And become afraid. And become so excited. But Jesus said, he just woke up and said, peace, be still. Instantaneously, that was the end of it. Because you see, the devil could not hinder the prayer of the Lord Jesus Christ. You know, the disciples sometimes they'll be wondering, they'll be battling with, you know, a demon possessed fellow, and they will cast out and cast out and cast out. There'll be no answer. Then they bring the fellow to the Lord Jesus Christ, and Jesus will just say, ah, since what time has this been happening to the child? And they will say, well, since such and such a time. Then he will say, you devil, get out and never come back again. That will be the end. And then the disciples were wondering, we spent 3 hours, 6 hours on that problem and the thing was not solved. They will say, Jesus, why were we not able to do it? You know why? All the argument, who shall be the greatest? All the argument, who will sit on this side and sit on that side. Guilt and condemnation will not allow their faith to be as powerful as it ought to be. And when he spoke to this tree, then the tree withered away presently. And then they came to him and said, how soon is the fig tree withered away? Jesus answered and said unto them, verily I say unto you, if you have faith, if nothing hinders your faith,
0: the
1: secret sin does not chop your faith and swallow your faith and get rid of your faith, if ye have faith and doubt not, ye shall not only do this which is done to the fig tree, but also if ye shall say to this mountain, be thou removed, be thou cast into the sea, it shall be done. You know, when your life is like the life of the Lord Jesus Christ, and you can look straight at the devil and say, you devil, you have nothing in me. The prince of this world cometh and he has nothing in me. Now then you can look at all the believers you have been living with, you have been going on with, and you can say that you have seen my life, everything that I've been doing, how I live, how I speak, how I dress, how I do this, how I do that. And I've laid a good example before you that ye should do as I have done. When you can talk like Jesus Christ like that, nothing will hinder your faith. Then you can get up, and then if there is any mountain of sickness, it doesn't matter that they say that that person is almost dying. It doesn't matter that they say that individual is about giving up. It's a mountain of sickness. The moment you rise up and you say, this person will not die, heaven will honor your word. Even the devil will flee out of that place. The moment you become involved with that situation, say, be thou removed and be cast into the sea, it shall be done. You see, there are some people that have mountains in their families. And instead of settling down to examine their lives, to say, why is this mountain here?
0: There are people that have
1: some mountains that are crushing them in their families.
0: And they'll
1: just be writing prayer requests, instead of sitting down and saying something must be wrong somewhere.
0: Yes,
1: why? I know that in the Old Testament, even far back as the time of Moses, that Moses, if he just stretches out the rod like this without talking at all, then the sea will part. If he just strikes the mountain like this with the rod without even talking at all, water will come up.
0: If this is a
1: better covenant, if this is a better period, if the sacrifice of Jesus on the cross of Calvary
0: is
1: a better sacrifice than the Old Testament sacrifices, why do people who say they are Christians pray today and there is no answer? You know why? They gossip too much.
0: Look at them.
1: They don't read the Bible. Even people that we call Christian workers or Christian preachers, maybe in Nigeria, outside Nigeria, wherever they are, they gossip too much, they talk too much. And they do not have a clear conscience. But if your conscience is as clear as the conscience of the Lord Jesus Christ, no sin in your life, you know that by the grace of God, it is holiness unto the Lord. And there is any mountain in your family, any mountain in your life, you will say unto this mountain, be thou removed. Jesus said, now Matthew, listen, you will say to the mountain yourself, Peter will not have to do it for you. If you have faith, and talkativeness does not eat up your faith, be thou removed in, and be cast into the sea, and it shall be done. All things whatsoever ye shall ask in prayer, believing, ye shall receive. Today, we need to get all the mask out of our eyes or our faces. We need to get all the hypocrisies and the pretense out of the way and come to the Lord and challenge ourselves and say, I say I've been a Christian now for the last 6 months. Why is it my prayer life is still like this? And if you will bring yourself to that position where you will say, oh Lord, I know that the privilege of prayer is a great privilege. And your promises are made to those who pray. Whatever is hindering the effectiveness of the power of prayer in my life, I must get it solved tonight. I believe things will change your life. I believe mountains will move away in your life. I believe sicknesses will depart in your life. But you know, Jesus Christ really prayed. He will wake up early in the morning and he will pray. Not like the kind of prayer we pray, many of us, that you know, you are looking at your wristwatch, you know, this is the time now, we're soon going out. They cannot pray for 5 minutes. And immediately I just say, in the name of Jesus, and then after I close with the final prayer, then immediately they begin to rush out. Whether they have confidence or assurance within themselves or not, whether there are still things to settle or not, and there is still time.
0: Many mula nebo so to gbara bo gba to ranu e mi sama to to ko lare ama sama to ju jijo menye gba to na me gbon mi le o.
1: Look, this is just it's not up to closing time yet.
0: Gama mo pa demia pa le san mo lo.
1: And yet people, there's still time ahead of us.
0: Gama gba le mi bo nun konto.
1: And people will not, even after we have said in the name of Jesus,
0: nemi gba bo le yesu pa nu ko ma mle to la,
1: they will be rushing home. Why are you rushing home? Have you got all your blessing?
0: Wala ju jinara fo mo nu ka tela fo mo imdo. E ya yoro kata
1: the healing you ought to get, have you got it? And God is saying, when is this man coming to claim his parcel? When is this man coming to claim her parcel? How many of you have prayed before? You want to be like Paul? You want to be like those in the Old Testament and New Testament? But you are not like that yet. Why didn't you take time? Why didn't you spend time and say, today I'm going to begin to pray? And since God has promised the people that pray, I will have answers to my prayer. And I believe if you take this prayer serious tonight, you'll never be the same again in Jesus' name. Let's rise up. And you talk and forget everybody around you. If you will spend time. How many of you want to be strong in faith? How many of you really want to pray? And have all the mountains of your life to be removed. Do you believe that God can remove mountains today? Do you believe that God can remove sicknesses today? Do you believe that impossibilities can become possible today? Only if we pray. Only if we pray. Forget other people and say, Lord, all the weakness of my life, all the sins in my life, all the backslidings in my life, everything must be corrected.

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1: Praise the Lord.
2: Everything that you don't want. Everything you don't like. I'll say, I don't like this one. I don't want this one. This one, get out of my life. Get out of my way. This is where I am going. And everything that stands in your way, we're going to clear it up. Where are you there? Father, in the name of Jesus, we thank you, we worship you, we bless your name. It's a new day, and we're going to experience and enjoy all these new things you are giving unto us in Jesus' name. For a long time, we have been staying at the background. We're coming to the forefront right now. Lord, I pray anything that ties your people down and makes us to be looking backward, I cancel it in Jesus' name. I pray that your power will come down, will roll every negative sin away in Jesus' name. Bring down your power. Break down every promise of the Lord fulfill in the lives of your children in Jesus' name. And Lord, I pray, just like Moses said when he was telling Pharaoh, a hoof we are not going to leave behind. The weakest of God's children here, we are not going to leave them behind. We are all going to the top. We are all going to have the victory. All that achievement, we are going to have it together in Jesus' name. Lord, I pray every negative thing you cancel. Every bad thing you cancel. Every curse you cancel. Every yoke you break. And your people will fulfill all your destiny you have for them in Jesus' name.
1: Lord, Make the weak strong.
2: Make the sick well. Make the poor to be whole. And Lord, I pray you give us everything you have promised us in Jesus' name. Our children will be glorious. Our youth will be glorious. On our campuses will be glorious. In our families will be glorious. For the whole church will be glorious in Jesus' name. Lord, I pray every promise that is read will be fulfilled. Every desire that is expressed will be fulfilled. Everything we want in our heart, according to your word, you are going to do it, O Lord. We thank you because we know you have answered. In Jesus' name we pray. And everybody said,
1: Amen.
2: We're looking at Proverbs chapter 23, and I'm reading there from verse 7. For as a man thinketh in his heart, so is he.
1: Eglona obena a dunu a la belle
2: stable is poor, so you see.
1: Nella bubena in yaha dala la nyaha dala.
2: He thinks is weak, so you see.
1: Nella bube y bojo la bojo.
2: He thinks is unfortunate, so you see.
1: Nella be ya job of vento nya job of vento kunanya.
2: He thinks is unlucky, so you see.
1: Nella grubber numa jajina y olama jajina o.
2: So you see.
1: Nella grubber mo la fui la wa la fu.
2: He thinks is not popular. So is he.
1: Nella grubber yamanya monkutao la manya monkutao.
2: He thinks he'll never get forward. So you see.
1: Nella grubber yamayin kogbo la kamayin kogbo.
2: He thinks he'll never achieve. So you see.
1: Nella grubber nadama suishi ola kamalokboga aswasi o.
2: Who am I that shall enjoy life? And so you see.
1: Nella grubber kenyin tonya bema kovida la grubber yaman.
2: As a man thinketh in his heart. So you see.
1: A grubber lebena lesiko buddha tamalan and nema wo ayaman.
2: He thinks I'm a child of God.
1: Gake akpavela ne le gbolo bena nya ma o po vie manya. Domonyo to manya. Amonwe manya.
2: I'm happy.
1: Jijo to manya. Doyola manya.
2: I'm made whole.
1: Nyen la mosan.
2: I'm promoted.
1: O dom de ji.
2: I'm lifted up.
1: O kom de ji.
2: Everything in my life is going to succeed.
1: Enu katale nya gbomola la jeji na.
2: No enemy will stop me. As a man thinks in his heart, so you see, I am saved. I'm going to be victorious. I'm going to get to heaven. I'm going to see the face of the Lord Jesus Christ.
1: And between
2: now and then, I'm going to be the happiest I can be. As a man thinketh in his heart, so is he.
1: So the first year, Vado, Bamagbala, Makbodi Jolanya, Bama, Alessina Bonanemela,
2: I'm talking to you tonight on thinking the thoughts of God.
1: Maunya Lapetania Zamanibanaka Tamabucho Maufosunu.
2: Will you allow me to read it for my sisters, for my daughters there? For as she thinketh in her heart, tell me, so is she.
1: Demia doma hina no vinya vinya nutu vio vinya nu vio no zamia. Ela bena alesi nyonu via bula.
2: As a person thinketh in his heart, so is he.
1: Alesi kena amaranto bula tamula neneme wano.
2: And let's see now, what has made the difference between the plan of God for you and where you are.
1: My biosa nu ke he nu gbedo vuvututo va ma opo nu gbedodo la do mo pla fis na le egbala do mo.
2: The plan of God for them and where they are.
1: Ma opo nu gbedodo na wo pla afisi wo le egba.
2: Let me show you what has made the difference. We're looking at Isaiah chapter 55.
1: Ma gbenu
2: Isaiah chapter 55 verse 8. For my thoughts are not your thoughts. For my thoughts are not your thoughts, neither your ways my ways, says the Lord.
1: Mark Blenon Sinekavu, Tutola Valley, Zaya Fagbana Tabla, Tonfu, Tonkuku, Manilia, and Labena Ale Yehoa Bay, Yasusu, Manyam Yaposu, O AM Yapomo, Lamanyan Yamo.
2: That's what makes the difference. The Lord is thinking this way. I want him up, I want him high. I want him lifted up. He is thinking this way. I cannot go up. I cannot go high. I cannot achieve. It is the difference in the thought of God and your own thought that makes you not to be who God wants you to be.
1: La pobena esia gbo toto la vado la bena le ma ugbola ma osusu chonu obena maji ma do de ji na yinu ko gbena nya ma gan na nya ma nkuta ga ka wo anto na bubena nya nya mata nu afimolo ni mata dolo ye wo bele la fisnele egba.
2: If you can just, you don't have to say, I will change my destiny.
1: Matema, latema brodubena matronya nufala.
2: Yes, that's then. But you see, changing your thought changes your inner motivation.
1: Bena na trowo enufia trowo susude de.
2: Changing your inner motivation will change your faith.
1: Nele trowo susude de la trowo kosa.
2: Changing your faith will change your decisions.
1: No, cause a troll would do a wall at all.
2: Taking your decisions will change your talk, the talk of your mouth.
1: No, would do a wall troller when you are bro at all.
2: Changing your talk will change your action.
1: What's a super would do on a troller when you are at all?
2: Changing your actions day by day will change your habit.
1: When you are not a troll, but you are at all.
2: Changing your habit will give you the victory.
1: And so,
2: if you say, this is where I want to go. Where it starts is your thought.
1: Yeah, tane le globena afisi maila edia gomotua mofe tsusuma.
2: The thoughts leads to the inner motivation. The inner motivation leads to faith.
1: La kpobena susu de de la kpramoina de emomofe tambobu kpramoina de kosebe.
2: Leads to the decisions to make.
1: Kosela kpramoina de wa for the depo do do owo mo.
2: Leads to the talk, first of all, your self-talk, the talk you have within yourself.
1: La kpobena do do owo nana bena kami fuam na madukwi nya la kpone do kwi olema.
2: I will get up.
1: La be ma chitre.
2: On arise and go.
1: Nyala ma chitre mai.
2: I will study.
1: Ma astronu.
2: I will take that form.
1: Ma kwagbanama.
2: I will pass that exam.
1: Ma ujile de dopo mama.
2: I will seek for that job.
1: Ma jidoma.
2: You are telling yourself, but it is because your thought, therefore you are motivated. Therefore, you have faith. Therefore, there is the decision. Therefore, you are now talking. And then you are talking to other people. What you say to other people originates from your thoughts.
1: Like, when I listen to the Diamola, like, blow away the nuclear demon. Nuclear demon, I'm going to perform. And I need to do no more. I'm a bubola. And I was so that it's not
2: I don't think I want to go out today. It's because you have been thinking of something else.
1: Nele globe gbanye mai afide kola efembele tamo buncho numubwa nenuchi.
2: You don't like me in that place of work. You don't like me in that district. You don't like me in that church. You don't like me in that place. So why am I going to them? They reject me. That's what you are telling yourself. Maybe they don't reject you, but that's what you think. And because of your thought, that leads to your decisions, and that leads to the talk.
1: Omo lon le do fo ma o mo lon le school ma o mo lon la mo do ma o le atanya mai o susuma na tam no wa eye kpuro ide fofo ma
2: down dejected unhappy not moving up not doing anything no program nothing no project nothing leave me alone I'm tired it's because of your thought
1: ne ibele no ila fi de ka mo le tam bu mo mo le do de kan mo le be ma de zon susu de le eye kpuro ide nu o na mama.
2: That's what comes out in your action eventually. If you rise up and now you are alive and say, let's go, we're getting there and we're going to make it, it's because your thoughts change. All you need to do is change your thought. Every other thing will change.
1: Da kanebe le globena ma chitre ma idomagbe minamia de zon mia wodo mia po jijejela wo susu tro wo nu gbledede tro ye tro wo nu ona khan.
2: If you want to change your world, change your thoughts.
1: If you want to change
2: where you are now, change your
1: thoughts. A change will come. When
2: your thoughts change. Victory will come.

0: that gets you there, you are going to get there in Jesus' name.
1: A fish de leg balama here, oh, Gaka, so see then a fifia, no blade, then a plus, new corner, la la, plowai, then no cobber, lie no cobber.
0: Signs and wonders. As a man thinketh in his heart, so is he.
1: Maybe no kunu pledge, you are no mea for agbama, unless I'm a bullet for Jimalan and Emma one.
0: Wait, as the church thinketh in his heart, so is he. This church will be strong. This church will be mighty. And this church will be powerful in Jesus' name.
1: Because the difference
0: between the way God is thinking and the way we are thinking. If we just change everything around and we think the same way with God, we will see everything God has ordained for every one of us and for every family in Jesus' name. For my thoughts are not your thoughts, neither your ways my ways, says the Lord. For as the heavens are higher than the earth, so are my ways higher than your ways, and my thoughts higher than your thoughts.
1: As
0: the rain cometh down, and the snow from heaven, and returneth not thither, but watereth the earth, and maketh it to bring forth, and budge, and that it may give seed to the sower, and bread to the earth, so shall my word be that goeth out of my mouth. It shall not return unto me void, but it shall accomplish. Did I hear you say amen? It shall accomplish that which I please, and shall prosper in the thing whereunto I sent it. This word will prosper in your life.
1: Plan your susu, my first susu, and Labena Alessia Tija Jack plus no Jana Chojipo, a Yamagabona Yina O. Cabono would dearchi Aniba, Unana, O Mianu, Havanu, a Yawana Nuku, no Falakla Abolo, no Wadula, Nenema Kenyan Yenya, Sidocho Numala Ano, Magbubo Vagbonyo for O Massa Metomia Ball, Nugber the Quewa War, Yolonu, a Yawa Wanu Shiba, Madridola Happy, Maula Nepanyalava Molimia Pag Bamale, yes, so for no common.
0: Jeremiah chapter 29, verse 11. For I know the thoughts that I think toward you, says the Lord, thoughts of peace and not of evil, to give you an expected end.
1: Yeremia pak bana tabla bavoa si deke popo wi de kelia Yehowa be ela bena manya tamasimodo de mianu lanu ti papa fetame eye manya jobo voin fetame.
0: There are 3 points. Number one, thinking of his divine power.
1: God never thinks,
0: oh, if I could do that, I would have done it. God never thinks, if I could bless that person, I would have blessed him, but I can't. God never thinks in weakness. God never thinks in reference to Satan. He never thinks, I would have done this except because this Satan will not allow me to. He never thinks like that. God never thinks in respect or in reference to demons. God doesn't say, I would have done this in the world, in this person's life. But for these demons, they are so strong and they are so scattered everywhere. God never thinks with any point of reference to the demons.
1: La pobena mama bua tamacho popo vonchi omola globi. 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Gakia de abusampole popo vonyo sen makba. Ma woman nana bubuadeke popo vonle agbeya magbada bada o.
0: God never thinks with the philosophy or the resistance of man. God never says, I would have done this, but Pharaoh will not allow me. I want to take these people out of the land of Egypt, but Pharaoh will not permit it.

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1: Well, I would have delivered Satan from Sakara Benigo, but the fire of Nebuchadnezzar is too strong, it's too hot.
0: Ma o mo bu atabe de mo jibe ma de Sedras mesan kula benego aketola Nebuchadnezzar bo joa ele bibi se sin apa o kho joa ba.
1: But things in reference to other people, when you think the thoughts of God, you will think in terms of his power.
0: La po be de mo mo bu atame cho mo monche oni be le bu tame cho ma o ple pom sen ma la bu tame cho ma o pom sen de
1: ka ko ni. In terms of his ability.
0: La bu tame cho ma o pom sen de te lu.
1: In terms of his promise that this is what God says he will do.
0: La butame a chomo fo nu gbedodo na gbo be nu sie ma o gbo be ya wo.
1: But you talking only of his definite promise.
0: Ma nya fa pa vola nu popo cho nu gbedodo si le etefo la nu ti.
1: It's your thinking that will bring what you talk about.
0: Le kwa de wo tan bubu e pula mi nu fofo mo.
1: Because out of the abundance of the heart, tell me, the mouth speaking.
0: Lua de ala bena nu si kena wujia eye mi glena vabeto enu glona.
1: What you speak out reflects what you have been thinking about.
0: Nu ile gloa e putama cho nu ime tamo bule le nuchi.
1: Number 3, taking up your daily double portion.
0: Ma unya fakpa avelia ni bena ka besia gbe fete folodo evela hoho.
1: Number 1, what's number 1? Thinking of his divine power.
0: Banto ye nye nu glede de cho ma ume nu senu chi.
1: Let's look at Genesis chapter 18. I'm reading from verse 14.
0: Mia po Moses gbanto ta mo wi eni popo amo wi eni.
1: Is anything too hard for the Lord? No. At the time appointed, I will return unto thee according to the time of life, and Sarah shall have a son.
0: Vegbeto de na de sesena Yehowa ao le tefo le fo sigbana fo wale isala ma trois va gbo eye nutuvi ano sarasi
1: 89 years of age 89 and God said there's nothing too hard for me, and because of that this is what will happen.
0: Le ye isamola sara oko fo bla ni vo asike gake ma o gbo be le igbola le ye isamonu se ajo.
1: That's why you are telling the Lord what you are thinking. You know, your thought, will this happen? Will this happen? Will that happen? You think in reference to the power of God.
0: Yet, la pere le tamo bun chona den chibe nu alatia joa latia joa butamo choma openu san konuchi avama godo.
1: In Numbers chapter 23, Numbers 23, I'm reading from verse 19. God is not a man that he should lie, neither the son of man that he should repent. As he said, and shall he not do it? Was he spoken, and shall he not make it good? Behold, I have received commandment to bless, and he has blessed, and I cannot reverse it.
0: Most bagbana enelia tabla voton popo wi asheke ma umenye amegbeto wonye na wa kafa cho o eye menye amegbeto pe vi wonye na wa tronya o de wa gblonya eye ma wo diwa de wa fonu eye ma we oa.
1: Balaam said, I cannot reverse it. The false prophet said, I cannot reverse it. The soothsayer said, I cannot reverse it.
0: Bilian globena mawira imatatre o ajetobena mawira imatagble domo o.
1: The one that was employed, hired to curse you, said, I cannot reverse it.
0: Vuduma feke o chove de asine bokon bokona bena imatemagble moya domo.
1: Think like that, that I know that God has given me the promise and God has given me the blessing, and no man can reverse it.
0: Let's shut down top for the man about Tamu Benaka, Labena Mauna, Yarak, but do another Kamata trail.
1: Think according to his divine power.
0: Butamacho Maumanu Sanuchi.
1: In 2 Kings chapter 7, verse 1. Then Elisha said, hear ye the word of the Lord. Thus says the Lord, tomorrow, about this time. Everybody say tomorrow. Everybody say tomorrow. Tomorrow about this time shall a measure of fine flour be sold for a shekel, and 2 measures of barley for a shekel in the gate of Samaria.
0: Tete Eliza blon bena se Yehowa fe gbe ale Yehowa gblo esi etcho wa le siawo la mo sha mo ne gblo be etcho mugble la fe beto o etsɔ wale siawo la wɔ meme dzidzenu deka axɔ seke deka eye lu dzidzenu eve axɔ seke deka le samaria va gbonu.
1: And now, hear the man of God say, don't worry about it anymore. All these problems that have been for 3 years, tomorrow, everything will change.
0: Ela bena edvia mela edoto fia meton song. Gake ma ofa mea va dog bro bena kamiga chijile doto tuyanchi o e chode kala enushanu atro.
1: Tell your brother there, tomorrow everything will change.
0: Blene no vio.
1: Tomorrow everything will change. It will change. It will change. It has changed in Jesus' name.
0: Brennan of you still work, Hajibana, a Cholam Shamla Trollo Wag Burma. Brennan Yidela, be a Cholam Shamla Trollo Wag Burma. Ah, Tronem, you go to the yes, so for no comma.
1: Then a Lord on whose side the king leaned and such. The man of God and said, behold, if the Lord will make the windows of heaven, might this sin be?
0: Ke fianu me si fe alonu e fiala jondola donu na mau fe amela blon bena poda ne Yehowa de frese de tifo nu kan la de esha avamia.
1: This man did not know to keep quiet.
0: Ameya manya le si o zia do dwe o.
1: I think there are times, if you don't understand, just keep quiet.
0: Minya ya de yomu ne me senado gomola jindo dwe.
1: If you don't agree, just keep quiet.
0: No, we are alone.
1: If you don't know that it will be, because it will be.
0: No, man, you la vamo kala. La vamo godi.
1: I said it will be.
0: Be ele me vaga
1: I said it will be.
0: Me be ele me vaga
1: goto. If you didn't know it, why don't you just keep quiet, man?
0: No, man, so gomo kala zidodui.
1: He killed himself with a smile.
0: Vole nyamu yanto choye po nuwu edukuya.
1: He killed himself. I'm
0: a chore who a
1: the blessing came, but he didn't taste of it.
0: Gake ya yrava, meti dulema.
1: Thank God I'm going to enjoy this blessing.
0: Gake akpe nyala makpo gole ya yrasiama.
1: Part of this blessing, I'm going to enjoy it in Jesus' name.
0: Nyala masebi vile ya yrasianu le yesu fenu
1: ko. Where are you? I said, where are you? You'll enjoy it in Jesus' name.
0: Fika mide, mebi mi hami akpo gole ya yrasiama le yesu fenu ko.
1: And he said, behold. Thou shalt see it with thine eyes, tell me, but shalt not eat thereof.
0: Edu enu ne bena poda apo ekple wonuku ke madu deke o.
1: You know the story. It was exactly like that. He should have been thinking in God's power.
0: Mi o to mi nyanu tinye aleto tube jode ameyaji elebe na buta mo cho ma open
1: but he was thinking with human weakness. He thought, but look at what we have gone through. How can this be? How can this be what it will be?
0: Ga ke le buta mo cho mo gbe to won po po ti be la ta ma la ta ba mi a mo gbe be le mo va gan.
1: I said what it will be. Job chapter 36, and thank God in my life it will be.
0: Mbe ele me vage akpebela va nyama le tya nya agbe me hwe butabla ton voa den lia.
1: In my life it will be.
0: Ela va me le nya nya agbe me.
1: In your life it will be in Jesus' name.
0: A va me le wa agbe me le Yesu fenu koma.
1: Job chapter 36 verse 5. Behold, God is mighty. He despises not any. He is mighty in strength and wisdom.
0: Yobo tabla ton voa den popo ya maton li akoda ma o lolo e fo nunya fo nu santri akor ke me do avlo amia deko.
1: Verse 11, if they obey him and serve him, they shall spend their days in prosperity and their years in pleasure.
0: Popo wi de kelia na wo do to eye wo subwe la e ke ma wa wo wo fo nu keke wo nu le jogbe mi me kple wo fofo wo nu le jijo ma.
1: Look at that verse. That verse is for me.
0: Brabe popo wi de kelia tonye.
1: I said, look at that verse. That verse is for me. It is for you in Jesus' name.
0: Popo wi de kia. Popo wi de kia tonye. Anyo ha tole yesu fenu koma.
1: Chapter 42 of Job. Chapter 40. This how to think. This how to think. You think in God's power.
0: Hebrew, you tabla nevolve liya butama choma openu senu.
1: In the divine power. Don't ever think in your own weakness.
0: Butamacho mau manusanu maga butamacho unta wopoja bajo nu.
1: Human inability. This is what they say.
0: Maga butamacho magbeton enia magbeto blenye siyala.
1: They say it's impossible. They say they cannot do it. They say nobody can get that today. They are thinking in human weakness, but you're thinking God's ability and divine power.
0: amegbetɔ gblɔ be mate ava me wobe nuya la ŋugba le dzɔdzɔme gbɔ butame tso mawo me nusẽ ko nu tsi.
1: Job chapter 42 verse 2, I know that thou canst do everything.
0: Job tabla ne vove kpukpu eve azɔ me nye be atenu awɔ nuwo katã.
1: Everything in my family, I know you can do it.
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1: ko. I know that thou canst do everything and there is no thought that can be withholding from thee.
0: Azo me nye be atenu awo nuwo katã nu si ke ne do la mesesena na o o.
1: Jeremiah chapter 32, we're looking at verse 17.
0: Yeremia bla ton vove kpokpe we are drinlia.
1: Verse 17 it says, ah Lord God, behold, thou hast made the heaven and the earth by thy great power and stretch out arm, and there is nothing too hard for thee.
0: Bopo we adren lia le Yeremia tabla ton vove. 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
1: That's how to think. When there's any challenge, when there's any situation, you say, but I know God.
0: Alia le bena butama bena kanana le jona le jobe me jesi maulo me nyanya maula.
1: He is a mighty God. He made the heavens and the earth, and there is nothing too hard for him.
0: Mau gan mau tri akobeni ala be ye waji popula ni gba na re kama sesene be mate wo o.
1: To the New Testament in Matthew chapter 19 verse 26.
0: Mi ava numbrabla ye ya me Matthew tawi asheke popwe.
1: He says, Jesus beheld them and said unto them, with men this is impossible, but with God, tell me.
0: Ela bena Yesu Kristo kpo odun gblo bena la megbeto gbo la esese ga kele ma u gbo la fegbeto mi gbo na ava ma.
1: Things are possible. That's how to think.
0: What dey wonu kata nene mele mi abuta me ma.
1: That's how to think. Any situation, are you sick? But with God, all things are possible.
0: Enu kata le bobo ne kple ma buta ma kple ma u la enu kata le bobo de.
1: Are you depressed or pressed? But with God, all things are possible.
0: De na do to da ni fu popo to da ni a kple ma u enu kata le bobo e.
1: Are you married? You are not married anymore.
0: De le chikua manga ni kuno le
1: nyato bolo. Are you not married anymore? Because with God, all things are possible. That place where you are, the blessing will reach you there.
0: Me benade manga ni kuno la kple ma u la enu kata le bobo da a pima le le la ma o po ya yela la te bo.
1: With God, all things are possible.
0: Ela bena kple maula no kata le bobwede.
1: We're looking at Mark chapter 9 verse 23.
0: Marko ta sheke kpokwe blavo voton.
1: And Jesus said unto him, if thou canst only believe, all things are possible to him that believeth.
0: Yes, tete Yesu glone bena ne atenui amasi khwesela atenu awonu sianu.
1: To think, and since I believe, all things are possible.
0: Nene me la butama esi nyamo khwesela no le bobo
1: de na. I believe all things are possible. Do I believe?
0: Esi mo khwesela no le bobo de na le khwesia no vinya.
1: Do you believe? Do you believe?
0: No vinya.
1: If you believe. No more crying. I said no more crying. No more sorrow. No more regret. You will not give up. I said you will not give up. This thing, we're going to achieve it. This place, we're going to get there. Because if thou canst only believe, all things are possible for him that believeth. It is done in Jesus' name.
0: Amen. You think
1: with a reference to God's power.
0: Butama cho bubudede ma openu senu.
1: In Luke chapter 1, verse 37.
0: Look at Tagban.
1: For with God, nothing shall be impossible.
0: Look at Tagban. Pokwe blaton vo adrelia la bena narekema sena ma u o.
1: Brother, that thing you spoke about last year, are you still praying about, oh, I've given that up.
0: Novi, in my brother, whenever I made a little potoga like Badura to Jam, Yamadashi, Yamachman, Monglonuma, Bermuda.
1: I just feel that there's no point again.
0: Alabama Quebanan, Bahama took, but I tune enough for Numancio.
1: Look at my age, look at this, and look at this, and look at this report, and look at this report. And since this came, I just said, okay, forget about it.
0: Look at Joe, ah, Pofwele Tanela de, eh, ya Joe, to do quoi ava, ya va, ya tamon, ma, the Sulla Majimong Labour, but Glindy Anema.
1: If we can only believe,
0: Gakanemia Tim Akwiasa,
1: all things are possible to him that believeth.
0: Ella Benamasino Honestanala, Atim Awanusia.
1: That's why I come to tell you tonight, come back to the place of faith.
0: Come back to the
1: platform of faith.
0: Say,
1: yes, Lord, I believe.
0: Trova khosobo khwamana agrobe e ma umo
1: khwese. Tell me that. Tell me that again. It will happen.
0: Vogbo tomi blebona e ma umo khwese. E ma umo khwese alaba mane mi godo.
1: Verse 45. And blessed is she that believeth. But there shall be a performance of those things which were told her from the Lord. There shall be a performance.
0: Bukwe bla nevo atonlia. Eye wa yirawo amasi kwese. Ela bena wawu nusiyo blon na wocho wo apetok bolano.
1: In your life there shall be a performance.
0: Mabena de wawu duanu le wunto wa
1: abema. In your business there shall be a performance.
0: Mabe de wawu wenu le wodola wa wama.
1: In your family, there shall be a performance. In our church here, I don't need to run here and run there, because in this place, there shall be a performance in Jesus' name. You think of him as your savior. Think of him as your healer. Think of him as your sanctifier. Think of him as your deliverer. Think of him as your redeemer from the curse. No curse in your life anymore in Jesus' name. Think of him as your teacher and your guide. Not to take a decision. I always say make a mistake. In fact, I don't even worry anymore. I just take any decision because I know I will normally make a mistake. All that is gone in Jesus' name.
0: If you are like my brother,
1: He is your teacher, he is your guide, he will guide you in the right direction in Jesus' name. Think of him as your defender, as your protector, as your shepherd, and think of him as your supplier, think of him as your sufficiency.
0: If you're
1: thinking of his divine power like that, the thought you think will bring you up and lift you up and exalt you, and you will achieve in Jesus'
0: name.
1: Remember, as a man thinketh in his heart, so is he.
0: Don't look at you, Alessia Mabule, Patamala, Neneme, Wallon.
1: Point number two, talking only of his definite promise.
0: Mounya Fakpa Velanu Fofocho, Nubedo Sile, Etel Folanuchi.
1: Let's see in 2 Corinthians chapter 4, verse 13.
0: Corinto Avelia Taman, Pukwamui, Atonlia.
1: We have in the same spirit of faith. According as it is written, I believed, therefore have I spoken. We also believe and therefore speak.
0: Ke esi khosofo gbogboma ke le mi asilanuti abe alesi wonglodi enabena mo kwese ayata mo puanu la nene mi awu khami khonese na ayata mi gbuanya ha.
1: You speak what you believe. If you believe you are saved, speak it out.
0: You
1: believe the sanctification, speak it out. You believe the power of the Holy Ghost is your life, speak it out. You believe you are healed by His stripes, I am healed, speak it out.
0: You believe the power of the Holy Ghost is your life, speak it out.
1: You believe by the anointing, all my yokes are broken. Speak it out.
0: Lo kwese beto amida damola o ngebo kofu chola blento.
1: You believe that if you have this word of the book of the law in your mouth, and you observe to do it and to meditate upon it day and night, you will make your wealth prosperous and you are going to have good success. Speak about it.
0: Nelo kwese bena kama uponya slepe no ma ihlene ibuata ma tunti dangle tunti la anabe ifa modla jejine igbesi agbela.
1: Success is yours in Jesus' name.
0: Yeah, tama do bora jijaja anya mi atole Yesu for no come.
1: He says, I believe, therefore have I spoken.
0: Speak
1: what you believe.
0: Acts 27 in verse 25.
1: Look at this, chapter 27 of Acts, verse 25.
0: Wherefore,
1: sirs, be of good cheer.
0: Don't cry for yourself, be of good cheer.
1: Speak it out, and it will happen in Jesus' name.
0: He
1: said, I believe God that it shall be. No shadow of doubt. It shall be. There's no confusion in my mind. It shall be, even as it was told me, it will happen. I said, it will happen. Ezekiel chapter 12, verse 28. Therefore say unto them, thus says the Lord God, there shall none of my words be prolonged anymore.
0: Ayata gblo na obe na ale apeto ye o wa gblo esi nyanya o kata ma gano ani tefo na didi o.
1: Which I have spoken shall be done, says the Lord God.
0: Nyanya o kata ma gano ani tefo na didi o anya si mo gblo la ava ma apeto ye o wa ye gble.
1: You don't fear anything. You just look straight at your condition, at your situation, you say, I believe God it is going to be.
0: In Romans chapter 4,
1: I read there from verse 16. It says, therefore it is of faith that it might be by grace to the end, the promise might be sure to all the seed. Everyone, and you are included.
0: Le Roma tamana popo wi adelia eyata khosemo wocho bena wanya le amenu vevenu bena nugbedodo na lesan.
1: I said included, not to that only which is of the law the Jews, but to also which is of faith, of the faith of Abraham, who is the father of us all.
0: Bena nugbedodo na lesan na fumo si afumo le fumo ya domo mebele le odomo la menye amesi ocho siyama de deko.
1: As it is written, I have made thee a father of many nations before him whom he believed, even God who quickeneth the dead, listen to this, and calleth those things which be not as though they were.
0: Hafi amasio to Abraham for Kosamaha, Amasinye Mikata Mia for Fulla, Abelesi Unglodi and Nabena Kamado to Cockado for Fulla Mausi Jino Kosafan.
1: Who is to believe in hope? That he might become the father of many nations, according to that which was spoken, so shall thy seed be.
0: Amasigabo agba amakuku eye wo yanu shomoli wa bonu sholi ene amasile esema opode kamali ola wo pomolo kosama.
1: Am not weak in faith. I'm talking about you now.
0: Bopo wi asekelia eye mo gbojo lo kosama o ewe ma gbomo lo.
1: Am not weak in faith. He considered not his own body now dead, when he was about 100 years old, neither yet the deadness of Sarah's womb. He staggered not at the promise of God through unbelief, but he was strong in faith, giving glory to God.
0: eye me gbojo le xosemo o mebu yenu tofem chila siku ho la esike wo xofe si ano efe alofan kple sara pe vidi do siku la o eye me kedi le mawo pe nugbedodo la nu ti o le jima xosemo kan o
1: been fully persuaded. Are you persuaded? I've been fully persuaded. Are you fully persuaded? Are you persuaded? Are you persuaded?
0: Bope bla vovo de kelia eye wo po kakande ji blibo bena le po kakande tia mo be le kande ji me vogbeto le kande ji ne do kio van
1: that all those things have been running after and you missed it and you missed it that you are getting everything in Jesus name
0: bena nu shoka ta yo mo chile le changa ke wa simole ji sumola le foya mala wa sile ji suga
1: and be fully persuaded that what he had promised he was able also to perform.
0: Eye opo kakan de blebo bena nu sike nu gbe wo dola atenu awe ha.
1: I say God is able. I say God is able. He will do it in your life in Jesus name.
0: Ma be de ma otenu. Ma be ma otenu la wele wa gbe mo le Yesu fo nu
1: come. Number 3, taking up your daily double portion.
0: Ma unya fa pa eton lea wo gbe si agbe to fo dodo
1: efe la koko. Maybe you saw a doctor. I mean the doctor said, now you take this in the morning. He said, If you will just do this, you take this in the morning, one here, one there, and then drink a glass of water, no problem. You'll be strong the rest of the day.
0: Neighborly, the doctor, but doctor, la to no bena, nuyandi, na nuchi gadeleti kwa, wof pokokata nuvenu, la no lama sama besiagba.
1: When you wake up tomorrow morning again, daily portion, you take this again, and then he tells you that everything will be all right.
0: Eye be blobe nane le gafon a chondila nuya ema magbia nushanu le okay le wagbe.
1: And now, more than a doctor, all the Almighty God is saying, this is it. Take this one.
0: Eye doctor katabe tatoni mausaka ato blobe naka hoya.
1: I said, take this one.
0: Mebe hoya la.
1: You'll be strong all the days of your life in Jesus' name.
0: La donu sele wo agbe mo kata le Yesu fe ru
1: ko mi faith and freedom
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1: 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Take that. It is mine. I said it is mine. I said it is mine. You take it every. Nobody can cheat you out of success in Jesus' name.
0: Matthew
1: chapter 11, verse 12. Matthew chapter 11, and from the days of John the Baptist until now, the kingdom of heaven suffered violence, and the violent take it by force.
0: Matthew, tawi de ke pukwe mwi evelia, eye cho Johannes, Matthew, tana mwlapa nukeke ya wajiva sere egbe egbe jila, wopo zinde jipofi adupola
1: nuchi. I do remember this young man, his name is David. He was just on the field, and the father called, Jesse called him, David, yes, daddy, here I am.
0: Mr. David, let me call the Bible, man. Oh, you're not David. I like Blumela, no plon. Totoy, you're not David, Ebe papa, nyenye simavalo.
1: Take all this and then go see your brothers on the battlefield. See how they do and give me information. He said, yes, daddy.
0: Ebena kwa bolo si ave na fufu o le gbe aji la vagbe ji. Bolo ka vale ji na vagbe na ebe papa ni mo ima va.
1: He got there. When he got there, before he saw his brother, somebody showed up. He called his name Goliath.
0: Eye wo ya vagbe aji ke be ya. Hati ba duwa pima la wakpo fufu ola. Ami ane do uye ebe Goliath.
1: He began to brag. And David forgot the little thing he was told to do. He said, there's a greater assignment. I mean, even me say, I just wanted to see like about my brother and give them this. This is more than I thought.
0: Eske David deba dola ekpo bena amiadele adadradam la sitoma ko englo dosho dola be ebena mejakpo dogane jenko fifia mawone mawo.
1: Everybody was, you know, hiding away from Goliath.
0: Eye izle toka taule wa ulancho Goliath go.
1: This is national disaster. This is national problem.
0: Ebe yenye dukoka tabo kuki nukpingani li ale dukoka taji.
1: Something has to be done.
0: Elebe miya wanada tunyaya
1: nuti. And there was no volunteer, and he said, I will do it.
0: Eye madaka malelo lombe yawe o David de bena nyama we.
1: I said I will do it.
0: David de bena mawela.
1: I said I will do it.
0: Mabede nchama wela.
1: And then he began to ask questions. He said, what will be done to the man that takes up? They said, don't ask the question. Nobody can touch this man.
0: Hey, baby, I'm ready. No call. One, I'm making a tower. I'm ready. Wait, David, baby, I'm not going. Mark my tower. I'm ready. Hello, I'm ready.
1: He said, he's been a warrior from his youth. He said, how about me? He said, you are just beginning life. He said, yes, I'm going to begin now.
0: Aye, Oben, I had a fall of money to a cabin, the Vimacolo, Nanyade, or the Polaja Goma, a Bama Jagome alone, my way.
1: This young man said, okay, even though he's been, I'm just beginning, it's a new beginning, it's a new era, and because the new beginning, I'm going to do, they took him to Saul.
0: Aye, the Viabena, a Gompo Jamal, Ogompoja Jabena, a Bama Goma Jamalo, my Jagoma, where but who played a solo ball.
1: Saul said, oh, my boy, thank you very much for your intention. Thank you very much for your dedication. But you see, you cannot, they will try to discourage you. They will say, you cannot do it. But you will say, I can do it.
0: Aye, Saul Bena Vinia, Makwati Jobena, the Jibia, well over my tenure. What you want the telephone of one talk, Brabena can yento, yento my tenure, yento my tema way.
1: When you say you are not able, what do you say? I am able. You are able in Jesus' name.
0: Nenye be uto nubena mateni ola mkala aglo. Blubena mateni mbela tema we yesu pa
1: dukoma. We are journey to victory land.
0: Mila mwada zondo tajidu dufo anibanji.
1: I said we are journey to victory land.
0: Mbede mila mwada zondo tajidu dufo anibanji.
1: Don't stand still. This is not the time. This is not the day of standing still.
0: Magbati tefo de ka o manye gbeni tefo de ka tibo
1: keko. Get to the place of action. That's what David did. He didn't just remain on the sideline. He didn't remain just. He got to the place of action. He asked questions.
0: Minami ayi de do fani gbanji de zone do fani gbanji ma David de we ma e bia bia bia se.
1: Who is that?
0: Ma Kenya mama. Nuka ba si tombe la ko.
1: What does he want to do?
0: Nuka ba jibe ya wo.
1: He wants to defeat Israel.
0: I mean,
1: because he asked questions, that's why the answers came, and then he got involved.
0: Let's you be a talam do ava into butchor quit the dollar or more.
1: Get involved because victory comes to the people that get involved.
0: Gunna duama, I'm sure dashi duama led dwaji,
1: and then be willing to do something.
0: No, no, lombe ya onade na mau.
1: And face challenges. When challenges come, you know, we used to hide when challenges came in the past.
0: Bena jenko di kako la agbama chane di kako vala mi banane di kako ba jenko e.
1: Yes, when any persecutor comes, we hide.
0: Lefwene be mrani be yu mechila de vala mi banade.
1: Opposers come, we hide. Ne challenges come, we hide. But now there's no hiding anymore.
0: Don't let any negative talk of Eliab,
1: negative talk of Saul, don't let that get you down, don't let that stop you.
0: Meganabena Elia Penya Manuma Bobro play Saul Benya Manuba Brodana loaded a father cargo.
1: Like David.
0: Butama Abe David Denem.
1: And talk faith like David.
0: Fonukla Kosa Abe David Denem.
1: Act out your faith like David.
0: chocoste de dowoma abi David to
1: do the ordinary to achieve the extraordinary.
0: Wonu ma di nu bena kana atema wo dogan o.
1: Is sling ordinary.
0: Me a capo roba manu gboluku.
1: Is stone ordinary. But then this young man took that ordinary thing and then he achieved the extraordinary.
0: Epo gudimala nu ma di nu ku ga ketola e chopo gudimala ko wonu sike le lolo tri akonto.
1: And that is what you'll do in your life in Jesus name.
0: Eye ese la wo le wa gbemo le Yesu fenu komo.
1: What did he do?
0: Nu ka bo
1: seek something.
0: Banto jinade.
1: It says, ask and shall be given you, seek and ye shall find, knock and shall be opened unto you.
0: Ebe mi bia eye wa na mi mi ti mi apo mi pupun wa vi na mi.
1: See it, see it, see in your mind's eye before we even get to. You see, David saw that Goliath defeated. He said, this day I'm going to do, I'll take your head off, all that bragging head, I'll take it off, all that mouth that is bragging against the God of Israel, I'll take it off. He saw it done, he saw it done. See your victory, it is done already.
0: Jinade na ponu donko na jidudola David epo Goliath egble bena la si toma ko le gbona gbanya ple tunu lo ple wi o ke nya mo gbona gbo ma duji o po jidudu donko hafina duji le nu chila ple nu popo mo.
1: See your healing, it's giving you already, and see the dominion is done already.
0: But do your labena suisi po jidudu bena ka esuisi o ko donko.
1: And then say something and say it firmly.
0: Blonade in a black candidate to him.
1: Say what you believe, not just keep quiet.
0: No, my dear, of course, a lack blame. Gazi do you?
1: The devil is bragging, you're keeping quiet.
0: Now, but some lash it to and call a zido duila.
1: Say something and say it firmly and Blo- say, this is it, it will happen in Jesus' name.
0: Blonade now, but some blenebena can we yam out, blola vama black black candidate la vama godo.
1: Share it. Share your testimony. Share something that will give you more courage, more conviction. Share something that will make you to know that number one, I overcame. Number two, this. Number three, I'm going to overcome. Will you overcome? I said, will you overcome?
0: Jidase plenade misi be dase di lala na o jidefo ala be na gboro be na de chomo dujile ya mo dujile kemo inma na no kande di kana jidudu egba.
1: Share it, and share it with conviction.
0: Blanuma, black, black, horse, black, kakandaji.
1: And then you see this this young man here, you seized it.
0: Ayele po de kakuyala, etekbe de nyamaji.
1: He said, let's stop talking, let's stop talking. He seized his own sling. And when he seized his own sling, he said, I know how to use it. He held it firmly.
0: Lepode ebe mi na mi ajijon fun fun gbe ma choka punya dogo ma cho roba punya sasan ezenue nu setoe.
1: That thing you have, you've used it before to kill rabbit or to kill bird. Now you are using that same thing now to kill this Goliath, and this Goliath will come down in Jesus' name.
0: Numa la si o chan lo le zen ke wo ke vi o le zen ke wo adoglo le mo ji ka kele ja zen o Goliath to numa dia Goliath la jani le Yesu fe nu ko mi.
1: God all salvation is same prayer that will get us healing.
0: Gbedura ma sikena hejimo to trovala gbedura ma kala na o doyoyo
1: han. The same prayer that got us salvation is a prayer that will get us dominion.
0: Gbedura sikena no doyoyo kala na o jidudu.
1: Is this same mouth we use and we confess our sins and then we believe on the Lord just and we got salvation.
0: And we are kele zanke vu agbo homo we are kele zanke ho doyoyo.
1: That same mouth that we use in getting salvation, it is the same mouth we're going to use, and the power of God will work in our lives in Jesus' name.
0: And we le zanke ho agbo ho jimo totola numa kele zanke mouth ponu sala o dolo wa agbo mele Yesu fenu koma.
1: Therefore, you will seize that sling and there you put that thing inside that stone. That's the word of God. When Satan came to Jesus Christ in the wilderness, he said, it is written, one, he knocked him out.
0: Leyi kene Satan avabu Yesu Kristo gbole gbiyadia ebe gban ohun ride
1: You know all that thing. It is the same stone, the word of God. It will sink deep into the forehead of that devil, of that disease. It will go away from your life in Jesus'
0: name.
1: And then when that is done, you take your stand. Don't allow those Philistines and Goliath, don't let them run you out. You are standing here upon this rock. I stand.
0: Megademo Philisto ple Goliath no anya oda le duamo o ke note gape ya jema
1: titro do. And the winds will come and the floods will beat against them, but this thing will stand firm. I'm going to stand until the very end.
0: Ayala folo ahomu atu gake gape ya jema titro do ma titro ba sede nu.
1: If you will do that, you'll not be like a grasshopper, you'll be
2: the Lord.
0: Wakafu afoto.
2: I said praise the Lord.
0: Mabe wakafu afoto.
2: How many of you are happy?
0: Amani ne kule jijokpon le mi adu.
2: I said if you are happy, happy, happy.
3: What are you?
0: Mabe le jijokpon, jijokpon, le po jijo adudito, fwa kpo makpo.
2: Me, Gladi, Boko Boko. Praise the Lord.
0: If you
2: have two ears, you open the two ears.
0: Therefore,
2: open them. Because I want to put something inside your ear. And when nothing enters into you, I'm telling you, power, authority, healing, deliverance, miracle, signs and wonders. If you run here, miracle will run after
0: you.
2: If you run there, I'm telling you, deliverance will run after you. Just one thing you must do. This ear, open it. Anybody by your side, don't allow anybody to talk to you, because I want to put something inside you.
0: Yenye bena wo tola vi magademo ne mo nyale di ma reka no gboro nya do da gbo o gba ma ja tona de ademo.
2: Any power of darkness that sees you like this, 1 mile they were run.
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0: eye nebe na wo
2: I'm telling you, did you hear me? That thing will run away. I'm going to read the Bible to you. Your Bible
0: there?
2: Where? Look at them. No Bible.
0: Bible la siwa. Mi amu gugu yoke tabi lo mole mi asio.
2: Praise God, I have a Bible.
0: Me kafa peto ni la Bible la sinya.
2: If you don't have a Bible, go and buy one.
0: Nebi lo mole asio la bepule Bible chobaji.
2: I read this thing like I read it.
0: Aye na kliya bele sinya mole chlem ena.
2: Power has come.
0: Close
2: your eyes, let me pray for you. Father, in the name of Jesus,
0: Papa,
2: I declare happy day, happy day. Jesus took my sin away. He taught me how to pray. And Lord, I pray that happy day will come for everybody in Jesus' name. All the attention we need, all the focus on the word of God we need, Lord, I pray you grant to us in Jesus' name. Open the heavens, save souls, heal the sea, deliver the oppressed. I pray that nobody will go away from here empty-handed. Overload your people with your wonder. Thank you, because I know you have answered. In Jesus' name we pray.
0: Amen.
2: Amen.
1: Thank you very much. You can sit down.
2: Apena mimi na mi anuani.
1: There is one word I need to tell you before I start.
2: Nyanda kali magbo mi afi mi aja goma.
1: One word you need to understand.
2: Mebe nyanda kali elebe na se goma.
1: The word desperate.
2: Yenye nujila bavie.
1: When we say somebody is desperate,
2: nemi be mandele mne jim bavie.
1: That person is saying whatever comes, whatever goes.
2: Ama magbo be nuke la jo nuke ma jo o.
1: Whatever happens and whatever does not happen.
2: No kele jojo mo, no kemele jojo gbe o.
1: Today is my day.
2: Agbona bena egbenye nyenu kekela.
1: I can show you many people in the Bible.
2: Ma tema tia mi amagade le Bible la mo.
1: Their miracle came when they were desperate.
2: Wopo nukunu asuwa si le simo ule jive vie.
1: The power of God came when they were desperate.
2: Ma upo nuse ba oji le simo ule jive vie.
1: What they've been looking for many years came when they were desperate.
2: Lui jimo le pagade la suwa si le simo ule jive vie.
1: There's a man called Jacob.
2: Amiade lewe yebe na Jacob.
1: Man was desperate.
2: Lutumala edwi vevie.
1: Said, I will not let you go.
2: Ebe ni mada show na Joe.
1: Except you bless me.
2: Nebe adekwe na Yiram.
1: As we come to the New Testament.
2: Esniba nimblabla ye Yamala.
1: I see another person desperate.
2: Baga kwa mene sinele nu jim vevie.
1: This woman had been sick for 12 years.
2: Yonu yala jadofu yama wye vesom.
1: Having flowing blood, issue of blood.
2: Eye avule dodom le enu tifwe wye nisom.
1: Him
2: spirit.
1: And she said, if I can only touch the hem of his garment, I will be healed. It is such desperate people. Those who say, I am here today for something definite. Those are the people that get something. If you there, you are desperate. If you there, you are desperate. Today. I must see this Jesus. Today, I must touch this Jesus. Today, I must have something from this Jesus. It is that desperation.
2: La pobo nanu jiji plikma kledo dove vie mala.
1: It is that focus.
2: La poda susu chodade nu jimala.
1: It is that determination.
2: La poda de do duplikma mala.
1: It is that holding on.
2: La poda de lelede nunu tiaba honela.
1: It will not go.
2: Be imada si bajo.
1: I will not let it go.
2: Nyamada si na jo.
1: Must not leave me.
2: Nyaha nyamada si mada si mo.
1: It is that firmness of holding on.
2: La poda de lelede
1: that gets you what you want. My subject is a happy day for a desperate man. Happy day for a desperate man.
2: And
1: I've been watching. The people who are desperate. The people say, I will not miss it. Nothing will catch my attention. Nothing will distract me. Nothing will pull me away. Nothing will take this one from me. Happy day. Happy day. Happy day. Happy day. For a desperate man.
2: The
1: story is in Luke chapter 19.
2: Luke chapter 19.
1: Open your Bible. Open your eyes. Open your ears. Open your mind. And let us read it together. Luke chapter 19, verse 1. Jesus entered and passed through Jericho. What a sentence. What a word. Jericho was a cursed city.
2: Jericho,
1: a great man
2: amagande lo.
1: Many years ago.
2: Vagadagadagadavai.
1: Put a curse on anybody that will build up Jericho again.
2: Epofidame ikanajibe agbogbo Jericho dula acho.
1: And since that time there be a curse on Jericho.
2: Jogbe magbejila fi fudele Jericho baduaji.
1: And Jesus came from heaven.
2: Yesu lato jifo valo.
1: The only power.
2: Eyenu sandeka.
1: The only authority.
2: No tete deka.
1: That could break the yoke.
2: Si atemak banko kuchila.
1: That was laid on Jericho.
2: Blef si podesi oko de Jericho ji.
1: I want you to keep these words in your mind.
2: Mejibe nyene no tamu na work balo.
1: J.
2: Ye.
1: J for Joshua.
2: Ye na Joshua.
1: J for Jericho.
2: Ye na Jericho.
1: J for Jesus.
2: Ye na Yesu.
1: It took Jesus.
2: Ek Yesu de kape.
1: Having that name, Jehovah saves.
2: Ikenanya Yehovah snediam.
1: To be able to reverse what Joshua had done.
2: Benade, nika Joshua wakple Jerichoa na batra dredo.
1: Joshua was a mini Jesus of the old covenant.
2: Jesus
1: is the Greek new covenant name which is interpreted as Joshua in the Old Testament.
2: Yesu, yenye kela, lenumrabla ya opanyagbe iko gomo uda, lenumrabla kwa masinanya Joshua la.
1: And the Joshua of the Old Testament placed a curse on Jericho.
2: Eye Joshua mla kwa matuala, opufide Jericho pedula.
1: If you look at your Bible. Since that time, that curse had continued. When Elisha came to town, the people of Jericho, they ran to Elisha. They said, see our land. The water is killing people. The condition is killing people. Help us. Elisha said, bring some salt. And he put the salt in the spring of the water. And the water was healed. But how about the land? How about the vegetation? How about the education? How about all their lives? How about all their families? Elisha was less than Jesus.
2: Elisha,
1: he solved a part of the problem. And now, happy day. Jesus came to Jericho.
2: Yesu, evado Jericho.
1: And I'm telling you, Jesus is here. If you are desperate, if you say, I don't want any disturbance, because Jesus is in Jericho.
2: One
1: man, he learned that Jesus was passing by. Look at verse 2. And behold, there was a man. Behold, there is a man. People have been tormenting your life, oppressing your life, binding your life, and squeezing your life. Behold,
2: Look
1: at your condition around you. Happy day for you today. Because Jesus now came to Jericho. Now I can rejoice. Now I can sing and dance. Now I can jump for joy. Because all these years,
2: we are
1: carrying a heavy load from Joshua on our back. Heavy load in our heart from Joshua in our stomach. Terrible sickness in our body because of Old Testament Joshua's curse. If you met Joshua, and you never meet Jesus, I cry for you.
2: But
1: if you have met Joshua before,
0: Kenebele togo Joshua kpo va ilo.
1: And then he place a curse on your city.
0: Eye Joshua la profi demia bezuma.
1: Place a curse on your nation.
0: Eye Joshua profi demia bezugan la.
1: And now you come this happy glorious day to meet Jesus.
0: Eye leba di jonu kake nui agbo. Bena togo kple Yesu la.
1: All the problems are solved.
0: Wo fupe kata nu va yi.
1: All the bad luck is gone.
0: Ma bena jogbo vion nu va yi.
1: All the yoke is broken.
0: Ne bena koku ti o kata la mi nge o.
1: Because Jesus will reverse.
0: Well, I've been a Yesu la blan.
1: And Jesus will take away.
0: I've been Yesu la chwejo.
1: All the curse you are carrying from your great grand grandfather. You carry it until this day. This is a happy day for you.
0: Fifu de o katana le miadi to mi abe togbi togbi obe gama. Va da sine ga fu ya mula. Ebenye ji jonu kakana o.
1: Named Zacchaeus. Which was the chief among the publicans. Look at this man. He was in a cursed city. Doing a cursed profession. A bad man in a bad

0: Minya sandini, minya bena enwa gamvinu guya dema.
1: Restrict it.
0: Eye.
1: Limit it.
0: Odwa sepene.
1: Don't move out.
0: Magaya fireko.
1: In a public can.
0: Ele nu joloko.
1: Call somebody to say public can.
0: Nama deni nu joloko ganu vi guya.
1: The whole public. They put you inside can. They say you will never rise. You will never move forward. You never go back. You are inside the can. Of the public. I'm going to open that
0: can.
1: And it is when that can is open. Happy day. I said happy day.
0: I said,
1: something is happening already. There is a key from heaven. That can.
0: You
1: sealed up.
0: There
1: is only one key from heaven that can open that can.
0: Wonderful
1: God. It is done. No more publican. That hold you down and all the sin that can you up, they're opened in Jesus' name.
0: You got an blow, daddy. What are the gunner trenula? My fully examine, yes, super no common.
1: And he sought to see Jesus,
0: and you will let Jimmy Yako, yes,
1: who he was.
0: I must see when you,
1: but he could not.
0: And you met in we
1: for the press,
0: La Magalanuchi,
1: because he was of little stature.
0: And La Bena Amakuye, when
1: you know what I'm telling you. Can you see this man? To be in Jericho is bad enough. To be a public can is bad enough. Now he was of little stature. Less than the normal. Less than the average. Shorter than the average person. Everybody went in front. He was a late comer. A public can. Coming from behind. Short stature. Little stature. I'm going to solve my problem. Look at the condition of the man. And then he said, but today. Jesus is in town.
0: Yes,
1: I'm living in Jericho.
0: Jericho.
1: All this Jericho cause
0: Jericho
1: desperation. Man that is desperate. Woman that is desperate. A man that says today is my
0: happy day.
1: They will not pass me by. Look at what he did. And he ran. Spirit, I told you. You know, big men today, they don't run. But the man said, I don't care what the public says. After all, the public put me inside the car. What else will they do? If you want to laugh, if you want to make fun of me.
0: And
1: the man began to run. He ran into blessing. He ran into salvation. He ran into peace of mind. He ran into the very gates of heaven. That is what happens when you are desperate. And it says, and he ran before. And he climbed up into a sycamore tree. To see him. For he was to pass that way. And when Jesus came to the place, he looked up.
2: Now look up.
1: Hey,

0: Eye esi Yesu va do te fie la, ewu mo ji, mi kafa afeto.
1: I said praise the Lord.
0: Ma gbo be mi na kafa afeto.
1: The other people that were around Jesus, he didn't look at them.
0: Amo yo kata le Yesu ba kaja Yesu mo po gbo lo.
1: They were not desperate.
0: Ala bo mo le na de ji vo vire
1: o. They only came to enjoy.
0: Wa wi adeko ba be na yo wa po jijo.
1: They only came like holiday, like vacation.
0: Wo ba be na picnic do pia.
1: They only came because people are going. Let me go with them. They were not desperate. But this man was desperate. He climbed up a sycamore tree. And then as he was there, his heart was saying, Jesus, let me see you. Jesus, let me know you today. All these publicans put my hand and take everything away. And when Jesus got there, he looked up at him and he called him by name. If you are desperate, Jesus knows your name. He knows what you are looking for. He knows why you are crying. He knows why the public has put you inside a car. Listen to me. An elephant cannot grow inside a cage. The elephant can only grow to the limit of the cage.
0: The lion
1: cannot grow inside a cage. Any cage you put that lion into, a lion can only grow to the limit of that cage. Put a man inside a can. Put a woman inside a can. That man, that woman will never grow beyond that can in which you put that man. We open the gate.
0: Open
1: the can. All the limitation of your life. All the restriction of your life. All the things that confine you inside that can. The Lord is opening it in Jesus' name. And then Jesus called him by name. Zacchaeus. Make haste. Come down. For today, I told you. For today, everybody say today. This is my day. This is your day. Happy day. Wonderful day. Miracle working day. This is the day the Lord has made. This day was registered in heaven for you. I'm not here by accident. This day is registered in heaven for you. Jesus said today, I must. I read it to you.
0: Yes, Blonebenaka Egbiela Mano Marinovaye.
1: Look at it. If you have your Bible there, at the end of verse 5. For today I must abide at thy house. The creator of the heavens and earth. The very Son of God. The master of angels and men. That was born in an extraordinary way. Jesus, the master of Lucifer and the demons.
0: Yes, we can
1: Jesus, the great physician. Jesus, the power of God on earth.
0: Said,
1: I must abide in your house today. He said, I don't want to go anywhere today. I will not go to Jerusalem. I will not go to Bethlehem. I will not go to Capernaum. Your own house. Where they put you inside that car.
0: I feel
1: the
0: I
1: am going to follow you inside your house
0: today.
1: My feet will step inside your house. You want Jesus to follow you home?
0: Where
1: are you there? I said, where are you there? Jesus is going home with you. The power of heaven and earth. The very Son of God. The one that never failed in any battle. Greater than angel, greater than all men. Kings of the Lord of Lords. He said, I must abide in your house. Your very house. At this very day. That's what happens to desperate people. When you are desperate and you say, Lord, I want you by all means. Whatever the condition, whatever the situation, God, I want you. This will be your day. And then he made haste and he came down. And he received him joyfully. And when they saw it, they all murmured, saying that he was gone to be guest with a man that's a sinner. And Zacchaeus stood and said unto the Lord, behold, Lord, the half of my goods I give unto the poor. If I have taken anything from any man by false accusation, I restore him fourfold. Jesus said unto him,
0: yes.
1: Everybody say this day. When are you going to be saved? When are you going to be forgiven? When is your name to be written in the book of life? When is the Lord to open your
0: car?
1: When is the Lord to release you? When is Jesus to come inside this heart of you? When will Jesus follow you home? When will Jesus get your ass and sweep away all the curse, all the yoke, all the marabu, all the corruption, all the evil? Sweep everything away. When?
0: Today
1: it will happen. I said today it will happen. That's why Jesus said, this day is salvation come to this house. For as much as he also is the son of
0: Abraham.
1: Now, I told you his story. Now, I'm going to break it up for you. Number one, corruption. Number two, confession. Number three, conversion. Number one, the corruption of this public
0: can.
1: The corruption of this publican. If you know the publicans at all, they joined them with some bad people. They said publicans and sinners. They said publicans and harlots. They said publicans and heathen, pagan. Every time you see publican,
0: is
1: either a companion of harlot, a partner of a sinner, or the twin brother of
0: Hanot.
1: They are together. The corruption of the publican. Let me show you. And you will see the condition of the
0: la kpɔ ameya ƒe nɔnɔme.
1: And the very way you know a public can is because of the way they are joined together.
0: La kpɔ ale yi ke la nye bena kanu dzɔ la le aŋegbevi me nye la ale wo zɔn de du.
1: Matthew chapter 18 verse 17.
0: Matthew ta wi eni kpokpo wi adre.
1: Remember, we first of all talk about the corruption. This public can.
0: Gbala mia puna cho nu dzɔ la si aƒe gbegble nu ti.
1: Matthew chapter 18 verse 17.
0: Matthew ta me wi eni kpokpo wi adre.
1: Here it says, and if he shall neglect to hear them, tell it unto the church. But if he neglect to hear the church, let him be unto thee as an heathen man and a publican.
0: Kanama do to wa wo kan o la yeda gblena gamla e nama do to gamla kan o la nana wa nona o abe transbola ple nu jola na.
1: The publican and the pagan, they are the same.
0: No jola ple transbola la madaka oni.
1: The publican and the heathen, they are the same.
0: Transbola ple ma trojimla amadaka oni.
1: Idol worshippers, they are the same.
0: No jola ple vujusbola la madaka oni.
1: Publican and the people with powers of darkness, they are the same.
0: No jola ple
1: the corruption of the public can.
0: No jola si apa.
1: And I want you to look at another thing now. Luke chapter 15, verse 1.
0: Imagine a gakwanu bwade. Look at them we are talking. Boko ibanto.
1: Then drew near unto him all the publicans and sinners for to hear him.
0: Kanu jola okle nu van la okata nu agbavam nu atodomi.
1: The companion and the friends and the fellowship and the partners of the publican.
0: We shall look on no jola po zonhatiyo, no jola po beliyo, le no jola po fumato.
1: Publicans and pagan.
0: No jola le transbola. No jola po nukola.
1: Idol worshippers.
0: No jola le transbola.
1: And occultism.
0: No jola bakudo basalao.
1: Publican and those who worship Satan.
0: No jola le Satan asubolao.
1: Publican and sinners.
0: No jola le nuvonolao.
1: Matthew chapter 21.
0: Matthew tabla bovo de ke popo ibla ton vo velia.
1: For John came unto you in the way of righteousness.
0: Ela bena Johannes fami agbolo jojo enye pomoji.
1: And ye believed him not.
0: Eye mi oko ejiso o.
1: But the publicans and the harlots believed him.
0: Kanu jola o pla ka siwo lawo ko ejiso.
1: Can you see the bad people that surrounded the publicans?
0: La fama gbegbla mo nyina ku ye konel de to de nu jola.
1: As corrupt as this man was,
0: he said,
1: I have tried my best to change my corruption, and I cannot. But I had Jesus has come to town. And because Jesus has come to town, I am going to go to
0: Jesus.
1: All the corruption inside me, he will take away. All the corruption of my past life, he will forgive me. All the corruption that is putting me inside this public
0: car,
1: the Lord is going to remove everything today. And are we better than them? You know, when you point to them and say, publican. Publican.
0: How
1: can any better than them? Romans chapter 3, verse 9.
2: What
1: then are we better than they?
0: Roma tama ton ku pe aseke de mi eton yo wo towa.
1: In no wise.
0: Ao de kemelio.
1: He says we are not better at all.
0: Ebe mi man yokwa o.
1: In verse 10.
0: Bo pe mo wo.
1: As it is written, there is none righteous, no, not one.
0: Unless you won't glory na bena, ama jojo de kemeli o de ka ho melio.
1: Everybody is just like that.
0: Ema tena masa mele na nema.
1: We are coming out of our corruption.
0: Mi ja du le mi pa gbagbolo mo gbo.
1: There to coming out. I said coming out. That leads us to number two.
2: confession of this publican.
0: Akpoyida evelia no jola la fo mavuvu.
2: Let us look at Luke chapter 19. I'm reading from verse 8.
0: Mi akpo Luke atamu wi aseke pupu amuni.
2: Zacchaeus stood and said unto the Lord.
0: Zacchaeus titre gona patola bena.
2: There are many people around them there.
0: Amagado de turo la fima lo.
2: They were looking at him.
0: Wole Zacchaeus kwa man le.
2: Publican.
0: Ala benu jole.
2: Sinner.
0: No von wole.
2: Harlot.
0: Bolue.
2: Heathen.
0: No transbole. Amamatro jime.
2: Occultic man.
0: Josale.
2: Chichuma.
0: Fogba vome.
2: He didn't hear what they said.
0: Mase ni gron ololo.
2: He didn't look at them.
0: Mekpo ogba olo.
2: He was looking at Jesus and Jesus alone.
0: Eklen kule yesu kpon le yesu de kaku pom.
2: And he said, Lord, the name they call me, that's who I am.
0: Ebe apeta nuko shiyona la nenuwa mulema.
2: I'm a sinner. I'm a bad man. I've done evil. I come to you for that reason. That you will make a change in my life.
0: Manye nuvon la. Manyama gbagblan. Manyama bada. Yatema vagboro. Bena tronya agba.
2: If you come with that confession.
0: Nele vale ma vufu mama.
2: And you say, yes, I know my corruption.
0: Ele gbabe emanyanya gbagblan sile manyala.
2: But I come, I will not hide anything.
0: Kakama banyama atonade ke avulade o o.
2: Every bad sin I have done.
0: Nungbagblan esi adesikama wavai chanla.
2: I confess unto the Lord.
0: My Lord, my whom now.
2: That's why I said, behold, Lord, the half of my goods I give to the poor. And if I have taken anything from any man by false accusation, I restore him fourfold.
0: Yet then I go back to the apostle. My tongue is not profane, I'm a dago. And my journal, I'm a desi drola. My duat epenesian.
2: You know that is why conversion came to the publican.
0: Lenya, yet then I bet you.
2: That is why his chains were broken. That is why he was forgiven. That is why a new life came unto him. Because he stopped corruption and he went into confession. That's what the publicans did. That's how salvation came to them. That's how the mercy of God came to them. Confession. Look at Luke chapter 18, verse 11. The Pharisee stood and prayed thus with himself. Lord, I thank thee that I'm not as other men are, extortioners, unjust, adulterers, or even as this publican.
0: Pharisee told the titranu, "Eye wo do gbara de tamo be mau ba da pe na be na nyamela be na mo bubua o ajodala o ama majo maja o hasi ola o alo abenu jola sakan o."
2: That one is a Pharisee.
0: Ama yala Pharisee to e.
2: I pray you will not be a Pharisee.
0: Ma do gbara mani Pharisee to le mi adomo.
2: You know the twin brother of Pharisee.
0: La nya Pharisee to be na dia
2: Sadducee.
0: What one is Sadducee to o?
2: You will not be a Sadducee.
0: Mani Sadducee to le mi adomo.
2: I said you will not be a Sadducee.
0: Ma globe mani Sadducee to le mi adomo.
2: You know Sadducee?
0: Lanya Sadducee to wa.
2: Sad, you see.
0: Ela bena nu khala woni.
2: You see him?
0: Lekwe.
2: Sad, you see there.
0: La nu khala le mi adomia. Pika wade.
2: I say, where are you?
0: Bebe nu khala le mi adomia.
2: I'm not a Sadducee.
0: Nyani mani Sadducee to lo.
2: I'm not a Pharisee.
0: Nyani Pharisee to lo.
2: The Pharisee was pointing to the publican. I am not like this man.
0: Pharisee to de la sifia me nu jola bena nyemela bena nu jola siana o.
2: The confession of the publican.
0: Lekwade nu jola gbodu.
2: Look at verse 13. And the publican standing afar off will not lift up so much as his eyes unto heaven, but he smote upon his breast, saying, God, be merciful to me, a sinner. 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
0: Apeto kponu blanina nyenu vola.
2: We
3: confess our sin.
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3: He is just and faithful to forgive us and to cleanse us of all unrighteousness.
0: No te po la pe jojo to wo yen be na wa tumi apanu vo wa kemi e wa klo ma jo ma to yen ka tada le mi anu ti.
4: Full of righteousness.
3: He that covereth his sin shall not prosper.
0: Amen to no to apanu vo ji la ma je jine o.
3: But he that confesseth and forsaketh them shall have mercy.
0: Kama si ka vo mo yo dujue la wa ponu blanu ne.
3: Let the wicked forsake his way.
0: I'm a point that sleep on my bone.
3: And your righteous man is taught.
0: Hey, I'm a point that sleep on my bone.
3: Let him come unto the Lord.
0: Hey, what throw the Yehovah nu?
3: And the Lord will pardon.
0: Hey, come a ponu blanu ne.
3: He will abundantly forgive him.
0: Hey, what throw ponu vowa ke?
3: People who are called by my name.
0: Nebenya nyetu kasi nchuo yonye nukodo.
3: Will humble themselves.
0: Nebwa bobo odo kwilo.
3: And seek my face. And turn from their wicked ways. And hear from heaven. I will forgive their sin. I will heal their land.
0: Ewa din yonu kume ewa trola. Eke mama atopo nufuwa kawo. Ma yodo opani bala. E ma kawo.
3: That miracle comes upon you. Because you do not remain in your corruption.
0: Lengkunila ba wadwa la bena mokwato le wadwa gbela mo o.
3: Out of corruption. And you come into confession.
0: To go to gbela mo na ba ide. Ama vuvu la mo.
3: Confession.
0: Ama vuvu.
3: You don't hide anything. Say, Lord, that's who I am.
0: Ma wula nadeko o la bena ma o nene me mo le.
3: That's what I've been.
0: Nu me mo nyi.
3: That's what I've been doing.
0: Nu me wo mo le.
3: I confess.
0: Number
3: one, tell me.
0: Beto,
3: number two, tell me out loud. Confession. Number three now, conversion. Happy day, happy day. When Jesus came to his heart.
0: Yes,
3: happy day, happy day. When Jesus forgave him.
0: Let's see, yes, you
3: all the corruption, all the evil.
0: Luke
3: chapter 19, verse 9.
0: Look at them, we are sick.
3: Jesus said unto him, this day, hey, salvation come this house. For as much as he is also a son of Abraham.
0: Hey, yes, Abraham Vinucci.
3: This day is the day of salvation. This spirit man that will not allow anything to hinder him. I hope all my sins will be taken away today. Forgiveness will come to me today. And that heaven, I am going to get to that heaven. That hell, I will not go to that hell. I am so desperate. I want to see Jesus. I want to hear Jesus. I want him to tell me. All my sins are forgiven. That very day when that man was desperate, salvation came. And then Jesus went to his house. Jesus will go to your house today.
0: Yes, I have four more balo.
3: If you are sick, healing has come. If you are pressed, deliverance has come. Any problem you have, Jesus, the master of all situations, comes today to take everything away. Number one, corruption. Number two, confession. Number three,
0: conversion
3: has come.
0: It
3: will happen. I said it will happen. Any desperate person,
0: where are you?
3: I said, where are you? You want to take Jesus home today? Where are you?
0: You
3: want the power of Jesus to break every yoke in your life? Where are you? Why don't you stand up? Today is my day. Zacchaeus was desperate. I am desperate. I am desperate. I want the the blessing of God upon my life.
0: I want to change.
3: I want the salvation of the Lord. I want the peace of the Lord. Lord, I want that conversion. I want that transformation. I want that change. I want that heaven in my soul. I want the blessing that Jesus brought from heaven. Happy day. Happy day. Salvation has come. Calling upon the Lord now. And you're saying, yes, Lord, I know I'm corrupt. I know I am evil. I know I'm a sinner. I know I'm not better than an harlot. I'm not better than a pagan. I confess. Lord, I want conversion. Lord, I want transformation. Lord, I want a change. I want the salvation of the Lord. And I want it right now. I want you today. When a man be in Christ, he's a new creature. Old things have passed away. Behold, all things have become. That new life, that eternal life, that abundant life, that righteous life, that holy life. Give it to me today. Desperate. I will not let you go except you bless me. You bless me. I will not let you go except to change my heart. I will not let you go except that conversion will come upon me. It has come. It has come. As you abandon your sin. As you are telling the Lord. And you're saying, oh Lord, this very day. I want that salvation. The power of Calvary.
0: Calvary.
3: The power in the blood of Jesus. So touch your life. Transform your life. That you will be able to say, Jesus lives inside me. He has forgiven my sin. He has taken my yoke away. He has broken everything down. Now I am a new man. I am a new woman. I'm a new boy. I'm a new creature. I'm a new girl.
0: Plenty
3: things are you to say, I won't say them anymore.
0: Plenty
3: clothes are used to wear, I will not wear them anymore. A new day. A happy day. Come upon my life today. In Jesus' name we pray. Jesus' name we pray. Anybody that came to be a spectator here today, just go with them to see what is happening. Any spectator here today, is there any desperate man here today? Any desperate woman here today? That you believe that this is that day. The day of change. The day of transformation. The day of conversion. Praise the Lord. Jesus is ready now to touch that heart. Ready now to forgive every sin you ever committed in your life. Put your hands down now.
0: Chowasi daddy.
3: 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To want Jesus to enter into your heart.
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5: jima.
6: In all his transforming power.
5: Le iponu se ina tram lama.
6: In all the power that can change bad to good.
5: Le iponu se ina tronu gbegbla vanu nwima.
6: That is what you want.
5: Lenye bena eme jim nalala.
6: At this time now.
5: Le fifi laima.
6: You are a desperate man, a desperate woman.
5: Lenye nu tukwenye nu sinele nade jim vavie.
6: Wherever you are. Those are the people now that mean business with the Lord.
5: I'm a mola. What will another give a view to a photon like ball?
6: You can raise up your hand.
5: Let me do a city different.
6: Those people.
5: I'm a mauko jimala.
6: Father, in the name of Jesus.
5: Papa, le yes, open to come.
6: All these who mean business with you.
5: I'm a yonad with a view.
6: Who raise up their hands?
5: Your doba city.
6: Because they want your forgiveness.
5: And I will let you to talk.
6: They want your salvation.
5: Will let you what go hola.
6: Genuine conversion. Oh Lord, I pray. Take the broom of heaven. The blood of Jesus Christ. Wash them. Cleanse them.
5: Let you know.
6: Sweep every sinful sin away. And bring peace of mind to them in Jesus' name. Lord, I pray.
5: Lord, I pray.
6: New life. A new creature. You make out of everyone in Jesus' name. That your salvation. That your peace of mind. That your forgiveness. Will be in their heart right now. And as they go home, they go with the peace of
5: mind.
6: They go with the joy of salvation.
5: They
6: go with assurance. The presence and partnership of Jesus, Lord and Savior. And I pray, Lord, power to live in newness of life. Each to every one of them in Jesus' name. Thank you, Lord. That this is the day that conversion has come. Thank you, Lord. This is the day that salvation has come. Forgiveness has come. Eternal life has come. Write their name in your book of life. Thank you, Lord. Jesus' name we pray. Everybody said, number one.
5: Banto.
6: Number two.
5: Evelia.
6: Number three.
5: Eyetonlia.
6: What do you have now?
5: Nukesu asio fifia.
6: What do you have now?
5: My baby, nukesu asio fifia.
6: What did you have?
5: Nukelasio.
6: You have it.
5: Esu asiwa.
6: Sure.
5: Le Canada.
6: You have it.
5: Esu asiwa.
6: Tell me again what you have.
5: Brenela nukaloko.
6: Conversion.
5: Agboko.
6: You are not like the man you used to be anymore.
5: Magale abena nuchile nyokula na o.
6: You're not like the woman you used to be anymore.
5: Maganye nyonu kukuma sinenyela o.
6: Conversion has happened.
5: Ella bena kagboko lava.
6: Amen.
7: Amen.
5: Amen.
6: Praise the Lord.
5: Make up a photo.
6: Now.
5: Azon.
6: The second part.
5: Akpa velia.
6: After the man got the salvation there.
5: Eh, ikana malakwa agboko vomagbela.
6: Jesus said, let's go to your house.
5: Yes, bena miya ya foma.
6: Anything that the witches were hiding in the corner of your house.
5: Nebena ajetu ajenoto ane ulade wokwa bo glubepela piadia.
6: Anything that the village enemies are hiding inside your portmanteau.
5: Nebena likana kopo maba agbogbo vontoto de wakbeti mamiya.
6: Anything that they put inside you in the dream.
5: Nenane li uko de.
6: Let's go to your house. Today we're going to finish everything. Barrenness.
5: Bimajimaji,
6: all the yokes and all the causes finished today. I am going home with Jesus. We're going to your house with Jesus. Father, in the name of Jesus. I thank you, Lord. Jesus the healer.
5: Yesu doyola.
6: Jesus the deliverer.
5: Yesu katula. la.
3: That Jesus the provider.
5: Yesu nukata nala.
3: That Jesus the redeemer.
5: Yesu kola.
3: That Jesus the master of all circumstances.
5: Yesu nujojo kata papato.
3: I said he wants to go home with everybody.
5: Mabede Yesu be yaklamasi amadwa yafo magba.
3: To heal everyone.
5: Ne ya yodwa masiyama.
3: Deliver everyone.
5: Ne ya daga masiyama.
3: To set everyone free.
5: Ya na brother masiyama.
3: Lord, I pray.
5: Papa madogo da.
3: Begin the work right now.
5: Jedola owo gomo fifi lai.
3: Heal your people right now.
5: Yodo fiwo fifi lai.
3: Deliver the oppressed.
5: Blame lai.
3: What the people right now.
5: La fifi lai.
3: The word immediately right in Jesus' name.
5: Hey, you're not blind, but somebody do walk on my feet like yes, so.
3: Those blind eyes, I command you, be opened in Jesus' name.
5: Just a vuncula, yes,
3: so. Paralyzed, rise up and walk in Jesus' name.
5: I'm a jata dollar, my desert, it has only the yes, so far, no come.
3: Tumor, goiter, any swelling in your body, I swelling, come out in Jesus' name.
5: I'm a yobo fudota, I'm a yobo hunata, my desertata mi mamale, so funu come.
3: Those who are deaf, I pray that the Lord will touch your ears now, be opened in Jesus' name.
5: I'm a yotokuna, yesu kasi wotonti, wotuna vule, yesu funu come. Apatama dogbeda,
3: come to everybody's life.
5: Levama sema pagbama,
3: everybody's heart.
5: Ajima.
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8: For prayer.
9: Heavenly Father, we thank you for the grace that brought us into your kingdom, that we can call you Father. Thank you, Lord Jesus, for dying for us on the cross of Calvary. Make us acceptable in the Father. Lord, we're asking that today you speak your word to every heart. And Lord, we pray that this word will profit every one of us in Jesus' name. Teach us your way. Instruct us in the path of righteousness. That we will follow through and not deviate from your word in Jesus' name. We pray that the blessing of obedience will come upon every life. In Jesus' name we pray.
5: Amen.
9: In 1 Corinthians chapter 6, verses 19 and 20.
5: Korinto gbanto ta ma dan popo wi aseke ple blavelia.
9: To watch, know ye not that your body is the temple of the Holy Ghost, which is in you, which ye have of God, and ye are not your own?
5: Alo demi enye abena mi apanu chinan la gbogbon koko e sile mi ama si mi kho cho ma u gbola po kho wonye eye mi enye mi adokweto oa.
9: Here the word of God makes it very clear that there is a divine ownership on the lives of the people that belong to him.
5: Afia la biblia na mo ko kan be na ka ma u panu san popo de amajili ne amashona nye ma u tola.
9: That is, you are born again, you become a child of God. It says, don't you know that your body then becomes the temple of the Holy Ghost, and that you do not belong to yourself?
5: What's
9: the consequence of that? Verse 20, for ye are bought with a price, the great price of the blood of Jesus. Therefore glorify God in your body and your spirit, which are God's.
5: Nuke nye shama chonu. Asi kupi bla velea asisa semi ho. Ala bena u de mi kle Christo po buho asila. Eya tami chom ya ponu chila. Ple mi apo bogbon sionye ma u tola kafuma u.
9: It says the aim, the goal of now living the Christian life is to praise him and to glorify his name.
5: Ebena agasi nanu asio taru si nanu asio kena ne wo Christo gbeno no fifia le enye bena nanu agasi natema koma upenu kola nuchi.
9: And he talks about glorifying God in our body, glorifying God in our spirit, because both body and soul, body and spirit actually belong to the Lord.
5: Leya tena ba gbogbona ka mi ato mi apo gbogbon pe mi apo nu chilan katala kafuma o. 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Ewa kata trozuma uto.
9: I'm talking to you on Christian dressing that pleases and glorifies God.
5: Mi lenu kulem de ma unya pe tan atina ye Christo topo awdodo si dia ma unu. Eye wo ke amchi ko
9: bana ma. It says over there in the passage we read that we need to glorify God in our body.
5: Ena mi nya bena le kuku mi lemona ka lebona ka.
9: That's why the word of God is telling us that we need to look at the totality of the word of God and understand that our body too is very essential, very important in the sight of the Lord. Romans chapter 12, I'm reading there from verse 1. I beseech you therefore, brethren, I'm beseeching you, I'm pleading with you by the mercies of God, that you present what? Your bodies.
5: As a malenu clomi no view malekuku dun le quifanam le guku dun and me, Benakam to maopa domato trobanamia, Tomia Ponuka, Nuchilao, Albazasad.
9: Once again, he tells us here that it's not just your soul. What one will sing, I surrender all to thee, my Savior, my Redeemer, my Lord, I surrender.
5: La fia la glabanaka, money miapo bogmo quenya mauto, Kamia Nuchilao, and Rala Bemidia, glabanaka, Mato no katana mau, no katama tone fan, Mato Nuchilan, Shamla.
9: Was surrendering our body as well. It says, I'm pleading with you as brethren by the mercies of God that you present your bodies a living sacrifice, holy and acceptable unto God, which is your reasonable service.
5: And
9: be not conformed to this world. The world is trying to bend everyone to their own pattern. When you walk in the world,
5: when
9: you do marketing, commercial things in the world, it's like there's always an association. And the associations of the world, they want to bend you, they want to mold you, they want to make you just conform unto them. But the word of God is telling us that we be not conformed to this world. And when you think about it, it's like the ignorant wanting to control the knowledgeable. And because the majority of the people are following Satan, they want to control the people are following Christ.
5: And
9: the people are hell bound. They want to control the people are heaven bound. And what a kind of confusion is that? But it's telling us we are the head, they are the tail. And the tail should not be controlling the head. Be not conformed to this world, but be ye transformed by the renewing of your mind. All those people of the world, you look at the way they dress, the way they appear, and it says their mind is darkened. And no matter what you try to show them, them or revealed to them in the word of God because of the darkness in their heart. They cannot understand. It's like Jesus Christ, the very word of God, knowledge from heaven, and he tried to explain things to those Pharisees. They never understood. To those Sadducees, they never understood because their minds were darkened. But now those of us who have come into the Lord and we have come to the faith, it says you are transformed, and then there's a renewing of your mind that you may prove what is that good and accepted and perfect will of God. Once again, it tells us that our body is to be presented unto the Lord. And we're looking at 1 Corinthians chapter 3. I'm reading there from verse 16. Know ye not that ye are the temple of God, and that the Spirit of God dwelleth in you? Don't you know that you are the children of God and you are the temple of God, and the Spirit of God dwelleth in you? What's characteristic of the people of the world? They do not have the Spirit of God. They are dead. And it's a terrible thing when the dead wants to control the living. We are the people alive, alive by grace. Alive because we are cleansed by the blood of the Lamb. Alive because Christ, the living one, dwells within us. But the people who are dead in sins and trespasses, they want to be our Lord. They want to say this is the way to do it. Unfortunately, the people who are in the light, they do not understand. They are trying to come under the will and under the control of the dead. I will not be controlled by the dead. You know, in your life, you want to take a decision. You're walking this way, and then you have a dream, and somebody that died about 10 years ago, 20 years ago, appeared to you, and it's all, anytime you want to take a decision, I'm going to go this way, I'm going to go that way, I'm going to go that way, this dead man will just appear to you and say no.
8: You'll
9: be calling for prayer. You'll be going to the prayer warriors and saying, pray for me. I don't know. Anytime I want to take a decision, a dead man is always appearing to me. And will not allow me to go the direction I ought to go. But the same thing is happening spiritually. That those who are dead in sins and trespasses, anytime you come to the church like this, and the Spirit of God brings alive the word of God unto you, as you go out there, the dead, they confront you and they say, what are you doing? Are you going to go this way or that way?
8: Let me do yami akwa mafuku wa janko mi wa globena mi kalafifia dele jibe ya tu koso tobe muanjilo alole ya tu mi apwa muanji.
9: Don't you become afraid when the dead are the people in control?
8: De mima vona wanibena ka mafuku uwa lemi akblom.
9: When the people who are alive, alive in Christ, alive by the Spirit,
8: eya emotional lagbele Christo mo lagbele gbogboma,
9: they cannot take a decision by the living Spirit of God within them. If any man defile the temple of God, him shall God, what? Destroy. For the temple of God is holy, which temple ye are.
8: 1
9: Corinthians chapter 10, I'm reading from verse 31. It says, whether therefore ye eat or drink, or whatsoever ye do, that accommodates your dressing. Your comportment, your apparel, your appearance. It says, whatsoever you do all to the glory of God.
8: And there's
9: no small part of your life. You know, so God, I can take care of this. I don't need instruction for this.
8: It
9: says, whatsoever you do, whether you are eating or drinking, this just drink. I think I should be able to take this on this. The Lord says, no. He says, in every area of your life, because now he possesses you and he owns you, that you're good to do everything to the glory of God. Christian dressing that pleases and glorifies God. I'm going to look at 3 points. Number one, the condemned attire of religious sinners. I want to tell you that whatever a sinner wears is condemned. There are some people that think that, you know, we can copy some styles in the world. And we can, you know, follow this. This looks nice. How do you know it looks nice?
8: Hey, yo, blabena, oh, yeah, nyakpo lo, lebe miyakpo ledo, ma biyo, selekele we nyabena, e nyakpo dui le mawbon.
9: Because the people who kind of fashioned out that thing, they were blind.
8: Dwa labia mosyono da chauma to la nukfa gbanto wonya.
9: They were dead, they were deaf to the Spirit of God.
8: Wonya mokufu o, hey, wonya mosyobo, tu nekfu de mawpe gbogbonu.
9: I want to get you back to the first time dressing or covering appears in the Bible. It's in Genesis chapter
8: 3.
9: I'm reading there from verse
8: 21.
9: It says, unto Adam also, and to his wife, did the Lord make coats of skins and clothed
8: them.
9: That's the very first appearance of dressing or clothing in the Bible. I want to tell you something. Even though God clothed them on the outside, why don't you look at verse 20? 23, therefore the Lord God sent him forth from the garden of Eden to till the ground from whence he was taken. So he drove out the man, and he placed at the east of the garden of Eden cherubims and a flaming sword, which turned every way to keep the way of the tree of life.
8: The Lord said
9: he'll not touch the tree of life. He will not eat of the tree of life. He drove him out.
8: Well,
9: even though God himself closed him, but that clothing did not give him salvation. That clothing did not give him eternal life. That clothing did not give him a permanent place in the Garden of Eden.
8: Because
9: he
10: bola mo o.
11: I don't want to follow somebody that you know cannot be kept in the kingdom of God.
10: And
11: then they dress, and then you are looking at it and you say, it looks like I can copy this. Looks like this one is good. Even the one of Adam and Eve that God gave to them did not keep them in the garden.
10: There must be something
11: on the inside force, and that's the most important thing, the salvation that comes first. The righteousness that comes first. Therefore, whatever a sinner puts on is nothing for you to appreciate. I'm looking at Genesis chapter 27, I'm looking at verse 15. In verse 15 it says, and Rebecca took goodly raiment of her eldest son Esau, which were with her in the house, and put them upon Jacob, a younger son.
10: Emagbela Rebecca cho via kokweto Esau fo achonu si o le egbola ke duna via de Victor Jacob.
11: You know the story.
10: Mi o to mi nyanu ti nyala.
11: Was wearing the kind of clothes that Isaac the father expected.
10: Ela bena edo awale sika to Isaac le mo pomna.
11: Isaac thought he was waiting for Esau to come to bring the food unto him so that he can bless Esau.
10: Isaac le mo po bena ka Esau
11: But then Rebecca and Jacob made a plot, a plan. And it was a plot or plan of deception. This one is the clothing of deception. You know, the people of the world, they polish the exterior and they dress a particular way to make you feel that everything is all right when everything is all wrong. To make you feel that you have a good home.

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1: Eye mlembala kwa benaka yako Isaac benava. 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
0: He smelled the clothes and the raiment. He said, "This looks like Esau, but the voice I'm hearing is the voice of Jacob."
1: Eye si bablinsi abena o opu abo Jacobo pa vovana lo. Kaka agbiala edi Jacobo pa gbedidi.
0: You don't want to be like that.
1: Malebena nonene molo.
0: In fact, that's what Jesus Christ condemned in the lives of the Pharisees.
1: Nu ya tutu tu yeku sula bufon le.
0: Look at Matthew chapter 23, verse 27. It says, "Woe unto you, scribes and Pharisees, hypocrites, for ye are like unto whited sepulchres, which indeed appear beautiful outward."
1: Baba nami agbanle fian la ople farisi towo alapa towo la bena kamidi yodo sionu chiwo si akalodo eye wo le jejem nuele ke wo moyo fun ple amakuku
0: opopo. Then it says in verse 27, "But are with thee full of dead men's bones and of fall uncleanness."
1: Ewonu bena ke wo moyo fun ple amakuku opopo gba ple di popo katan.
0: "Even so, ye also outwardly appear righteous unto men, but within are full of hypocrisy and iniquity."
1: Nenema ke mia oka mi jena amajoje o le gota la mo fa nukuma ke mia moyo tan ple alapa dada gba ple majo majo nyenye.
0: And that means that what the Lord is looking at is, number one, the conversion of the heart.
1: Esele mia tanu gba nto si jima o le tumi asi bena ka mia po jimo totro
0: baba. See, there are people that when they are coming to church, they disguise themselves, but you are still coming with the same heart of unbelief.
1: Same defilement.
0: Same adultery. The same fornication.
1: The same
0: polygamy. The same drunkenness. The same robbery. You still have all that in your heart. The same evil heart and the same evil that you are keeping. And then on the exterior, you make a change.
1: And that change
0: doesn't matter to God. That's what we call disguise. You disguise yourself as if you are a real child of God, and God says that has no value in the sight of the Lord.
1: Eye gota gumo pa totro la po bena ka ma devine amoku la ma ofia do po la ma o emenye amaduku mblabla bibla be de amaduku mblabla ne mala manye viden ma de kana mi kroa le yesu gbo o.
0: The change must begin on the inside.
1: Elebe totro na je gomo tumi apo jimaka,
0: not just an exterior that appears all right.
1: Manye gota gumo na je nwe de de o.
0: First Kings chapter 14, I'm reading there from verse 2.
1: Fia o gban tota wi ene kuku eva.
0: "And Jeroboam said unto his wife, Arise, I pray thee, and disguise thyself." Don't dress like you normally dress. Disguise yourself. You found the people, there are some churches where they make it compulsory for their members. Don't wear this, don't wear this, don't wear that. And so while they leave their homes, they put on all the earrings and all the necklace and whatever. And then when they get near the church, they remove everything and put inside the bag.
1: Hey, you know, no ta solemia la koda gavino atume nao wa sisim dem to oda deta no gugu chochi pamunwa wa do akoda akpetima.
0: We're now going to the presence of God. We need to disguise ourselves. We need to look like they want us to look.
1: Wa globena ka enemi do ta ma opo nu kumela elebe de mi adoli mi pa vo wa genue abiale si oji to mi asi ene.
0: That is hypocrisy.
1: Emo katanya alapa nu
0: wo. What you're putting on.
1: Do we let you
0: fan? Let's know who you belong to. Let us know where you are coming from. Let us know the work of grace is not there yet. Let us know you are still the dead old sinner that you are. Come as you are.
1: And
0: then we'll be able to know we need to preach salvation to you, and the word of God still needs to get into you. But you know, when you disguise like that, we think you are saved when you are not saved.
1: It deceives us.
0: We're not able to preach the word of God to you in reality.

0: We think you are sanctified and sanctimonious when actually there's a devil inside. Look at verse 2 again. Jeroboam said unto his wife, arise, I pray thee, and disguise thyself that thou be not known to be the wife of Jeroboam, and get thee to Shiloh. Behold, there is Ahijah the prophet, which told me that I should be king over the people.
1: And
0: take with the 10 loaves and cracknels and a cruse of honey, and go to him, and he shall tell thee what shall become of the child.
1: Cho abolo owo ple tatali bakple anichi agwideka de asi ayena yegbo ne wa gblonu si ajore de vie jila nao.
0: And Jeroboam's wife did so, and arose and went to Shiloh, and came to the house of Ahijah, but Ahijah could not see, for his eyes were set by reason of his age.
1: Tata Yerubiam strong one nema, a ye wo choke isilo, a ye wo va ahia fama, ke ahia magatenu lenukmo, elabena etiakpa, a ye epanukuoti.
0: The Lord said unto Ahijah, behold, the wife of Jeroboam cometh to ask a sin of thee for her son, for he is sick. Thus and thus shalt thou say unto her.
1: A ye yehuwa glona ahia daddy bena, but Yerubian Srogbana, a babia girl a bow levia, sila dolem lata, ale, ple ale, nagblone, and you see.
0: For it shall be when she cometh in, she shall feign herself to be another woman. God knows.
1: Ella bena ne eva huamula, ele eduqui wogger amatutue, novina, mao jesiolo.
0: All that deceit, he knows.
1: Mao jesiba blenusiomanella.
0: All that disguise. He knows. Look at verse 6. And it was so when Ahijah heard the sound of her feet as she came in at the door, that he said, come in, thou wife of Jeroboam. Why feignest thou thyself to be another? I am sent to thee with heavy tidings.
1: Bokwe ama denlia, esime ahia se efa forzin le vontro anu, wogbanala, ekblobena gadema Yerubian strong, nukanuti na wadukuo amatutue, kenyala, ekbesasen, wode asinye na wo.
0: No, the message doesn't change, the message of judgment.
1: Wamto dropa maun yama trosia novio.
0: The heavy tidings will not change just because the people disguise themselves. Now, how does God really see the unbelievers, whatever they put on the exterior?
1: I'm
0: looking at Psalm 73, verse
1: 6.
0: Therefore, pride compasses them about as a chain, and violence covers them as a garment.
1: Eyata dada enye opo kojonu eye wo chonu tasasan abi avon.
0: That's all he sees their violence covering them. That's the clothing he sees.
1: Lepo alabena oba vota talabenu tasasan.
0: He sees all the sinful things that they actually put on, and he doesn't see all the flashy things and the fashionable things and all those other things. All he sees is the pride.
1: Ma opo openu von opo makomako kata awi o dole gota gumola majema opokura o ma opo dada siloma.
0: All he sees is the hypocrisy. He says they are covered with hypocrisy and violence and pride as with a garment.
1: Ma opo lakpanu o wasna lomola ekrobena eyata dada enye opo kojunu eye wo chonu tasasi abi avona.
0: And look at Psalm 109 verse 18. As he clothed himself with cursing, like as with garment, so let it come into his bowels like water and like oil into his bones.
1: Samuel of the Kama Seke Pukwamu Wienilia, Etafipo de Abia Von, Eata, Nedun Lamene Abetian, Ple Upper Woman Abbe Amien.
0: You see what it says over there? It says he's clothed with cursing, with bitterness, with hatred. That's his clothing.
1: Lepomi Bobrone Benaka, Etafipo de Etavogaligali, Etadu Aduam.
0: This one looks beautiful. God says, no. All you see there is exterior. But she's covered with bitterness. She's covered with adultery. She's covered with immorality and fornication. She's covered all over with defilement. That's all God sees.
1: Look at verse 19.
0: Let it come unto him as the garment which covereth him. What garment covereth him? Cursing? Bitterness? Sinfulness? And evil? The point we are making is this: that God wants conversion first. I'm looking at Zephaniah chapter 1, verse 8. And it shall come to pass in the day of the Lord's sacrifice that I will punish the princes and the king's children and all such as are clothed with strange apparel.
1: And
0: the Lord is saying it doesn't matter whether they are king's children, or whether they are the daughters of the priest or whatever, or a prophet. He says, I'm going to punish them when they wear those strange things. We're looking at Jude, verse 3. Beloved, when I gave all diligence to write unto you of the common salvation, it was needful for me to write unto you and to exhort you that you should tell me the rest.
1: And he's
0: content for the faith which was once delivered unto the saints. Look around you. And look at all the churches. There's a church over there in your locality. Another church over there in your locality. If you knew that church about 20 years ago, if you knew that church about 30 years ago, you'll see, you remember their comportment.
1: Church Adema Lemia Pomodi, Nibele Jessica Mamau Abelpa Blav, Alopa Bla Tomagbella, Lakpo, unless you do our Lebemau Bavai.
0: You remember the lifestyle, remember real salvation that they believed in, but now everything is gone.
1: Minyopa Bono Yemai, Minyabem Yowa, Uhojima Totro Akunkaji Serga, Kavifiazola,
0: and Nokatatro also follows like that. What generation will be able to keep this word in its entirety and it's in its fullness?
1: That's why
0: the Lord is telling us it has come to us because other people earnestly contended for the faith once delivered unto the saints.
1: And
0: because it has come to us, now the Lord is telling us that this is what we have to do. That every word that is given to us, we're going to contend earnestly for it in Jesus' name. And you know, when some people begin to say, that's a small thing, that's really relating to dressing. just a small thing that only relates to marriage. That's a small thing that only relates to, you know, you bring up your children. Then all
1: is
0: saying, no, everything he has given unto us, we earnestly, not lukewarmly. It says, with all our heart, all our soul, all our mind, earnestly contending for the faith, once delivered unto the saints. In verse 23, it says, and others save with fear, pulling them out of the fire, hating even the garment spotted by the flesh. I pray God will help us in Jesus' name. I'm looking at Romans chapter 14 from verse 12. It says that, so then every one of us shall give account of himself to God. If your dressing is to tempt people, is to make people fall, you'll give account of yourself to God. You know, sometimes when we read all these stories about a great man of God fell into immorality and all that, they put all the blame on those so-called great men of God. Of course, it's their fault. You are responsible for whatever you do. There's no woman, there's no Jezebel or Delilah that can force you into evil. If you fall into that, you are responsible. They never look at all these other people that came to them, and they have all this suggestive kind of body language. Suggestive kind of appearance or suggestive kind of attitude that made them to fall into all those things.
1: But
0: eventually, when the day of judgment comes, it says, so then, every one of us shall give account of himself unto God. In verse 13, let us not therefore judge one another anymore, but judge this rather, that no man, of course no woman, of course no girl, of course no lady,
1: Of course no spinster,
0: of course no married woman, that it says no one put a stumbling block or an occasion to fall in his brother's way.
1: Benade ahosia deke bede nyonu stronto deke na gato nuklekle alonu dia adade no via po monji o.
0: The way you dress as yourself, is this not very suggestive, so that you don't become a stumbling block to the men or even to the women?
1: Verse 14, I know,
0: and I'm persuaded by the Lord Jesus Christ, there is nothing unclean of itself, but to him that esteemeth anything to be unclean, to him it is unclean. That means, you know, some people say, I don't feel anything. Yes, you don't feel anything, but look at the other man. How does he feel? You don't sense anything. Look at the other person. How does he sense it? So that you don't become a stumbling block to anybody.
1: First John chapter 2 verse 10.
0: He that loveth his brother abideth in the light, And there is none occasion of stumbling in him.
1: Ama si ke lwa no via la, eya no akekeli la me, eya nu dia nu adeke mele me o.
0: The way the people of the world dress is to bring its stumbling block before the people.
1: You
0: hear many stories of the manager and the secretary. It's like this is happening. Well, why will not that not happen? The secretary, look at the way the secretary is dressing before the before that person.
1: And then you have the
0: director, and it's always happening. And it is because of these ladies becoming stumbling block, but that's why you became a Christian, that by the grace of God there'll be a change, a transformation, a difference in your life in Jesus' name.
1: Ella bena ne me nyonu modua u hetrona mobetam. Numa temia mini Christo todo alebena miabe Christo tona tromia pononoma. Ma duk beda mia tro le yesupa nu koma.
0: You will not be a stumbling block.
1: Mi manye nudianuna miadeka o.
0: And you will not be a temptress to anybody in Jesus' name.
1: Eye wonwana kama hetete kwa bana madako le yesupa nu koma.
0: If anybody is going to fall, they'll fall without you.
1: Nebe madentola jania ala gaja nu pomo ibe to jiwo o.
0: I mean, Judas fell, but are you responsible for the fall of Judas? Demas fell. Are you responsible for the problem of Demas?
1: You were not there.
0: If anybody wants to fall, let them go and fall outside, not because of you. Nobody will fall because of you. But looking at the second point, the commended apparel of righteous souls.
1: We're
0: looking at 2 Peter chapter 2, verse 8. For the righteous man dwelling among them, in seeing and hearing, vexed his righteous soul. Notice that righteous soul from day to day with their unlawful deeds.
1: Ella bena esiama jodre mano odoma. 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
0: If you're a real child of God, as you move around and you see people in the bus, at the bus stop, in the station, you see people in the school, your righteous soul is vexed.
1: Le kwade neni bena le nyama jodja Christo to le zozon le mondi le duvu le wonu safa le wodopa fis le liane le kwa muwade la kwa wonu bontojima la wofi.
0: It's unhappy.
1: Ma ejima jowo.
0: It's sad.
1: La nonu kakama.
0: You never get adjusted to something evil.
1: Eye matiang akwa jijode nu makoma konuti o.
0: If you get adjusted to evil, something is wrong with you.
1: Nebe le vale jijode.
0: If you get happy and then you say, well, you know, 10 years ago, if somebody did this in my presence, I would be very, I'll be vexed, I'll be unhappy.
1: I'll
0: say, what is all this? But you know, 10 years, time changes people. No, it doesn't change Christians.
1: Hey, my brother, oh, look at my yole.
0: Doesn't change the Bible. I pray that that righteousness in our soul, that purity in our spirit, and that sanctification within us will remain in Jesus' name. I don't know how some people can do it. They leave a church like this, and then they be here for 10 years, for
1: 20 years.
0: And then you go to a particular church and you will see that, you know, the men are hugging the women right inside the church, and then they are dancing, and then they are, you know, throwing their buttocks here and there.
1: And
0: then you find these people that have been here for 20 years and they remain in such a church like that and they feel
1: all right.
0: If you're real born again, if you're not backsliding, you'll never feel all right of that. Your righteous soul will be vexed. When Lord came near Sodom and he saw the things they were doing, the Sodomites, he saw them, all those people, the evil people, when he saw them, it says his righteous soul was vexed. In Isaiah chapter 61, I'm reading there from verse 10. I will greatly rejoice in the Lord. My soul shall be joyful in God. And then it says, for he has clothed me with, tell me, garments of salvation. And then he goes on to say, he has covered me with the robe of righteousness. Sometimes today you see a so-called Christian, and then you see somebody in the world, you cannot tell the difference between them. They look alike.
1: Their appearance, their dressing,
0: everything looks alike. Even the way they talk, their language, even the way they walk and the things they do, it looks like, and it's a socialist or socialite, or it's a fashionable person. I hope they are not saying that about you.
1: When
0: the people of the world begin to commend you and they say, this is great, I love this, well, I like your kind of Christianity because you're not like all these deeper
1: people.
0: Well, then when they say that about you, that means you are shallow. That means you are superficial. That means you've lost the real thing. I pray I will never lose the real thing.
1: You see, if you're a real child
0: of God, the people of the world, they're going to look at you and say, this is peculiar. Say, yes, I thought you will say that because the Lord said, ye are a peculiar generation, peculiar people, and zealous of good works.
1: Psalm 132 verse 9,
0: let the priest be clothed with righteousness.
1: Some of these churches,
0: it will be like what they call worship team. Worship team, as they are blowing their trumpet and playing the guitar, and then they are, you know, sounding the talking drum.
1: And then the
0: person leading will say, hey, come on, we came to worship the Lord here, and then let your feet and your hands and your head and your buttocks and every part of you, let praise the Lord. Why are you doing like this as if you're in a cemetery?
1: And
0: then the pastor wanted to demonstrate that to a picky lady there, and then on the platform be demonstrating to them, and now that the pastor is doing that with a lady there, another person's wife, and then now everybody will take it over.
1: And they say
0: it became livelier. So the pastor will say, that's what I want you to do. Anytime you come on here, you want to really praise the Lord and not make our church a cemetery.
1: Hey, Pastor Labena, and he fi aka bi agboro ha mi mi ya. Na mi va church amoje mi na ka fun ma o. 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Ma jo ajina mo.
0: I think you know it should be more quiet because it talk of a meek and quiet spirit. We want to bring the pop house into the house of the living God.
1: Mi nyare, elebe ma o papo mi adodo sisi na ne. Ma lebe na mi acho hotel e conjito pa nu ona pa gbono no. Ava church home.
0: Things are going to change.
1: Mi a do mala nu wa trole mi adu.
0: You know, if we would lead the way, it was like that in the 70s when Deeper Life got started. It affected all the other churches, all the other ministries.
1: Lekwa de nebe mi aji pala to mi an note se sinde ya. Ela bena de fo akpa de call of blood shake blood drop to be kami ajo gomi. Awo do le church po toji.
0: And the time has come again for Deeper Life to take the forefront line and to be able to say this is the way, walk ye in it.
1: Eye fifi mi amosono li egbala kami adebena kami ade
0: and the people that are looking for the truth but you didn't know where the truth is, they may not change the names of their churches, but they will see the example, they will see the model, and they will follow this model in Jesus'
1: name.
0: If you will take everything that God is bringing to you through me, and then you and I were the same and we join our hearts and hands together, and then we say we're going to bring the standard high again in this nation and in this continent, it will be done in Jesus' name.
1: Deuteronomy
0: chapter 22 verse 5, it says the woman shall not wear that which pertains to a man. That's not a suggestion. And then neither shall a man put on a woman's apparel. You know who are the people that decide this? The people on the football field. And once you see somebody that plays soccer and you say, you know, it's the one that scores the goal for the nation. And then he's weaving the head and then he dresses and has earrings on both ears. And then they show him on the billboards that you're not a star. That's a star for the people of the world. That is not our star. And for us, Jesus is the bright and morning star. But you know, the people of the world, that's the star they look at. And then you begin to find that little by little on the street, you begin to find men that weave their hair, that put on earrings. And little by little, it comes into the church. Little by little, even the pastors and the preachers, they begin to call their ears and then they begin to wave their ears. And then their ushers and their singers and everybody now they're doing it. Where did it come from? It came from the world. Because that church was not like that until they saw their star on the billboard. They forsook Christ, their star.
1: And then they took the star on the billboard.
0: I pray it will never happen to you. Because we want to keep on looking unto Jesus, the author and the finisher of our faith. For the joy that was set before him endured the cross. There'll be some persecution to endure. There'll be some kind of opposition to endure.
1: Titre tida mon mado la vale be mia doji
0: lo. The palace started about almost 40 years ago and we faced opposition every mile, every inch of the way and we're still standing.
1: E yela po da di palace jo gomola e fo blan va y vene si alo. Mi dogo yuma titio mi note. Mi dogo ha ko mi note mi akpoto anote.
0: And we can bear a little more. I said we can bear a little more.
1: Mi agbate adoji vi la. Mo be mi agbate adoji vi.
0: You know the persecution, the opposition that you know they're like this, like this, but thank God God is with us. Thank God the power of God is here. Thank God the miracles of God are there. And thank God the truth of God abides with us and will abide forever in Jesus' name. The children that before you got married, you were already in the church. Before you got married, you were born again. Before you got married, you knew the truth of the word of God.
1: No, vinya kafila ba de strong, kafila ba di viola le choti yama.
0: And we were the people that prayed for you, and then you got a wife, you got a husband. And then you got children, and now you are telling us, Pastor, you know, that these are our children, but they do not want everything we have.
1: And
0: because of our children, we want to modify this. I say, we children.
1: And let me be view ta person. I'm your touch in your video. My bios, a vicauni, a viawade.
0: Your children are more authoritative than me, your pastor now.
1: People, I'm a view back on so when you're my pastor as well.
0: Your children, they have more authority over you than me, your pastor.
1: People, I'm a view back on so they're my view when you're my pastor.
0: I was the one that prayed for you. I was the one that taught you how to know the will of God.
1: And you do better that when you're film out and you're feeling like this.
0: I was the one that prayed, and then you got the children. And these children you have got now will not allow you to listen to me. I say, God forbid. I said, God forbid. Your children will change your pastor. Your children will change your church. Your children will change the Bible. No, we will change these children. Our example, our prayer, our teaching, our training. Train up a child in the way it should go. And when he's old, he will not depart from it in Jesus' name.
1: Once in a while,
0: the chain will backslide, and then they go out there, and then we're praying for them. And then when they see what is in the world, because there's a lot in the world, they don't understand, they don't know. When they see all that, they'll come back over here.
1: Yeah, they may be view what they are demagogu.
0: Now, if they come back and they see that we that they left behind, that we have changed everything, of what value will that be?
1: If you know Trogova, you probably am your boy, you know, who trono, who kakano gakan, as he hoho Kenya
0: man. When somebody backslides and he goes for about 7 years, for 10 years, and then he comes back after 10 years, and then he hears us preaching, says, wow, what I left 10 years ago has remained intact without any change. I think that's the beauty of the gospel.
1: Eye na mi ade demagbele mi adoma jo pia ma adre pia mo ba trok boba mi adoma emi gagbro mo ponya ba to asaklata be o mi amagbele di jo potogba lemede asia eye nyanya mi apom chikokwe la no mi asimada.
0: That's the reason why we're standing and we'll keep on standing in Jesus' name.
1: Esi atemi le titre mi apoto no titre da le yesu penu koma.
0: It says the woman shall not put on, shall not wear that which pertaineth unto a man.
1: Egbele nyon ma deke ma gadonu tu o.
0: Neither shall a man put on a woman's garment, for all that do so are what? Abomination unto deeper life.
1: Hey, you know, gado nyonu o elabena me siwo wo nu sia la enye nu nyonu na dipa life.
0: Unto who? Unto God. And God says, I am God, I change not.
1: Wonye nu nyonu na meka na mau bi mau bena yenye mau sima trona o.
0: John chapter 5 reading from verse 41. Verse 41 says, I receive not honor from men.
1: Yohanes tama ton pokwe blana vode kelia egblebe yimoko kaf chwa mo gbo o.
0: Look at verse 44. How can ye believe which receive honor one of another and seek not the honor that cometh from God only?
1: Pokwe blana vone lia alekela wa miyao miyatenu akho as akho ase esye mi le kaf kaf kwamcho miyane ogbo eye kaf kaf.
0: Galatians chapter 1, we're looking at verse 10. For do I not persuade men or God? For or do I seek to please men? For if I yet pleased men, I should not be the servant of Christ.
1: Galatians tagba kupia mwulia ke azonla deme galenupum bena wanyo amowonu lo alo maunwa alo deme lejijimbena maja amowonwa deme galamowonu jemla ananye meganye Christopher dollar o.
0: If all you're looking for your aim, your goal, or you are working for, you are dressing for, my boss will like this one.
1: Nenye bena wawu dodo waja jeme wakbenono lebena alime dawa potela nwapinya gbon.
0: My director will like this one.
1: My
0: neighborhood will like this one. If that's all your goal, you cannot please God.
1: But
0: saying, how does this look to God? If that is your goal, then the way you appear will be very different.
1: James
0: chapter 4 verse 4. Yeah. Adulterers and adulteresses, know ye not that the friendship of the world is enmity with God? Whosoever therefore will be a friend of the world, tell me the rest, is the enemy of God. You don't want to just copy somebody because of their position or because of their prestige or whatever in society. You want to say, well, if God allows them to do what they are doing, good enough for them. But as for me and my house, we will serve the Lord. We are going to serve the Lord in Jesus' name.
1: We're
0: looking at James chapter 1 verse 27. Pure religion and undefiled before God and the Father is this, to visit the fatherless and widows in their affliction and to keep himself unspotted from the world.
1: Mouse boss boss in Chico, the Pupua de Camelan, Nula, Mouth of Pula Nukumola, Enya Sibina, Wakpo, Trevio, Okla, Husiota, Leopoga, Kama, Ewa, Dramadukido, Dima Puma Pito Kikiama.
0: We're very near the time of the rapture.
1: Minyade.
0: I pray that now that we're very near the time of the rapture, nothing will take you away from this good way in Jesus' name.
1: Migo Guamoko Kedayamovo, many betifias, Migo Guivola, Mia de Mona de Cana Chomida, Ajula Mauba, Omotoguda, Nadakama de Dolly, yes. Super new common.
0: Point number 3 now, the commanded adornment. The commanded adornment for rapturable saints.
1: In 1
0: Timothy chapter 2 verse 9.
1: Timothy,
0: in like manner also, that women adorn themselves in modest apparel. This is somebody who said, you know, a lady that, you know, the upper part of the chest is, you know, all exposed, and you know people are feeling tempted and they're feeling the heat of lust. That's not modest.
1: La pobre de nyonu vie kena dwa ode ba kota dali ba nunt la jajem la wamela ena bena nutuade nunjuju le gagedo pa jima ma dwa ode nomo nui tomo o.
0: You see, the thing is so very short that when you bend down like this, they can almost see what they shouldn't see. That's no more modest.
1: Nebe de tube le dwa ode la wakpo kui ne le bobo kwa ni ma le bo wakpo wa wakpo le mola ma dwa
0: the thing that she already caught, and you know, sometimes they see the underwear. That's underwear. They shouldn't see that. That's no more modest.
1: Nebe na de mito agwa miti. Eye be keke legbe va se da fika mi agwa no po yebe popo yo le gomu ya. Ma dawle no mo nuito mo o.
0: And sometimes you see that, you know, a lady dresses and its thing is so tight that, you know, you almost see the contour of the whole anatomy of the whole body. That's no more modest.
1: Eye la poda gado mo nyonu fi wa do awo. Awala mi o padi padi. Eye ale ko po jeje mo le ala no je la wa mo. Ma dawle no mo nuito mo o.
0: It says that women adorn themselves in modest apparel.
1: Then he
0: says, "Who shamefacedness and sobriety, not with braided hair or gold or pearls or costly, but which becometh women be professing what? Worldliness? Professing godliness
1: with good works."
0: I pray God will do that for us in Jesus' name.
1: 1 Peter 3:3,
0: it says, "Whose adorning, let it not be that outward adorning, or plating the ear of wearing of gold, or putting on apparel, but let it be the hidden man of the heart, in that which is not corruptible."
1: Ma Petro Bento Tamaton, Pukuyamatonlia, Amasiopa Lekawana Ganye Gota, Guma Lekawa, Toda Popo, Plasica Dodo, Plau Dodoma, Cabonu, Wanye Jima, Pamarabla, Lek Bobon Fatu Sinuani, Pola Panonoma, Magblema,
0: be so converted and so sanctified that this world will not be able to corrupt you in Jesus' name.
1: Beto Beramia Trojimag, Bibuajano Coquebu, Alegbana, Hikasamalama Pudimila Mwanaka Jew, Le Yesupano Coma.
0: And then he goes on to say, "But with the evil, with the ornament of a meek and quiet spirit."
1: Eye wo yeji benanka kabonu wanye jimo pa mo rawula le gbogbon fatu sinu anipo la.
0: Look up here for a moment.
1: Me kota
0: you know, whatever you think we're doing in the church, if it changes the Bible, let's discard that thing.
1: Le kwadi nu si anu simi le wole gamu yamu na titre bible antia mi na mi agbenu ma doma.
0: Over here in the deeper life we have what we call women's ministry, but women's ministry is not to compete with the men.
1: Le kwadi Mayamia, Midunyon Nobel Subosubo, Bamalebanon Rabana di Kadun Plenutuo, Laududuma.
0: Women's ministry is not to make you loud and bold and forceful and kind of so courageous, like it's like you are fighting with us men.
1: Hey, Yon Nobel Subosubo Dwadi, Yon Nobel Ponson, Anno Badelemia Nutuoji, Anno Apadulemiata, Anibena, Waweba Lemia Plum,
0: and
1: no.
0: And then the meekness is no more there, the gentleness is no more there.
1: Hey, to Fama, no mokoma, megalaja jamlo
0: and then the quietness of spirit is no more there.
1: Eye bogbon pino no sino fatu sino anipula megalo
0: usio. And it's like, you know, your husband might be a pastor, and then the wife is the woman coordinator.
1: Eje kwa bena nutu ademani pastor. Eye strong la yeni yonu beklola le gamiama.
0: And then you want to plan a program, and then you say, then you just pass the announcement to the ushers.
1: Eye le dia yonu aja oru dunye takwe kwa dia. Deko be chosse le dia na manu jolo.
0: You're not going to even tell your husband that my husband, your husband is still your pastor in the church. Your husband is the pastor of the whole church of adult men, adult women, and the youths and the children is the pastor of that whole church.
1: And
0: then you just say, "Usher, come on here. We're going to have a women's program, and therefore announce this that next Friday everybody should be there."
1: Hey, la chukwa bena amanu jolo mi ba degbo fanya bena ka kosida gbe fira gbe na gbonwa mi jo ta pe nyonu nyonu ka ta una va ta
0: ko pela. The pastor is sitting on there, sending announcement that, you know, and then calls the brother maker. When did you get that?
1: Hey, no bi na degbo pan la pastor yo bro tika le segbo fan de ya chu.
0: Well, it was passed by the usher. Which usher? That usher. You call the usher and then say, "How did this come in?"
1: Hey, brother Bena, amun jole metu agbanle avana amun jola fika agbanle ya to vadwa
0: si mommy gave it to me.
1: Mami etu enu
0: which mommy gave it to you?
1: Mami ke etu enu.
0: Our pastor is no more pastor.
1: Pastor mani me be pastor azon wa
0: spirit. That you're still able to submit and then you tell your husband who is a pastor in the church, want to have this program, how about it?
1: Gbogbon fatu nenu ani o stronyo nutu we ni pastor nemi nbe mi o ta pe pele le ga mi amo bu nchi pore le kele pedui.
0: And your husband looks at it and says, no, not this time now. We have something slated for next Friday.
1: Eye pastor la bena enyo gakia ma ba mu le cost fide agbodo la bena dudu ade le mi asi le fide agbodo gbon.
0: And then you say, but why?
1: Ile bena anu ka tena.
0: How do you ask, but why?
1: Nuka ti le bia na ma no do nyonu.
0: We fighting.
1: Adran mi le.
0: When you came to the church, did you come for position?
1: Eye le ba ka mi amare le ba ba ni nyonu ba mu no la ye.
0: Did you come for activity? Didn't you come so we can lead you on the way to heaven?
1: De le ba ba ba wo do amade ko le ba bena ka wu na gbon yen ya ti ma ide ji po pia do pola mo wa.
0: God so good, he gave us women ministry. Don't allow that to get into your head.
1: Ma o lo mi ba to no ba suba suba do na mi. E ma ma gba gada ta mo no wa te lo to ba pon na gaje ti mo na o.
0: It says, with a meek and quiet spirit, which in the sight of God is of great price.
1: Ebena de ple gbogbon si kana fatu sinu anipo le ma no no magluma gluma sina kwa si sa sin le ma o fanu kuma.
0: Priceless thing we're holding on to.
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0: si. Not all this fighting for position and fighting for equality, what a man can do, a woman can do.
1: Me ye ko da dane no po mi agbogbo na eh nu si kanu tu ate awa mi yum no ka mi ate ma we.
0: And it's like we want to divide the church between you. I'm having this program, she's having that program. And then when I come back home and you can give me your testimony, I meet you as your wife, I can tell you God is working, the Spirit of God is the same. No competition.
1: We're
0: going to walk this narrow way that gets to heaven in Jesus' name. Let's look at Proverbs chapter 6, verse 16. These six things does the Lord hate, yea, seven, an abomination unto him, a proud look.
1: A
0: lying tongue, and hands that shed innocent blood, a heart that devises wicked imaginations.
1: Feet
0: that be swift in running to mischief, a false witness that speaketh lies, and he that soweth discord among the brethren, that is abomination before the Lord.
1: A force your turn at the vonu, I must do a vato da sepo, heda alakba, bakle I must see deadre, no fewer dumela, yo wa lefi.
0: Proverbs chapter 31, I read verse 10. Who can find a virtuous woman for a prize? Is far above rubies.
1: Lodo do blaton vode ke kukuya mwulia, ama kea kponyonu zazen, upwa asima sanwu ajakbato.
0: Verse 25, strength and honor are her clothing.
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0: Spiritual strength to be able to withstand evil.
1: Bopwa mwonu sema te anon chitre de nu vwa onu.
0: The dignity of a Christian lady, the dignity of a Christian woman, that when people see you, they don't behave to you as if they are behaving to a prostitute.
1: Christo to sinonu bubula Christo to nyonu sinonu achonlia na upo ade umanu agbonu abeleke nu wonada hasito onu lekpa domana o.
0: They don't behave to you as if you are advertising, as if you are looking for the men.
1: Uma wode nu abena ka nyonu ikan to na cho ibenu kule nu tu ojim lekpa domale nu sapo
0: imana o. She shall rejoice in the time to come.
1: Eyala akpo jijo le nkeke si ogbana
0: mo. She opens her mouth with wisdom, and in her tongue is the law of kindness. She looketh well to the way of her household and eateth not the bread of idleness. Her children rise up and call her blessed, and her husband also, he praiseth her. You know, when you dress like that and your husband knows that you're only attractive to him, you're not trying to be attractive to the men of the world.
1: You're
0: not trying to be attractive to men in the church. That your husband knows his heart is centered on you. He knows that I know my wife, she only only wants to be attractive to me, the husband.
1: Hey, yes, strong to nyabenade. Wagbelo no weje demela le wanama kobe ya de strong nutu nula.
0: Not to be attractive to other people, and the children too. They say we know mommy. The mommy does not care to be attractive to all those men outside, rather than church or outside the church.
1: Many bena jamu bwadeke molo. Hey, view goka wunyo bena ka o dada. Mi adama dua bena kana muwa kafri lekwa duma ya jamu unu o mi adada dua unu nomo.
0: All that mommy cares about is to be attractive to daddy. They will respect you.
1: Hey, the viewer, go back and meet Dada. Ode, I want to be a demia tonu. The viewer, the bubun.
0: But if they know that you know you are just trying to flaunt and show, you know, your beauty to all those men outside, your children will be praying eternally. What kind of thing is this that mommy is doing? This is not right.
1: Hey, you need to be now. We are like Benobi. Are they upon your new able to be judge? I fear my bubola mortala. The viewer, no go to the banana. I am going to Dalia. That Dabon Mona, I am on your day. Must some click wrong.
0: And doesn't she know that daddy will not like this? And she does that when daddy is not around.
1: Hey, if you are going to be a man, you are going to be a man. You are going to be a man. You are going to be a man. You are going
0: to show yourself beautiful to other people around. That's not good. But live a life of dignity, a life of honor. A life that your children will praise you and your husband will have confidence. Confidence in you. That's why it says in verse 29, many daughters have done virtuously, but thou excellest them all. Favor is deceitful. Beauty is vain, but a woman that does what? Fearest the Lord, she shall be praised.
1: Nyonyola alakpe, eye tube jejela ye, gake nyonu siwa unka mi blemansia, si vwanyo wala, elebuwa kafi.
0: I pray that the praise and commendation of the Lord will be upon every one of us. And God will help us to be who we ought to be for till the end of our days in Jesus' name.
1: Eye mola tibe na miyanya mosilebe miyanya basa, miyapa
0: and if Jesus tarries, that I go before you, so that over there I'll be watching you and saying, come on now, preserve that thing, earnestly contending for the faith once delivered unto the saints.
1: Hey, ye nebena ne vama bena, baku don kone mi ale jupula fimala, ma no mi akpon, ma akbe bena, ma unyansi uto das, na mokyo si deke yekatan la, mine vle tabasere nu.
0: Then I'll be waiting for you up there, there'll be confidence and rest in my peace, that after I'm gone, you'll not say, that preacher is gone, that man is gone now, whoever is a new leader, come on, like Aaron, make this for us and make this for us.
1: Hey, man, no, Jijo, Paul, let me know. Hey, me, my brother, na, Joe, Ella, Bena, hey, but my mom, some of Bogula, not Tiazon, Gakana, my lady, Paul, me, I, Tamarica, be Aaron, and Benaka, Bawi, and me, Tramo.
0: As for this, Moses is gone, and then you are the one there now. Come on, and change this and change that. That will not happen.
1: Hey, Wabena, Moses, Joe, a weber, let me go here. Yata, Tromia, and me, la Tromia, and me, my dog, brother, and me, my jolly.
0: This legacy the Lord has given us will preserve it until Christ comes in Jesus' name.
1: Let's try and
0: talk to the Lord in prayer. Pray with all your heart, all your soul. It's not kind of superficial prayer. Pray for strength. And pray for conviction that God will help you, that your stand upon this unchanging word. That the society will not change you. That you have a little money in your pocket now, money will not change you. That your position in society will not change you. That all the activities around will not change you. That the growth of the church, the church is moving from this to this to that, that will not change
1: you.
0: God will give us the grace to keep in it until the very end. Earnestly. Contend for the faith which was once believed.
1: Minamia dog, but
2: Our Father, we bless your name for bringing us together.
1: Papa mi da kpo le kplo mi ba zanya ma.
2: Thank you for the privilege of gathering together.
1: Akpo mo no kpo le mi aso mi afufu alia.
2: And we pray that our meeting together will be richly blessed of you in Jesus' name.
1: Mi do kpo da mi afufu se ma to na yire na mi le Yesu fenu come.
2: Grant us hearts interested in your word.
1: Na mi edisina kpo ajijo le wonya nu chi.
2: And help us to take in your word.
1: Kpo da mi ati mi anko wonya la.
2: We may get the best out of your word. Correct whatever is wrong in our lives. Put us in the path of righteousness. We thank you because we know you have answered. In Jesus' name we pray. Tonight we come to a very important subject. It is a study that will determine whether we'll be able to make progress in our Christian lives or will not be able to make progress.
1: It
2: is a study that will determine whether our families, our marriages will be built soundly on the word of God, on the grace of God or not.
1: It's
2: a study that will reveal whether we'll be able to keep our friends, associates, and neighbors, or maybe we'll not be able to keep them. It's a study that will show whether we'll be successful and effective in the ministry, in the work of the Lord, or maybe we'll not be able to. It's a study that will determine whether our prayer life will be recognized by heaven or our prayer life will just be neglected by God. And it's a study that shows the very index of our Christian life, whether we're real Christians or we're not real Christians. The more

0: commandments relating to this subject.
1: Anyana ma funu gede atu se desina doka pleno efin si atogbe.
0: Able to relate to you all the promises that accrue, that come to the people that obey what is given in this subject.
1: Eye ma teminu gbadu ikana ba amoyo ikana wode no so si adila o khola.
0: Able to buttress everything we say by many examples from all over the Bible.
1: Eye ma temi poranu gede kuda ni si omi agbo lanu ti kuda ma gede onti le Bible ma.
0: I've been able to show you the many people that have stumbled in the past and are stumbling now because of the neglect of this subject.
1: Would
0: have been able to show you the success, the effectiveness, the power, the authority, and the promotion spiritually of the people that took note of a subject like
1: this.
0: But even though we have a short time, I still want you to pay close attention. Look at the verse, Colossians chapter 4, verse 6. Let your speech be always with grace, seasoned with salt, that ye may know how ye ought to answer every man. Let your speech. See, the word let is telling you that there is a struggle, and the devil will struggle to take your speech to himself. The Lord, on the other hand, is struggling and pleading with you to control your speech. You stand as a third person, and he says, look this side, the devil wants to make your speech go astray. Look that side, the Lord wants to control your speech. You come in as a third person, he says, you determine which direction your speech will go. Let your speech.
1: Availa jojom lenye benam, monu kwa la siyo, bela afunu, gakala abu sanjibe ya kwa wanyane ya zen, le mongwa gula toji, mau la kpada ka, le mongwa bena ka zan wanyale moni toji, azo wanyan matongwa, silate zan wanyale moni jilo, alwaza le mongwa gula toji, lea tamina, miyafanya.
0: The word led is calling upon you because you are a free moral agent. You have the ability to choose. You have the ability to decide. You have the ability to go to the right or to go to the left, to speak right or to speak wrong. And it says now, you make use of that free moral agency. Make use of your free volition. Make use of the liberty that God has given you and all the resources of grace available to you. And you make sure that you tend the right way and let your speech be always with grace.
1: Ela bena monu kwakwa la siwe na funu le dukiosi, bo untona tianus na genuo, lesi atela maule yom, bena monu kwakwa la siola, wonto zem, bena funu sina genuo, dohi la funu nilo, la funu kwakwa, laide du siji, alo miyajin, la zan wanya le monu tojilo, alo moglon tojin, lesi atela, mina amunba bakleja, nano miyafo nyama.
0: And it says, let your speech be always with grace.
1: Do
0: you think it's possible for me to examine and to tell you when it says always, all the various conditions, all the various circumstances, all the various situations where you'll be called upon, or your mind will lead you, or something will impel you or compel you to want to say something, and it says in all those conditions, in all those situations, in all those places you will find yourself when you have the tendency to be irritated, or to be tempted, or to be persecuted, or to be frustrated, or when there are people that are trying to get wrong words out of you. It says always, at all times, in all places, with all people, at home with your family members, at home with difficult children, at home with a persecuting husband, in the place of work when the boss is not cooperating, everywhere you may be, always, at all times. Let your speech be always with grace.
1: Le pode benama funtonya ki antine bena dasi. 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

0: Always with grace. I can interpret that to you what it means. It means when you want to take bread, for example, always your child will say, "Mommy, put butter, always." Anytime you want to drink tea, children will say, "Always." They never forget. They say, "Mommy, put sugar." Anytime you want to drink, maybe gari it is, and the children will say, "Mommy, what are we going to drink it with?" What they are saying is, it says, it must never be without sugar, never without butter. And you know, whenever you are going to talk, somebody irritates you, somebody is persecuting you, somebody is getting on your nerves, somebody is frustrating you, somebody is doing one thing or the other, and you want to open your mouth, the Lord says, "Don't talk yet, more grace, abundant grace." As you put butter on that bread, surround all the words you are going to say with grace. As you put sugar in that pap, in that tea, don't speak yet. Let grace surround everything. Saturate it with grace. Cover it with grace. And surround it with grace before you speak it out. If you will take that to heart everywhere and every time, you'll never offend anybody. Because you'll be speaking always with the sugar and the butter of grace in everything you are passing across to people.
1: Mana mi kwadan mal, nebe de abe vio won, nebe ne vio jadwa konola, wabena dada de bota manami, doki no janu eti, wabena dada de suklele manami, lenyam, nebena nova po sukle walanka glolo gwamanaka, sukle nemale tiamula yumatia nui lenya nebena amole yuma ting. 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
0: Our words get us into trouble because we don't remember to put in grace before we speak it out.
1: Ne mi ma funu ple ma o fa manu
0: How do you feel when you eat that bread without butter? It's dry. When people speak those words to you without grace, you know what? The word is dry. How do you feel when you take that gari without sugar? It is unsatisfactory. When you speak to people without grace, you know what happens? It is unsatisfactory. How does that tea taste without any sugar, without any milk? It tastes
1: sour.
0: Words will speak out without putting grace, saturating them with grace, covering them with grace. You know what those words are? The words are sour.
1: Nyasanyasi lagula amandoma lago do ola.
0: Let your speech be always with grace, seasoned with salt. Seasoned with salt. I'm sure you know the use of salt. Sometimes you take that bush meat, and when you take that bush meat, you want to prepare it, you cut it open, you put salt in the internal part, and then you put it on the fire and you fry that thing with the salt in it. And when somebody takes it, he begins to eat it. He says, "Where did you get this?" If you give him that same thing, the same bush meat, but there's no salt in it, and then he takes a bite, he says, "Thank you, I'm all right."
1: Minya bena nebele cho jile cho okhona ile wuka okhona mamuda babu cho winwe cho winwe le cho jedema nyele nyile junu eba zani de la ne le kena mara mara di kola abena a mi abivin tolo maga nama gakla cho okhona maka ejemala mo unela nam mi adam ya dila maga jie jevelia ula gobe akpo maga dru ya zo o dola bena ejemala mo.
0: Don't speak without seasoning that thing with salt.
1: Maga funu na jemala wanyama o.
0: Says that ye may know how ye ought to answer every man. The way I have time to exhaust what it means this every man. You speak to the bus conductor. You speak to your boss in the office. You speak to your teacher at school. You speak to your leaders in church. You speak to the subordinates in the house fellowship. You speak to a stranger that you are just meeting. Every man, no matter where you are meeting them, make sure that let your speech be always with grace, seasoned with salt, that ye may know how ye ought to answer every man under the sun.
1: Na ye ilewe ma fun kwara ma si ama ntine mi la mi nyabe na mi fwanu ne conductor vio mi fwanu ne mi apa dofa ma gan o mi fwanu pe mi apa school no sian la o mi fwanu ne mi apa tunu son lo le le toti koma toti nuno la o pe no vio la fun abobo la mo pe ama duso mi do agwe ama si ama sina dogula de funu pe ama no pe jenana mo be na nyale la do nyan tina ma si ama.
0: I told you this study is very important. And already you will see from the little I have said on that verse 6 how important it is.
1: It
0: is the neglect of the teaching of this verse that brings divorce, that brings breakage in our family. This is what develops into fighting and beating one another, whether in the bus stop or in the motor park or at the garage or on the road. Whenever you see two people fighting, somebody has spoken word without grace. Somebody has spoken word not seasoned with salt. Somebody did not know how to answer the other fellow. That's what resulted into fighting. Our speech is very important. Our speech is one of the truest indicators of our spiritual condition. The mouth of the unredeemed pours out evil. They do not know they ought to butter that bread and sugar that tea. They just give out the dry word, the sour word, the unsatisfactory word every time. The mouth of the unredeemed will pour out lust and deceit.
1: Will
0: pour out curses and lies. Perversity and vanity. Flattery and foolishness.
1: To
0: talk vain talk and false doctrine. Will pour out swearing, filthy communications and gossip. In fact, the Bible puts it this way in Romans chapter 3, talking about the language of the unredeemed. Verse 13, their throat is an open sepulcher. With their tongue, they have used deceit. The poison of asps is under their leaves, whose mouth is full of cursing and bitterness.
1: Yo dosile nu vola nye wopo vama, wopo ade wopo nyabibi ngane ngane, e fli wopo dile wopo nu yiyoma.
0: Normally, sepulcher is the tomb. It's where you bury dead people. Normally, when you bury somebody, you cover that tomb so that the odor will not be coming out to disturb the people living around. But it said these people, the unbelieving people, the unredeemed people, their throat is a sepulcher, not a covered sepulcher. It's an open sepulcher.
1: Any your dosimo tonu o, any your dosile nouveau, any open vraiment.
0: said with their tongue they have used deceit. And you know there is deceit everywhere among the unredeemed. Among the unbelieving, unsaved people, there is deceit everywhere. The poison of asp is under their
1: leaves.
0: Now you may take all this to be figurative language. You may take it to mean that the apostle is just writing this. How can poison be under the leaves of a human being? If you know some unbelieving people, and some people you say they are believers, but really they are still unbelieving. If you know the way they will speak to little children, and they will speak and speak bitter words, angry words, cutting words, terrible words, that the moment that child hears the voice of that person coming from afar, already there is fear, there is sweating all over the body, and the child is shaking like this, and the child does not know himself anymore. What's the matter? The system of that child has been poisoned by the words coming out of that man to that child.
1: Gakia la gbovlo no ma trojimu la menya ale yo gbonya ne opo vio ale si o de agbede via o jila nebe na de o webe de dimala nanya se to apenu ko gbono la de vovon do ne enu ajojun papapa adelati eye banu vovon ya mo tela tro nuka te na do la bena amama fanya ezu adiwa mo le de bima ponu chinla mo.
0: This poison we're talking about is what makes a person comes into a particular place now before he came. You've been happy, you've been praising the Lord, you've been reading the promises of God, and you've been saying, I praise the Lord, I'm a Christian, I praise the Lord for what he has done. This fellow will come in and he will say something very sharp, something very sour, something very discouraging, something very cutting, something that you will want the ground to open and you just enter in. And what he says, you'll be covered with shame and sorrow. He drops that poison and he has gone. That thing he says for 5 minutes, 1 year you have not forgotten.
1: Whose
0: mouth is full of cursing and bitterness. Families are just full of bitterness and cursing.
1: In
0: the bedroom is all cursed. They begin to curse one another.
1: And
0: the backyard, when they are going to toilet or when they are going to bathroom, all that comes out is cursed. The sitting room, and they start with a nice conversation, just discussing together, husband and wife, or those who are living together. In 5 minutes, everything will change. Cursing has started again. No matter where you get in that house, in that community, anywhere you go, they just be throwing curses at one another. You will never do well. You will not stay in this house. I will get rid of you. You are the one that is making my business to collapse. This is what will happen to you. Except my father is not my father. And when you check up, they have 3-4 Bibles. One Bible at the sitting room. One Bible in the room. One Bible everywhere. Bible everywhere, but cursing and bitterness fills the house.
1: That's
0: you see why we don't have peace in our families.
1: Because
0: We say we are redeemed, but our mouth is not converted.
1: I
0: am born again. Our mouth is not born again. I am a child of God. Our mouth does not follow us to the kingdom of God.
1: Tonight
0: I pray that God will change us. Let's look at 3 points. Number one, grace in the heart. Number two, speech, grace, and soul. Number three, answering to edify. You see, before our language, our speech, our conversation can be what it ought to be, there must be grace in the heart. You cannot draw water out of a dry well. You cannot take food out of an empty cupboard. You cannot pour oil out of an empty bottle. You cannot take water out of an empty bucket. If we are going to manifest the grace of God in our language, first of all, our hearts must be filled with the grace of God. Because it is what is inside that will come out. You see, when you open a particular barrel and you want to take something, they say, go and take water from there. And you didn't know that there is no water there. Oil is there. And without looking very well, you just put your cup inside. As you take the thing out, it is not water, it is oil. It is what is inside that will draw out. That is why the Bible says out of the abundance of the heart, the mouth speaks. Matthew chapter 12 verse 34. O generation of vipers, how can ye, being evil, speak good things? For out of the abundance of the heart, the mouth speaks.
1: It's
0: only when grace has filled our hearts, we'll be able to speak out words of grace. When your heart is full of love, you'll be able to speak out words of love. When your heart is full of truth, you'll be able to draw out words of truth. When your heart is full of kindness and compassion, the compassion of Christ just fills your heart, every compartment of your heart, every part of your heart. What is inside is compassion, kindness. When you speak out, words of compassion and kindness will come out. When your heart is full of mercy, and in your heart God just pours out his mercy, and the heart is full, very full of the mercy of God, the moment you open your mouth like this, words of mercy will be coming
1: out.
0: Out of the abundance of the heart, the mouth speaketh. As we're talking about grace, speech with grace, that grace will be in our heart first. If the heart is not full of the grace of God and the love of God and the mercy of God and the compassion of God, you cannot control the mouth to say anything different from what is inside the heart.
1: Let's
0: look at
1: to one woman.
0: James chapter 3 verse 8. But the tongue can no man tame. It is an unruly evil, full of deadly poison. The only solution is that the heart will be full of the grace of God. What should I do? What should you do before the heart becomes full of the grace of God? Look up here and listen to me. Somebody has done something against you.
1: It
0: offended you. Irritated you. It just destabilized you. And there is the temptation to talk to the person. What to do is to say, there's no grace in that place, I won't talk. There's no joy inside that place, I won't talk. There's no peace inside that place, I won't talk. There's no compassion inside that place, I won't talk. There's no appreciation inside that place, I won't talk. Go to the Lord in prayer.
1: And
0: God fills you afresh. More grace. More love.
1: More
0: kind. More appreciation. And you see yourself loving that person. Appreciating that person. Now that your heart is full of grace, you come out to say, now I can talk.
1: I feel
0: that love within. I feel that grace within. Now I can talk. Now if you talk, grace will come out. Don't talk every time. You see that you are not full of grace within, don't talk. If you see that what will come out may poison the life of that individual, you don't want to poison anybody, don't talk. Let there be grace before you open your mouth and you speak to those people. Will you do that? You know some people, they talk too much. They talk every time. When they feel offended, they talk. And that's the time they shouldn't be talking. Sometimes you say some things, and after saying them, you regret you said them. Have you ever felt like that before? And sometimes you say, why did I talk now? And the way the person has been unhappy, why did I even open my mouth? Next time, make sure you are full of the grace of God before you open your mouth. If you do that, there will be more peace in your family. In 2 Corinthians chapter 1, I'm looking at it from verse 12. For our rejoicing is this, that the testimony of our conscience, that in simplicity and godly sincerity, not with fleshly wisdom, but by the grace of God, we have had our conversation in the world and more abundantly toward you.
1: What
0: I'm emphasizing to you is that the mouth cannot speak right until the heart becomes right with God and right with our fellow men. There is a connection, a link between the heart and the
1: mouth.
0: The tongue cannot be tamed until God's grace changes the heart. And it is through conversion that leads to conversion of life, conversion of character, conversion of speech. The quickest way to recognize that somebody has been converted is that his speech,
2: his talking, his conversation has been converted.
1: Your
2: conversation has not been converted. If all the old jokes, old lies, old exaggeration, old deception, old slander, old flattering is still there, and there is no change, there is no conversion in what is coming out of your mouth, your heart has not been converted. You are not a child of God. Repentance and faith in Christ as Savior brings the heart to the place where you have asked for forgiveness and you receive forgiveness and you receive the grace of God. Is that grace of God that brings power for change? When we come to Christ and we receive grace from Him, our conduct, our speech will become new, totally different.
1: You
2: don't say what we used to say. We don't think the way we used to think. If you say you are born again, your children will know it by the change of your language. Your husband will know it by the change in your language. Grace in the heart will bring gracious words to your mouth and through your mouth.
1: Let's
2: go to point 2, speech, grace, and soul. Grace and salt with your speech. Let's look at Colossians chapter 4 verse 6. Let your speech be always with grace, seasoned with salt. I told you already that means that you surround your word, you saturate your word, you support your word with the grace of God and with the salt of the gospel. Now sometimes you may think that my illustration is simple, but these illustrations are just like the illustrations of the Bible. Whenever Jesus interpreted or spoke to the people, he spoke with common things that people could understand, that he could see in their home or see in their farm or see in their community, so that the people could understand.
1: It
2: says that our speech will be seasoned with salt. You know, the women who cook, they have to practice. Sometimes, you know, as they practice the cooking, they see the salt is not sufficient. By a particular time, when they are practiced over and over and over, when they are cooking, if the pot is this size, or the pot is this size, or the pot is a larger size, they know how much salt should get into that food.
1: It
2: is as the women practice to put appropriate salt to appropriate container, it is that way you will put appropriate grace. You see the level of discouragement of that person, you know the level of comfort, the level of encouragement to put in. You see the frustration of that individual, you see the discouragement, you see the temptation, you see the trial, you see the sickness, you see the downward trend of the defeat. The measure of the problem will make you to know how much grace, how much salt you are to put into your word that it will edify and lift up the person you are talking to. It takes practice.
1: Abe ale kana nyonwa no be na ule deti zevidama gati ajere kainam no le da desi as a gandia do hi gatiama ton plama ne inamala nenema belema na le pono viada ale kaiba jizama fulal ale de dope matumbel ale aziban jajel a fokwi mbele kunma akasle pa gbomalade amunva tututu la tema twane eba munbo bula tovovovo minanya dawako myanya snaje bemya twana myanwe o.
2: Let's look at Psalm 45 verse 2.
1: Samu blana va to pupu amaton.
2: Thou art fairer than the children of men, grace is poured into thy lips, therefore God has blessed thee forever.
1: Ejadekawu amagbatovio wotra monba ba kode nuyi jinawu eyata mawu yira wotegbe.
2: Ultimately, this is talking about Jesus Christ.
1: Nyatapwe pukwele ponukude Yesu nuti.
2: You heard when the heavens opened and the voice of the Father spoke from heaven and said, "This is my beloved Son in whom I am well pleased." This is one of the reasons.
1: Miotomi kwebena kati ponuvu. Eye ma upa gbadi bena se nyetenu visi gbonye manu anu le o taru jinu siate.
2: Grace is poured into thy lips.
1: Wotra manbo bo kode nu yi jina o.
2: That's why they always wanted to listen to Jesus Christ.
1: Eye ta ma sama jina ke ya doto yesu asa nyato bo.
2: No matter what you have done, no matter where you are coming from, no matter your problem, no matter your discouragement, you always want to be with Jesus Christ.
1: Nu sianu sinewo, jisne de lefo.
2: See him talking to the children. See him talking to those women. See him ministering to that woman by the well. See him talking to the stranger. See him talking to the doubter. See him talking to those who are discouraged. See him talking to those that have problems. See him talking to his disciples when he caught them in a particular mistake. Even when he rebuked them, they dressed closer to him. Even when he said, "Why is it you have little faith?" The way he said it, they never ran away. They drew closer to him again. A person who can correct with grace.
1: A masilata do amadokula manu vava.
2: Chastise with grace.
1: Lage tunia makula manu vava.
2: Rebuke with grace.
1: Akamuna makula manu vava.
2: And point you in the right direction with grace.
1: Eba akula dare moni tolajitua manu vava ma.
2: Grace is poured into thy lips. Let us see the result of that in Luke chapter 4. Verse 22. And all bear him witness and wondered at the gracious words which proceeded out of his mouth. I pray that God will pour the words of grace into our mouth. That from tonight, if our words have been causing heat in the hearts of people before, now our words will have a cooling effect in the hearts of people. Job chapter 6.
1: Job Tamadelia.
2: Reading from verse 25. Job chapter 6, verse 25.
1: Job Tamadan Blavoaton.
2: How forcible are right words, but what does your arguing reprove? In argument, we always lose the grace of God. Once argument begins, grace will decrease. Kindness will decrease. Once argument begins, compassion, considering one another, will decrease. That's why it says if your words are right, they will be forcible. They will have a strong influence. But once it degenerates into argument, the purpose is lost. Proverbs chapter 16. Reading from verse 24. Proverbs chapter 16, verse 24. Pleasant words are as an honeycomb, sweet to the soul, health to the bones.
1: Ella benade enya jetola aniti wonya ebi binana lovo eye wo yadu.
2: Many people every day, they are looking for blood tonic. They are looking for a kind of tonic that will make us strong.
1: Minyabena gbesi agbere amasema leji vutika siana wa senu wa nolamasema.
2: The tonic that money cannot buy is the word coming out of your mouth. Pleasant words.
1: Vutika ade se egama fluade yeni nyasne duatu wenu manya jeto.
2: Comforting words.
1: Akofanya.
2: Uplifting words.
1: Enyasne liya matona.
2: Encouraging words.
1: Jidemopunya.
2: Thoughts of kindness.
1: Domanyonya.
2: If we speak more of those words, we take less of tony.
1: Nemi bonya siawone amuwade mila avutika nam amuwo.
2: The pleasant words are as honeycomb, sweet to the soul and its health to the bones.
1: Nya jetola aniti wonya.
2: Have you ever dealt with a little child? A little child is trying to solve a particular problem, maybe English or arithmetic or any homework they gave the child at school.
1: He
2: read the question, he didn't know how he will go about it. Discouraged. I'm just sitting down. He's sitting down as if he doesn't have any bone, he's so weak. And almost crying. And he must give this homework to the teacher tomorrow morning. Then the mother comes along.
1: It's
2: my boy.
1: What's
2: the matter with you? Don't cry. You know this thing. What you did yesterday is more difficult than this one. You are a bright boy.
1: I want
2: to stand and wipe away the tears. Look at the question. You are higher than this, you can do. What it says is this and this. You see it now. Of a sudden, the bones that were weak before, they become strong. The hand that was shaking when holding the pencil before, the hand is now firm. And while the child has done it halfway, the mother said, "That's it, you are getting it." That's exactly what you are to do. And the child begins to smile. Before you know what is happening, the child has finished the problem. Pleasant words. They are sweet to the soul and health to the bones.
1: We
2: are the people killing our children with the words coming out of our mouth. We are the one discouraging the workers with the words coming from our mouth. Pleasant words. Words of grace. Words of love. Words of kindness. To build your family. To unite your family. To make your children run. When they finish school, they'll be running home. I want to go and see mommy. If there is bitterness, words of bitterness, words of anger at home, your children will prefer to be staying at school and playing football. Because after all, when they come home, they say it is better outside. Words we hear at home are not pleasant words. If you bring pleasant words into the family, the children will be running to the house when they come out of school.
1: Pleasant words. like when I come out no school for my team, I know for football. That I better go when I can, and you know, come on, I'm
2: a mouth of a Christian should always utter words that are spoken with grace.
1: Please to top and muddy, and yes, not to learn. I'm a work with no more.
2: Gracious speech should be a habit, whether you are under persecution, in a stressful situation, at home with your husband, with your child, or with your neighbor.
1: You must, like when we open your land. Ye general la kri to avantola pa gboma nema mole yomachin le dope la pomo le srangbo.
2: Let your speech always be gracious.
1: Amonvono no myapo nyamadasi.
2: Always with grace.
1: Amonvono no madasi.
2: It is the result of a heart that is already changed by the grace of God.
1: Yaye nyinis ne do agotwa ejiskene ma pa manova trola ma.
2: It means your speech will be spiritual.
1: Emate onu fulani gbogbomo nyawo.
2: Wholesome.
1: Lani nyajato.
2: Feeding.
1: Enya shono divina.
2: Very kind.
1: Enya shono nyo.
2: Sensitive.
1: Enya shono dogomazasa.
2: What it means about sensitive is that you look at somebody's face and you know that already the person is down, the person is sorrowful. You wanted to say something before and you see that that sin may increase the sorrow. You are very sensitive. You'll keep that sin. You may say it in another way at another time.
1: Lekwa bena, bena nyacha dogomazasa inye bena. 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
2: The word is purposeful.
1: Enyawade tarujunu no si.
2: It is complimenting.
1: Neni nyasikela tema sonkwenu.
2: And it is gentle.
1: Neni nyasikela ujibode.
2: It is truthful.
1: Nyatapo noma.
2: It is loving.
1: Lolona noma.
2: It is thoughtful.
1: Nelo susuda de noma.
2: Never bitter. Not vindictive and sarcastic. Some people are very, very sarcastic. They talk indirectly with abusive language. They say they are Christian and they have a way of teasing somebody, torturing somebody, and have a way of pinching somebody with the word that they are speaking, and they smile a little and really they are hurting the fellow.
1: They are hurting the fellow. Tom Novima, and a part of Dome, while Kunuvie, Abia Siena, Ado, Adopuvie, Atabango, Virak, Open Yao.
2: I was should not be angry with a shady word.
1: Yapunagani, Jukunya, and Yatoto, Paddy Paddy O.
2: Or cutting word.
1: Alunas Nasia, Belam Viena O.
2: Do you have any tree, fruit bearing tree, behind your house?
1: My dear Miss of Agato, they are teacher, Father Lemia, Pafon Chikua.
2: The little children are always going there. Cutting it little by little, cutting it little by little. Every time they come back from school, they take cutlass, cut a little. They come from the other day, cut a little. That tree will never grow, will never bear fruit.
1: Eye nenye benande vyo bato school kwajila, wa ira tima goma, wa kamparene, eto oboba, oke, eto oboba, watu tanela, atima matiolo, eme le kuta gao.
2: A person that you're always cutting with word, always cutting with word. Even a piece of meat, if you are cutting it little by little, one day you will cut everything down.
1: Le kwade neme le to wunya la mwane tumbi vivye, nan la kwe de kalasyo, le la tumbiye, le tuye gwe de kagbala vo.
2: Don't you know that words cut more than razor blade?
1: Minyade miyapo nyawade, esi amo wun lamu vida de.
2: And it enters into the heart. That is why we have some women, they will lock up the door in the bathroom, they'll be crying because of the words that were spoken last week. You have forgotten, but it is still cutting there.
1: And
2: our words should not be cutting. Why are you cutting other people? Do you enjoy destroying people? Like Jesus Christ. Gracious words will be pouring out of your lips. From tonight I pray we will change. All the criticism, all the cutting, all the discouragement, why are we doing like that? It's only wicked people that will continue wickedness. Let's look at point three. Answering to edify. Answering to edify. See, whenever you answer somebody, make sure that the answer you give that person is to edify.
1: It's
2: to build up. To challenge the person.
1: It's
2: to make somebody who is, getting discouraged, to make the person put more strength. Don't you see sometimes when they are running? And then there are spectators on the side. And these people, they are running and running. And there is a particular person that is coming first. But now she's getting tired. And she's slowing down. And the people that are sitting at the stadium, they begin to shout. They say, more strength. You are getting false. You're almost there. All of a sudden, this person that is almost weak and getting tired, because of the shouting of these people on the side, power will come in. You know what I'm talking about? Strength will come in. When the person begins to run faster now, those people, they begin to clap. They begin to shout. They say, courage. Bravo. You can do it. And then she's running more. And then eventually she comes first. It is the encouraging word that made that person to come first. Encourage your husband. Encourage your children at
1: all.
2: It says, let your speech be always with grace, seasoned with salt, that ye may know how ye ought to answer every Proverbs chapter 15. Reading from verse 1. A soft answer turneth away wrath, and grievous words stir up anger. Soft answer is what will make there to be peace at home. Proverbs chapter 16 verse 1. The preparations of the heart in man and the answer of the tongue is from the Lord. Proverbs chapter 17 verse 27. Even a fool, when he holdeth his peace, is counted wise. He that shutteth his lips is esteemed as a man of understanding. First Peter chapter 3. Verse 15. But sanctify the Lord God in your heart, and be ready always to give an answer to every man that asketh you a reason of the hope that is in you with meekness and fear.
1: Kabo umi kwa peto Christu, lanu le miapa jioma, eye mi sutedasi, bene miya nanu dodo, amasyama siabia nyademi, le mokwa kwa si le miya malanuchi.
2: Edifying conversations reveal hearts that have been affected by the grace of God.
1: La kwa de nyamu dodo adi, adjana, nebe maapa manuwa le jilama.
2: We must lean much upon the Lord so that he will help us in our speech, so that we can answer rightly and always edify people we speak to. So that you will edify your children, edify your husband, edify your friends, edify your neighbors. We speak every day, we speak every time. Let us make sure that our words are seasoned are with grace. Seasoned seasoned with salt. That we may know how we ought to answer everyone. I'm sure you see the importance of what we've studied tonight. We need more grace. We need more of the love of God. We need a change in our language. The Lord will help us. He has helped us in other areas. There are some of us who are smoking before. By the help of God, we don't smoke anymore now. Some of us who are going to nightclubs before, by the grace of God, we don't do that now. Some of us who are stealing before, God has helped us and given us grace. By the grace of God, we don't do that anymore now. If God has helped us in that area, can He not help us in this area? He will help us.
1: We
2: rise up and talk to the Lord. We need His help. We need His grace. That our language will change. Our conduct will change. Our lifestyle will change. Our behavior will change. Our answering one another will change. Everything we have been saying, everything we have been doing, everything will change. Let your conversation change. Let your answers change. Let your relationships change. If you have not been born again, talk to the Lord and be born again. Talk to the Lord that you need a change, and He will bring the change into your life. He will bring the change into your language. Let your speech be always with grace, seasoned with salt, that ye may know how ye ought to answer every man.

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0: 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Whenever we clap like that, the two ears of the devil are on this side, where we do...
1: Nenye bena mi va alia, mbe mina kaf ma mi fwa, si kwen a si kwa di nye a, abo samba tu evon a bode, ta ta ta ta ta ta ta ta ta. 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
0: Praise the Lord.
1: Mbe mi kaf a poto.
0: The devil is so unhappy because we are clapping his ears and making him deaf.
1: Abo samba la di jokwan, odwa la bena mi fwa, si kwen a di tu me chiyo.
0: We bring him under our feet and he will never rise again. Are you ready for this day? Close your eyes and let us pray. Heavenly Father, we thank you for this day. It's a day of double portion. It's a day of double blessing. Is a day of double authority. Is a day of double power. And Lord, we're praying that you will rain your blessings down upon all your people today in Jesus' name. You bring every problem under our feet. Every sickness under our feet. Every attack under our feet. Every affliction under our feet. And Lord, we bring the devil and evil spirits and the works of the devil down. They will never rise again in Jesus'
1: name.
0: Your people have come to you today expecting a double portion from you. And we pray you'll grant us the double portion in Jesus' name. We pray, Lord, you open the heart of everyone to receive the word of God. And faith will come through this word into every heart in Jesus'
1: name.
0: We pray, Lord, you will crush every problem, destroy every work of the devil from everybody's life in Jesus'
1: name.
0: We thank you because we know you have answered. In Jesus' name we pray. God bless you. Please be seated. We're looking at Luke chapter 10, reading from verse 19.

0: disciples of the Lord Jesus Christ.
1: Yes, Christ, we are strong la woli.
0: These disciples had come to the Lord Jesus.
1: Nous strong la si awo la over the la yes ubo.
0: When the Lord said, "Come," they came.
1: Es ya peto be wa vala ova.
0: When the Lord said, "Sit," they sat.
1: Es ya peto be wa nuani la wo nuani kli.
0: When the Lord said, "Hear my word," they heard.
1: Es ya peto be wa say fanya la wo say fanya.
0: When the Lord said, "Do this," they did it.
1: Es ya peto be wa wo shala wo we.
0: When the Lord said, "Go," they went.
1: Es ya peto be wa yi la wo yi.
0: And these disciples that always carried out the word of Christ.
1: Hey, you know, la shona lewa wamde yes Christo panyajila.
0: Come,
1: va,
0: sit,
1: trojima, loto,
0: rise,
1: chitra,
0: go.
1: Me.
0: Everything he told them. They did. They submitted to his word. They submitted to his will. And they did exactly what he told them to do the time he told them to do it. And they discovered that as long as you are walking in the way of obedience, you are walking in the way of power. They discovered as long as you are submissive like a disciple that you will have the power and the authority of the master. This is what we need to learn. That those disciples that obeyed the Lord gave them power and authority. So these 70 disciples were sent out. Go, the Lord had said. And they went. And they did what he told them to do. And then in verse 17. And the 70 returned again with joy. Saying, "Lord, even the devils are subject unto us through thy name." And he said unto them, "I beheld Satan as lightning fall from heaven." Satan will always fall.
1: Satan agana yesiai.
0: In the presence of Christ.
1: Le Christo panukuma.
0: Satan will always fall.
1: Satan agana yesiai.
0: In the presence of disciples that carry out the word of Christ, the word of the Master, without question.
1: Le nusonla shiona do tu apoto oda apoto la panyalaji oda apoto basete laji eyomai biya biyadeke o.
0: And it was after the testimony. After the declaration that behold, I see Satan falling as like he fell suddenly from heaven. It was after that declaration that Jesus said, "Behold, I give unto you power."
1: Yes,
0: I give unto you authority. I give unto you exactly the same power I have to bring the devil down. I transfer that to you. I give that to you.
1: Ma bena de nu senele nye de la Yesu Kristo si bena kama na bo samiganto jifola ma tono nem nu semala le miyamadem.
0: And it is the power to tread on serpents and scorpions.
1: To nu sema me miyadwa for down okule jide gbowo jile.
0: And over all the power of the enemy.
1: Bakule ketola pa nu sema wakataji.
0: And nothing shall by enemies hurt you.
1: Eye nade kemele si ato futola gba wa vomi gbede o.
0: There is a lot in that place.
1: That
0: the Lord Jesus Christ gave to his own disciples.
1: There is a lot in
0: that place. That is available for every child of God.
1: There
0: is a lot in that place. That assures us of victory and dominion. That tells us we're more than conquerors through him that loved us and gave himself for us.

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1: That is what gives us spiritual dominion.
0: Eh ye na mi gbogbo mo jidodo la.
1: In Revelation chapter 12.
0: De nyara de tiba gbana tawi of.
1: Revelation chapter 12.
0: Nyara de tiba tawi of.
1: Reading from verse 11.
0: Gbogbo we de kelia.
1: And they overcame him by the blood of the lamb.
0: Eh ye wo dua jito anabi la po vun.
1: That is they overcame the devil.
0: Eh ma ti ogba bo samji.
1: They overcame the serpent spirit.
0: They
1: overcame Satan.
0: They
1: overcame the adversary.
0: They
1: overcame the accuser of the brethren.
0: They
1: overcame the one that is walking up and down to and fro to do evil in the world.
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1: You are welcome to day one, GCK, Glorious Freedom Through Christ. As you are here this evening, I want to assure you that heavens will be open unto us tonight in Jesus' name.
0: Amen.
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1: Want to connect? Shall we please rise to our feet?

Welcome to another edition of the GCK. You're watching us from River State, Nigeria, and we'll be leading you in a worship session in partnership with the Alpha location. Please, may we arise as we worship the King of Kings.

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0: you may wish to come to the stage we have enough okay you are I learned you can stay there you are that you are so many the stage is not strong enough to carry all of you
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2: 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That is our Father, you are welcome in Jesus' name. It is your time. Glorious time, coupled with glorious freedom. Through Christ, you will be the partaker. I shall be a partaker. And it must be permanent in our life in the name of Jesus. I have handed over the Idoma kingdom to God in 2022, December. July 30th already. Today we are handing it over to God, and it will be for him forever in the name of Jesus. Praise the Lord. Thank you, and God bless you.
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0: Praise the Lord as we welcome you to Otukpo Benue State for the opening day of this GCK under the theme, Glorious Freedom Through Christ. We rejoice in the assurance that wherever Christ is present, captives are set free, burdens are lifted, and lives are transformed through the ministry of our Father in the Lord, Pastor Dr. W.F. Kumuyi. Now, with hearts full of reverence, faith, and expectation, let us receive our music minister for tonight, Minister Chukwuma Ikegwani.
1: Wow, praise God. It's another time of the GCK. And I'm really grateful to God for this special privilege given to me by our dear Father in the Lord, Pastor Dr. W.F. Kumuyi, to minister to this beautiful, great congregation. And I thank God because tonight there's no doubt that somebody is going to be blessed as we rise in honor of the King of Kings for a great worship time in His presence. Hallelujah. Praise God. How many of you believe that the Lord is here in our midst even tonight? What an awesome God. What an awesome presence. The Spirit of the Lord is here tonight. Hallelujah. I know you are here, hearing your glory. I know you are here, blessed Holy Spirit. I know you are here, you're hearing your power. Hallelujah. I know you are here, blessed Holy Spirit. Sing it with me. I believe.

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I believe that tonight, the wonder-working power of the Lord breaking the yoke. What an awesome presence in this place.

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Zechariah chapter 4 verse 6, not by might, not by power, but by my spirit, says the Lord. Hallelujah. By the anointing, my Jesus breaks every yoke. By the Holy Ghost and power, just as the prophet said it, this is the day of the latter rain. And oh my God, is moving in his wonder working power again. By the anointing, every yoke must be broken. 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Hallelujah. 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Oh, praise God.

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Every mountain is rolling away tonight, because we have a God that is above all powers, is above all thrones, is above all dominion, above all rules, above anything man can invent. He's the Almighty God. What an awesome God. Above all protocols, above your problems, above your mountains. He's here. He's above all kings. He's above all authorities. Oh, what an awesome God. Do you believe that tonight? Above all powers.

0: decades, Pastor Dr. W. F. Kumuyi has continued in wholehearted obedience to the commission of Christ, carrying the same life-changing gospel from one nation to another. Across continents and cultures, his assignment has remained unchanged: to preach the gospel, teach the whole counsel of God, minister to those in need, and prepare believers for fruitful service in the kingdom. Behind that enduring ministry is the unmistakable grace of God. The Lord has continually anointed his servant with wisdom to teach the scriptures, compassion to reach the lost, courage to proclaim the truth, and strength to fulfill the work committed to him. Through changing seasons and countless journeys, that divine grace has remained sufficient, enabling him to press forward with unwavering devotion to the Master's command. Today, that same grace has brought him to Otukpo for glorious freedom through Christ. As we gather in faith and expectation, we look to God to speak through his servant, bringing freedom to every captive heart, hope to the searching, and fresh resolve to all who desire to walk with him. Ladies and gentlemen, brothers and sisters in Christ, shall we rise to our feet and warmly welcome to the pulpit God's servant, Pastor Dr. W. F. Kumuyi.
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1: I can see miracles everywhere in the congregation. Begin to come out to my left hand side here. We want to hear your testimony. From the back, from the front here. In the middle there, right, left, begin to come. Choir members, those who are coming, that's all right, to play for us. But those of you in the congregation, remain there and be bringing them out. All those who have received their miracle, be bringing them out. When you see it happen, you shout and let us praise the Lord with you. The miracle has taken place. Check yourself. The miracle has taken place. Check yourself. And come out for your testimony. Run out for your testimony. Run out. Come out. I can see people coming already. By my left hand side here, just come. Come and testify. You have received your miracle. The prayer has been offered and the miracle power has been released. Rise and come. Bring them out so that they can give their testimony. Check them what they have not been able to do before. Touch them to do good. Take them to the left-hand side here. Take them to my left-hand side. The counselors are there. All our pastors, our overseers, please, let's get there and interview them. When you see the miracle happen, shout and let us rejoice with you. Shout and let us rejoice with you. And shall praise the Lord and we shall rejoice with you. It's happening there. Shout and let us rejoice with you. Come out, bring them out. Bring them out to my left-hand side here. Bring them out to my left-hand side here. Come out. If you are coming, run. Just run. Run with for your miracle has happened. You come to the left-hand side here. Our leaders, please let me go in there now. Interview them quickly and release those that are coming for miracle. The power has been released. Check yourself. Not been able to see? Open your eyes and begin to see. You couldn't walk before? Just rise up and begin to walk now. Whatever you were passing through, your miracle has taken place. We are going to hear your testimony. And you have your testimony tonight. While you are listening to others, you come out and give your testimony. Let's be praising God together now as the people are coming out. Be praising God together as the people are coming out. Orchestra, you blow and let's praise God together as they are coming out. Come out, receive your miracle you have received. Come and testify. Come and testify. Come and testify. Our leaders, as you are clapping, just bring them out. Come out, come out, come out to my left-hand side. It's happening there. It's happening there. All around you, when you see that miracle, shout. And let them come out. Bring them out. Our counselors, bring them out. Shake up your body. Act. Do what you were not able to do. They are coming out. You join them. Don't hide your testimony. Our pastors, please. Let's go for interview for the testimony. Keep checking your body. Keep checking your body. Keep checking yourself. You were lame. Rise and walk. You were dumb. Speak to them. You were deaf. Speak to them. Let them begin to hear. Let them begin to speak.

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Keep coming out for your testimony. Keep coming out for your testimony. Please, let's start interviewing them. Let's start interviewing them. The miracle is happening there. Let's bring them out. Let's bring them out. Bring them out. Bring them out. Bring them out. Bring them out from all over.

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1: The governor, what I said, the local corner, the governor that said the Tiajo, the verses, Tiajo. 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
1: 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I tease on Tima, no more. 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
0: God has done it for her. All the pains are gone. Let's
1: 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A former winner, a photo your day, Wakafa photo. 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
0: Praise the Lord. Sorry. Please, all of you that if you could not testify today, you will do it tomorrow. Please, all our brethren who interviewed them, document their testimonies. You are very many, so there's no way we can take all of you tonight. But tomorrow, before the message, you can be part of those who will testify, and after the message again. Let's remember tomorrow, Impact Academy. We are going to hold Impact Academy on this ground for you.
1: So here we talk about college choice. Aye, university view. You can tell me about Sunday. A training me even cook. Master, hallelujah. Me a church it. Me a adobe da.

0: Let's rise up to pray.
1: And
0: God in heaven, we thank you very much for the joy of coming to worship you. I thank you because every time we come to worship you, you always want to fellowship with us and speak to our hearts too. We're praying, Lord, at this time, that your word that you speak to us will enrich our lives. In Jesus' name.
1: Amen. Amen.
0: That the newcomers, the new converts, as well as the old timers. Those who have known the Lord for a number of years, that your word will benefit every one of us today in Jesus' name. We pray that there'll be nothing between us and you that will hinder your word from reaching down to the depths of every heart. Bless your people here today in your word. Thank you because we know you are answered. In Jesus' name we pray. In Matthew chapter 4, we're looking at verse 19. And he says unto them, follow me, and I will make you fishers of men. When Jesus came to this world, he came to bring heaven's blessing upon the lives of the people. He came to bring the joy of the Lord. The joy of salvation. And then the purpose for living. He came to bring that into the life, into the heart, and the family of everyone. And the way he did that is by making known unto them the privilege they had. The blessings that could be theirs if they will come to the Lord. And from the very first time he appeared in public, preaching the word of God to everyone, you find in Matthew chapter 4 verse 17, from that time Jesus began to preach and to say, repent, for the kingdom of heaven is at hand.
1: So ekemajila yesu de asigbo fada de mo lepo grumbena metole mi afo jimala bena jipo tiado fola dovo.
0: And as he gave them that word, then he went to different individuals and he started calling them one by one.
1: Let's see what Tonya Shanaula yesu ti asi amo boy de kada kama kelo woyom.
0: Calling them into the kingdom.
1: Ello woyom ba tiado fola mo.
0: Then we're told that he came to the place where Simon Peter was, as well as Andrew. And then he said unto them, follow me, and I will make you fishers of men. They had not discovered the purpose for living. And then the Lord came to them and said, I'm here to make you what the Lord created you to be. The happiest life is the life of following Christ. Following him closely. Following him carefully. That's why he came to these people and he said, you follow me. I will begin in your life the process of making you fishers of men.
1: Ma je do wo le mi afa agbomo bena ma wo mi mi anya amodela o.
0: And today he comes to you and he comes to everyone else.
1: Eba Yesu ba gbo o ba mo si amogbo.
0: And he says, come.
1: Ebe va.
0: Then I will make you successful.
1: Eye ma wo wo nu jeje popoto e.
0: Make you happy.
1: Ma wo na po jijo.
0: Make you a champion in life.
1: Ma wo na ni jidula lagbomo.
0: Make you the man and the woman that you ought to be.
1: Ma wo be na nyinu tukle nyonu si je be na nyela gbomo.
0: That's why the wisest thing you can do.
1: Let ya tanu nyanu sina wo lagbomo la.
0: And the wisest choice you can make.
1: Eye nu nya nu ntacha sina tian la.
0: And the wisest decision you can take is following after the Lord.
1: Eye nu nya ba pore de sina de nye be na ja fetola yomo.
0: In John chapter 10. I'm reading from verse 4 and then from verse 5.
1: Johannes tamowo kukuyamana plamatom.
0: And when he putteth forth his own sheep, he goeth before them, and the sheep follow him, for they know his voice.
1: Na ede yenu toto wukata dogula. 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
0: Verse 5. And a stranger will they not follow, but will flee from him, for they know not the voice of strangers.
1: Kofuya matonlia. Ka umele amatuto yume jaga o kabunu. Wasile ebo. 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
0: It's like the good shepherd has come. The great shepherd has come. The shepherd and the bishop of your soul.

0: Pittsburgh.
1: But they didn't know his voice. They knew his voice when he called them to repentance.
0: I like what the shepherd be. What the shepherd be? Let's be Yehovah Jimata Troma.
1: And they follow him.
0: Hey, what do you mean?
1: And a stranger will they not follow, but will flee from him.
0: Go.
1: They know not the voice of the stranger.
0: Go, my lama to tell you, my jaga, O Cabon, what's the leg, Elabina, my dear, Sama to tell you,
1: that he is there before false prophets, too, trying to call on them. Telling them the broad way will also get you to where you want to go. But the voice looks strange. And the doctrine looks strange. In verse 27 of that same chapter 10, it says, my sheep hear my voice, and I know them, and they follow me.
0: Nya alawo si anyagbe eye nyala manyawo eye wodia yonyama.
1: The one identifying mark of a real child of God is that you're following after the Lord.
0: Maubi ban van tofa jesiye nyebina ade afatola yuma.
1: You are not following the world.
0: Ma jeki kiyama yuma o.
1: You are not following self.
0: Ma jadukwi yuma o.
1: You are not following false prophets and strangers.
0: You are
1: following the Savior, the Shepherd. Because you're born again. And the Spirit of God lives within you. You hear.
0: Let's see.
1: You know.
0: Let's just see.
1: And you follow. It says in verse 28, and I give them eternal life, and they shall never perish. It says, everyone that comes to him, there's something he does for them. He gives unto them life eternal. And as you keep on following the Lord, it says in the verse 28, and they shall never perish. Isn't that the reason he was saved? The reason he saved us is so that he'll rescue us from perishing. He'll rescue us from eternal judgment. And he says, I give unto them life eternal, and they shall never perish, neither shall any man pluck them out of my hand.
0: Eblabena eye nyela mna gboma vowo eye o mele totronga akpo o eya mi adeke mele wa ma o khoga sesela sinya o.
1: How mighty the Lord is.
0: Afatola kaku.
1: How great the Lord is.
0: Afatola lulu.
1: That when you come to the Lord,
0: Beneva afatoboa.
1: Ah yes, I understand.
0: Ema
1: if you want to walk away from the Lord, you can do that. You have your free choice.
0: Master Goma, na mi ade ti bena ya demagratu afetogbo lati ma we ledo kisi fun.
1: But as long as you say, I'm going to remain with the Lord, and I'm not going to walk away from the Lord, when you make up your mind like that, then he says, there is no devil, and there is no demon, and there is no human, no human being that is able to pluck you out of his hand. Verse 29, my Father which gave them me is greater than all, and no man is able to pluck them out of my Father's hand. I and my Father are one. In John chapter 8, verse 12, then spake Jesus again unto them, saying, I am the light of the world. He that

0: not walk in darkness, but shall have the light of life.
1: Azan Yesu gafunu na wo globina nyenye kikia ma pa kakalila ama sika dia yonyamala mele bibitila mazanga akpo o kabunu akbala pa kakali ano esi
0: following the Lord.
1: Apata yumachacha
0: in Romans chapter 14 from verse 19.
1: Roma tama wien puku wia seke.
0: Let us therefore follow after the things which make for peace.
1: Eyata zomine miano nusio nye nuti papa tola yuma.
0: Why? Because our Savior is the Prince of Peace.
1: Look at it, like, but I'm for the land, you know, people here.
0: The one we are following is not really the man of war.
1: I'm a human media. Many a vaoleo.
0: Strife.
1: Madako.
0: Conflict.
1: Mawadro.
0: Division.
1: Madama mamu.
0: Destruction.
1: Madblanu.
0: He is the Prince of Peace. The relationship that we're building with the believers and even with our neighbors at home, it will be a relationship, an interaction of peace. Let us therefore follow after the things which make for peace. And things wherewith one edify another.
1: Eyata azon mene miano nusio nye nuti papato. Kule nusio wato atu amoneola yuma.
0: Things whereby we encourage another.
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1: Nui miato atu miano do.
0: We build up one another.
1: Nui miakwa atu miano de dimiati.
0: Not throw down.
1: Menye miakbanwa fwani o.
0: Not destroy.
1: Menye miakblo duma o.
0: Not discourage.
1: Menye miakdedlofu o.
0: Not weaken.
1: Menye miakbojo o.
0: But we follow after the things that may strengthen other people. That's why today I'm talking to you on the great privilege of following Christ.
1: Ya tena malanufuna mitanya la manu kwakwa gans na ya Christ ma jaja.
0: The great privilege of following Christ.
1: Manu kwakwa gan na Christ yo ma jaja.
0: I divide the message to three parts. Number one, our new life of faith in Christ.
1: Ma unya la me meda akpa maton akpa banto. 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
0: When you come to the Lord, you actually come to live a new life of faith.
1: Nebe le va Christo mia, le va bena no kwa segbeye ye.
0: Number two, our new love while following Christ.
1: Ebelia mia folono ye ye. Let's meet the Christo yuma.
0: Our new love while following Christ.
1: Mia folono ye ye. Let's meet the Christo yuma.
0: Number three, our new Lord as followers of Christ.
1: Esonlia mia folono ye ye. Abena ab Christo yuma jalan.
0: Our new Lord as followers of Christ.
1: Mia papeta ye ye abe Christo yuma jalan.
0: Number one, our new life of faith in Christ.
1: Banto mia papeta banono ye ye le Christo ma.
0: What brought us to the Lord? A faith in Christ.
1: Nukek la mi papeta la boye ye Christo di kose.
0: What he did for us on the cross of Calvary. Then our sins were forgiven.
1: Nusio nami lemia talati to ganu tilaya teoto nubaka mido.
0: Our sins and stains were washed away.
1: Wale tinami to nubak lemia fedium.
0: A new life began in us on the basis, on the strength of the faith we had in the Lord.
1: Agbeye ye jagom lemia pagbama lenusama tokosas lemia sile Christo ji.
0: See Romans chapter 1 verses 16 and 17.
1: Romans tagbanto kuku we adenkle we adreliam.
0: Romans 1 verse 16.
1: Romans tagbanto kuku we aden.
0: I am not ashamed of the gospel of Christ, for it is the power of God unto salvation to everyone that believeth. to the Jew first and also to the Greek.
1: Ela bena nyanyula mapu ya nunamu o. 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
0: For therein is the righteousness of God revealed from faith to faith.
1: Ela bena wodia, ela bena wodia maupa jodzenye nye dego, le ya mama chukwa sema yina kwa sema.
0: As it is written, the just shall live by faith.
1: Abia lesi wonglo die nebena, ama jodzela, ano akbe, achukwa sema.
0: Anyone that comes to know the Lord,
1: na miadeba jesi afato,
0: that's the starting point.
1: Apia wajagoma tu.
0: Believing that Jesus Christ is the Savior.
1: Ekwesebena de la Yesu Christo enye de la.
0: It is that faith that brings you into the kingdom.
1: Kwa semekloba mauti adufelama.
0: It is that faith that keeps you in the kingdom.
1: Kwa semela zaudu le mauti adufelama.
0: It brings you in.
1: Ekwesebena.
0: And it keeps you in.
1: Ewa zaudu le ama.
0: What has kept your neighbors?
1: Your
0: friends
1: away
0: from the kingdom of God.
1: Unbelief
0: keeps people away from the kingdom of God.
1: If
0: you remain in the faith
1: and
0: you keep on believing in the Lord,
1: the
0: faith that brings you in also keeps you in. That's why it says the just shall live by faith. If you look at Ephesians chapter 2 verse
1: 8,
0: for by grace are you saved through faith, and that not of yourselves, it is the gift of God.
1: Ela bena manu baba wato demi toko sema. Eya salama tomianu tomiamo o maupanu nane.
0: Not of works, lest any man should boast.
1: Manye doa me wato bena miadeke na gafwa dogbe o.
0: And nobody could have said, of course, the Lord had to save me.
1: Amereke matagwa bena elena mabo wadengoto.
0: But you know, I gave a lot of money to the beggars.
1: Wala bena mena ga.
0: What could God do? God had to save me. You know what I did? You know that I've been very regular in church since I was born.
1: He
0: should have saved me, of course. And you know that I've been very nice and gentle and good and very helpful and doing some good things to people. Of course, he must save me.
1: That could be
0: by words.
1: He should have saved me.
0: But you merited nothing but punishment. You merited nothing but eternal hell. But by grace, we say gratis, free, without your paying anything, the Lord died for you. Then he tells us in verse 10, for we are his workmanship, created in Christ Jesus unto good works. Now, that
1: you
0: are saved, he gives us his grace. And he gives us his commandment, the kind of life we ought to live. Where is workmanship created in Christ Jesus unto good works, which God has before ordained that we shall walk in them. But once again, let me remind you that you are saved by the faith, because of the faith you had in Christ. In Romans chapter
1: 3,
0: verse
1: 22.
0: Romans 3, verse 22. Even the righteousness of God, which is by faith of Jesus Christ.
1: Esinye ma opa jote nyenye situa Yesu Christo. Jiko kwa semavana.
0: You see that?
1: Lekwe.
0: The righteousness of God became effective in your life.
1: Ma opa jote nyenye la wanusen dole wakbama.
0: Visible to be seen in your life.
1: Ele jajebe na mwakwe le wakbama.
0: Demonstrated in your life.
1: Ede dukule tatem le wakbama.
0: When you believed on the Lord.
1: Nele kwa petola jise.
0: Which is by faith of Jesus Christ unto all and upon all them that believe.
1: Situa Yesu Kristo diyo kwa semabana na mshoka takona sanala.
0: Not just the people that attended crusade, only those among them who believe.
1: Menyebe na mwine batakpe ganla, wawe kona sanala o.
0: Not only the people that carry Bible, only those among them that believe.
1: Menyebe na mwine kwa Biblia da sila, wawe na mwine kona sanala o.
0: Not everybody going to church, only the people that believe. That's the condition.
1: Menya moyena dena solemo o. Gaka amasi kwesela emenye dudula.
0: And it's unto all and upon all them that believe, for there is no difference.
1: Na masoka ta kona senala ela bena bubutu twada kemeli o.
0: All have sinned and come short of the glory of God.
1: Ela bena ukata wonu bon eye ma ponu ti kokwela hian wotim.
0: That means we were in the same group before.
1: Etabe na mika tamile kabobo de kamatan.
0: They didn't have salvation. You didn't have salvation.
1: Agbo ko malo osu agbo ko malo han si o.
0: They didn't know the Lord. You didn't know the Lord.
1: Oma jesi afoto o han ma jesi afoto o.
0: Judgment was hanging on them. Judgment was hanging on you. No difference.
1: From that don loaji from that don le jobu butu tu ada kamale mi aduma o.
0: What made the difference is when you came out of the society.
1: No kere bubu.
0: You came out from among the sinners. You say, I declare for Jesus. I believe on the Lord Jesus Christ.
1: Let the God to nu bon Lord duma. Ele glabena nyela ma vuma ma trosu Yesu Christo to.
0: Being verse 24 justified freely by His grace through the redemption that is in Christ Jesus, whom God has set forth to be a propitiation. Through faith in His blood.
1: Blabo when eyo wetu atiana ofa lepa manuba ba matu fa kadata sinye Kristo Yesu tolama amasima uda avlenu toko samalepo vulama.
0: That the blood is shed for you.
1: Emeni vuokoda letao.
0: That's the blood of His redemption.
1: Emeni epa de kwakwabo vuti wokodi.
0: That's the blood that bought, purchased salvation for you.
1: Amen.
0: In Romans chapter 5 verses 1 and 2. Therefore, be justified by faith. We have peace with God. Through our Lord Jesus Christ.
1: Azonla, esi wetu atianami toko semela, nintipa pale miakple ma udoma, to miapato Yesu Christo ji.
0: By whom also we have access by faith into this grace.
1: Amasima, mikwa monu lukanle, la kosema, kaya inada monu bebe siagbo.
0: After you've done that, and you have believed on the Lord, now there's a transformation, a change in your life.
1: Nele wasiyele kwa potoji selato, troganada amapagbama.
0: What follows? It's like asking me, after you have gone through the gate, and now you are on the road that leads to heaven, what next? You'll be walking on that road. You'll be living a new life. After the child is born, now the child must live. And that's what the Lord is calling you to. That's why I said, number one, it's our new life of faith in Christ.
1: We're
0: not just, you know, occupying space in the kingdom. We're called to live. And to live the life of the believer. It tells us in 2 Corinthians chapter 5, verse 7. For we walk by faith and not by sight.
1: Ela benami zona le kosama. Eye menye le nukpakpa ma o.
0: Faith links us up with God.
1: Kosa ekplami de kadede makple ma o.
0: And with heaven's resources.
1: Ple dipo panu nana o.
0: If there are people that are separated from God, you know what separated them? Unbelief.
1: Na mi adakla to ma o gba mi anu sne clean da di ma kosi.
0: If there are people that are linked up, what link them up? Faith. Your faith in Christ.
1: Nele kwa mi nele kade dama kule ma wanu ke kule kade dala ma yenye ma uti kosa.
0: Because it is that faith that links you up with the might of the Almighty God.
1: Brother, la bina kosa ma ye kule wida kade dama nuna kule ma ufan salama.
0: With the grace of the gracious God.
1: Kule ma ufan manu baba dama nyola ma.
0: Without faith, you'll face the challenges of life all alone by yourself.
1: Kosa ma nwe miya.
0: Without faith, you'll face the temptations of life all alone by yourself. Without faith, you will face the trials of life all alone by yourself. It tells us in 1 Peter chapter 5, verses 8 and 9.
1: Ena minya petro banta tamaton kukwa mnipula asyeke.
0: Be sober, be vigilant. 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
1: Me no mokehi, me no nujo. 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
0: In verse 9. Whom resist steadfast in the faith, knowing that the same afflictions are accomplished in your brethren that are in the world. Faith links you up with God. Ephesians chapter 6, verse 16. Above all, taking the shield of faith, wherewith ye shall be able to quench all the fiery darts of the wicked. Before you came to know the Lord Jesus as your personal Savior, you had no resources from heaven. You had no help from heaven to overcome temptation. To overcome the trials of life. As an orphan in this world. Poor, wretched orphan. With no help. Temptation came, of course you fell. What could you have done? But now, you're a child of God. Now you're born again. Now something different has happened in your life. In Galatians chapter 2 verse 20. Galatians 2 verse 20. I'm crucified with Christ. Nevertheless I live. Yet not I, but Christ liveth in me.
1: Miakle Christo, wakle nati to ganu, kamele agbe, ga kama ganye nye lagbe o, kabunu Christo ye lagbe le manye.
0: And the life which I now live in the flesh, I live by the faith of the Son of God.
1: Ganu si fagbe melele, knuti la ma azola, mele agbe le ma obisi lom.
0: Did you hear that?
1: Lesema.
0: Mark that here. Bible. If you have not already done that, the life which I now live in the flesh, I live by the faith of the Son of God who loved me and gave himself for me.
1: Mele agbele ma ubi silom. Eye weto yenu todu queen nada tanyala fwe jikoko sama.
0: First John chapter 5 verses 4 and 5.
1: Yohanes banto tamaton kukwea menekle aton liya.
0: For whatsoever is born of God overcomes the world. And this is a victory that overcomes the world. Even our faith.
1: Ella benanu si anu si o dito ma umela ba kiki amaji eya dido dosi do kiki amaji la eya nyemia po kosa.
0: What does that tell you?
1: Look at the agbona o.
0: Those who don't have faith in Christ cannot overcome the world.
1: Ebla no bena ne maudi kosa mala me adesi mata do kiki amaji o.
0: Never, they cannot.
1: Bede ya matem aduji o.
0: And you'll fall at every temptation. And if you find yourself falling and falling and falling, it only gives us an information about you. You don't have faith in Christ. When you have faith in Christ, the faith you have in Christ makes you to overcome the world.
1: Nebeloko Yesu jisa Yesu jikosia. Awe beladu kishia maji.
0: You're married as a woman. Maybe your husband is not born again yet.
1: Lenye nyonu le desrondo yisrondo mekwa trojimu.
0: And he wants to make trouble.
1: Ebele tukada wongplu.
0: If you don't have faith, you'll fall into that trouble.
1: Nema kwa suma la chula la gada fukwekwe mama.
0: If he does something against you, you do it back.
1: Nema no futuma no la futuma ne.
0: Because there's no faith within.
1: Bwa kwa suma la mawo.
0: But when you have faith in Christ.
1: Gakana kristo di kwa suma la chula.
0: The faith in Christ will make you to overcome all the conflict coming from the world.
1: Christo Jesus, abena kaladu kiki amapoku kuhuor kataji.
0: For whatsoever is born of God overcomes the world, and this is the victory that overcomes the world, even our faith.
1: Ella abena nusi anusi wodi choma umalagwa kiki amaji. Eje jidudu sidu kiki amaji la.
0: You're a student and all those other children are saying, oh, we've got it, we've seen it.
1: They
0: come and look at it. That is the examination paper. It leaked out and we've got a copy here. If you don't have faith in Christ, you're going to fall for that. Because you don't have the greater one living within you. Who is he that overcomes the world? But he that believeth that Jesus is the Son of God. Hebrews chapter 10, reading from verse 38. Now the just shall live by faith. But if any man draw back, my soul shall have no pleasure in him. If anyone draws back, what does that mean? He doesn't have faith anymore. Because faith keeps you going. Faith keeps you standing. Keeps you resisting the devil. In verse 39, but we are not of them that draw back. Because you know, those who draw back, they draw back onto perdition. But we're not of them that draw back onto perdition, but of them that believe to the saving of the soul. And the Lord will keep us to the end in Jesus' name. Number two, our new love while following Christ. Here is what marks out a follower of Christ.
1: Nous sommes des adjacents de Christ.
0: He has a new love.
1: L'ennuyé est le si.
0: Because he's now a follower of Christ.
1: Voilà, ben Christ.
0: In Ephesians chapter 5, verses 1 and 2. Be ye therefore followers of God as their children. What's going to be the result of that? And walk in love. You see that? You're following God. In verse 2. And walk in love as Christ also has loved us and has given himself for us an offering and a sacrifice to God for his sweet smelling savor. There is new kind of love. And it is the love of Christ. Why is it a new kind of love? There's a kind of love tree in the world. In the world, there is a love of money. But now there's a difference. You have the love of Christ. In the world, there is the love of a sin partner. But now, you have the love for the Savior. It's new. And it says, look at verse 3, but fornication. And you know the people that commit fornication, they think they have love. We're not talking about that kind of love. That's lost. That's the sin that destroys people and all the uncleanness and covetousness. Let it not be once named among you as becoming
1: saints.
0: No filthiness, no foolish talking, no jesting, which are not convenient, but rather giving of thanks. For this ye know, that no whoremonger, no unclean person, no covetous man, who is an idolater, has any inheritance in the kingdom of Christ and of God. Has any inheritance in the kingdom of Christ and of God?
2: You
0: see here the kind of love they have in the world. You know those who in fornication, they talk about love, love, love. Those who are moral, unclean, they talk about love. The people who are covetous, they love money, they love material things. But it says, yours is not that kind of love. There is a new kind of love. And then, filthiness, foolish talking, jesting. See the people who go for their drinks, for their alcohol. And in the nightclub, in the pop houses, in the drinking bar. Do you see here the kind of love they have in the world? You know those who are in fornication, they talk about love, love, love. Those who are immoral, unclean, they talk about love. The people who are covetous, they love money. They love material things. But it says, yours is not that kind of love. There is a new kind of love. And then, filthiness, foolish talking, jesting.
1: Play a kanya gbogbo pe nu pe na nya wa ta wo fu.
0: People go for their drinks, for their alcohol.
1: Pa mo yen le petesi no le biya no le de ha num la da.
0: And in the night club, in the pop houses, in the drinking bar.
1: Well le biya no po le sama do po le agoru fu.
0: People, they make everybody happy. They are jesting.
1: Wa gbo mo yen ko na fofo na nu ko ke dum na mo.
0: It is a kind of love associated with what they are doing. Yours is not that kind.
1: Lo lo de le de magbo na nu si omo le.
0: Because it says, you know that kind of love that sinners manifest, that criminals manifest,
1: that
0: drunkards manifest,
1: it
0: will bring judgment upon them, and they will not inherit the kingdom of God. It says in verse 6, let no man deceive you with vain words, for because of these things cometh the wrath of God upon the children of disobedience. Be ye not therefore partakers with them. Let your love be a different kind of love. In John chapter 15, verse 12.
1: You understand we are talking with.
0: This is my commandment, that ye love one another as I have loved you. The Lord is telling us that now that we are born again, now that faith is the common factor in your lives, faith in Christ. You love one another.
1: Maule gbogbonbe na aso simi gbogbonti mi troti mo. E ko selasu no pa gban tonu le mi apa gbomela mi lo mi anu e o.
0: As I have loved you.
1: Sebe alesi mo lo mi ana.
0: Then it says in verse 13, greater love as no man than this, that a man lay down his life for his friends.
1: Bo pe mo wi eto lon lo gan wo si a me ga le ami adeke si be na wa to pa gbele adu ani de kon lo awota o.
0: It tells us the kind of love is talking about.
1: E di temin lon lo si mo bi gbon mi wo le.
0: It's not the kind of love that will take advantage of the other.
1: Mani lon lo yi kana ku anu san de amo velia di o.
0: Not the kind of love that will take advantage of the weakness of the other.
1: Mani lon lo yi kana ku anu san de amo
0: but the kind of life, the kind of love that will lay your strength down for the advantage and the benefit of the weak. It said, I gave up my strength so that I can strengthen you in your weakness.
1: Yes, blame my tongue, you say na. Be my donation, me let me have a
0: sacrificial love, not indulgent love.
1: Any lono bossa satwe, manya ayema nuwa wapa lono o.
0: It's not talking about indulging your flesh. For a young man saying to a lady, but you know I love you, that's why I'm trying to mess you up.
1: Nada kakwe agwe de tugwe adebe nada tugwe man lo. Yatena mojibe na kamawo nada kule o maglo do.
0: That kind of love, that's fornication.
1: Man lo nrema o emenya hasi wa wo.
0: That's uncleanness. Emeni mako ma. That's sinful. That's drag you to hell.
1: Enye mako ma konye nye nubo siya kwe de juma voma.
0: We're talking of the love of Christ.
1: Mile fonto Christ.
0: Greater love has no man than this, that a man lay down his life for his friends. And ye are my friends if ye do what I command you.
1: Lono ganwe siya, megala miyadeke sibina, wa chwe pa gbe adwa ni de konwa wata o, miyawe nye konyo wo.
0: John chapter 13, verses 34 and 35.
1: Johannes tam wieton, kukwe blaton von, kukwe blaton von aton lia.
0: A new commandment I give unto you, that ye love one another, as I have loved you, that ye also love one another.
1: Seye ye menami, bena mianlo mianwe, wo si bialo si menlua mianna, bena miawaka mianlo mianwe, wo nenamaka.
0: The way I want you to evaluate your action. Whether it is acceptable action or not, is to compare it with what Christ would have done. By this shall all men know that ye are my disciples, if ye have love one to another. This is a practical love. It's not a verbal love. I love you, but we cannot see the evidence. You know I love you, but we cannot see the result. The love is not contributing anything practical, positive, to another person's life. Only an empty smile. Only a plastic smile. Only a useless smile. Only an empty promise. No practical love for the brethren. In 1 John chapter 3, verse 14, we know that we are passed from death unto life. Because we love the brethren. He that loveth not his brother abideth in death.
1: It's
0: telling us that anybody can say, I believe in Christ. Anybody can say, I'm a child of God. Anybody can say, my heart is alright. Anybody can say, whether you believe it or not, I know I'm a child of God. Anybody can say that. It says there's going to be an evidence. He that loveth not abideth in death. Start at home. You don't love your wife. You're tolerating one, not living together. You're abiding death. You don't love your husband. Fighting, quarreling, tenants in the, under the same roof. Don't love your wife. And if you don't, you abide in death. And you may give a testimony and look for all the great vocabularies in the dictionary to be able to qualify your testimony. And people say that man has a great testimony, is a child of God. If you don't have love, you abide in death. In verse 15, whosoever hateth his brother is a murderer. You know, a person may hate another fellow and never speak a word. A person may hide the hatred in the heart. Did Jacob know that the brothers hated Joseph? Jacob know, the father, that these Reuben and Simeon and Levi and Judah and the rest of them, that they hated Joseph.
1: De Jacob nya bena Ruben Yuda Lewi beno bi mamlo la ulefu Joseph ya.
0: Jacob did not know why. They didn't voice it out.
1: Jacob manya odola bena umagblebaso.
0: That's why the father said, Joseph, go and see your brethren. How they do?
1: Yatena Joseph Jacob na ka Joseph beko no jale sule wawo.
0: And he said, and he went innocently.
1: Ebe nyenye si eyi le de kemanya manya tema.
0: You may have hatred in your heart and never voice it out.
1: La tale funo bio le jima le si magble adogo o.
0: And if that is there, then there is no salvation there. Never deceive yourself.
1: Ne emale wedi mia agbo okomale odukwe oblem ne le.
0: In verse 15, whosoever hateth his brother is a murderer.
1: Boko we aton amasiya masilia funo biela maula wonya.
0: And you know that no murderer has eternal life abiding in him.
1: Eye minya bena maula sa maula la maku agbo mavo wonua ema o.
0: Verse 16. Hereby perceive we.
1: We are done as some meet the sea.
0: Something we can see.
1: Now this miakpo.
0: The love of God. Because he laid down his life for us. And we ought to lay down our lives for the brethren. But you so have this world's good. And seeth his brother have need. And shutteth up his bowels of compassion from him. How dwelleth the love of God in him?
1: Boko we adren, amasika yikia manuwa lesi, eye wopo no bia hiyantui, eye wose jimedi, reku mwela, eke maleke ma wopo lono, lanua eme maha.
0: My little children, let us not love in word, neither in tongue, but in deed and in truth.
1: Zero me gana miato anya ple ade anwa me o. 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
0: It tells us in 1 John chapter 4. I'm reading from verse 7.
1: Ebenami Johannes banta tamana kukwe madran.
0: Beloved, let us love one another. For love is of God. And everyone that loveth is born of God and knoweth God.
1: Lono towo minami anwa mi anwe o. 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
0: the anger in the heart just melts away.
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0: and the sustained enmity inside, everything just melts away. You can't find it anymore. And without even wanting to try, you just love. Because there's a change now. Everything has changed within. And it was the heart that made the face to frown before. But because there's a change in the heart, there's a change even in the facial appearance now. That instead of frowning and frowning all about to everybody as if everybody is an enemy, there's a smile on your face now. I don't mean this, the dramatized smile. And there are people that have that kind of dramatized joy. Dramatized happiness. Dramatized smile. Dramatized laughter. I'm not talking about that. That one is artificial. I'm talking about the one that is for the kingdom of God. That the frowns are gone. The enmity is gone. The The hatred is gone. And now there is the love of God in the heart. That's the evidence of salvation. He that dwelleth in love, that is, he makes his permanent residence in love. It's living inside love. It's not just getting into love when he eats what he wants to eat. And then when he's hungry, he comes out of love. When there is money, he dwells in love. But when there is no money, he comes out of love and he gets into anger. When other people please him, he appears to be in love. And when anybody mistakenly does anything that's not alright, then he's not in love anymore. The Lord wants the children of God to make their permanent residence in love. He that dwelleth in love dwelleth in God. And God in him. John chapter 14 verse 15. If ye love me, keep my commandments. That's the new life we have in the Lord. In 1 John chapter 5 verses 2 and 3. By this we know that we love the children of God when we love God and keep his commandments. This is the love of God, that we keep his commandments, and his commandments are not grievous. His commandments are not so hard when you really have love. You are so eager to obey the Lord when you love him. In Ephesians chapter 5 verse 25. Husbands, love your wives, even as Christ also loved the church,
1: himself
0: for each.
1: When
0: you are born again, that's one of the things that the Lord does that shows us the initial evidence that you know the Lord. Because you know the time you are born again, you may not see your boss that same day. You know the time you are born again, you may not be in the market the following day. When you are born again, you go back home, your wife is there. Your husband is there. And the very first thing that will come out is all the anger is gone. All the strife is gone. All the animosity is gone. That is going to be one of the first initial things that we're going to see. Because now you are born again and the love of God is inside you, it will show in the family.
1: It
0: will show to your husband. It will show to your children. It will show to your wife, and it will show in the relationship you have very close at home. Husbands, love your wife, even as Christ also loved the church, and he gave himself for that church.
1: Minutu la milo mi anto mi anso wa bialese Christo la no hamela.
0: Romans chapter 12 verse
1: 9.
0: Let love be without dissimulation. That means without
1: pretense.
0: Without chatter art. Without drama. Without pretense. Without hypocrisy. Let love be without dissimulation. Abhor that which is evil. That's the evidence of salvation. If there is not even the willingness to run away from evil, there's no salvation there. Be kindly affection one to another with brotherly love. And then it says in honor, preferring one another. I come to point number 3, a new Lord. Because we are followers of Christ. And it's a new Lord because we are not followers of Christ.
1: And
0: look at Isaiah chapter 26. Verse 13.
1: Oh
0: Lord, our God, other lords beside thee have had dominion over us.
1: Yehovah, miyamao, amagadewega fatode miyaji, kakpede nuo.
0: But, that saying now, by thee only will we make mention of thy name.
1: Gakea zonla, wadada, ple wonukako, miyakafu.
0: Is saying, oh Lord, before we came to this new experience of faith, other lords had dominion over us, controlled us. Directed us, dictated our lifestyle.
1: We had
0: no choice because we didn't have any power to come out from the leadership or lordship. But now, you are the new Lord. And you are the one in control of our lives now. The direction of life has changed. We are the new Lord because we are now followers of Christ. In Acts chapter 2, verse 36. Therefore, let all the house of Israel know assuredly that God has made that same Jesus, whom ye crucified, both Lord and Christ.
1: Eyata Israel from Kata Nanye Kotebina Yesusia Sekamiaomi Klada Tinutila Mawe Apatakla Christo.
0: And the moment you took him as Savior, then he took over your life. He is now the one in charge.
1: Enumele Kwebeni Bafatua Akwamsona Wagbajano Wagbalakulum.
0: It's not the one in control.
1: Yele Wagbakulum.
0: It's not another person now saying, do this, you say no. My priority is obeying my Lord. My Lord says I shouldn't do that thing. Somebody comes and he says, go this way. Say, I'm sorry, I can't do that. In Philippians chapter 2, I'm reading from verse 9. Wherefore God also has highly exalted him and given him a name above every name, that at the name of Jesus every knee should bow, of things in heaven and things in earth and things under the earth, and that every tongue should confess Jesus Christ, that Jesus Christ is Lord. To the glory of God, the Father. He wants you now to confess him as your Lord. Confess him as your Lord. It means declare him as your Lord.
1: Publicizes
0: him as your Lord. When you go back to the place of work, and they are telling you in the place of work that here this is what we are going to do. If the management of this place does not give in to our request, our demand, we're going to break down everything. The whole system will break down. And then you say, can I say something? It's okay, you talk. Because he used to be the ringleader before, that anytime they say we're going to disorganize everything, destroy everything, you are the one that will say yes and put fire well into the conflict.
1: Well, Abena, when you know God will listen, you are that really dope here. Abena, you are where? Where can I put you? When I job, I learn you.

0: of Christ.
1: Ella bena mani Yesu yoma jalam.
0: In Romans chapter 14, verse 9.
1: Romans tama wien kuku ya sheke.
0: For to this end, for this purpose, Christ both died and rose and revived, that he might be Lord both of the dead and the living.
1: Ella bena sanote Kristo ku eye o gagbo agbodo bena ka wadu afoto da mo ku popla mo gbagbe o sianti.
0: What does that mean? There are people who have believed on the Lord Jesus Christ and now they are in heaven.
1: Nuke ya tian amado ko Yesu Jesus don gonami o kule ti fo bi fia.
0: Before you do anything small or great, you say, but is it Christ leading me to do that?
1: Happy la onusia la bena Yesu Kristo le kulebe ma wonu ya.
0: Is it Christ leading me to say that?
1: Kristo le kulebe na ma wonu sia.
0: Is it Christ? Is it Christ leading me to act that way?
1: Kristo le kulebe na kama da poma.
0: That way to members of the church.
1: Alesi majole no bi ha mati manu.
0: Where something suggests in my mind I should act that way to my wife.
1: Na de le susu dura bena kama wale ka kule sonyonyonu la.
0: Act that way to my husband.
1: Ma wale ka ne sonyonu tula.
0: Act this way to my children.
1: Ma waleka ne vinyo.
0: Act this way to the leadership in the church.
1: Ma waleka de hamia pa kulanuti.
0: Is that Christ leading me to act that way?
1: Christ pele kulebe ma da pone ne ma togbea.
0: I see just that I'm coming out of from under the leadership and lordship of Christ, and I'm taking loss into my hand.
1: Alo ele ta tabina ma ganda le yesu ba kwa kulata. Emele nu wala du kwenye siya.
0: It is enough that the disciple be as his master.
1: Ele nanusola bena wanua bena ifa fatona.
0: And the servant be as his Lord.
1: Is
0: telling us then that Christ is now the master. Luke chapter 6, verse 46.
1: Look at Amadin Kokwebla Navuadin.
0: The question is this: and why call ye me Lord, Lord, and do not the things which I say?
1: Ya bien yosi, kanu kanu timile yo yebe na foto foto. Eye mi wonu si o magbo, magbo na mi ola juma kan.
0: Ask you such a question?
1: De ma bi abia do kuso wa.
0: You have knowledge, you come to the Monday Bible study.
1: Si e jela sele ba jela gbe Biblia tron fo.
0: Are you blessed quite a lot?
1: Le tronu gada nu to.
0: Does that Bible study make any change in your life?
1: De Biblia nso son la de atro wa gbe ya.
0: Does it bring you to a new decision?
1: De ba go ba do do ye ye.
0: I was like this. Now I will be like this. You come to this Sunday worship. You hear the word of God. As it led you to take a decision, I used to be like this. Now, because of the words of Christ, I will be like this.
1: Debe kula bena ododo bena alemele tanyasi gakele Kristo bena lata manuale.
0: You are a worker in the church.
1: Lenye dola le hamiyama.
0: Does the word make you to have a new attitude in the church?
1: De ma upanya wa dolejo bena na do agbonono ye yele kamiamia.
0: A new attitude in your family.
1: Agbonono ye yele wo fumalama.
0: A new attitude in your place of work.
1: Agbonono ye yele wo dofa.
0: Why call ye me Lord, Lord, and do not the things which I say?
1: Yenu kanuti mi le yo ye bena foto foto. Eye mi wonu si o ma gbonna mi laji o ma
0: han. What you are hearing today, is it making any change?
1: And
0: then calling him Lord doesn't make any difference in our lives. And Jesus said, and why call ye me Lord, Lord, and do not the things which I say?
1: Yesu glabena de mi le yoyin ba foto foto eye mi wonu si o pese ma dena mi laji o ma han.
0: What should be our attitude?
1: No kela nye mi afade.
0: In 2 Samuel chapter 15 verse 15.
1: Samuel beleta wi aton gbogbo wi aton.
0: And the king's servant said unto the king, behold, thy servants are ready to do whatsoever my lord the king shall appoint.
1: Etiapa dola wo donu na tiala bina wo dola wo nyesi alesi di miapa afeta tia nya kodoku.
0: That's accepting Christ as Lord.
1: Ema pele kwa afeta be de lana.
0: Is your king.
1: Enye wo tia.
0: Is the King of Kings and the Lord of Lords.
1: Enye tia di sakula afeta ja afeta.
0: John.

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0: You call me master and lord, and you say well, for so I am.
1: Mi yom bena apa, mi yom bena nutala kla fata eye mi blenye.
0: If I then, your lord and master, have washed your feet, ye also ought to wash one another's feet.
1: There is no pride
0: permissible in the household of
1: faith.
0: You ought to wash one another's feet. Bend down before one another. Lie low before one another. Humble yourself before one another. And wash and cleanse. Be a cleansing agent in the life of another. And make them feet and clean to walk with clean feet into the kingdom. That's what the Lord is telling us. By the grace of God, we will. In 1 Corinthians chapter 6, I'm reading to you from verse. Know ye not that your body is the temple of the Holy Ghost, which is in you, which ye have of God, and ye are not your own?
1: Now
0: you have a Lord over you. You cannot just act anyhow. You're a Christian. You cannot act like those people outside. You cannot act like you used to do. You are not your own, for ye are bought with a price. Therefore glorify God in your body and your spirit, which are
1: God's.
0: It means that you are not no more going to be pleasing yourself, but you please him who has called you into the faith. In Romans chapter 15, verse 2, let every one of us please his neighbor for his good to edification. For even Christ pleased not himself. See, that's the life of a servant of God, of a child of God.
1: That
0: now you're making up your mind. Lord, there'll be a new life. Lord, there'll be a new love. Lord, there'll be a new lordship over my life. It will not be a life of self-indulgence anymore. A life of pleasing myself, it will be a life of pleasing you. Then pleasing my neighbors for their edification. New life. New love. New lordship.
1: May
0: God will effect it in your life, in our lives, in Jesus' name. Let's rise up and talk to the Lord in prayer. And tell the Lord, O Lord, here we are. What a great privilege it is as we are following after Christ. And the Lord is calling us to this new life of faith. Talk to the Lord in prayer. A new love. While following Christ.
1: Let's let the Christ to you, man.
0: Your love as Christ as love. Be very thoughtful of your actions toward your wife.
2: You'll be very, very thoughtful of your utterances to your husband.
0: Then you blame me for the less lad doing anything and strong to learn.
2: You'll be very thoughtful and considerate of the things you do to your neighbor.
0: Then you blame me. Na butamato niolo na lewa folika onu.
2: Of the things you do to members of the church, members of the body of Christ.
0: Then we learn that Hamadio Bakuto Nobi Kolotonu.
2: You be very, very thoughtful and considerate of the places you go, the things you do, the life you live.
0: La Denu Babu Tamanya Kuda Agbe Nomelele. Atisileina. Blame me on a lanuti.
2: You'll be wondering, will this hurt my brother? Will this hurt my sister? Will this be an offense to him? Will this be an offense to her?
0: The
2: new Lord, while you are following Christ. Not the kind of love they have in the world, salting in fornication.
0: Many long lost like a chairman, left Plamida Castillo won me own.
2: Not the kind of perverted love they have in the world, resulting in pregnancy before marriage.
0: Many long lost, Joe Drosel, like a chairman, when I can walk to fool, that he about the throne.
2: Adultery,
0: I had
2: love of money,
0: gun on law,
2: covetousness,
0: look at Clow.
2: Love of position.
0: No, but gun on no, but on no.
2: Not the love of politicians. But for me, I love you.
0: You
2: love me. A new kind of love. Because you are now a follower of the Lord Jesus Christ. Make up your mind. Things are going to be new from today. Make Jesus now the final Lord.
0: Yes,
2: in control, in authority in your life. A new life. A new love. A new Lord.

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1: Amen.
2: Amen.
1: We're looking at the authority that breaks the yoke. Every yoke in your life will be broken today. Every yoke in your life will be broken today. I see mountains tumbling down. I see impossibilities become possible. I see joy on every face. Because in the name of Jesus, Satan, demons, sickness, impossibilities, mountains, affliction, anything will flee away.
2: Bola benale Yesu Kristo panu komela Satana bogbon vanu dolelewo eto nu sono gwoola wa vamo e wa ba owomo.
1: Anywhere you are, come in here. Authority has come. The power that breaks the yoke has come. Are you ready? Close your eyes as we pray. Heavenly Father, this time we bless your name because we know you are a good God. Yokes are broken. Diseases are healed. Impossibilities become possible. Mountains move away. Miracles are confirmed in the life of everyone here. We confirm it, we affirm it. We know that it's done. There'll be joy in every heart. Laughter in every mouth. Testimony for everyone. In Jesus' name we pray. God bless you. I like your amen. In Luke chapter 9, verses 1 and 2. Luke chapter 9, verses 1 and 2. Then he called his 12 disciples together and gave them power and authority over all devils and to cure diseases. We're talking about authority. If you look at the life of the Lord Jesus Christ and the ministry of the Lord Jesus Christ, from the very beginning he appeared outside for his public ministry. He was manifesting authority at this time now. The authority had been manifesting from the beginning. He now wanted to transfer it to his own minister. So that what he did, they will be able to do. So that the healing that took place through his ministry will take place through their ministry. So that as they cast out demons, they too, they will cast out demons. And he called these 12 disciples together. Saved people. The people that trusted him. The people that believed in him. The people he appointed as leader. And he gave them power.
3: power and authority over all devils and to cure diseases. All those who are listening here, and those who are listening in every state, every region, every country in Africa and beyond
2: Africa,
3: I want you to understand that God has given to all his ministers here, all your overseers, all your pastors, all your leaders, he has given them power and authority to cast out devils and to cure diseases.
2: You
3: see, if those ministers themselves, if they know what the Lord has given them, and they believe the Lord, and they believe that the Lord has given them that power, and he has, and they go out in that power, they will pray for us, and they will pray for the sick, and they will pray for the demon possessed, and they will be healed and delivered in Jesus' name. If we members of the church and the invitees, if we know power has been given to our pastors, has been given to our overseers, has been given to our leaders, when they pray for us, we'll be expecting the miracle has come, and it will be so in Jesus' name.
2: Ma openu tete kwa misi lewo jikwe nusen lewo si Beno dugbe dale miyata miyakwa doyo Miyakwa do dekwa miyakwa nukunu la Eye abame nemi le yesu ufe nukoma.
3: He called his 12 disciples together.
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3: All his ministers are given the power. All our overseers are given the power. That's why the Almighty God, through Jesus Christ, by the anointing of the Holy Ghost and the direction of the Holy Ghost, established them as our leaders. He gave them the power and the authority in your location, in your region, in your state, in your nation. 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
2: Ebe tonu se pe mtede pa mi se koro waji no ju ne mi ata ko yebe nu lo waji se wa dugbe dale mi ata mi kan re ti la nu kunu pe je se no lo dom le mi afa gbomo bola be na ti ta fi simile la nu kunu la ti manu mi
3: and he sent them to preach the kingdom of God and to heal the sick.
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3: Everyone he has sent to preach, he has also sent to heal. And if you can preach, you can heal. If we hear we can preach, can we not preach? I said, can we not preach? If we can preach, we can heal. Because he sent us out to preach and to heal. If you are sick here, the Lord has sent me to heal you. If you brought anyone that is demon possessed and demon afflicted, the Lord has sent me here this morning to get you delivered. There is the authority that breaks the yoke. There is the power that removes every mountain. And that power, that authority is here to remove every mountain in your life. to cast out devils, to work miracles, to deliver the oppressed, to search the captives free, to pronounce the year of Jubilee, the year of liberty, the year of deliverance, the year of freedom. And if you are here today, and you have any problem in your life, I can assure you, by the revelation of the Spirit of God, you will not carry those problems back home in Jesus'
2: name.
3: There are 3 points we're going to consider. Number one, Christ's authority.
2: Christo penutete.
3: Christ's authority.
2: Christo penutete.
3: Number two, conferred authority.
2: Evelenutete siotona.
3: Number three,
2: etolia.
3: The Christian's authority.
2: Christo tao penutete.
3: As you look at Mark chapter 1,
2: Emiapo Marco tagbanto.
3: You then come face to face with Christ's authority.
2: Lapo Christo penutete nojo.
3: In Mark chapter 1,
2: Marco Tagmanto,
3: reading from verse
2: 22,
3: and they were astonished at his doctrine. For he taught them as one that had authority, and not as the scribes. Jesus has not changed. The same yesterday, today, and forever. If you see anybody teaching with authority here, if you see any pastor, any overseer teaching with authority here, it's not him, it's Christ in him, who changes not, who is still teaching with authority. In verse 23, and there was in their synagogue a man with an unclean spirit, and he cried
2: out,
3: saying, let us alone. What have we to do with thee, thou Jesus of Nazareth? The evil spirits in that man recognized Jesus, recognized his power, recognized his authority. If you brought anybody here that has demons, evil spirits, that evil spirit, that demon recognizes the authority of the preacher, of the man of God, of the one that stands and proclaims deliverance and liberty in the name of the Lord. And then he said, I know thee, who thou art, the Holy One of God. And Jesus rebuked him, saying, hold thy peace and come out of him. And when the unclean spirit had turned him, he cried with a loud voice, and he came out of him. And they were all amazed so much that they questioned among themselves, saying, what thing is this? What new doctrine is this? But with authority commanded he even the unclean spirits, and they do obey him.
2: Not that I ye, a tonus and dear son of Dogma Comaco,
3: Jesus manifested the authority.
2: Yes, Lord,
3: he didn't have to get the authority from the Pharisees. He didn't get the authority from the ordination of the denomination. He got the authority directly from the Almighty God. And the people had never seen anything like this before. And they were surprised. They were amazed. They were astonished. And they questioned among themselves. They said, what thing is this? What new doctrine, new teaching, new principle, new revelation is this? Because with authority and with power, he commands the unclean spirits, and what do? They obey him. Where there is authority, evil spirit will obey the man having the authority. The spirit of infirmity, of sickness, will obey the man that manifests the authority. Dead spirit, blind spirit that makes people deaf and blind will obey the man that has the authority. The spirit of epilepsy will obey the man that has authority. With authority, he commandeth even the unclean spirits, and they obey him. In Luke chapter 4, reading from verse 36. Luke chapter 4, verse 36. And they were all amazed and speak among themselves, saying, what a word is this? It's not a long sentence. It's just a word. A sentence, because it's a word of power, a word of authority. For with authority and power, he commanded the unclean spirits, and they come out. When a man manifests authority, he doesn't beg, he doesn't plead with the evil spirits, he doesn't have to shake his head or shake his body. You see the policeman on the road with the uniform. It's that uniform that grants him the authority of the nation. Look at that believer covered in the blood of Jesus. It is that blood of Jesus that covers him, that gives him the authority of heaven. Look at that believer. He has Jesus in him. He has the Holy Ghost on him. He has the blood of Jesus covering him. And he has the word of God in his mouth. And he has faith that moves mountains. When he stands and he mentions the name of Jesus, evil spirits, demons, familiar spirits, water spirits, any spirit of infirmity, any evil thing, when that man stands in authority, all those evil spirits that do evil will vanish away when he gives the command. And that's why the people say, what a word is this? But with authority and power, he commanded the unclean spirits, and they come out. And Jesus is here. And he has not changed. He remains ever the same. Same authority and the same power. He manifested before. He's still manifesting it today. In verse
2: 32
3: of that same Luke chapter 4. Luke chapter 4, verse 32. And they were astonished at his doctrine. For his word was with power. What word are we reading today? They're still the words of Jesus. What words are you hearing today? They're still the words of Jesus. What words are we preaching and teaching you? It's still the words of Jesus. What word do you believe today? It's still the words of Jesus. As the word of Jesus was powerful at that time, that same word of Jesus is still powerful today. As his word was with power at that time, his word is still with power at this time. The centurion understood the power and the authority of the word of Jesus. That's why he said, speak the word only, and my servant shall be healed. And I thank God for you here today. Because you know the word of Jesus has not changed. That's why I'm hearing you say. That's where you are mentioning it in your heart. That's why I see you that you are trusting the Lord. That's why I see confidence on your face. That's why you are telling me, speak the word only, the word of Jesus. I will be healed. My servant shall be healed. My wife shall be healed. My husband shall be healed. Because he came to do something when he came to the world here. In 1 John chapter 3, the second part of verse
2: 8.
3: 1 John chapter 3, second part of verse
2: 8.
3: For this purpose the Son of God was manifested, that he might destroy the works of the devil.
2: He's
3: here today.
2: He's
3: by your side today.
2: He's
3: standing there with you today. And when we begin to pray, every work of the devil will be destroyed from your life. You're going to go into the new year without any property of the devil in your body. Without any influence of evil spirit in your family. You are leaving this place free and delivered and set at liberty. On the road, there's no accident for you. I said, on the road, there's no accident for you. Anywhere you go, the Lord will so set you free, you will never come back into bondage in Jesus' name. Because the Son of God was manifested that he might destroy the works of the devil in your life. In Matthew chapter 4, verse 24. Matthew chapter 4, verse 24. And his fame went throughout all Syria. And he brought unto him all sick people that were taken with diverse different diseases and torment. And those which were possessed with devils. And those which were lunatics. And those that had the palsy. And he delivered them. And he set them at liberty. Because it's what had power and authority. That authority he transferred to his own ministers. That leads us to point number two. Converge authority. When somebody has power, like in your place of work, he is the one in charge of everything. He's the one that says, okay, you can come in and take a job here. It's the one that say, you are not doing well, get out of that place. It's the one that says, you're doing so well, I increase your salary. It's the one that also says, what kind of work is it that you are doing? You are not doing well. I'm going to even demote you, and you are going to go a step lower. There's a man in that place of work, in that company that has authority. Look up here. Now, he is going somewhere. He will be away for the next few months. He will be away for maybe a year or two. He's still in authority. But he calls somebody. Somebody next to him.
2: He says,
3: you know, I'm going on vacation. And all the period I will be away. You are in charge. The authority I've been manifesting. I transfer that authority to you. Do you see the way I've been working in this office? The people that are doing well, you see how I upgrade them. The people that are not doing well, you see how I downgrade them. The people that need to be brought into the employment, you see the way I employ them. And the people that the jobs will not cooperate, you see the way I show them the way out. I fire them. Now, I am transferring my authority to you. Because I am going away. Do exactly what I have been doing. That's what is called converge authority. The authority is transferred unto that man. And when Jesus Christ was going, he conferred, he transferred the authority unto his disciples. He transferred it unto his ministers. That's why we're here today. Because the authority has been transferred unto all. I read it to you already in Luke chapter 9 verse 1. Then he called his 12 disciples together. And he gave them power and authority over all devils. There is no devil. There is no demon. There is no evil spirit. That we ministers of God here, that we don't have authority over. There is no disease. There is no infirmity. There is no sickness that we people of God God here do not have authority. There is no mountain, there is no difficulty that we people of God here do not have a solution to. Because his authority has been conferred on us, transferred unto us. In Matthew chapter 10, reading from verse 1. Matthew chapter 10, verse 1. And when he had called unto him his 12 disciples, he gave them power against unclean spirits to cast them out and to heal all manner of sickness and all manner of disease.
2: Ne wa nyao adogwe eye ne wado mebe ne wado dolalo kwe lomepe kwa tabu
3: jina. Preach saying the kingdom of heaven is at hand.
2: Ebe yejwe na kamide kwa fwana kama ota dofela dofo.
3: Heal the sea.
2: Mi dagbe le dolala wono.
3: That's the power I gave you. Heal the sea.
2: Elabe lusumi muna mi dagbe le dolala wono.
3: That's the authority I conferred upon your life. Heal the sea. There will be no failure. Heal the sea. Use my name and heal the sea. My name represents me. Heal the sea. My name is as powerful as myself. Heal the sea. No sickness can be stubborn when you use my name. Heal the sea. Cleanse the lepers. I need to explain that to you now. Cleanse the lepers. At the time that Jesus gave this instruction, leprosy was the incurable disease. Leprosy was the thing that put upon a man, upon a woman, stigma that they don't accept him in the society. Leprosy was the thing that cast somebody out. Nobody wants to marry him. Nobody wants to marry her. Nobody wants to do business with him. Nobody wants to sleep on the same bed with him. Leprosy.
2: Amenu ani jajaba dolala. Abenu tweni nyom de kama denio. Nyom ni la nu tware kama denio.
3: The thing that is as serious as leprosy today is HIV AIDS. It is a disease that puts a stigma on a man, on a woman. It is a disease that somebody has. Nobody wants to sleep with him or sleep with her on the bed. It is a disease that makes people, once they know, they say, stay by yourself, don't shake hands with me, stay by yourself, don't wear my clothes, stay by yourself, and don't use my shaving stick, stay by yourself, I don't want to do anything with you, because it is a disease that when people have, it's like the leprosy of those days. Jesus said, cleanse the lepers.
2: Yes,
3: what that means for us today is heal the HIV AIDS infected people. If you have HIV here today, I'm telling you, when I speak the word of authority in the name of Jesus, your HIV AIDS will vanish away. You will go for the test and the doctor will tell you don't have AIDS anymore in Jesus' name.
2: Nele
3: Raise the dead. Raise the dead. What was Jesus telling his own disciples? He's telling his own disciples that I've given you the greatest power. I'm giving you a power that's above the power of the medical doctor. I've given you authority. You can go a step further. You can go a mile further. You can go a step further than all the medical doctors. The medical doctors, once somebody has died, they said, we've given the certificate to confirm that this fellow is dead. There is nothing else to do. And Jesus told his own disciples, I am giving you authority. I'm giving you power that goes beyond the limitation of the doctors. The authority here goes beyond the authority and the power and the knowledge of medical doctors. Whatever problem you have, be confident here, the Lord will deliver you in Jesus' name. He said that your kidney is dead. Have faith in God. He said the nerves in your eyes, they are dead. Have faith in God. And you have always been giving birth to dead children, and the doctors cannot do anything. I command life to come into you, and you will deliver living babies in Jesus' name. Your hand is dead. You cannot move that dead hand. You raise it up today. Life will come into that hand in Jesus' name. You read and you cannot understand it. Your brain is dead and your brain has packed up. I say today that life is coming into that brain. You will go and read that same book, you will understand. You'll go and take that same exam and you will pass that exam in Jesus' name. And it says cast out devils. Freely ye have received and freely give. Praise the Lord. God has given us the key. And we just open the door and you move into healing. We open the door, you move into deliverance. We open the door, you move into childbearing. We open the door, impossibilities become possible. We open the door and the dead begins to hear and to speak. We open the door and the blind begins to see. We open the door and everything that is dead in you will come alive. In Luke chapter 18. Reading from verse 18. Verily I say unto you, whatsoever Whatever ye shall bind on earth shall be bound in heaven. What the Lord is telling us is that as I stand here, I am not alone. Heaven is looking down. Heaven is paying attention. And what I do here, heaven confirms. Because it says, whatsoever you shall bind on earth shall be bound in heaven. When I tell your sickness to go, I say that here on earth. Immediately, heaven confirms it. And your sickness is gone. When I tell your HIV AIDS to move out of your body, immediately what I say on earth is confirmed in heaven. When I tell the dead part of your body to come alive, I say that here on earth, and it is confirmed in heaven. Verily I say unto you, whatsoever you shall bind on earth shall be bound in heaven, and whatsoever ye shall loose on earth shall be loosed in heaven. That means if you are all tired up, your legs are spiritually tied up, your hands are spiritually tied up, whatever is tying your legs or tying your hands, arthritis or demonic spirit or paralysis or whatever, whatsoever we loose on earth is loosed in heaven. That's why Peter said, silver and gold have I not. But what I have I give unto you. In the name of Jesus Christ of Nazareth, rise up and walk. What he loosed on earth was loosed in heaven immediately. And that man rose up and he walked. It will happen to you today. It will happen to you today. I come to point number three. The Christian's authority. This is great and wonderful. The Christian's authority. Mark chapter 16. And these signs shall follow them that believe. Who are these people? Them that believe. Look at me here. I am. I believe. I believe in Jesus. That's why I'm saying. I believe in Jesus. That's why I'm strong. I believe in Jesus. That's why I've been healed. I believe in Jesus. That's why I'm delivered. I believe in Jesus. That's why I read the Bible. The signs shall follow them that believe. Do you believe? Are you a believer? When you pray, signs will follow you. Healing will follow you. Deliverance will follow you. Joy will follow you. When you pray, mountains will move away. Goodness and mercy will follow you. Goodness and mercy will follow you. You are praying as a believer. You are standing as a believer. And you are talking as a believer. Do I have believers that came here today, are they willing to stand up? Are they willing to stand in faith? Are they willing to talk in faith? Are they willing to manifest authority? Are they willing to shout? Are they willing to receive miracles? Are they willing to be healed? These shall follow them that believe on my name. In my name they shall cast out devils. They shall speak with new tongues. They shall take off serpents. If they drink any deadly thing, it shall not hurt them. And they shall lay their hands on the sea. And they shall recover. You are a believer. That's why you are here. You are a believer. That's why you pray. You are a believer. God is your God. God is your Father. Jesus is your Savior. The Holy Ghost is your comforter. The Bible is your guide. You are a believer. That's why there's faith in your heart. You are a believer. You are a Christian. And you have authority as a Christian. No power will bring you down. No difficulty will conquer you. No disease will be stubborn in your life. No demon will be stubborn in your life. Barrenness will not remain in your life. You are a believer. And this sign shall follow you. Signs will follow you. Wonders will follow you. Miracles will follow you. Because you are a believer. You are a believer. Rejoice, you are a believer. Claim your healing, you are a believer. Accept your deliverance, you are a believer. And let the impossibilities be possible, you are a believer. Let mountains roll away, you are a believer. Let the curse be broken, you are a believer. Let the yoke be broken, you are a believer. And let the devil run away, you are a believer. Let the familiar spirit stop their activity. You are a believer. The spirit of snake, the spirit of serpent, and the spirit of python, let it run away from your life. You are a believer. Oppression in the night, pressing you down on the bed, tormenting your brain, turning around your mind. Let the oppressive spirit get away. You are a believer. Let your wife become pregnant. You are a believer.

0: 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You are a believer.
1: And these I shall follow you
0: because you believe. In my name you will cast out devils. In my name you will speak new tongues. In my name you will take up the serpent. In my name, if you drink any deadly thing, it shall not hurt you. In my name, you will lay that hand upon the sick, and the sick shall recover. Are the believers still there? Where are they? No more bad luck. No more sickness. No more defeat. Where are the believers? Signs and wonders. Signs and wonders. My sister, signs and wonders. 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My brother, signs and wonders on your head. 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Signs and wonders in your stomach. 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Signs and wonders everywhere. You go out, signs and wonders. You come in, signs and wonders. You sit down, signs and wonders. You rise up, signs and wonders. You go to the office, signs and wonders. Anywhere you are singing, signs and wonders. You are preaching, signs and wonders. You are ushering, signs and wonders. You are in the security, signs and wonders. You are in the kitchen, signs and wonders. You are in the sanitation, signs and wonders. You are pastoring, signs and wonders. Signs and wonders. Signs and wonders. Signs and wonders. Signs and wonders. They will follow you in Jesus' name. Raise up those anointed hands. Father, in the name of Jesus, these are believers. These brothers are believers. These sisters are believers. I pray, Lord, double anointing. Triple anointing. Spiritual anointing. Holy Ghost anointing will come on those hands in Jesus' name. Lay those hands on yourself now. Lay those hands where the problem is now. Those anointed hands, you are the first candidate for miracle from that hand. You are laying that hand on the sick right now. You are laying that hand to break the yoke right now. And to cancel the oppression right now. As that anointed hand comes upon you right now, I break the yoke in Jesus'
2: name.
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0: I cancel from your life in Jesus' name. 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Lame people rise up and walk in Jesus' name. 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Epilepsy, come out in Jesus' name. HIV AIDS be healed in Jesus' name. Backsliders be restored in Jesus' name. Weak people be strong in Jesus' name. 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Creative miracle of childbearing come into their families now in Jesus'
1: name.
0: I proclaim, I declare, I pronounce the blessing of God upon you as believers in Jesus' name. You are blessed. You are healed. You are delivered. You are set free. God has given you the miracle. Miracle of children. Everything you need is given to you. You have got it already. It will never leave your life. I pass this authority unto you. At home, if you lay your hand on your wife or your husband, on your children, on your neighbor, they will get healed. And signs and wonders will be following you in your ministry in Jesus' name. Thank you, Father, because I know you have answered. I know you have answered. I know you have answered. In Jesus' name we pray.
1: I have
2: seen the temple of Satan. Glory be to God. Glory be to Jesus. I have seen.

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0: Praise the Lord.
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0: The devil is so unhappy because we are clapping his ears and making him deaf.
1: Abu samba la jijokpon, oru la bemi fwa, si kwen a di iba tu ma chiyo.
0: We bring him under our feet and he will never rise again.
1: Are you ready for
0: this
1: day?
0: Close your eyes and let us pray.
1: Heavenly
0: Father, we thank you for this day.
1: It's
0: a day of double portion.
1: It's
0: a day of double blessing. Is a day of double authority.
1: Is
0: a day of double power. And Lord, we're praying that you will rain your blessings down upon all your people today in Jesus' name. You bring every problem under our feet. Every sickness under our feet. Every attack under our feet. Every affliction under our feet. And Lord, we bring the devil and evil spirits and the works of the devil down. They will never rise again in Jesus'
1: name.
0: Your people have come to you today expecting a double portion from you. And we pray you'll grant us the double portion in Jesus' name. We pray, Lord, you open the heart of everyone to receive the word of God. And faith will come through this word into every heart in Jesus' name. We pray, Lord, you will crush every problem, destroy every work of the devil from everybody's life in Jesus'
1: name.
0: We thank you because we know you have answered. In Jesus' name we pray. God bless you. Please be seated. We're looking at Luke chapter 10, reading from verse 19. Luke chapter 10, verse 19. Behold, I give unto you power to tread on serpents and scorpions and over all the power of the enemy, and nothing shall by any means hurt you. The story here, you need to understand. There were disciples of the Lord Jesus Christ. These disciples had come to the Lord Jesus. When the Lord said, come, they came. When the Lord said, sit, they sat. When the Lord said, hear my word, they heard. When the Lord said, do this, they did it. When the Lord said go, they went. And these disciples that always carried out the word of Christ. Come,
1: sit,
0: listen, rise, go.
1: Me.
0: Everything he told them. They did. They submitted to his word. They submitted to his will. And they did exactly what he told them to do the time he told them to do it. And they discovered that as long as you are walking in the way of obedience, you are walking in the way of power. They discovered as long as you are submissive like a disciple, that you will have the power and the authority of a master. This is what we need to learn. That those disciples that obeyed the Lord gave them power and authority. So these 70 disciples were sent out. Go, the Lord had said. And they went. And they did what he told them to do. And then in verse 17. And the 70 returned again with joy. Saying, Lord, even the devils are subject unto us through thy name. And he said unto them, I beheld Satan as lightning fall from heaven. Satan will always fall. In the presence of Christ,
1: le Christo panukuma.
0: Satan will always fall.
1: Satan agana yesiai.
0: In the presence of disciples that carry out the word of Christ, the word of the Master, without question.
1: Le nusun la siyena do tu apoto oda apoto la panyalaji oda apoto basete laji eyomai biya biyadeke o.
0: And it was after the testimony. After the declaration that behold, I see Satan falling as like he fell suddenly from heaven. It was after that declaration that Jesus said, behold, I give unto you power.
1: Yes,
0: I give unto you authority. I give unto you exactly the same power I have to bring the devil down. I transfer that to you. I give that to you. And it is the power to tread on serpents and scorpions. And over all the power of the enemy. And nothing shall by enemies hurt you. There is a lot in that place. That the Lord Jesus Christ gave to his own disciples. There is a lot in that place. That is available for every child of God. There is a lot in that place that assures us of victory and dominion. That tells us we are more than conquerors through him that loved us and gave himself for us. That is what gives us spiritual dominion. In Revelation chapter 12. Revelation chapter 12. 12. Reading from verse 11. And they overcame him by the blood of the Lamb. That is, they overcame the devil. They overcame the serpent spirit. They overcame Satan. They overcame the adversary. They overcame the accuser of the brethren. They overcame the one that is walking up and down to and fro to do evil in the world. They overcame the originator of sickness and the originator of affliction. They overcame the one that brings yoke and that brings curse. They overcame the one that causes tears and sorrows in our lives. They overcame him by the blood of the Lamb. And by the word of their testimony. And they loved not their lives unto the death. That means then, as you look at those verses of scripture, we have power. I said we have power. We have authority. And we have spiritual dominion. And today, we're going to manifest the use of that power. Every yoke in your life is broken. Every problem in your life is solved. Every attack of the devil in your life is cancelled. And all those things that have been moving in your family, from grandfather to your father, to yourself, to your children, this very day, you will walk on them. You'll be victorious in Jesus' name.
1: When
0: we stand in the name of Jesus, tell me who has power to oppose. In the name of Jesus. In the name of Jesus. We will walk on these serpents and these scorpions, and today, victory is ours in Jesus' name. Today, in the name of Jesus, you have the victory. Because number one, there is power. Number two, there is dominion. And that power is by you there. That power will work in your life there. Your tears are wiped away. Your sorrow is taken away. All those manipulations of the devil, they are cancelled in Jesus' name. I divide the message to three parts. Number one, the privilege of submissive disciples. The privilege of submissive disciples. Number two, the promise of spiritual dominion. The promise of spiritual dominion. Number three, power over stubborn demons and diseases. I like that. Power over stubborn demons. You know, the demon that says, I will not go out. I will ruin your life. I will destroy you. No matter any prayer warrior you go to, I am here, I am here. Since you are born, I've been with you. I will make you die. stubborn demons, I announce to you, you said you will not go. Today, you are going in Jesus' name.
1: No
0: stubborn demon can remain here
1: today. And
0: no stubborn disease can remain here
1: today.
0: Because I come to you in the name, in the authority, in the power of the Lord Jesus Christ, and every stubborn demon and every stubborn disease, I come against you and I command, go out in Jesus' name.
1: Three points
0: to look at before we pray. Number 1, the privilege of submissive disciples. What can the Lord do with a disciple that is not submissive? When Jesus says, come unto me, all ye that labor and are heavy laden, what will Jesus do with the people that refuse to come? When the Bible says, faith cometh by hearing the word of God, and blessed are your ears if you hear, what will Jesus do with the people that are not submissive enough to hear the word of God? What can Jesus do for people that never listen to the word of God, and they will never hear the word of God, and they will never act according to the word of God, and they are not submissive to the word of God? What will Jesus do with them?
1: What
0: will Jesus do with a disciple when he says go and they refuse to go? If they are not submissive, what can Jesus do with them? The disciples who have read about here in Luke chapter 10 verse 19, he called the 70 disciples. He paired them up 2 by 2. He said, you will go with this person. You will go with this person. What if this fellow said, I don't talk to this fellow. I don't go with this fellow. We don't have anything to do together. Jesus, you made a mistake. I cannot travel with this, and I cannot walk with him, so I'm not going to obey. What will Jesus do with
1: them?
0: Those 70 were divided into 35 pairs, 2 by 2 by 2. And he said, you this pair, that's the place to go. Here, that's the place to go. You two, that's the place to go. What if they said, I don't like that village. I cannot go there. Send me to another place. What will Jesus do with
1: them?
0: The reason Jesus gave them power
1: is
0: because they were submissive disciples. Here, look at us here today.
1: We
0: are hearing the word of God. And it's the word of power. And it's the word of authority. It is when you submit to that word, the privilege that Jesus gave to those disciples will become yours.
1: Nibe le bobo do kue ne ma ufe nyamala. Eke man monu kwa yekene yesu la nanu sona shalaba tura zumiato.
0: How can the Lord give you the privilege?
1: Aleka fetola nami monu kwa kwa le.
0: If you say, I will do what I will do.
1: Nele grebe nyetoma onu sine jenu nye.
0: I will go where I will go.
1: Nyetoma ya ti sime jibe ma yi.
0: I will drink what I will drink.
1: Manu nu sime jibe ma nu.
0: I will tell lies when I want to tell lies.
1: Ma dala kwane drum la ma de.
0: I will fight when I want to fight.
1: Ma wa drana drum la ma we.
0: I will rebel when I want to rebel.
1: Ma jagla na drum la ma jagla.
0: Nobody can control my life.
1: Ami adeke ma donya agbedo.
0: I am deep polar, but that does not mean that everything they say I'm going to obey. Stand up, I stand up, sit down, I sit down, go, I go, come, I come. Not me. I am not like that. I am tough.
1: Jipala fufie mwenye gakela mwenye bena yesena gulabena ema waya mawe wabe titre ma titre nwani ma nwani au nyanyala glanja jala mwenye masasa.
0: These disciples that received power, that had a great privilege, they were submissive disciples.
1: Nusola ye kabena kabena nusa triakolo wose mta telewose la wonye nusola shoba bodu kwina foto.
0: After they had gone, after they went to the place the Lord sent there.
1: Lesiko dogo ya tisi foto la doro da bon.
0: And they got the victory there.
1: Eye odu jilatima trobola.
0: Ah, they did not say, look at it, I have power already.
1: Uma gbadada poda nusola so asinyo vo o.
0: I am going to establish my own ministry in this place. Jesus has sent me.
1: Leta pima ke Yesu donola yan to ma tunyo ha ma la pima.
0: What if they remained over there?
1: Nebe de o ti gbe ajide.
0: To establish their own private ministry.
1: Bena unto wa do pa jama church la pima de.
0: The ministry of John and Co.
1: Ye kananya Johannes for the cow basubasubo.
0: The ministry of James and Co.
1: Yekanya Yakobo for the cow basubasubo.
0: The ministry of Ngozi and family.
1: Yekanya Ngozi playbo pumya basubasubo.
0: What if they remained over there?
1: Nenebe de uti afima de.
0: And they did not come back to the Lord Jesus.
1: This
0: privilege that they had, they will not
1: have. I
0: want you to mark it down today.
1: The people
0: that have the authority. The people that have the power.
1: And the
0: people that do great
1: exploits. The
0: people that receive great miracles.
1: They are
0: the submissive disciples.
1: And today
0: that power is near
1: you. I
0: said today that power is near
1: you. All
0: that the Lord is looking for.
1: That
0: attitude of submission.
1: That
0: attitude of obedience.
1: That
0: attitude that comes to you and then the self within, the stubbornness within, the rebellion within, the Lord removes it and you say, Lord, here am I am submissive to your will, and the power of the Holy Ghost will come upon you, and the authority of the name of Jesus will walk in your mouth, and sicknesses will leave your life, and this will be another great day for you in Jesus' name.
1: Eye nye duki obo fa di mabe na glan aje sene le wajima. 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
0: Now you see the people that carry on the work of God.
1: And
0: the power is being transferred and transmitted into their lives.
1: They are
0: the people that are submissive to the word of the
1: Lord. That's
0: why Jesus said in Luke chapter 10 verse
1: 19,
0: behold, I give unto you power. What kind of power? The power to tread on serpents and scorpions. And the power over all the power of the enemy. And nothing shall by any means hurt you. If I understand the words of Jesus very well, when he said nothing shall by any means hurt
1: you,
0: witches cannot hurt you. I said witches cannot hurt you. Wizards cannot hurt you. Traditional worshippers cannot hurt you. Masquerades cannot hurt you. The people that put charcoal in their tongue, in their mouth, they too. They cannot hurt you. All these people that you see in your dream, they cannot hurt you. Every serpent, every scorpion, every evil power, you will march on them. Today, before we leave this place, every problem in your mind, every problem in your head, every problem in your body, they will come under your feet, you'll stand up, you'll be marching like a soldier. In Matthew chapter 16 verse 19, and I will give unto thee the keys of the kingdom of heaven, and whatsoever thou shalt bind on earth shall be bound in heaven, and whatsoever ye shall loose on earth shall thou shalt loose on earth shall be loosed in heaven. These people that Jesus said, I will give unto you the keys of the kingdom. Let me remind you who they are. He saw them by the seaside, and he called them, follow me, I will make you fishers of men. And immediately they left their nets and they followed him. What's that? Submission. These were submissive disciples. And then he saw Matthew by the wayside. He was doing his work. He was getting money. And Jesus said, leave everything and follow me. And Matthew stood up and he followed him. At another time, he preached a particular message, and the people said, this is a hard saying. Who can receive this? And then many people went away. And Jesus said, will you also go away? Ah, they said no. We have surrendered our lives to the Lord. To whom shall we go? You have the word of eternal life. We will follow you to the end. What do you call that? That's submission. These were submissive disciples. Let me tell you again, the people that say, I am a man of my mind. What I don't like, I will not do. The doctrine I don't like, I will not accept. If it is hard, count me out. I'm not there. They never have this power. They never have this key. But these submissive disciples, Jesus said unto them,
1: yes,
0: and I will give unto thee the keys of the kingdom of heaven. We have the key today. I said we have the key today.
1: Maybe
0: he sent us to preach salvation, we're preaching it. He sent us to preach sanctification, we're preaching it. He told us to preach holiness, without which no man shall see the Lord. Whether they accept or they don't accept, preach it, and we're doing
1: it.
0: He told us to serve him, and we're serving him. And because we're submissive to his word and submissive to his will, he gives unto us the keys of the kingdom of heaven. And then he said, whatsoever thou shalt bind on earth shall be bound in heaven. And whatsoever thou shalt loose on earth shall be loosed in heaven. That key is in the hands of submissive disciples. Are you there today? Which kind of disciples? Are you? I said, which kind of disciple are you? Rebellious disciple. Disobedient disciple. Backsliding disciples. Which kind are you, my sister? My brother here, which kind are you? If the submissive disciples are there, where are they? Wave that hand at me like this. You will overcome the devil. You will overcome your problem. The key to your breakthrough is in your hand already. And you will use the key, you will open the door, and you will have the breakthrough and success and prosperity and power in Jesus' name. In John chapter 14 verse 12. John chapter 14 verse 12. Verily, verily, I say unto you, he that believeth on me, the works that I do shall he do also, and greater works than this shall he do, because I go unto my Father. This again is a privilege of submissive disciples. The people that went away in chapter 6 of John, they are no more here now. The Lord never allowed the people that went away from him to retain his power, to retain the key, and to hold the key. As they went away, they lost the power, they lost the privilege, they lost the key. The people that remained with him to the very end, they are the people he told, verily, verily, I say unto you, you keep on believing in me, the works I do ye shall do, and greater works than this shall ye do, because I go to the Father on your behalf. Jesus is here today.
1: Yes,
0: what he did before, he will do again
1: here.
0: He healed the sick before, he will do it again here. He delivered the oppressed before, he will do it again here. The works he did before will be done here in Jesus' name. Point number two. The promise of spiritual dominion. The promise of spiritual dominion. It tells us in Romans chapter 16. Romans chapter 16, I'm reading from verse 20. And the God of peace shall bruise Satan under your feet shortly. The God of peace. And is a God of power. And
1: is
0: a God of promise. And it is a God of goodness. And is a God of authority. And is a God with him. All things are possible. The God of all possibilities. The one that has power that no Satan, no devil, no demon, no evil spirit can challenge. And it says the God of peace shall bruise Satan under your feet shortly. The Lord will do it. Whatever the devil has done in your life, the Lord will reverse it. Whatever stronghold the devil has built in your life and in your family, in your business, though that stronghold will crumble in Jesus' name. You have overcome. I said you have overcome. This very day, in the name of the Lord, by the power of the Lord, because of the faithfulness of God, we have overcome in Jesus' name. In Romans chapter 8, verse 37. Romans chapter 8, verse 37. Nay, in all these things we are more than conquerors through him that loved us. In all these things we are more than conquerors. It doesn't say they are more than conquerors. But we who are here, I said those of us who are here, we are more than conquerors. Tell the person by your side, I am more than a conqueror. Don't close your mouth. This is not the time to keep quiet. I say, you say to the person by your side, look at them eyeball to eyeball, face to face, and tell everyone there, I am more than a conqueror.
1: Membe magazi do dio. Tipi temani do do zizimbe gamio. 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
0: Praise the Lord. In all these things, in the village, and in the city, in all these
1: things,
0: in the village, and in the city, and when people are sick all around, and when all the problems are rising up here and there, and when the challenges are increasing, and when the devil and demons are jumping up and down, when they come in the day, and they come in the dream, when they come through women, and they come through men, when they come in the business, and the problems come in the family, anywhere the problems come, we who are here today, every brother and every sister, every boy and every girl, everyone here today, praise the Lord, we are more than conquerors. I said we are more than conquerors through the Lord Jesus Christ, who loves us. He has given us spiritual dominion already, and we have power and authority already. And nothing will be able to conquer you in Jesus' name. Today, we're going to wage war, battle against those problems in your life, and all those problems and strongholds, they're going to go away. In 2 Corinthians chapter 10, 2 Corinthians chapter 10 from verse
1: 3,
0: for though we walk in the flesh, we do not war after the flesh. For the weapons of our warfare are not carnal. Stop there for a moment. There are some people that use carnal weapons. And the weapons they try to use, they are not of the Holy Ghost. The weapons they try to use are not of Jesus Christ. The methods they try to use, they are not of the Lord. Those weapons cannot effectively work against Satan. Any method they taught you in the white garment church before you came here, you try to pray like that, it will not work. Any repetition that they taught you in that other assembly where you used to go, and they will say repeat this 7 times, 14 times, 21 times, and you are repeating it as if you are doing incantation, that one is carnal. It will not work. The methods that they use in among some people, they have discovered if you do like this and do like this, those people, they will be afraid of you. They will calm down. Their hands will be beating down. If you use that method, that work doesn't work against demons. It doesn't work against sickness. It doesn't work against Satan. If you do all those carnal things, you remain in your problem.
1: But the weapons
0: of our warfare are not carnal. If you come into the church and you try to use the weapons of politicians, it will not work. All those are carnal weapons. Immediately you get into the gate of the kingdom, the kingdom of God, all the methods, all the strategies, all the practices that you are using in the world, you drop them at the gate of the kingdom, and then you enter into the kingdom of God. Because those carnal weapons don't work. Another thing is this. When you come into the kingdom of God, and you mix carnal weapons and spiritual weapons, the carnal weapons will neutralize the power of the spiritual
1: weapons.
0: When you mix good water with poisoned water, poisoned liquid, that poisoned liquid will destroy that good water. You'll not be able to drink it. So mixing carnal weapons with spiritual weapons will make you a defeated person, because everything will just be upside down and nothing will work. You will look at your life, and I prayed their prayer and I did everything, and look at all these problems in my life because of the presence and the use and the practice of carnal weapons. weapons in your life.
1: Ela bene le zanu tina pa fa ni pe gbogbo fa fa mu la le tu le gami mu la la ko ni sam la trota do mi e ma ja te ma po mu san do ji o la ma ja ko ma du gba le so ti am na ka ke ma le don mo ela bene mo we le mo ni to ji o
0: for the weapons of our warfare are not carnal.
1: Ela bene mi pa fa nu mo ni nu tina do o
0: mighty through God
1: ka bo nu sanu si o to na gba
0: down of stronghold
1: mo wo ku ani la wo ni le ma o pa nu ku mo
0: casting down imagination and every high sin that exalteth itself against the knowledge of God, and bringing it to captivity, every thought to the obedience of Christ. That's why we come here today, because we have spiritual weapons, and we're not mixing a spiritual weapon with carnal weapons. And we're going to destroy every work of the devil. And we're going to bring down every thought that rises against the purpose and the plan of God in our lives. Strongholds are falling today. Strongholds are being destroyed today. And we will have the victory in Jesus' name.
1: Will
0: you look at Mark chapter 11? Mark chapter 11. I'm reading from verse 12. Mark 11 verse 12.
1: Mark 11 verse 12.
0: And on the morrow when they were come from Bethany, he was hungry. And seeing a fig tree afar off, having leaves, they came if haply he might find anything thereon.
1: Yes, you were pogo tia de la ajoga sija siji anubaolela. Hey, benign, don't you have for another legend?
0: He found nothing but leaves, for it was for the time of peace was not yet.
1: Yes, you were tether enulama conadaka onebang baoko la bena gocho te imodo hada o.
0: And Jesus answered and said unto it, no man eat fruit of thee hereafter forever. And his disciples heard it.
1: Eye wo de ase gbogbom ne bena to se aje na la mi ade ka ma du wo ku ta ti ade ka halasa
0: te pe o. The problem here, the fig tree was not bringing forth fruit as it should.
1: Eye pe no son lo o si le po fo pe bena ka gbo ti ma se pa
0: le ti je o. Jesus said in a single sentence.
1: Yes, gbo la nya ti de ka pe ko mo bena.
0: No man eat fruit of this tree anymore.
1: Ami ade ka ma du ku ate le je o gbodo o.
0: What then happened?
1: No ke ba jo.
0: Verse 20.
1: Pope
0: and in the morning, as they passed by, they saw the fig tree dried up from the roots. And Peter, calling to remembrance, says unto him, Master, behold, the fig tree which thou cursed is withered away. Behold, the tree which thou cursed is withered away.
1: Father, at this in a profit.

0: occupy, and the fibroid is saying, I am here. No baby is allowed to stay here. We speak the word against the fibroid, and the fibroid will dry away. So Peter called to remembrance and said, Master, behold, the fig tree that you have caused is withered away. And Jesus answering says unto them, have faith in God. For verily I say unto you that whosoever shall say unto this mountain, be thou removed, and be thou cast into the sea, and shall not doubt in his heart, but shall believe that those things which he says shall come to pass, he shall have whatsoever he says.
1: Bamala glomna mi bena masikala glona gochi na tosha bena hu nena yi ada jafuma e maka di ada kale pa jima o kafi bonu o khone sana bena no se glomo yi na pa kala pa pa mene
0: vanish away and it is gone.
1: Na ma kuna dorola wa gobana kana dogo adogo.
0: So your problems go away and it will go.
1: Na ma bono fupa kona jola wa jo.
0: Because that's the word the Lord has told us, that whosoever shall say unto this mountain, be thou removed and be cast into the sea, and you don't doubt in your heart, but you believe that those things which you have said will come to pass, you will have whatsoever you have said.
1: Wanya me yesu globana kama sikala gona to sabena hunana yada jofuma e make ya dile pa jima o hafi bonu o kone sena bena nusi globama ilele ma vagala
0: abavamune. God has given us this authority and power.
1: Apetona minum tete kule nusela mi.
0: And thank God it is here today.
1: Apanu temale mi aduma.
0: I come to point number 3. Power over stubborn demons and diseases. Now, let me tell you something. Here we need to really learn. You know, I know many people that read the word of God, but they don't learn. And whenever I go to the Bible, I learn. And I want to pass some of the instruction and learning what I've learned in the Bible to you. When Jesus was met by the centurion, that centurion said, my servant is vexed, is tormented, is troubled, but at home, I want you to help me heal and deliver my servant.
1: And
0: Jesus said, I will come home with you.
1: Yes,
0: and I will heal your servant. Oh, and he said, you don't need to come home with me.
1: He
0: said, but just speak the word. And I know that your word carries authority. To ask me, how do I know that? Because I am a man under authority. I am submissive to the authority above me. Because of that, those who are under me, they submit to my authority too. And I say to this one, go, and he goes. And I say to that one, come, and he cometh. I've discovered the principle, when I submit to authority, then those under me will also submit to me. Why do I submit? Because if I do not submit to the authority above me, those who are under me will not submit to me. And Lord Jesus, I've been watching you. You are submissive to the authority of your Father. Because of that, sickness and evil spirit will submit to your authority. Submission begets submission. The other side of that principle is this. Stubborn demons will also remain stubborn when you are stubborn. When you are submissive, those evil spirits will be submissive to you.

0: name of Jesus.
1: Nibeleya Yesu Panuka.
0: And because you are submissive to the higher authority. All those demons will be submissive to you. Ah, but if you are stubborn. And you are never submissive to the authority above you. If you are stubborn, the stubborn devils also will
1: say.
0: If you are stubborn, why are you telling me not to be stubborn? I will be stubborn too. Sicknesses remain stubborn in stubborn people. Demons remain stubborn in stubborn people. You watch them.
1: We are long for
0: the people that say, the pastor does not know me.
1: Pastor Jesimolo.
0: The pastor wants to deal with me and talk to me as he's dealing with the people in western part of Nigeria. The pastor doesn't know anything.
1: Pastor Jibina, yaya apu na beti onane Lagos Tower na Pastor Jesimolo.
0: I will show the pastor I am stubborn.
1: Madeti Pastor wena kanyama ni vijaglan lehamiama.
0: You are hurting yourself.
1: Yo lelevon amadu tado kyo.
0: Because of this principle in the Word of God.
1: Lenunbrani sna lema ofanya malata.
0: Stubborn demons remain stubborn. Stubborn people. Stubborn disease remains stubborn in stubborn people. But when you make up your mind, I'm going to be submissive to the Word of God. I'm a submissive disciple. I'm following the Lord. I'm serving the Lord. What He tells me to do, I will do. Then I know when I come in the name of Jesus, every stubborn demon will flee away in Jesus' name.
1: And
0: every stubborn disease will get away from my life because I am one of the submissive disciples of Christ. In Matthew chapter 17, I'm reading from verse 20. And Jesus said unto them, because of your unbelief, for verily I say unto you, if your faith has a grain of mustard seed, ye shall say unto this mountain, remove hands to yonder place, and it shall remove, and nothing shall be impossible unto you. Give me a good amen. It says, when you have faith in the Lord, and there is nothing disturbing your faith, contaminating your faith, spoiling your faith, corroding your faith, and you have pure faith in the Lord, unshakable faith in the Lord, if ye have faith as a grain of mustard seed, ye shall say unto this mountain, and I say to that mountain today, the mountain in your life, the mountain in your family, the mountain in your business, the mountain of your children, I say to that mountain, ye shall say unto this mountain, remove hands to yonder place, and it shall remove, and nothing shall be impossible unto you. Nothing shall be impossible unto you. Can I remind you of something?
1: Look,
0: that word, nothing. We have met it somewhere else today in the message. Nothing shall by enemies hurt you, and nothing shall be impossible unto you. Join those two things together, all things are possible now. The devil cannot play any trick in your life anymore. Disease cannot remain there anymore. Evil powers cannot remain there anymore. Nothing shall by any means hurt you.
1: And
0: nothing shall be impossible unto you. Are you ready? I said, are you ready? In Psalm 91. He that dwelleth in the secret place of the Most High shall abide under the shadow of the Almighty. I
1: will say,
0: the Lord is my refuge, is my fortress, my God, in him will I trust. Are you trusting the Lord today? I said, are you trusting the Lord today? Surely he shall deliver thee from the snare of the fowler and from the noisome pestilence. He shall cover thee with his feathers, and under his wings shalt thou trust. His truth shall be thy shield and thy buckler. Thou shalt not be afraid of the terror by night, nor for the arrow that flies by day, nor for the pestilence that walketh in darkness, nor for the destruction that wasted at noonday. A thousand shall fall at thy side. A thousand shall fall at thy side. A thousand shall fall at thy side, and 10,000 at thy right hand. But it shall not come near thee. I said it shall not come near thee. Almighty God said it shall not come near thee. Jesus, the lover of your soul, said it shall not come near thee. But it shall not come near thee. Shall not come near thee. Only with thine eyes shall thou behold and see the reward of the wicked. Because thou hast made the Lord, which is my refuge, even the Most High, thy habitation. There shall no evil befall thee, neither shall any plague come near thy dwelling. For he shall give his angels charge over thee, to keep thee in all thy ways. They shall bear thee up in their hands. Lest thou dash thy foot against a stone. Thou shalt tread on the lion and the adder. Are you still there? I said, are you still there? Let me see you tread on the serpents and the adder. You do not sitting down. How do you tread on serpents and the adder? And tread on your sickness. And tread on your infirmity, and tread on your problem, and tread on the devil, and tread on the serpent spirit, and tread on the witchcraft, and tread on the tradition, and tread on the barrenness, and tread on all the problems that followed you here. Thou shalt tread on the lion and the adder. Lion and the dragon shall thou trample under thy feet. They are under your feet from now on. Open your mouth and tell the Lord, I thank you. Problems are under my feet. Sicknesses under my feet. Demons under my feet. Evil spirit under my feet. Affliction under my feet. All the attacks under my feet. I am a conqueror. I am more than a conqueror. I am victorious. I cannot be defeated again. I cannot be defeated again. I am more than a conqueror. The Lord has made it to overcome. The Lord has given you the victory. The Lord has given you the victory. Open your mouth. Sicknesses under my feet. Affliction under my feet. Witchcraft under my feet. Curse under my feet. feet. Yoke under my feet. Problems under my feet. Mountains under my feet. I am free. I am free. I am free. I am free. I am healed. I am healed. I am delivered. My problems are gone. No more sickness. No more disease. No more demonic power. No more affliction. I am free. And he has healed me of all my diseases. Tell the Lord. Accept it. Receive it. And it is yours. It is yours. If you are a submissive disciple, it is yours. If you are an obedient disciple, it is yours. If you are no more using carnal weapons, victory is yours. If you are concentrating only on spiritual weapons, victory is yours. If you are not a stubborn disciple, if you are not a stubborn church goer, if you are submissive and you are yielded to the Lord, then every problem will submit. Every demon will submit. Every disease will submit. Every evil power will submit. You will have the victory.

0: In Jesus' name we pray. Give me a good amen. Your sickness is gone in Jesus' name. Mountains are removed in Jesus' name. How many of you will have a testimony today? Let's pray now.
1: You
0: catch the miracle that is coming your way.
1: Say
0: it's coming my way. I will catch it now. Get ready now, it's coming. Get ready, it's coming. Get ready, it's coming. When you hear the final amen, you check up, that thing will not be there again. Father, in the name of Jesus,
1: we
0: give you thank you for the double blessing today. Double miracle today. Double portion today. I pray, O Lord, upon everyone here that you will shower your blessings in Jesus' name. Sickness and disease, I come against you. And I command that disease, I command that sickness, come out in Jesus'
1: name.
0: That sickness in your brain, that torment in your brain, that fire burning in your brain, I command right now, come out in Jesus' name. I command that spirit of epilepsy, come out in Jesus' name. That high blood pressure, be healed in Jesus'
1: name.
0: The stroke and the trembling of the body, I command right now, the healing virtue of the Lord will touch you. Be healed in Jesus' name. The swelling in your tummy, the swelling in your body, and the hernia, I pray right now, be removed in Jesus' name. The swelling in the leg, I command right now, be removed in Jesus' name. Every sickness and every pain in your body, you are healed by the stripes of Jesus. I pray right now that healing be manifested in Jesus' name. Lord, I pray for those who are barren, they are not barren anymore. The fibroid in them, come out in Jesus' name. Lord, give them miracle children now to replace the fibroid in Jesus' name. I pray the Lord will touch your business. Success and prosperity will follow you in Jesus' name. Lord, touch those who are blind. Touch those who are lame. Touch those who are deaf and dumb.
1: And
0: remove their infirmities in Jesus' name. Every yoke in their lives, every curse in their lives, remove them. One for everyone, destroy the works of the devil. I pray, Lord, there will be miracles everywhere. Miracles everywhere. Miracles everywhere. Confirm your blessing and miracle upon every life now in Jesus' name. It is done. We have got it. We have received from you. In Jesus' name we pray. Amen.
2: Amen.
1: Amen.
2: Amen.
1: Amen.
2: Amen.
1: Amen.
0: Check up yourself, the miracle is there already. Check it up, you'll see the miracle.
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4: Praise the Lord.
5: Everything that you don't want. Everything you don't like. I'll say, I don't like this one. I don't want this one. This one, get out of my life. Get out of my way. This is where I am going. And everything that stands in your way, we're going to clear it up.
6: What
5: are you there?
6: Father,
5: in the name of Jesus,
6: Papa,
5: we thank you, we worship you, we bless your name. It's a new day, and we're going to experience and enjoy all these new things you are giving unto us in Jesus' name.
6: For a long time
5: we have been staying at the background. We're coming to the forefront right now. Lord, I pray anything that ties your people down and makes us to be looking backward, I cancel it in Jesus' name.
6: I pray
5: that your power will come down, will roll every negative sin away in Jesus' name.
6: Papa, my dog, but I've been a womb, son of divine, a lebenuman, you katana, tell if you fag bummer.
5: Bring down your power. Break down every promise of the Lord fulfilled in the lives of your children in Jesus' name. And Lord, I pray, just like Moses said when he was telling Pharaoh, a hoof we are not going to leave behind. The weakest of God's children here, we are not going to leave them behind. We are all going to the top. We are all going to have the victory. All that achievement, we are going to have it together in Jesus' name. Lord, I pray every negative thing you cancel. Every bad thing you cancel. Every curse you cancel. Every yoke you break. And your people will fulfill all your destiny you have for them in Jesus' name. Make the weak strong. Make the sick well. Make the poor to be whole. And Lord, I pray you give us everything you have promised us in Jesus'
6: name.
5: Our children will be glorious. Our youth will be glorious. On our campuses will be glorious. In our families will be glorious. For the whole church will be glorious in Jesus' name. Lord, I pray every promise that is read will be fulfilled. Every desire that is expressed will be fulfilled. Everything we want in our heart, according to your word, you are going to do it, O Lord. We thank you because we know you have answered. In Jesus' name we pray.
6: Le Yesu fenu koma mi do gbeda le.
5: And everybody said,
6: Ame shama na globe, amen.
5: We're looking at Proverbs chapter 23, and I'm reading there from verse 7.
6: Mi apolo dodo blavo voton pupu ya dranlia.
5: For as a man thinketh in his heart, so is he.
6: Ekblona obena adunu elabale stebu.
5: He thinks he's poor, so is he.
6: Nele bubena yini agedala lenya agedala.
5: He thinks he's weak, so is he.
6: Nele bube yibojo lagbojo.
5: He thinks he's unfortunate, so is he.
6: Nele be ya ajogbo fento ni ajogbo fento kunanya.
5: He thinks he's unlucky, so is he.
6: Nele gbagbo numo je ajina yi olama je jina o.
5: He thinks he's hated. So is he.
6: Nele gbagbo amo lefu ilawa lefu.
5: He thinks he's not popular. So is he.
6: Nele gbagbo yimo nyamo nkuta ola ma nyamo nkuta o.
5: He thinks he'll never get forward. So is he.
6: Nele gbagbo yimo ayi nko gbo ola ke ma ayi nko gbo.
5: He thinks he'll never achieve. So is he.
6: Nele gbagbo na de ma su isi ola ke mo lepo ga so asi o.
5: Who am I that shall enjoy life? And so is he.
6: Nele gbagbo mo kenyin tonye be ma po fide lagbeya mo. Nene ma
5: na no. As a man thinketh in his heart, so is he.
6: Nele gbagbo ale be na le sike o bu de tamola nene ma wo
5: eya ma le. He thinks I'm a child of God.
6: Gake akpa vela nele gbagbo na nya ma o po vie mo nya. Domonyo tomonya. Amonyo monya.
5: I'm happy.
6: Jijo tomonya.
5: I'm healed.
6: Doyola monya.
5: I'm made whole.
6: Nye lamasan.
5: I'm promoted.
6: O domdeji.
5: I'm lifted up.
6: O komdeji.
5: Everything in my life is going to succeed.
6: Enwo katale nya agbomolala jejina.
5: No enemy will stop me.
6: Futore kama khomonam o.
5: As a man thinketh in his heart, so is he.
6: I am saved.
5: I'm going to be victorious. I'm going to get to heaven. I'm going to see the face of the Lord Jesus Christ.
6: Nyanyala metro jima mbigbo jima le jifo ige makpo yesu fenu kumele jifo.
5: And between now and then, I'm going to be the happiest I can be. As a man thinketh in his heart, so is he.
6: Chote fesi avado gbemagbela.
5: I'm talking to you tonight on thinking the thoughts of God. Would you allow me to read it for my sisters, for my daughters there? For as she thinketh in her heart, tell me, so is she.
6: Demia de machine no vigne, vigne to view, vignon view, no zamia. Elabena, unless you know via bulla.
5: As a person thinketh. In his heart, so is he.
6: Let's see now.
5: What has made the difference between the plan of God for you and where you are?
6: My biosa nuke henu bato vuvututo vama oponu bato dola doma plafisne le egbala doma.
5: The plan of God for them and where they are. Let me show you what has made the difference. We're looking at Isaiah chapter 55. Isaiah chapter 55, verse 8. For my thoughts are not your thoughts. For my thoughts are not your thoughts. Neither are your ways my ways, says the Lord.
6: Mark Blenu Snehavu, Titula Valley, Isaiah Fagbana Tabla, Tonfu, Aton, Pukwea Manilia, Elabena Ale Yehoa Be.
5: That's what makes the difference. The Lord is thinking this way. I want him up. I want him high. I want him lifted up. He is thinking this way. I cannot go up. I cannot go high. I cannot achieve. It is the difference in the thought of God and your own thought that makes you not to be who God wants you to be.
6: La bobena esiega bobo toto la vadoa la bena le ma ubola ma osusu chonu bena maji ma doreji na inu kogbena nyama gana nyama nkuta kaka uanto na bobena nyama tano afimolo nyama tia dolo ye uobele la fisnele egba.
5: If you can just, you don't have to say, I will change my destiny. Yes, that's then. But you see, changing your thought changes your inner motivation. Changing your inner motivation will change your faith. Changing your faith will change your decisions. Taking your decisions will change your talk, the talk of your mouth. Changing your talk will change your action. Changing your actions day by day will change your habit. Changing your habit will give you the victory.
6: And
5: so, if you say, this is where I want to go, where it starts is your thought. The thoughts leads to the inner motivation. The inner motivation leads to faith.
6: The faith
5: leads to the decisions to make. The decision leads to the talk. First of all, your self-talk. The talk you have within yourself. I will get up.
6: Labe ma chitre.
5: On arise and go.
6: Nyala ma chitre mai.
5: I will study.
6: Ma sronu.
5: I will take that form.
6: Ma kwa gbanama.
5: I will pass that exam.
6: Ma dujile di dokpo mama.
5: I will seek for that job.
6: Ma jidoma.
5: You are telling yourself, but it is because your thought. Therefore, you are motivated. Therefore, you have faith. Therefore, there is the decision. Therefore, you are now talking. And then you are talking to other people. What you say to other people originates from your thoughts. I don't think I want to go out today. It's because you have been thinking of something else.
6: You don't like me in that place of work.
5: You don't like me in that district. You don't like me in that church. You don't like me in that place. So why am I going to them? They reject me. That's what you are telling yourself. Maybe they don't reject you, but that's what you think. And because of your thought, that leads to your decisions, and that leads to the talk.
6: Omo lon le do fo ma o mo lon le school ma o mo lon la momo do mo o le atanye mai o susuma na tam no wa eye kpolo ide fo fo mo
5: sitting down dejected, unhappy, not moving up, not doing anything, no program, nothing, no project, nothing, leave me alone, I'm tired. It's because of your thought.
6: Ne bele noy la fi de ka mo le tam bu mo mo le do de kan mo le be ma de zon susu de le le eye kpolo ide nu o na ma ma.
5: That's what comes out in your action eventually. If you rise up and now you are alive and say, let's go, we're getting there and we're going to make it, it's because your thoughts change. All you need to do is change your thought. Every other thing will change. If you want to change your world, change your thought. If you want to change where you are now, change your thought. A change will come when your thoughts change. Victory will come when your thoughts change. If you think I can, you can. If you think you will, you will. If you think I must, you must. If you think I will get there, you will get there. It doesn't matter where you are now. It doesn't matter where you are now. It's the direction you are facing. It's the thoughts you are thinking that gets you there. You are going to get there in Jesus' name.
6: A fish de leg balama here, O Gaka, so see then the fifia, no play then the plus, new corner, la la, ploy, then no cobber, lie no cobber.
5: Signs and wonders. As a man thinketh in his heart, so is he.
6: Maybe no kunu play Jeshua no mea for Agberma, unless I'm a bullet for Jimalan and Emma one.
5: Wait, as the church thinketh in his heart, so is he. This church will be strong. This church will be mighty. And this church will be powerful in Jesus' name.
6: Yata nyemi abo osofu mebrumi abo hame shalala donusan, hame yalala lika, hame yalala yikobe.
5: The difference up till now has been the difference between the way God is thinking and the way we are thinking. If we just change everything around and we think the same way with God, we will see everything God has ordained for every one of us and for every family in Jesus' name.
6: La kobe na fukwe kwe si le miyajiva do de gafo shame, nyebe na miyabe nukle de tamo busu sile do tofo cho. Ma otobo ga kene mi abutama sika ma obuna la la pon nokata wa trole mi afa gbomo le yesu fo nu koma.
5: For my thoughts are not your thoughts, neither your ways my ways, says the Lord. For as the heavens are higher than the earth, so are my ways higher than your ways, and my thoughts higher than your thoughts.
6: Ela bena Yehuwa benye susu mwenye miyapo susu o eye miyapo mwo mwenye nye mwo o kebunwa lesi jifu kobo u anigbenla neneme nye mwo ko u miyapo mwo o.
5: For as the rain cometh down and the snow from heaven and returneth not thither, but watereth the earth and maketh it to bring forth and budge, and that it may give seed to the sower and bread to the earth, so shall my word be that goeth out of my mouth. It shall not return unto me void, but it shall accomplish. Did I hear you say amen?
4: Amen.
5: It shall accomplish that which I please, and shall prosper in the thing whereunto I sent it. This word will prosper in your life.
6: Plan your susu, my first susu, a labena alessia tija jack plus no jana tojipo, a yama gagbubona yina o. 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
5: Jeremiah chapter 29 verse 11. For I know the thoughts that I think toward you, says the Lord, thoughts of peace and not of evil, to give you an expected end.
6: Yeremia pak bana tabla bovo aside ke popo wi de kelia Yehowa be ela bena manya tamasimodo de mianu lanu ti papa fetame eye manya jobo vo fetame.
5: There are 3 points. Number one, thinking of his divine power.
6: Mama Tommy Akpo Banto, Tamo Butchu Mauma.